angels by your side to accompany you in that tribulation. Stop believing that you have to carry everything on your own. Lean on them and you'll see that everything changes. Lord, prayer is a place where fear is transformed. The Word is the flashlight that lights up the tunnel. The Eucharist is the nourishment I need to be able to get through that tunnel. And Jesus is the one who goes with me the whole time. I say goodbye happy and grateful to have shared and opened my heart to you, because I also feel fear constantly. But I trust in the Lord. I want to finish with Psalm 27, which says, "The Lord is my light and my salvation. Whom shall I fear? Whom, my friends? If he can do everything." It has been a pleasure to be with you. Thank you so much to everyone who supports us, to everyone who is there sending us messages. We truly do this with all our hearts. And I am very blessed to have this space to talk with you and to be able to bring the Lord's message to each one of those little hearts behind the screen. As I always tell you, even though what is deceptive may be attractive, remember, it's always better to choose what's right. I'm Catherine Quintero, and I'll see you soon. Bye.

0: we're having at the beginning of the Eucharistic pilgrimage that's going to end up in Philadelphia on July the 4th, where the Declaration of Independence was signed. But this is such an important deal because the Catholic faith is based on the Eucharist. It's based on the body and blood of Jesus, as he promised us in John 6 that he would be with us and we would eat his body and drink his blood. So this is what the pilgrimage is. It's Christ's fulfillment of his promises to us, the promise of eternal life, the promise of salvation.
1: We are so glad that the National Eucharist Pilgrimage are here with us in our parishes today. Here with me is a Vietnamese community, the group called Sacred Heart,

But it's just so blessed for each of us to host the Eucharist today, this day. We just had a beautiful Mass inside and a very meaningful and spiritual and touching, you know, the procession of the Eucharist. It's a central of our faith life.

And this procession is very, very important for us and very important for our nation, because this is in a way to our 250 years anniversary. So this is a big deal. So we have to put everything in God's hand to make sure that He's watching over us, and then

take us to the next level, because this is not just for us, it's for our generation to come. Because he lifts our spiritual life and put us in his hand, because we cannot do anything without God. And this procession, for all those who come here with a great spirit, I think is a leap for our life to give us more connection to him as a Father Almighty, as our Father that watches over us and will guide us to fulfill the dream of our life.

Listen to me and understand well, my least son, that nothing should frighten or afflict you. Do not let your heart be troubled. Do not fear that illness, nor any other illness or anguish. Am I not here? I who am your mother? Are you not under my protection? Am I not your health? Are you not happily in my fold? What else do you desire? Do not be afflicted or disturbed by anything.

You are about to join in prayer with the rest of the world. The prayer of the Rosary has an incredible power, and when prayed in community, God and the Virgin Mary pour an abundance of blessings all over humanity. Welcome to the Maria Vision family. Prayer should not be done in a rush, so that by the time we finish, it was not possible to have a personal encounter with Jesus and Mary. Praying is like talking to a friend. If we never have time for him, if we only see him for a short time, if we barely speak to him, our relationship will not have a deeper encounter.

children, also today, I call you to prayer. Little children, prayer works miracles. When you are tired and sick,

0: as I give to you, so that I may instruct and lead you on the path of salvation. Dear children, now you do not comprehend this grace, but soon a time will come when you will lament for this message. That is why, little children, live all of the words which I give in you through this time of grace, and renew in prayer. Especially, I call all those who have consecrated themselves to my Immaculate Heart to become an example to others.
1: Come, Holy Spirit, fill the hearts of thy faithful, and enkindle in them the fire of thy love. Send forth thy Spirit, and they shall be created, and you shall renew the face of the earth. Let us pray. O God, who did teach the hearts of thy faithful people by sending them the light of thy Holy Spirit, grant us by the same Spirit to have a right judgment in all things, and evermore to rejoice in his holy comfort. Through Christ our Lord. Amen.
2: In the name of the Father, and of the Son, and of the Holy Spirit. Amen.
3: O my God, I am heartily sorry for having offended thee, and I detest all my sins, because I dread the loss of heaven and the pains of hell, but most of all because they have offended thee, my God, who art all good and deserving of all my love. I firmly resolve, with the help of thy grace, to confess my sins, to do penance, and to amend my life. Amen. And so we ask our Blessed Mother Mary, mingle your voice with ours. We want to make this holy rosary made in you and through you, asking for your intentions. Father, Son, and Holy Spirit, in your divine will, we desire what you desire. We join with all the rosaries said throughout the whole world. Most Holy Trinity, Father, Son, and Holy Spirit, I adore thee profoundly. I offer thee the most precious body, blood, soul, and divinity of Jesus Christ, present in all the tabernacles of the world, in reparation for the outrages, sacrileges, and indifferences whereby he is offended, and through the infinite merits of his most sacred heart and the Immaculate Heart of Mary, I beg of thee the conversion of poor sinners. O my God, I believe, I adore, I hope, and I love thee. I ask pardon for those who do not believe, do not adore, do not hope, and do not love thee.
2: I believe in God, the Father Almighty, creator of heaven and earth, and in Jesus Christ, his only Son, our Lord, who was conceived by the Holy Spirit, born of the Virgin Mary, suffered under Pontius Pilate, was crucified, died, and was buried. He descended into hell. On the third day, he rose again from the dead. He ascended into heaven and is seated at the right hand of God, the Father Almighty. From there, he will come to judge the living and the dead. I believe in the Holy Spirit, the Holy Catholic Church, the communion of saints, the forgiveness of sins, the resurrection of the body, and life everlasting. Amen. Our Father, who art in heaven, hallowed be thy name. Thy kingdom come, thy will be done, on earth as it is in heaven.
4: Give us this day our daily bread, and forgive us our trespasses, as we forgive those who trespass against us. And lead us not into temptation, but deliver us from evil. Amen. We pray these next three Hail Marys for an increase in faith, hope, and charity.
2: Hail Mary, full of grace, the Lord is with thee. Blessed art thou among women, and blessed is the fruit of thy womb, Jesus.
4: Holy Mary, Mother of God, pray for us sinners now and at the hour of our death. Amen.
2: Hail Mary, full of grace, the Lord is with thee. Blessed art thou among women, and blessed is the fruit of thy womb, Jesus.
4: Holy Mary,

0: Mother of God, pray for us sinners now and at the hour of our death. Amen.
1: Hail Mary, full of grace, the Lord is with thee. Blessed art thou among women, and blessed is the fruit of thy womb, Jesus.
0: Holy Mary, Mother of God, pray for us sinners now and at the hour of our death. Amen.
1: Glory be to the Father, and to the Son, and to the Holy Spirit.
0: As it was in the beginning, is now, and ever shall be, world without end. Amen. The first glorious mystery, the resurrection. Do not be amazed. You seek Jesus of Nazareth, the crucified. He has been raised. He is not here. Fruit of the mystery, faith.
1: Our Father, who art in heaven, hallowed be thy name. Thy kingdom come, thy will be done on earth as it is in heaven.
0: Give us this day our daily bread, and forgive us our trespasses, as we forgive those who trespass against us. And lead us not into temptation, but deliver us from evil. Amen.
1: Hail Mary, full of grace, the Lord is with thee. Blessed art thou among women, and blessed is the fruit of thy womb, Jesus.
0: Holy Mary, Mother of God, pray for us sinners, now and at the hour of our death. Amen.
1: Hail Mary, full of grace, the Lord is with thee. Blessed art thou among women, and blessed is the fruit of thy womb, Jesus.
0: Holy Mary, Mother of God, pray for us sinners, now and at the hour of our death. Amen.
1: Hail Mary, full of grace, the Lord is with thee. Blessed art thou among women, and blessed is the fruit of thy womb, Jesus.
0: Holy Mary, Mother of God, pray for us sinners, now and at the hour of our death. Amen.
1: Hail Mary, full of grace, the Lord is with thee. Blessed art thou among women, and blessed is the fruit of thy womb, Jesus.
0: Holy Mary, Mother of God, pray for us sinners, now and at the hour of our death. Amen.
1: Hail Mary, full of grace, the Lord is with thee. Blessed art thou among women, and blessed is the fruit of thy womb, Jesus.
0: Holy Mary, Mother of God, pray for us sinners, now and at the hour of our death. Amen.
1: Hail Mary, full of grace, the Lord is with thee. Blessed art thou among women, and blessed is the fruit of thy womb, Jesus.
0: Holy Mary, Mother of God, pray for us sinners, now and at the hour of our death. Amen.
1: Hail Mary, full of grace, the Lord is with thee. Blessed art thou among women, and blessed is the fruit of thy womb, Jesus.
0: Holy Mary, Mother of God, pray for us sinners, now and at the hour of our death. Amen.
1: Hail Mary, full of grace, the Lord is with thee. Blessed art thou among women, and blessed is the fruit of thy womb, Jesus.
0: Holy Mary, Mother of God, pray for us sinners now and at the hour of our death. Amen.
1: Hail Mary, full of grace, the Lord is with thee. Blessed art thou among women, and blessed is the fruit of thy womb, Jesus.
0: Holy Mary, Mother of God, pray for us sinners now and at the hour of our death. Amen.
1: Hail Mary, full of grace, the Lord is with thee. Blessed art thou among women, and blessed is the fruit of thy womb, Jesus.
0: Holy Mary, Mother of God, pray for us sinners, now and at the hour of our death. Amen.
1: Glory be to the Father, and to the Son, and to the Holy Spirit.
0: As it was in the beginning, is now, and ever shall be, world without end. Amen.
2: Mary, Mother of Grace, Mother of Mercy, shield me from the enemy and receive me at the hour of my death. Amen.
0: O my Jesus, forgive us our sins, save us from the fires of hell, and lead all souls to heaven, especially those most in need of thy mercy.
2: Our Lady, please spread the effect of grace of thy flame of love over all of humanity. Amen.
3: St. Michael the Archangel, with thy light enlighten us. St. Michael the Archangel, with thy wings protect us. St. Michael the Archangel, with thy sword defend us.
2: Queen of Peace, pray for us.

0: The second glorious mystery, the Ascension. So then the Lord Jesus, after he spoke to them, was taken up into heaven and took his seat at the right hand of God. Fruit of the mystery, hope. Our Father, who art in heaven, hallowed be thy name. Thy kingdom come, thy will be done, on earth as it is in heaven.
1: Give us this day our daily bread, and forgive us our trespasses, as we forgive those who trespass against us, and lead us not into temptation, but deliver us from evil. Amen.
0: Hail Mary, full of grace, the Lord is with thee. Blessed art thou among women, and blessed is the fruit of thy womb, Jesus.
1: Holy Mary, Mother of God, pray for us sinners, now and at the hour of our death. Amen.
0: Hail Mary, full of grace, the Lord is with thee. Blessed art thou among women, and blessed is the fruit of thy womb, Jesus.
1: Holy Mary, Mother of God, pray for us sinners, now and at the hour of our death. Amen.
0: Hail Mary, full of grace, the Lord is with thee. Blessed art thou among women, and blessed is the fruit of thy womb, Jesus.
1: Holy Mary, Mother of God, pray for us sinners, now and at the hour of our death. Amen.
0: Hail Mary, full of grace, the Lord is with thee. Blessed art thou among women, and blessed is the fruit of thy womb, Jesus.
1: Holy Mary, Mother of God, pray for us sinners, now and at the hour of our death. Amen.
0: Hail Mary, full of grace, the Lord is with thee. Blessed art thou among women, and blessed is the fruit of thy womb, Jesus.
1: Holy Mary, Mother of God, pray for us sinners, now and at the hour of our death. Amen.
0: Hail Mary, full of grace, the Lord is with thee. Blessed art thou among women, and blessed is the fruit of thy womb, Jesus.
1: Holy Mary, Mother of God, pray for us sinners, now and at the hour of our death. Amen.
0: Hail Mary, full of grace, the Lord is with thee. Blessed art thou among women, and blessed is the fruit of thy womb, Jesus.
1: Holy Mary, Mother of God, pray for us sinners, now and at the hour of our death. Amen.
0: Hail Mary, full of grace, the Lord is with thee. Blessed art thou among women, and blessed is the fruit of thy womb, Jesus.
1: Holy Mary, Mother of God, pray for us sinners, now and at the hour of our death. Amen.
0: Hail Mary, full of grace, the Lord is with thee. Blessed art thou among women, and blessed is the fruit of thy womb, Jesus.
1: Holy Mary, Mother of God, pray for us sinners, now and at the hour of our death. Amen.
0: Hail Mary, full of grace, the Lord is with thee. Blessed art thou among women, and blessed is the fruit of thy womb, Jesus.
1: Holy Mary, Mother of God, pray for us sinners, now and at the hour of our death. Amen. Glory be to the Father, and to the Son, and to the Holy Spirit.
0: As it was in the beginning, is now, and ever shall be, world without end. Amen.
2: Mary, Mother of Grace, Mother of Mercy, shield me from the enemy, and receive me at the hour of my death. Amen.
0: O my Jesus, forgive us our sins, save us from the fires of hell, and lead all souls to heaven, especially those most in need of thy mercy.
2: Our Lady, please spread the effect of grace of thy flame of love over all of humanity. Amen.
3: Saint Michael the Archangel, with thy light and

0: The third glorious mystery, the descent of the Holy Spirit. And they were all filled with the Holy Spirit and began to speak in different tongues as the Spirit enabled them to proclaim, fruit of the mystery, love of God.
1: Our Father, who art in heaven, hallowed be thy name. Thy kingdom come, thy will be done on earth as it is in heaven.
0: Give us this day our daily bread, and forgive us our trespasses, as we forgive those who trespass against us. And lead us not into temptation, but deliver us from evil. Amen.
1: Hail Mary, full of grace, the Lord is with thee. Blessed art thou among women, and blessed is the fruit of thy womb, Jesus.
0: Holy Mary, Mother of God, pray for us sinners, now and at the hour of our death. Amen.
1: Hail Mary, full of grace, the Lord is with thee. Blessed art thou among women, and blessed is the fruit of thy womb, Jesus.
0: Holy Mary, Mother of God, pray for us sinners, now and at the hour of our death. Amen.
1: Hail Mary, full of grace, the Lord is with thee. Blessed art thou among women, and blessed is the fruit of thy womb, Jesus.
0: Holy Mary, Mother of God, pray for us sinners, now and at the hour of our death. Amen.
1: Hail Mary, full of grace, the Lord is with thee. Blessed art thou among women, and blessed is the fruit of thy womb, Jesus.
0: Holy Mary, Mother of God, pray for us sinners, now and at the hour of our death. Amen.
1: Hail Mary, full of grace, the Lord is with thee. Blessed art thou among women, and blessed is the fruit of thy womb, Jesus.
0: Holy Mary, Mother of God, pray for us sinners, now and at the hour of our death. Amen.
1: Hail Mary, full of grace, the Lord is with thee. Blessed art thou among women, and blessed is the fruit of thy womb, Jesus.
0: Holy Mary, Mother of God, pray for us sinners, now and at the hour of our death. Amen.
1: Hail Mary, full of grace, the Lord is with thee. Blessed art thou among women, and blessed is the fruit of thy womb, Jesus.
0: Holy Mary, Mother of God, pray for us sinners, now and at the hour of our death. Amen.
1: Hail Mary, full of grace, the Lord is with thee. Blessed art thou among women, and blessed is the fruit of thy womb, Jesus.
0: Holy Mary, Mother of God, pray for us sinners now and at the hour of our death. Amen.
1: Hail Mary, full of grace, the Lord is with thee. Blessed art thou among women, and blessed is the fruit of thy womb, Jesus.
0: Holy Mary, Mother of God, pray for us sinners now and at the hour of our death. Amen.
1: Hail Mary, full of grace, the Lord is with thee. Blessed art thou among women, and blessed is the fruit of thy womb, Jesus.
0: Holy Mary, Mother of God, pray for us sinners, now and at the hour of our death. Amen.
1: Glory be to the Father, and to the Son, and to the Holy Spirit.
0: As it was in the beginning, is now, and ever shall be, world without end. Amen.
2: Mary, Mother of Grace, Mother of Mercy, shield me from the enemy, and receive me at the hour of my death. Amen.
0: O my Jesus, forgive us our sins, save us from the fires of hell, and lead all souls to heaven, especially those most in need of thy mercy.
2: Our Lady, please spread the effect of grace of thy flame of love over all of humanity. Amen.
3: Saint Michael the Archangel, with thy light enlighten us. Saint Michael the Archangel, with thy wings protect us. Saint Michael the Archangel, with thy sword defend us.

0: The fourth glorious mystery, the Assumption. You are the glory of Jerusalem. You are the great boast of our nation. You have done good things for Israel, and God is pleased with them. May the Almighty Lord bless you forever. Fruit of the mystery, grace of a happy death. Our Father, who art in heaven, hallowed be thy name. Thy kingdom come, thy will be done, on earth as it is in heaven.
1: Give us this day our daily bread, and forgive us our trespasses, as we forgive those who trespass against us. And lead us not into temptation, but deliver us from evil. Amen.
0: Hail Mary, full of grace, the Lord is with thee. Blessed art thou among women, and blessed is the fruit of thy womb, Jesus.
1: Holy Mary, Mother of God, pray for us sinners, now and at the hour of our death. Amen.
0: Hail Mary, full of grace, the Lord is with thee. Blessed art thou among women, and blessed is the fruit of thy womb, Jesus.
1: Holy Mary, Mother of God, pray for us sinners, now and at the hour of our death. Amen.
0: Hail Mary, full of grace, the Lord is with thee. Blessed art thou among women, and blessed is the fruit of thy womb, Jesus.
1: Holy Mary, Mother of God, pray for us sinners, now and at the hour of our death. Amen.
0: Hail Mary, full of grace, the Lord is with thee. Blessed art thou among women, and blessed is the fruit of thy womb, Jesus.
1: Holy Mary, Mother of God, pray for us sinners, now and at the hour of our death. Amen.
0: Hail Mary, full of grace, the Lord is with thee. Blessed art thou among women, and blessed is the fruit of thy womb, Jesus.
1: Holy Mary, Mother of God, pray for us sinners, now and at the hour of our death. Amen.
0: Hail Mary, full of grace, the Lord is with thee. Blessed art thou among women, and blessed is the fruit of thy womb, Jesus.
1: Holy Mary, Mother of God, pray for us sinners, now and at the hour of our death. Amen.
0: Hail Mary, full of grace, the Lord is with thee. Blessed art thou among women, and blessed is the fruit of thy womb, Jesus.
1: Holy Mary, Mother of God, pray for us sinners, now and at the hour of our death. Amen.
0: Hail Mary, full of grace, the Lord is with thee. Blessed art thou among women, and blessed is the fruit of thy womb, Jesus.
1: Holy Mary, Mother of God, pray for us sinners, now and at the hour of our death. Amen.
0: Hail Mary, full of grace, the Lord is with thee. Blessed art thou among women, and blessed is the fruit of thy womb, Jesus.
1: Holy Mary, Mother of God, pray for us sinners, now and at the hour of our death. Amen.
0: Hail Mary, full of grace, the Lord is with thee. Blessed art thou among women, and blessed is the fruit of thy womb, Jesus.
1: Holy Mary, Mother of God, pray for us sinners, now and at the hour of our death. Amen. Glory be to the Father, and to the Son, and to the Holy Spirit.
0: As it was in the beginning, is now, and ever shall be, world without end. Amen.
2: Mary, Mother of Grace, Mother of Mercy, shield me from the enemy, and receive me at the hour of my death. Amen.
0: O my Jesus, forgive us our sins, save us from the fires of hell, and lead all souls to heaven, especially those most in need of thy mercy.
2: Our Lady, please spread the effect

0: gift of grace, of thy flame of love, over all of humanity. Amen.
1: St. Michael the Archangel, with thy light enlighten us. St. Michael the Archangel, with thy wings protect us. St. Michael the Archangel, with thy sword defend us.
0: Queen of Peace, pray for us.

0: Fifth glorious mystery, the coronation. 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A woman clothed with the sun, with the moon under her feet, and on her head a crown of 12 stars. Fruit of the mystery, trust in Mary's intercession.
1: Our Father, who art in heaven, hallowed be thy name. Thy kingdom come, thy will be done, on earth as it is in heaven.
0: Give us this day our daily bread, and forgive us our trespasses, as we forgive those who trespass against us. And lead us not into temptation, but deliver us from evil. Amen.
1: Hail Mary, full of grace, the Lord is with thee. Blessed art thou among women, and blessed is the fruit of thy womb, Jesus.
0: Holy Mary, Mother of God, pray for us sinners, now and at the hour of our death. Amen.
1: Hail Mary, full of grace, the Lord is with thee. Blessed art thou among women, and blessed is the fruit of thy womb, Jesus.
0: Holy Mary, Mother of God, pray for us sinners, now and at the hour of our death. Amen.
1: Hail Mary, full of grace, the Lord is with thee. Blessed art thou among women, and blessed is the fruit of thy womb, Jesus.
0: Holy Mary, Mother of God, pray for us sinners, now and at the hour of our death. Amen.
1: Hail Mary, full of grace, the Lord is with thee. Blessed art thou among women, and blessed is the fruit of thy womb, Jesus.
0: Holy Mary, Mother of God, pray for us sinners, now and at the hour of our death. Amen.
1: Hail Mary, full of grace, the Lord is with thee. Blessed art thou among women, and blessed is the fruit of thy womb, Jesus.
0: Holy Mary, Mother of God, pray for us sinners, now and at the hour of our death. Amen.
1: Hail Mary, full of grace, the Lord is with thee. Blessed art thou among women, and blessed is the fruit of thy womb, Jesus.
0: Holy Mary, Mother of God, pray for us sinners, now and at the hour of our death. Amen.
1: Hail Mary, full of grace, the Lord is with thee. Blessed art thou among women, and blessed is the fruit of thy womb, Jesus.
0: Holy Mary, Mother of God, pray for us sinners, now and at the hour of our death. Amen.
1: Hail Mary, full of grace, the Lord is with thee. Blessed art thou among women, and blessed is the fruit of thy womb, Jesus.
0: Holy Mary, Mother of God, pray for us sinners now and at the hour of our death. Amen.
1: Hail Mary, full of grace, the Lord is with thee. Blessed art thou among women, and blessed is the fruit of thy womb, Jesus.
0: Holy Mary, Mother of God, pray for us sinners now and at the hour of our death. Amen.
1: Hail Mary, full of grace, the Lord is with thee. Blessed art thou among women, and blessed is the fruit of thy womb, Jesus.
0: Holy Mary, Mother of God, pray for us sinners, now and at the hour of our death. Amen.
1: Glory be to the Father, and to the Son, and to the Holy Spirit.
0: As it was in the beginning, is now, and ever shall be, world without end. Amen.
2: Mary, Mother of Grace, Mother of Mercy, shield me from the enemy, and receive me at the hour of my death. Amen.
0: O my Jesus, forgive us our sins, save us from the fires of hell, and lead all souls to heaven, especially those most in need of thy mercy.
2: Our Lady, please spread the effect of grace, of thy flame of love, over all of humanity.

0: Amen.
1: St. Michael the Archangel, with thy light enlighten us. St. Michael the Archangel, with thy wings protect us. St. Michael the Archangel, with thy sword defend us.
0: Queen of Peace, pray for us.

0: Hail, Holy Queen, Mother of Mercy, our life, our sweetness, and our hope. To thee do we cry, poor banished children of Eve. To thee do we send up our sighs, mourning and weeping in this valley of tears. Turn then, most gracious advocate, thine eyes of mercy towards us, and after this our exile, show unto us the blessed fruit of thy womb, Jesus. O clement, O loving, O sweet Virgin Mary, pray for us, O Holy Mother of God, that we may be made worthy of the promises of Christ. Amen.
1: Lord, have mercy.
2: Christ, have mercy.
1: Lord, have mercy.
2: Christ, hear us.
1: Christ, graciously hear us. God, the Father of heaven,
2: have mercy on us.
1: God, the Son, Redeemer of the world,
2: have mercy on us.
1: God, the Holy Spirit,
2: have mercy on us.
1: Holy Trinity, one God,
2: have mercy on us. Holy Mary,
1: pray for us.
2: Holy Mother of God,
1: pray for us.
2: Holy Virgin of Virgins,
1: pray for us.
2: Mother of Christ,
1: pray for us.
2: Mother of the Church,
1: pray for us.
2: Mother of Mercy,
1: pray for us.
2: Mother of Divine Grace,
1: pray for us.
2: Mother of Hope,
1: pray for us.
2: Mother Most Pure,
1: pray for us.
2: Mother Most Chaste,
1: pray for us.
2: Mother Most Inviolate,
1: pray for us.
2: Mother Undefiled,
1: pray for us.
2: Mother Most Amiable,
1: pray for us.
2: Mother Admirable,
1: pray for us.
2: Mother of Good Counsel,
1: pray for us.
2: Mother of our Creator,
1: pray for us.
2: Mother of our Savior,
1: pray for us.
2: Virgin Most Prudent,
1: pray for us.
2: Virgin Most Venerable,
1: pray for us.
2: Virgin Most Renowned,
1: pray for us.
2: Virgin Most Powerful,
1: pray for us.
2: Virgin Most Merciful,
1: pray for us.
2: Virgin Most Faithful,
1: pray for us.
2: Mirror of Justice,
1: pray for us.
2: Seat of Wisdom,
1: pray for us.
2: Cause of our Joy,
1: pray for us.
2: Spiritual Vessel,
1: pray for us.
2: Vessel of Honor,
1: pray for us.
2: Singular Vessel of Devotion,
1: pray for us.
2: Mystical Rose,
1: pray for us.
2: Tower of David,
1: pray for us.
2: Tower of Ivory,
1: pray for us.
2: House of Gold,
1: pray for us.
2: Ark of the Covenant,
1: pray for us.
2: Gate of Heaven,
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1: pray for us.
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1: pray for us.
2: Solace of Migrants,
1: pray for us.
2: Comfort of the Afflicted,
1: pray for us.
2: Help of Christians,
1: pray for us.
2: Queen of Angels,
1: pray for us.
2: Queen of Patriarchs,
1: pray for us.
2: Queen of Prophets,
1: pray for us.
2: Queen of Apostles,
1: pray for us.
2: Queen of Martyrs,
1: pray for us.
2: Queen of Confessors,
1: pray for us.
2: Queen of Virgins,
1: pray for us.
2: Queen of All Saints,
1: pray for us.
2: Queen conceived without original sin,
1: pray for us.
2: Queen assumed into heaven,
1: pray for us.
2: Queen of the Most Holy Rosary,
1: pray for us.
2: Queen of Families,
1: pray for us.
2: Queen of Peace,
1: pray for us. Lamb of God, who takes away the sins of the world, spare us, O Lord. Lamb of God, who takes away the sins of the world, graciously hear us, O Lord. Lamb of God, who takes away the sins of the world, have mercy on us. Pray for us, O Holy Mother of God, that we may be made worthy of the promises of Christ. Let us pray. Grant, we beseech thee, O Lord, that we, your servants, may enjoy perpetual health of mind and body and by the glorious intercession of the Blessed Mary, ever Virgin, may be delivered from present sorrow and obtain eternal joy. Through Christ our Lord. Amen. Death to sin, long live grace. O Mary, conceived without sin, pray for us who have recourse to thee.
3: The Lord be with you. May Almighty God bless you, the Father, the Son, and the Holy Spirit.
1: Amen.

0: pray for the salvation of this country and the salvation of the world. And you can trust Jesus and Mary.
1: The Holy Rosary, in the name of the Father, and the Son, and the Holy Spirit. Amen. Amen. We offer this rosary to the Blessed Mother and her intentions. I believe in God, the Father Almighty, creator of heaven and earth, and in Jesus Christ, his only Son, our Lord, who was conceived by the Holy Spirit, born of the Virgin Mary, suffered under Pontius Pilate, was crucified, died, and was buried. He descended into hell. The third day he rose again from the dead. He ascended into heaven and sits at the right hand of God, the Father Almighty. He shall come again to judge the living and the dead. I believe in the Holy Spirit, the Holy Catholic Church, the communion of saints, the forgiveness of sins, the resurrection of the body, and life everlasting. Amen.
2: Amen.
1: Our Father, who art in heaven, hallowed be thy name. Thy kingdom come, thy will be done, on earth as it is in heaven.
3: Give us this day our daily bread, and forgive us our trespasses, as we forgive those who trespass against us. And lead us not into temptation, but deliver us from evil. Amen.
1: Hail Mary, full of grace, the Lord is with thee. Blessed art thou amongst women, and blessed is the fruit of thy womb, Jesus.
3: Holy Mary, Mother of God, pray for us sinners, now and at the hour of our death. Amen.
1: Hail Mary, full of grace, the Lord is with thee. Blessed art thou amongst women, and blessed is the fruit of thy womb, Jesus.
3: Holy Mary, Mother of God, pray for us sinners, now and at the hour of our death. Amen.
1: Hail Mary, full of grace, the Lord is with thee. Blessed art thou amongst women, and blessed is the fruit of thy womb, Jesus.
3: Holy Mary, Mother of God, pray for us sinners, now and at the hour of our death. Amen.
1: Glory be to the Father, and to the Son, and to the Holy Spirit.
3: As it was in the beginning, is now, and ever shall be, world without end. Amen.
1: The first joyful mystery is the Annunciation. And when the angel had come to her, he said, Hail, full of grace, the Lord is with you. The fruit of this mystery is humility. During this mystery, we pray for Isabella, we pray for Linda, we pray for healing of her heart and for her operation to go well. We also pray for Christy, for Glenda, her mom, who is having memory loss issues, for her sister Cindy, who is living and helping her mom. And we also pray for Yolanda, for wisdom to know how to handle a situation and for her finances. Our Father, who art in heaven, hallowed be thy name. Thy kingdom come, thy will be done, on earth as it is in heaven.
3: Give us this day our daily

0: bread, and forgive us our trespasses, as we forgive those who trespass against us. And lead us not into temptation, but deliver us from evil. Amen.
1: Hail Mary, full of grace, the Lord is with thee. Blessed art thou amongst women, and blessed is the fruit of thy womb, Jesus.
0: Holy Mary, Mother of God, pray for us sinners, now and at the hour of our death. Amen.
1: Hail Mary, full of grace, the Lord is with thee. Blessed art thou amongst women, and blessed is the fruit of thy womb, Jesus.
0: Holy Mary, Mother of God, pray for us sinners, now and at the hour of our death. Amen.
1: Hail Mary, full of grace, the Lord is with thee. Blessed art thou amongst women, and blessed is the fruit of thy womb, Jesus.
0: Holy Mary, Mother of God, pray for us sinners, now and at the hour of our death. Amen.
1: Hail Mary, full of grace, the Lord is with thee. Blessed art thou amongst women, and blessed is the fruit of thy womb, Jesus.
0: Holy Mary, Mother of God, pray for us sinners, now and at the hour of our death. Amen.
1: Hail Mary, full of grace, the Lord is with thee. Blessed art thou amongst women, and blessed is the fruit of thy womb, Jesus.
0: Holy Mary, Mother of God, pray for us sinners, now and at the hour of our death. Amen.
1: Hail Mary, full of grace, the Lord is with thee. Blessed art thou amongst women, and blessed is the fruit of thy womb, Jesus.
0: Holy Mary, Mother of God, pray for us sinners, now and at the hour of our death. Amen.
1: Hail Mary, full of grace, the Lord is with thee. Blessed art thou amongst women, and blessed is the fruit of thy womb, Jesus.
0: Holy Mary, Mother of God, pray for us sinners, now and at the hour of our death. Amen.
1: Hail Mary, full of grace, the Lord is with thee. Blessed art thou amongst women, and blessed is the fruit of thy womb, Jesus.
0: Holy Mary, Mother of God, pray for us sinners, now and at the hour of our death. Amen.
1: Hail Mary, full of grace, the Lord is with thee. Blessed art thou amongst women, and blessed is the fruit of thy womb, Jesus.
0: Holy Mary, Mother of God, pray for us sinners, now and at the hour of our death. Amen.
1: Hail Mary, full of grace, the Lord is with thee. Blessed art thou amongst women, and blessed is the fruit of thy womb, Jesus.
0: Holy Mary, Mother of God, pray for us sinners, now and at the hour of our death. Amen.
1: Hail Mary, full of grace, the Lord is with thee. Blessed art thou amongst women, and blessed is the fruit of thy womb, Jesus.
0: Holy Mary, Mother of God, pray for us sinners, now and at the hour of our death. Amen.
1: Glory be to the Father, and to the Son, and to the Holy Spirit.
0: As it was in the beginning, is now, and ever shall be, world without end. Amen.
2: O my Jesus, forgive us our sins, save us from the fires of hell, and lead all souls to heaven, especially those in most need of thy mercy.
1: Sacred Heart of Jesus,
0: have mercy on us.
1: Immaculate Heart of Mary,
0: pray for us.
1: Saint Joseph,
0: increase our faith.

0: The second sorrowful mystery is the Visitation. Elizabeth, filled with the Holy Spirit, cried out in a loud voice and said, "Most blessed are you among women, and blessed is the fruit of your womb. The fruit of this mystery is love of neighbor." During this mystery, we pray for Patrick, for the soul of his wife, Patty, and for good housing to open up. We pray for Gloria's healing, and we pray for Patricia, for her knee, for all souls, for all with disabilities, for her friend Larie, who is sick, for her brother Michael, who has cancer, and for her father Andrew and brother Paul, for their souls. Our Father, who art in heaven, hallowed be thy name. Thy kingdom come, thy will be done, on earth as it is in heaven.
1: Give us this day our daily bread, and forgive us our trespasses, as we forgive those who trespass against us. And lead us not into temptation, but deliver us from evil. Amen.
0: Hail Mary, full of grace, the Lord is with thee. Blessed art thou amongst women, and blessed is the fruit of thy womb, Jesus.
1: Holy Mary, Mother of God, pray for us sinners, now and at the hour of our death. Amen.
0: Hail Mary, full of grace, the Lord is with thee. Blessed art thou amongst women, and blessed is the fruit of thy womb, Jesus.
1: Holy Mary, Mother of God, pray for us sinners, now and at the hour of our death. Amen.
0: Hail Mary, full of grace, the Lord is with thee. Blessed art thou amongst women, and blessed is the fruit of thy womb, Jesus.
1: Holy Mary, Mother of God, pray for us sinners, now and at the hour of our death. Amen.
0: Hail Mary, full of grace, the Lord is with thee. Blessed art thou amongst women, and blessed is the fruit of thy womb, Jesus.
1: Holy Mary, Mother of God, pray for us sinners, now and at the hour of our death. Amen.
0: Hail Mary, full of grace, the Lord is with thee. Blessed art thou amongst women, and blessed is the fruit of thy womb, Jesus.
1: Holy Mary, Mother of God, pray for us sinners, now and at the hour of our death. Amen.
0: Hail Mary, full of grace, the Lord is with thee. Blessed art thou amongst women, and blessed is the fruit of thy womb, Jesus.
1: Holy Mary, Mother of God, pray for us sinners, now and at the hour of our death. Amen.
0: Hail Mary, full of grace, the Lord is with thee. Blessed art thou amongst women, and blessed is the fruit of thy womb, Jesus.
1: Holy Mary, Mother of God, pray for us sinners, now and at the hour of our death. Amen.
0: Hail Mary, full of grace, the Lord is with thee. Blessed art thou amongst women, and blessed is the fruit of thy womb, Jesus.
1: Holy Mary, Mother of God, pray for us sinners, now and at the hour of our death. Amen.
0: Hail Mary, full of grace, the Lord is with thee. Blessed art thou amongst women, and blessed is the fruit of thy womb, Jesus.
1: Holy Mary, Mother of God, pray for us sinners, now and at the hour of our death. Amen.
0: Hail Mary, full of grace, the Lord is with thee. Blessed art thou amongst women, and blessed is the fruit of thy womb, Jesus.
1: Holy Mary, Mother of God, pray for us sinners, now and at the hour of our death. Amen.
0: Glory be to the Father, and to the Son, and to the Holy Spirit.
1: As it was in the beginning, is now, and ever shall be, world without end. Amen. O my Jesus, forgive us our sins, save us from the fires of hell, and lead all souls to heaven, especially those in most need of thy mercy.
0: Sacred Heart of Jesus,
1: have mercy on us.
0: Immaculate Heart of Mary,
1: pray for us.
0: Saint Joseph,
1: increase our faith.

0: The third joyful mystery is the birth of Jesus. She gave birth to her firstborn son. She wrapped him in swaddling clothes and laid him in a manger because there was no room for them in the inn. The fruit of this mystery is poverty in spirit. During this mystery, we pray for Margie, for her nephew. We pray for Rexine, for Israel, and for the Palestinians. We pray for Christine, for God to help her overcome anxiety and fear, to enjoy life with her mother, for surrender and trust, for her mother, Shimona, and for her caregiver. Our Father, who art in heaven, hallowed be thy name. Thy kingdom come, thy will be done, on earth as it is in heaven.
1: Give us this day our daily bread, and forgive us our trespasses, as we forgive those who trespass against us. And lead us not into temptation, but deliver us from evil. Amen.
0: Hail Mary, full of grace, the Lord is with thee. Blessed art thou amongst women, and blessed is the fruit of thy womb, Jesus.
1: Holy Mary, Mother of God, pray for us sinners, now and at the hour of our death. Amen.
0: Hail Mary, full of grace, the Lord is with thee. Blessed art thou amongst women, and blessed is the fruit of thy womb, Jesus.
1: Holy Mary, Mother of God, pray for us sinners, now and at the hour of our death. Amen.
0: Hail Mary, full of grace, the Lord is with thee. Blessed art thou amongst women, and blessed is the fruit of thy womb, Jesus.
1: Holy Mary, Mother of God, pray for us sinners, now and at the hour of our death. Amen.
0: Hail Mary, full of grace, the Lord is with thee. Blessed art thou amongst women, and blessed is the fruit of thy womb, Jesus.
1: Holy Mary, Mother of God, pray for us sinners, now and at the hour of our death. Amen.
0: Hail Mary, full of grace, the Lord is with thee. Blessed art thou amongst women, and blessed is the fruit of thy womb, Jesus.
1: Holy Mary, Mother of God, pray for us sinners, now and at the hour of our death. Amen.
0: Hail Mary, full of grace, the Lord is with thee. Blessed art thou amongst women, and blessed is the fruit of thy womb, Jesus.

0: of God, pray for us sinners, now and at the hour of our death. Amen.
1: Hail Mary, full of grace, the Lord is with thee. Blessed art thou amongst women, and blessed is the fruit of thy womb, Jesus.
0: Holy Mary, Mother of God, pray for us sinners, now and at the hour of our death. Amen.
1: Hail Mary, full of grace, the Lord is with thee. Blessed art thou amongst women, and blessed is the fruit of thy womb, Jesus.
0: Holy Mary, Mother of God, pray for us sinners, now and at the hour of our death. Amen.
1: Hail Mary, full of grace, the Lord is with thee. Blessed art thou amongst women, and blessed is the fruit of thy womb, Jesus.
0: Holy Mary, Mother of God, pray for us sinners, now and at the hour of our death. Amen.
1: Hail Mary, full of grace, the Lord is with thee. Blessed art thou amongst women, and blessed is the fruit of thy womb, Jesus.
0: Holy Mary, Mother of God, pray for us sinners, now and at the hour of our death. Amen.
1: Glory be to the Father, and to the Son, and to the Holy Spirit.
0: As it was in the beginning, is now, and ever shall be, world without end. Amen.
2: O my Jesus, forgive us our sins, save us from the fires of hell, and lead all souls to heaven, especially those in most need of thy mercy.
1: Sacred Heart of Jesus,
0: have mercy on us.
1: Immaculate Heart of Mary,
0: pray for us.
1: Saint Joseph,
0: increase our faith.

0: the fourth joyful mystery is the presentation. When the days were completed for their purification, according to the law of Moses, they took him up to Jerusalem to present him to the Lord. Just as it is written in the law of the Lord, every male that opens the womb shall be consecrated to the Lord. The fruit of this mystery is obedience. During this mystery, we pray for Jane, for her brother's soul, for her health, for her to be able to sleep better. We pray for Janice, for peace in her soul. And we pray for Jeanette, for family, children, healing of health, especially leg pain and shingles, for peace in Israel and America, for herself and for her conversion. Our Father, who art in heaven, hallowed be thy name. Thy kingdom come, thy will be done on earth as it is in heaven.
1: Give us this day our daily bread, and forgive us our trespasses, as we forgive those who trespass against us. And lead us not into temptation, but deliver us from evil. Amen.
0: Hail Mary, full of grace, the Lord is with thee. Blessed art thou amongst women, and blessed is the fruit of thy womb, Jesus.
1: Holy Mary, Mother of God, pray for us sinners, now and at the hour of our death. Amen.
0: Hail Mary, full of grace, the Lord is with thee. Blessed art thou amongst women, and blessed is the fruit of thy womb, Jesus.
1: Holy Mary, Mother of God, pray for us sinners, now and at the hour of our death. Amen.
0: Hail Mary, full of grace, the Lord is with thee. Blessed art thou amongst women, and blessed is the fruit of thy womb, Jesus.
1: Holy Mary, Mother of God, pray for us sinners, now and at the hour of our death. Amen.
0: Hail Mary, full of grace, the Lord is with thee. Blessed art thou amongst women, and blessed is the fruit of thy womb, Jesus.
1: Holy Mary, Mother of God, pray for us sinners, now and at the hour of our death. Amen.
0: Hail Mary, full of grace, the Lord is with thee. Blessed art thou amongst women, and blessed is the fruit of thy womb, Jesus.
1: Holy Mary, Mother of God, pray for us sinners, now and at the hour of our death. Amen.
0: Hail Mary, full of grace, the Lord is with thee. Blessed art thou amongst women, and blessed is the fruit of thy womb, Jesus.
1: Holy Mary, Mother of God, pray for us sinners, now and at the hour of our death. Amen.
0: Hail Mary, full of grace, the Lord is with thee. Blessed art thou amongst women, and blessed is the fruit of thy womb, Jesus.
1: Holy Mary, Mother of God, pray for us sinners, now and at the hour of our death. Amen.
0: Hail Mary, full of grace, the Lord is with thee. Blessed art thou amongst women, and blessed is the fruit of thy womb, Jesus.
1: Holy Mary, Mother of God, pray for us sinners, now and at the hour of our death. Amen.
0: Hail Mary, full of grace, the Lord is with thee. Blessed art thou amongst women, and blessed is the fruit of thy womb, Jesus.
1: Holy Mary,

0: Mother of God, pray for us sinners, now and at the hour of our death. Amen.
1: Hail Mary, full of grace, the Lord is with thee. Blessed art thou amongst women, and blessed is the fruit of thy womb, Jesus.
0: Holy Mary, Mother of God, pray for us sinners, now and at the hour of our death. Amen.
1: Glory be to the Father, and to the Son, and to the Holy Spirit.
0: As it was in the beginning, is now, and ever shall be, world without end. Amen.
1: O my Jesus, forgive us our sins. Save us from the fires of hell. Lead all souls to heaven, especially those in most need of thy mercy. Sacred Heart of Jesus,
0: have mercy on us.
1: Immaculate Heart of Mary,
0: pray for us.
1: Saint Joseph,
0: increase our faith.

0: The fifth joyful mystery is the finding of the child Jesus in the temple. After 3 days, they found him in the temple, sitting in the midst of the teachers, listening to them and asking them questions. The fruit of this mystery is joy in finding Jesus. During this mystery, we pray for Abel, for his growth in mental prayer, for him to be better disposed to receive the gifts of the Holy Spirit, for him to have a better relationship with his guardian angel and Mary, for his only care to be what Christ wills, and for the conversion of his friends and family. We pray for Jane, for her kids and grandkids, for peace in Ukraine and Israel. We pray for Jane, for Tammy, who is in treatment, for her family and their salvation, for blessings upon her, for the repose of the souls of her two grandchildren. Our Father, who art in heaven, hallowed be thy name. Thy kingdom come, thy will be done, on earth as it is in heaven.
1: Give us this day our daily bread, and forgive us our trespasses, as we forgive those who trespass against us. And lead us not into temptation, but deliver us from evil. Amen.
0: Hail Mary, full of grace, the Lord is with thee. Blessed art thou amongst women, and blessed is the fruit of thy womb, Jesus.
1: Holy Mary, Mother of God, pray for us sinners, now and at the hour of our death. Amen.
0: Hail Mary, full of grace, the Lord is with thee. Blessed art thou amongst women, and blessed is the fruit of thy womb, Jesus.
1: Holy Mary, Mother of God, pray for us sinners, now and at the hour of our death. Amen.
0: Hail Mary, full of grace, the Lord is with thee. Blessed art thou amongst women, and blessed is the fruit of thy womb, Jesus.
1: Holy Mary, Mother of God, pray for us sinners, now and at the hour of our death. Amen.
0: Hail Mary, full of grace, the Lord is with thee. Blessed art thou amongst women, and blessed is the fruit of thy womb, Jesus.
1: Holy Mary, Mother of God, pray for us sinners, now and at the hour of our death. Amen.
0: Hail Mary, full of grace, the Lord is with thee. Blessed art thou amongst women, and blessed is the fruit of thy womb, Jesus.
1: Holy Mary, Mother of God, pray for us sinners, now and at the hour of our death. Amen.
0: Hail Mary, full of grace, the Lord is with thee. Blessed art thou amongst women, and blessed is the fruit of thy womb, Jesus.
1: Holy Mary, Mother of God, pray for us sinners, now and at the hour of our death. Amen.
0: Hail Mary, full of grace, the Lord is with thee. Blessed art thou amongst women, and blessed is the fruit of thy womb, Jesus.
1: Holy Mary, Mother of God, pray for us sinners, now and at the hour of our death. Amen.
0: Hail Mary, full of grace, the Lord is with thee. Blessed art thou amongst women, and blessed is the fruit of thy womb, Jesus.
1: Holy Mary, Mother of God, pray for us sinners, now and at the hour of our death. Amen.
0: Hail Mary, full of grace, the Lord is with thee. Blessed art thou amongst women, and blessed is the fruit of thy womb, Jesus.
1: Holy Mary, Mother of God, pray for us sinners, now and at the hour of our death. Amen.
0: Hail Mary, full of grace, the Lord is with thee. Blessed art thou amongst women, and blessed is the fruit of thy womb, Jesus.
1: Holy Mary, Mother of God, pray for us sinners, now and at the hour of our death. Amen.
0: Glory be to the Father, and to the Son, and to the Holy Spirit.
1: As it was in the beginning, is now, and ever shall be, world without end. Amen.
0: O my Jesus, forgive us our sins, save us from the fires of hell, lead all souls to heaven, especially those in most need of thy mercy. Sacred Heart of Jesus,
1: have mercy on us.
0: Immaculate Heart of Mary,
1: pray for us.
0: Saint Joseph,

0: Mother of mercy, our life, our sweetness, and our hope, to thee do we cry, poor banished children of Eve. To thee do we send up our sighs, mourning and weeping in this valley of tears. Turn then, most gracious advocate, thine eyes of mercy towards us, and after this our exile, show unto us the blessed fruit of thy womb, Jesus.
1: O clement, O loving, O sweet Virgin Mary, pray for us, O holy Mother of God, that we may be worthy of the promises of Christ. Amen.
0: O God, whose only begotten Son, by his life, death, and resurrection, has purchased for us the rewards of eternal life, grant, we beseech thee, that by meditating upon these mysteries of the Most Holy Rosary of the Blessed Virgin Mary, we may imitate what they contain and obtain what they promise, through the same Christ our Lord. Amen. St. Michael the Archangel, defend us in battle, be our defense against the wickedness and snares of the devil. May God rebuke him, we humbly pray. And do thou, O Prince of the heavenly hosts, by the power of God, thrust into hell Satan and all the evil spirits who prowl about the world seeking the ruin of souls. Amen.
1: Amen.
0: Now we pray for the intentions of the Holy Father. Our Father, who art in heaven, hallowed be thy name. Thy kingdom come, thy will be done, on earth as it is in heaven.
1: Give us this day our daily bread, and forgive us our trespasses, as we forgive those who trespass against us. And lead us not into temptation, but deliver us from evil. Amen.
0: Hail Mary, full of grace, the Lord is with thee. Blessed art thou amongst women, and blessed is the fruit of thy womb, Jesus.
1: Holy Mary, Mother of God, pray for us sinners, now and at the hour of our death. Amen.
0: Glory be to the Father, and to the Son, and to the Holy Spirit.
1: As it was in the beginning, is now, and ever shall be, world without end. Amen.
0: The Litany of Loretto. Lord, have mercy.
1: Christ, have mercy.
0: Lord, have mercy. Christ, hear us.
1: Christ, graciously hear us.
0: God, the Father of heaven,
1: have mercy on us.
0: God, the Son, Redeemer of the world,
1: have mercy on us.
0: God, the Holy Spirit,
1: have mercy on us.
0: Holy Trinity, one God,
1: have mercy on us.
0: Holy Mary,
1: pray for us.
0: Holy Mother of God,
1: pray for us.
0: Holy Virgin of Virgins,
1: pray for us.
0: Mother of Christ,
1: pray for us.
0: Mother of the Church,
1: pray for us.
0: Mother of Mercy,
1: pray for us.
0: Mother of Divine Grace,
1: pray for us.
0: Mother of Hope,
1: pray for us.
0: Mother Most Pure,
1: pray for us.
0: Mother Most Chaste,
1: pray for us.
0: Mother Inviolate,
1: pray for us.
0: Mother Undefiled,
1: pray for us.
0: Mother Most Amiable,
1: pray for us.
0: Mother Admirable,
1: pray for us.
0: Mother of Good Counsel,
1: pray for us.
0: Mother of our Creator,
1: pray for us.
0: Mother of our Savior,
1: pray for us.
0: Virgin Most Prudent,
1: pray for us.
0: Virgin Most Venerable,
1: pray for us.
0: Virgin Most Renowned,
1: pray for us.
0: Virgin Most Powerful,
1: pray for us.
0: Virgin Most Merciful,
1: pray for us.
0: Virgin Most Faithful,
1: pray for us.
0: Mirror of Justice,
1: pray for us.
0: Seat of Wisdom,
1: pray for us.
0: Cause of our Joy,
1: pray for us.
0: Spiritual Vessel,
1: pray for us.
0: Vessel of Honor,
1: pray for us.
0: Singular Vessel of Devotion,
1: pray for us.
0: Mystical Rose,
1: pray for us.
0: Tower of David,
1: pray for us.
0: Tower of Ivory,
1: pray for us.
0: House of Gold,
1: pray for us.
0: Ark of the Covenant,
1: pray for us.
0: Gate of Heaven,
1: pray for us.
0: Morning Star,
1: pray for us.
0: Health of the Sick,
1: pray for us.
0: Refuge of Sinners,
1: pray for us.
0: Solace of Migrants,
1: pray for us.
0: Comfort of the Afflicted,
1: pray for us.
0: Help of Christians,
1: pray for us.
0: Queen of Angels,
1: pray for us.
0: Queen of Patriarchs,
1: pray for us.
0: Queen of Prophets,
1: pray for us.
0: Queen of Apostles,
1: pray for us.
0: Queen of Martyrs,
1: pray for us.
0: Queen of Confessors,
1: pray for us.
0: Queen of Virgins,
1: pray for us.
0: Queen of All Saints,
1: pray for us.
0: Queen conceived without original sin,
1: pray for us.
0: Queen assumed into heaven,
1: pray for us.
0: Queen of the Most Holy Rosary,
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1: pray for us.
0: Lamb of God, who takes away the sins of the world,
1: spare us, O Lord.
0: Lamb of God, who takes away the sins of the world,
1: graciously hear us, O Lord.
0: Lamb of God, who takes away the sins of the world,
1: have mercy on us.
0: Pray for us, O Holy Mother of God,
1: that we may be worthy of the promises of Christ.
0: Let us pray. Grant, we beseech thee, O Lord God, that we, your servants, may enjoy perpetual health of mind and body, and by the glorious intercession of the Blessed Mary, ever Virgin, may be delivered from present sorrow and obtain eternal joy, through Christ our Lord.
1: Amen.
0: In the name of the Father, and the Son, and the Holy Spirit.
1: Amen. Amen.

0: Pray for the salvation of this country and the salvation of the world. And you can trust Jesus and Mary.
1: You are about to join in prayer with the rest of the world. The prayer of the Rosary has an incredible power, and when prayed in community, God and the Virgin Mary pour an abundance of blessings all over humanity. Welcome to the Maria Vision family. Prayer should not be done in a rush, so that by the time we finish, it was not possible to have a personal encounter with Jesus and Mary. Praying is like talking to a friend. If we never have time for him, if we only see him for a short time, if we barely speak to him, our relationship will not have a deeper encounter.
2: Dear children, also today, I call you to prayer. Little children, prayer works miracles. When you are tired and sick, and you do not know the meaning of your life, take the rosary and pray. Pray until prayer becomes, for you, a joyful meeting with your Savior. I am with you, little children, and I intercede and pray for you. God gives me this time as a gift to you, so that I may instruct and lead you on the path of salvation. Dear children, now you do not comprehend this grace, but soon a time will come when you will lament for this message. That is why, little children, live all of the words which I give in you through this time of grace, and renew in prayer. Especially, I call all those who have consecrated themselves to my Immaculate Heart to become an example to others.
3: Come, Holy Spirit. Fill the hearts of thy faithful, and enkindle in them the fire of thy love. Send forth thy Spirit, and they shall be created, and you shall renew the face of the earth. Let us pray. O God, who did teach the hearts of thy faithful people by sending them the light of thy Holy Spirit, grant us by the same Spirit to have a right judgment in all things, and evermore to rejoice in his holy comfort. Through Christ our Lord. Amen.
4: In the name of the Father, and of the Son, and of the Holy Spirit. Amen.
5: O my God, I am heartily sorry for having offended thee, and I detest all my sins, because I dread the loss of heaven and the pains of hell, but most of all because they have offended thee, my God, who art all good and deserving of all my love. I firmly resolve, with the help of thy grace, to confess my sins, to do penance, and to amend my life. Amen. And so we ask our Blessed Mother Mary, mingle your voice with ours. We want to make this holy rosary, made in you and through you, asking for your intentions. Father, Son, and Holy Spirit, in your divine will, we desire what you desire. We join with all the rosaries said throughout the whole world. Most Holy Trinity, Father, Son, and Holy Spirit,

0: I adore thee profoundly. I offer thee the most precious body, blood, soul, and divinity of Jesus Christ, present in all the tabernacles of the world, in reparation for the outrages, sacrileges, and indifferences whereby he is offended, and through the infinite merits of his most sacred heart and the Immaculate Heart of Mary, I beg of thee the conversion of poor sinners. O my God, I believe, I adore, I hope, and I love thee. I ask pardon for those who do not believe, do not adore, do not hope, and do not love thee.
1: I believe in God, the Father Almighty, creator of heaven and earth, and in Jesus Christ, his only Son, our Lord, who was conceived by the Holy Spirit, born of the Virgin Mary, suffered under Pontius Pilate, was crucified, died, and was buried. He descended into hell. On the third day, he rose again from the dead. He ascended into heaven and is seated at the right hand of God, the Father Almighty. From there, he will come to judge the living and the dead. I believe in the Holy Spirit, the Holy Catholic Church, the communion of saints, the forgiveness of sins, the resurrection of the body, and life everlasting. Amen. Our Father, who art in heaven, hallowed be thy name. Thy kingdom come, thy will be done, on earth as it is in heaven.
2: Give us this day our daily bread, and forgive us our trespasses, as we forgive those who trespass against us. And lead us not into temptation, but deliver us from evil. Amen. We pray these next three Hail Marys for an increase in faith, hope, and charity.
1: Hail Mary, full of grace, the Lord is with thee. Blessed art thou among women, and blessed is the fruit of thy womb, Jesus.
2: Holy Mary, Mother of God, pray for us sinners now and at the hour of our death. Amen.
1: Hail Mary, full of grace, the Lord is with thee. Blessed art thou among women, and blessed is the fruit of thy womb, Jesus.
2: Holy Mary, Mother of God, pray for us sinners now and at the hour of our death. Amen.
1: Hail Mary, full of grace, the Lord is with thee. Blessed art thou among women, and blessed is the fruit of thy womb, Jesus.
2: Holy Mary, Mother of God, pray for us sinners now and at the hour of our death. Amen.
1: Glory be to the Father, and to the Son, and to the Holy Spirit.
2: As it was in the beginning, is now, and ever shall be, world without end. Amen. The first luminous mystery, baptism of Jesus. After Jesus was baptized, the heavens were opened for him, and he saw the Spirit of God descending like a dove and coming upon him. And a voice came from the heavens saying, "This is my beloved Son, with whom I am well pleased." Fruit of the mystery, openness to the Holy Spirit.
1: Our Father, who art in heaven, hallowed be thy name. Thy kingdom come, thy will be done, on earth as it is in heaven.
2: Give us this day our daily bread, and forgive us our trespasses, as we forgive those who trespass against us. And lead us not into temptation, but deliver us from evil. Amen.
1: Hail Mary, full of grace, the Lord is with thee. Blessed art thou among women, and blessed is the fruit of thy womb, Jesus.
2: Holy Mary, Mother of God, pray for us sinners, now and at the hour of our death. Amen.
1: Hail Mary, full of grace, the Lord is with thee. Blessed art thou among women, and blessed is the fruit of thy womb, Jesus.
2: Holy Mary, Mother of God, pray for us sinners, now and at the hour of our death. Amen.
1: Hail Mary, full of grace, the Lord is with thee. Blessed art thou among women, and blessed is the fruit of thy womb, Jesus.
2: Holy Mary, Mother of God, pray for us sinners, now and at the hour of our death. Amen.
1: Hail Mary, full of grace, the Lord is with thee. Blessed art thou among women, and blessed is the fruit of thy womb, Jesus.
2: Holy Mary, Mother of God, pray for us sinners, now and at the hour of our death. Amen.

0: Hail Mary, full of grace, the Lord is with thee. Blessed art thou among women, and blessed is the fruit of thy womb, Jesus.
1: Holy Mary, Mother of God, pray for us sinners, now and at the hour of our death. Amen.
0: Hail Mary, full of grace, the Lord is with thee. Blessed art thou among women, and blessed is the fruit of thy womb, Jesus.
1: Holy Mary, Mother of God, pray for us sinners, now and at the hour of our death. Amen.
0: Hail Mary, full of grace, the Lord is with thee. Blessed art thou among women, and blessed is the fruit of thy womb, Jesus.
1: Holy Mary, Mother of God, pray for us sinners, now and at the hour of our death. Amen.
0: Hail Mary, full of grace, the Lord is with thee. Blessed art thou among women, and blessed is the fruit of thy womb, Jesus.
1: Holy Mary, Mother of God, pray for us sinners now and at the hour of our death. Amen.
0: Hail Mary, full of grace, the Lord is with thee. Blessed art thou among women, and blessed is the fruit of thy womb, Jesus.
1: Holy Mary, Mother of God, pray for us sinners now and at the hour of our death. Amen.
0: Hail Mary, full of grace, the Lord is with thee. Blessed art thou among women, and blessed is the fruit of thy womb, Jesus.
1: Holy Mary, Mother of God, pray for us sinners, now and at the hour of our death. Amen.
0: Glory be to the Father, and to the Son, and to the Holy Spirit.
1: As it was in the beginning, is now, and ever shall be, world without end. Amen.
2: Mary, Mother of Grace, Mother of Mercy, shield me from the enemy, and receive me at the hour of my death. Amen.
1: O my Jesus, forgive us our sins, save us from the fires of hell, and lead all souls to heaven, especially those most in need of thy mercy.
2: Our Lady, please spread the effect of grace of thy flame of love over all of humanity. Amen.
3: St. Michael the Archangel, with thy light enlighten us. St. Michael the Archangel, with thy wings protect us. St. Michael the Archangel, with thy sword defend us.
2: Queen of Peace, pray for us.

0: The second luminous mystery, the wedding at Cana. His mother said to the servers, "Do whatever he tells you." Jesus told them, "Fill the jars with water." So they filled them to the brim. Fruit of the mystery, to Jesus through Mary. Our Father, who art in heaven, hallowed be thy name. Thy kingdom come, thy will be done, on earth as it is in heaven.
1: Give us this day our daily bread, and forgive us our trespasses, as we forgive those who trespass against us, and lead us not into temptation, but deliver us from evil. Amen.
0: Hail Mary, full of grace, the Lord is with thee. Blessed art thou among women, and blessed is the fruit of thy womb, Jesus.
1: Holy Mary, Mother of God, pray for us sinners, now and at the hour of our death. Amen.
0: Hail Mary, full of grace, the Lord is with thee. Blessed art thou among women, and blessed is the fruit of thy womb, Jesus.
1: Holy Mary, Mother of God, pray for us sinners, now and at the hour of our death. Amen.
0: Hail Mary, full of grace, the Lord is with thee. Blessed art thou among women, and blessed is the fruit of thy womb, Jesus.
1: Holy Mary, Mother of God, pray for us sinners, now and at the hour of our death. Amen.
0: Hail Mary, full of grace, the Lord is with thee. Blessed art thou among women, and blessed is the fruit of thy womb, Jesus.
1: Holy Mary, Mother of God, pray for us sinners, now and at the hour of our death. Amen.
0: Hail Mary,

0: Full of grace, the Lord is with thee. Blessed art thou among women, and blessed is the fruit of thy womb, Jesus.
1: Holy Mary, Mother of God, pray for us sinners, now and at the hour of our death. Amen.
0: Hail Mary, full of grace, the Lord is with thee. Blessed art thou among women, and blessed is the fruit of thy womb, Jesus.
1: Holy Mary, Mother of God, pray for us sinners, now and at the hour of our death. Amen.
0: Hail Mary, full of grace, the Lord is with thee. Blessed art thou among women, and blessed is the fruit of thy womb, Jesus.
1: Holy Mary, Mother of God, pray for us sinners, now and at the hour of our death. Amen.
0: Hail Mary, full of grace, the Lord is with thee. Blessed art thou among women, and blessed is the fruit of thy womb, Jesus.
1: Holy Mary, Mother of God, pray for us sinners, now and at the hour of our death. Amen.
0: Hail Mary, full of grace, the Lord is with thee. Blessed art thou among women, and blessed is the fruit of thy womb, Jesus.
1: Holy Mary, Mother of God, pray for us sinners, now and at the hour of our death. Amen.
0: Hail Mary, full of grace, the Lord is with thee. Blessed art thou among women, and blessed is the fruit of thy womb, Jesus.
1: Holy Mary, Mother of God, pray for us sinners, now and at the hour of our death. Amen. Glory be to the Father, and to the Son, and to the Holy Spirit.
0: As it was in the beginning, is now, and ever shall be, world without end. Amen.
2: Mary, Mother of Grace, Mother of Mercy, shield me from the enemy, and receive me at the hour of my death. Amen.
0: O my Jesus, forgive us our sins, save us from the fires of hell, and lead all souls to heaven, especially those most in need of thy mercy.
2: Our Lady, please spread the effect of grace of thy flame of love over all of humanity. Amen.
3: St. Michael the Archangel, with thy light enlighten us. St. Michael the Archangel, with thy wings protect us. St. Michael the Archangel, with thy sword defend us.
2: Queen of Peace, pray for us.

0: The third luminous mystery, proclaiming the kingdom. As you go, make this proclamation. The kingdom of heaven is at hand. Without cost you have received. Without cost you are to give. Fruit of the mystery, repentance and trust in God.
1: Our Father, who art in heaven, hallowed be thy name. Thy kingdom come, thy will be done on earth as it is in heaven.
0: Give us this day our daily bread, and forgive us our trespasses, as we forgive those who trespass against us. And lead us not into temptation, but deliver us from evil. Amen.
1: Hail Mary, full of grace, the Lord is with thee. Blessed art thou among women, and blessed is the fruit of thy womb, Jesus.
0: Holy Mary, Mother of God, pray for us sinners, now and at the hour of our death. Amen.
1: Hail Mary, full of grace, the Lord is with thee. Blessed art thou among women, and blessed is the fruit of thy womb, Jesus.
0: Holy Mary, Mother of God, pray for us sinners, now and at the hour of our death. Amen.
1: Hail Mary, full of grace, the Lord is with thee. Blessed art thou among women, and blessed is the fruit of thy womb, Jesus.
0: Holy Mary, Mother of God, pray for us sinners, now and at the hour of our death. Amen.
1: Hail Mary, full of grace, the Lord is with thee. Blessed art thou among women, and blessed is the fruit of thy womb, Jesus.
0: Holy Mary, Mother of God, pray for us sinners, now and at the hour of our death. Amen.
1: Hail Mary, full of grace, the Lord is with thee. Blessed art thou among women, and blessed is the fruit of thy womb, Jesus.
0: Holy Mary, Mother of God, pray for us sinners, now and at the hour of our death. Amen.
1: Hail Mary, full of grace, the Lord is with thee. Blessed art thou among women, and blessed is the fruit of thy womb, Jesus.
0: Holy Mary, Mother of God, pray for us sinners, now and at the hour of our death. Amen.
1: Hail Mary, full of grace, the Lord is with thee. Blessed art thou among women, and blessed is the fruit of thy womb, Jesus.
0: Holy Mary, Mother of God, pray for us sinners, now and at the hour of our death. Amen.
1: Hail Mary, full of grace, the Lord is with thee. Blessed art thou among women, and blessed is the fruit of thy womb, Jesus.
0: Holy Mary, Mother of God, pray for us sinners now and at the hour of our death. Amen.
1: Hail Mary, full of grace, the Lord is with thee. Blessed art thou among women, and blessed is the fruit of thy womb, Jesus.
0: Holy Mary, Mother of God, pray for us sinners now and at the hour of our death. Amen.
1: Hail Mary, full of grace, the Lord is with thee. Blessed art thou among women, and blessed is the fruit of thy womb, Jesus.
0: Holy Mary, Mother of God, pray for us sinners, now and at the hour of our death. Amen.
1: Glory be to the Father, and to the Son, and to the Holy Spirit.
0: As it was in the beginning, is now, and ever shall be, world without end. Amen.
2: Mary, Mother of Grace, Mother of Mercy, shield me from the enemy and receive me at the hour of my death. Amen.
0: O my Jesus, forgive us our sins, save us from the fires of hell, and lead all souls to heaven, especially those most in need of thy mercy.
2: Our Lady, please spread the effect of grace of thy flame of love over all of humanity. Amen.
3: St. Michael the Archangel, with thy light enlighten us. St. Michael the Archangel, with thy wings protect us. St. Michael the Archangel, with thy sword defend us.
2: Queen of Peace, pray for us.

0: The fourth luminous mystery, the Transfiguration. While he was praying, his face changed in appearance, and his clothing became dazzling white. Then from the cloud came a voice that said, "This is my chosen son. Listen to him." Fruit of the mystery, desire for holiness. Our Father, who art in heaven, hallowed be thy name. Thy kingdom come, thy will be done, on earth as it is in heaven.
1: Give us this day our daily bread, and forgive us our trespasses, as we forgive those who trespass against us. And lead us not into temptation, but deliver us from evil. Amen.
0: Hail Mary, full of grace, the Lord is with thee. Blessed art thou among women, and blessed is the fruit of thy womb, Jesus.
1: Holy Mary, Mother of God, pray for us sinners, now and at the hour of our death. Amen.
0: Hail Mary, full of grace, the Lord is with thee. Blessed art thou among women, and blessed is the fruit of thy womb, Jesus.
1: Holy Mary, Mother of God, pray for us sinners, now and at the hour of our death. Amen.
0: Hail Mary, full of grace, the Lord is with thee. Blessed art thou among women, and blessed is the fruit of thy womb, Jesus.
1: Holy Mary, Mother of God, pray for us sinners, now and at the hour of our death. Amen.
0: Hail Mary, full of grace, the Lord is with thee. Blessed art thou among women, and blessed is the fruit of thy womb, Jesus.
1: Holy Mary, Mother of God,

0: God, pray for us sinners, now and at the hour of our death. Amen.
1: Hail Mary, full of grace, the Lord is with thee. Blessed art thou among women, and blessed is the fruit of thy womb, Jesus.
0: Holy Mary, Mother of God, pray for us sinners, now and at the hour of our death. Amen.
1: Hail Mary, full of grace, the Lord is with thee. Blessed art thou among women, and blessed is the fruit of thy womb, Jesus.
0: Holy Mary, Mother of God, pray for us sinners, now and at the hour of our death. Amen.
1: Hail Mary, full of grace, the Lord is with thee. Blessed art thou among women, and blessed is the fruit of thy womb, Jesus.
0: Holy Mary, Mother of God, pray for us sinners, now and at the hour of our death. Amen.
1: Hail Mary, full of grace, the Lord is with thee. Blessed art thou among women, and blessed is the fruit of thy womb, Jesus.
0: Holy Mary, Mother of God, pray for us sinners, now and at the hour of our death. Amen.
1: Hail Mary, full of grace, the Lord is with thee. Blessed art thou among women, and blessed is the fruit of thy womb, Jesus.
0: Holy Mary, Mother of God, pray for us sinners, now and at the hour of our death. Amen.
1: Hail Mary, full of grace, the Lord is with thee. Blessed art thou among women, and blessed is the fruit of thy womb, Jesus.
0: Holy Mary, Mother of God, pray for us sinners, now and at the hour of our death. Amen. Glory be to the Father, and to the Son, and to the Holy Spirit.
1: As it was in the beginning, is now, and ever shall be, world without end. Amen.
2: Mary, Mother of Grace, Mother of Mercy, shield me from the enemy, and receive me at the hour of my death. Amen.
1: O my Jesus, forgive us our sins, save us from the fires of hell, and lead all souls to heaven, especially those most in need of thy mercy.
2: Our Lady, please spread the effect of grace of thy flame of love over all of humanity. Amen.
3: Saint Michael the Archangel, with thy light enlighten us. Saint Michael the Archangel, with thy wings protect us. Saint Michael the Archangel, with thy sword defend us.
2: Queen of Peace, pray for us.

0: the fifth luminous mystery, the institution of the Eucharist. Then he took the bread, said the blessing, broke it, and gave it to them, saying, "This is my body, which will be given for you, fruit of the mystery, adoration."
1: Our Father, who art in heaven, hallowed be thy name. Thy kingdom come, thy will be done, on earth as it is in heaven.
0: Give us this day our daily bread, and forgive us our trespasses, as we forgive those who trespass against us. And lead us not into temptation, but deliver us from evil. Amen.
1: Hail Mary, full of grace, the Lord is with thee. Blessed art thou among women, and blessed is the fruit of thy womb, Jesus.
0: Holy Mary, Mother of God, pray for us sinners, now and at the hour of our death. Amen.
1: Hail Mary, full of grace, the Lord is with thee. Blessed art thou among women, and blessed is the fruit of thy womb, Jesus.
0: Holy Mary, Mother of God, pray for us sinners, now and at the hour of our death. Amen.
1: Hail Mary, full of grace, the Lord is with thee. Blessed art thou among women, and blessed is the fruit of thy womb, Jesus.
0: Holy Mary, Mother of God, pray for us sinners, now and at the hour of our death. Amen.
1: Hail Mary, full of grace,

0: the Lord is with thee. Blessed art thou among women, and blessed is the fruit of thy womb, Jesus.
1: Holy Mary, Mother of God, pray for us sinners, now and at the hour of our death. Amen.
0: Hail Mary, full of grace, the Lord is with thee. Blessed art thou among women, and blessed is the fruit of thy womb, Jesus.
1: Holy Mary, Mother of God, pray for us sinners, now and at the hour of our death. Amen.
0: Hail Mary, full of grace, the Lord is with thee. Blessed art thou among women, and blessed is the fruit of thy womb, Jesus.
1: Holy Mary, Mother of God, pray for us sinners, now and at the hour of our death. Amen.
0: Hail Mary, full of grace, the Lord is with thee. Blessed art thou among women, and blessed is the fruit of thy womb, Jesus.
1: Holy Mary, Mother of God, pray for us sinners, now and at the hour of our death. Amen.
0: Hail Mary, full of grace, the Lord is with thee. Blessed art thou among women, and blessed is the fruit of thy womb, Jesus.
1: Holy Mary, Mother of God, pray for us sinners now and at the hour of our death. Amen.
0: Hail Mary, full of grace, the Lord is with thee. Blessed art thou among women, and blessed is the fruit of thy womb, Jesus.
1: Holy Mary, Mother of God, pray for us sinners, now and at the hour of our death. Amen.
0: Hail Mary, full of grace, the Lord is with thee. Blessed art thou among women, and blessed is the fruit of thy womb, Jesus.
1: Holy Mary, Mother of God, pray for us sinners, now and at the hour of our death. Amen.
0: Glory be to the Father, and to the Son, and to the Holy Spirit.
1: As it was in the beginning, is now, and ever shall be, world without end. Amen.
2: Mary, Mother of Grace, Mother of Mercy, shield me from the enemy, and receive me at the hour of my death. Amen.
1: O my Jesus, forgive us our sins, save us from the fires of hell, and lead all souls to heaven, especially those most in need of thy mercy.
2: Our Lady, please spread the effect of grace of thy flame of love over all of humanity. Amen.
3: St. Michael the Archangel, with thy light enlighten us. St. Michael the Archangel, with thy wings protect us. St. Michael the Archangel, with thy sword defend us.
2: Queen of Peace, pray for us.

0: Hail, Holy Queen, Mother of Mercy, our life, our sweetness, and our hope. To thee do we cry, poor banished children of Eve. To thee do we send up our sighs, mourning and weeping in this valley of tears. Turn then, most gracious advocate, thine eyes of mercy towards us, and after this our exile, show unto us the blessed fruit of thy womb, Jesus. O clement, O loving, O sweet Virgin Mary, pray for us, O Holy Mother of God, that we may be made worthy of the promises of Christ. Amen.
1: Lord, have mercy.
2: Christ, have mercy.
1: Lord, have mercy.
2: Christ, hear us.
1: Christ, graciously hear us. God, the Father of heaven,
2: have mercy on us.
1: God, the Son, Redeemer of the world,
2: have mercy on us.
1: God, the Holy Spirit,
2: have mercy on us.
1: Holy Trinity, one God,
2: have mercy on us. Holy Mary,
1: pray for us.
2: Holy Mother of God,
1: pray for us.
2: Holy Virgin of Virgins,
1: pray for us.
2: Mother of Christ,
1: pray for us.
2: Mother of the Church,
1: pray for us.
2: Mother of Mercy,
1: pray for us.
2: Mother of Divine Grace,
1: pray for us.
2: Mother of Hope,
1: pray for us.
2: Mother Most Pure,
1: pray for us.
2: Mother Most Chaste,
1: pray for us.
2: Mother Most Inviolate,
1: pray for us.
2: Mother Undefiled,
1: pray for us.
2: Mother Most Amiable,
1: pray for us.
2: Mother Admirable,
1: pray for us.
2: Mother of Good Counsel,
1: pray for us.
2: Mother of our Creator,
1: pray for us.
2: Mother of our Savior,
1: pray for us.
2: Virgin Most Prudent,
1: pray for us.
2: Virgin Most Venerable,
1: pray for us.
2: Virgin Most Renowned,
1: pray for us.
2: Virgin Most Powerful,
1: pray for us.
2: Virgin Most Merciful,
1: pray for us.
2: Virgin Most Faithful,
1: pray for us.
2: Mirror of Justice,
1: pray for us.
2: Seat of Wisdom,
1: pray for us.
2: Cause of our Joy,
1: pray for us.
2: Spiritual Vessel,
1: pray for us.
2: Vessel of Honor,
1: pray for us.
2: Singular Vessel of Devotion,
1: pray for us.
2: Mystical Rose,
1: pray for us.
2: Tower of David,
1: pray for us.
2: Tower of Ivory,
1: pray for us.
2: House of Gold,
1: pray for us.
2: Ark of the Covenant,
1: pray for us.
2: Gate of Heaven,
1: pray for us.
2: Morning Star,
1: pray for us.
2: Health of the Sick,
1: pray for us.
2: Refuge of Sinners,
1: pray for us.
2: Solace of Migrants,
1: pray for us.
2: Comfort of the Afflicted,
1: pray for us.
2: Help of Christians,
1: pray for us.
2: Queen of Angels,
1: pray for us.
2: Queen of Patriarchs,
1: pray for us.
2: Queen of Prophets,
1: pray for us.
2: Queen of Apostles,
1: pray for us.
2: Queen of Martyrs,
1: pray for us.
2: Queen of Confessors,
1: pray for us.
2: Queen of Virgins,
1: pray for us.
2: Queen of All Saints,
1: pray for us.
2: Queen conceived without original sin,
1: pray for us.
2: Queen assumed into Heaven,
1: pray for us.
2: Queen of the Most Holy Rosary,
1: pray for us.
2: Queen of Families,
1: pray for us.
2: Queen of Peace,
1: pray for us. Lamb of God, who takes away the sins of the world, spare us, O Lord. Lamb of God, who takes away the sins of the world, graciously hear us, O Lord. Lamb of God, who takes away the sins of the world, have mercy on us. Pray for us, O Holy Mother of God, that we may be made worthy of the promises of Christ. Let us pray. Grant, we beseech thee, O Lord, that we, your servants, may enjoy perpetual health of mind and body and by the glorious intercession of the Blessed Mary, ever Virgin, may be delivered from present sorrow and obtain eternal joy. Through Christ our Lord. Amen. Death to sin, long live grace. O Mary, conceived without sin, pray for us who have recourse to thee.
3: The Lord be with you. May Almighty God bless you, the Father, the Son, and the Holy Spirit.
1: Amen.

0: Christ, Jesus and Mary.
1: Holy Rosary, in the name of the Father, and of the Son, and of the Holy Spirit. Amen. Amen. Today we offer the Rosary to the Blessed Mother and her intentions, for the intentions we have in our hearts, for all the souls in purgatory, and for the end of abortion throughout the world. I believe in God, the Father Almighty, creator of heaven and earth, and in Jesus Christ, his only Son, our Lord, who was conceived by the Holy Spirit, born of the Virgin Mary, suffered under Pontius Pilate, was crucified, died, and was buried. He descended into hell. The third day he rose again from the dead. He ascended into heaven and sits at the right hand of God, the Father Almighty. He shall come again to judge the living and the dead.
2: I believe in the Holy Spirit, the Holy Catholic Church, the communion of saints, the forgiveness of sins, the resurrection of the body, and life everlasting. Amen.
1: Our Father, who art in heaven, hallowed be thy name. Thy kingdom come, thy will be done on earth as it is in heaven.
2: Give us this day our daily bread, and forgive us our trespasses, as we forgive those who trespass against us. And lead us not into temptation, but deliver us from evil. Amen.
1: Hail Mary, full of grace, the Lord is with thee. Blessed art thou among women, and blessed is the fruit of thy womb, Jesus.
2: Holy Mary, Mother of God, pray for us sinners, now and at the hour of our death. Amen.
1: Hail Mary, full of grace, the Lord is with thee. Blessed art thou among women, and blessed is the fruit of thy womb, Jesus.
2: Holy Mary, Mother of God, pray for us sinners, now and at the hour of our death. Amen.
1: Hail Mary, full of grace, the Lord is with thee. Blessed art thou among women, and blessed is the fruit of thy womb, Jesus.
2: Holy Mary, Mother of God, pray for us sinners, now and at the hour of our death. Amen.
1: Glory be to the Father, and to the Son, and to the Holy Spirit.
2: As it was in the beginning, is now, and ever shall be, world without end. Amen.
1: The first sorrowful mystery, the agony in the garden. He was in such agony, and he prayed so fervently, that his sweat became like drops of blood falling on the ground. When he rose from prayer and returned to his disciples, he found them sleeping from grief. The fruit of the mystery, sorrow for sin. Our Father who art in heaven, hallowed be thy name. Thy kingdom come, thy will be done, on earth as it is in heaven.
2: Give us this day our daily bread, and forgive us our trespasses, as we forgive those who trespass against us. And lead us not into temptation, but deliver us from evil. Amen.
1: Hail Mary, full of grace, the Lord is with thee. Blessed art thou among women, and blessed is the fruit of thy womb, Jesus.
2: Holy Mary, Mother of God, pray for us sinners, now and at the hour of our death. Amen.
1: Hail Mary, full of grace, the Lord is with thee. Blessed art thou among women, and blessed is the fruit of thy womb, Jesus.
2: Holy Mary, Mother of God, pray for us sinners, now and at the hour of our death. Amen.
1: Hail Mary, full of grace, the Lord is with thee. Blessed art thou among women, and blessed is the fruit of thy womb, Jesus.
2: Holy Mary, Mother of God, pray for us sinners, now and at the hour of our death. Amen.
1: Hail Mary, full of grace, the Lord is with thee. Blessed art thou among women, and blessed is the fruit of thy womb, Jesus.
2: Holy Mary, Mother of God, pray for us sinners, now and at the hour of our death. Amen.
1: Hail Mary, full of grace, the Lord is with thee. Blessed art thou among women, and blessed is the fruit of thy womb, Jesus.
2: Holy Mary, Mother of God, pray for us sinners, now and at the hour of our death. Amen.
1: Hail Mary, full of grace, the Lord is with thee. Blessed art thou among women, and blessed is the fruit of thy womb, Jesus.
2: Holy Mary, Mother of God, pray for us sinners, now and at the hour of our death. Amen.
1: Hail Mary, full of grace, the Lord is with thee. Blessed art thou among women, and blessed is the fruit of thy womb, Jesus.
2: Holy Mary, Mother of God, pray for us sinners, now and at the hour of our death. Amen.
1: Hail Mary, full of grace, the Lord is with thee. Blessed art thou among women, and blessed is the fruit of thy womb, Jesus.
2: Holy Mary, Mother of God, pray for us sinners, now and at the hour of our death. Amen.
1: Hail Mary, full of grace, the Lord is with thee. Blessed art thou among women, and blessed is the fruit of thy womb, Jesus.
2: Holy Mary, Mother of God, pray for us sinners.

0: sinners, now and at the hour of our death. Amen.
1: Hail Mary, full of grace, the Lord is with thee. Blessed art thou among women, and blessed is the fruit of thy womb, Jesus.
0: Holy Mary, Mother of God, pray for us sinners, now and at the hour of our death. Amen.
1: Hail Mary, full of grace, the Lord is with thee. Blessed art thou among women, and blessed is the fruit of thy womb, Jesus.
0: Holy Mary, Mother of God, pray for us sinners, now and at the hour of our death. Amen.
1: Glory be to the Father, and to the Son, and to the Holy Spirit.
0: As it was in the beginning, is now, and ever shall be, world without end. Amen.
1: O my Jesus, forgive us our sins, save us from the fires of hell, and lead all souls to heaven, especially those in most need of thy mercy. Sacred Heart of Jesus,
0: have mercy on us.
1: Immaculate Heart of Mary,
0: pray for us.
1: Saint Joseph,
0: increase our faith.

0: The second sorrowful mystery, the scourging of the pillar. Then Pilate took Jesus and had him scourged. The fruit of the mystery, purity. Angela is asking prayers for her daughter, who has a 3-year-old boy and is also one month pregnant, to have good health and a good pregnancy, and for her son's health. An anonymous caller is asking prayers for miraculous healing of a 5-year-old boy, Nathan, through the intercession of the Blessed Carlos Acutis, that Jesus may be with him and that he may trust in him. Joseph is asking prayers for his brother, Tim, and for his caregiver, Cart. Judy and Richard are asking prayers every day for all their personal intentions, especially their safety and protection, for them to have joy in their hearts. Our Father who art in heaven, hallowed be thy name, thy kingdom come, thy will be done, on earth as it is in heaven.
1: Give us this day our daily bread, and forgive us our trespasses, as we forgive those who trespass against us. And lead us not into temptation, but deliver us from evil. Amen.
0: Hail Mary, full of grace, the Lord is with thee. Blessed art thou among women, and blessed is the fruit of thy womb, Jesus.
1: Holy Mary, Mother of God, pray for us sinners, now and at the hour of our death. Amen.
0: Hail Mary, full of grace, the Lord is with thee. Blessed art thou among women, and blessed is the fruit of thy womb, Jesus.
1: Holy Mary, Mother of God, pray for us sinners, now and at the hour of our death. Amen.
0: Hail Mary, full of grace, the Lord is with thee. Blessed art thou among women, and blessed is the fruit of thy womb, Jesus.
1: Holy Mary, Mother of God, pray for us sinners, now and at the hour of our death. Amen.
0: Hail Mary, full of grace, the Lord is with thee. Blessed art thou among women, and blessed is the fruit of thy womb, Jesus.
1: Holy Mary, Mother of God, pray for us sinners, now and at the hour of our death. Amen.
0: Hail Mary, full of grace, the Lord is with thee. Blessed art thou among women, and blessed is the fruit of thy womb, Jesus.
1: Holy Mary, Mother of God, pray for us sinners, now and at the hour of our death. Amen.
0: Hail Mary, full of grace, the Lord is with thee. Blessed art thou among women, and blessed is the fruit of thy womb, Jesus.
1: Holy Mary, Mother of God, pray for us sinners, now and at the hour of our death. Amen.
0: Hail Mary, full of grace, the Lord is with thee. Blessed art thou among women, and blessed is the fruit of thy womb, Jesus.
1: Holy Mary, Mother of God, pray for us sinners, now and at the hour of our death. Amen.
0: Hail Mary, full of grace, the Lord is with thee. Blessed art thou among women, and blessed is the fruit of thy womb, Jesus.
1: Holy Mary, Mother of God, pray for us sinners, now and at the hour of our death. Amen.
0: Hail Mary, full of grace, the Lord is with thee. Blessed art thou among women, and blessed is the fruit of thy womb, Jesus.
1: Holy Mary, Mother of God, pray for us sinners, now and at the hour of our death. Amen.
0: Hail Mary, full of grace, the Lord is with thee. Blessed art thou among women, and blessed is the fruit of thy womb, Jesus.
1: Holy Mary, Mother of God, pray for us sinners, now and at the hour of our death. Amen.
0: Glory be to the Father, and to the Son, and to the Holy Spirit.
1: As it was in the beginning, is now, and ever shall be, world without end. Amen.
0: O my Jesus, forgive us our sins, save us from the fires of hell, and lead all souls to heaven, especially those in most need of thy mercy. Sacred Heart of Jesus,
1: have mercy on us.
0: Immaculate Heart of Mary,
1: pray for us.
0: Saint Joseph,
1: increase our faith.

0: The third sorrowful mystery, the crowning with thorns. They stripped off his clothes and threw a scarlet military cloak about him. Weaving a crown out of thorns, they placed it on his head and a reed in his right hand. The fruit of the mystery, courage. Anna is asking prayers for all the immigrants welcomed to the U.S. for healing on her stomach, and for her husband, children, grandchildren, and for her financial blessing. Jackie is asking prayers and thanksgiving to God for the home insurance that will pay the damage of their home, for her job interview on Thursday to go well, and that she will get the job. And she prays for her to get closer to God. Christine is asking prayers for the repose of the souls of her family, especially her daughter Maria, that the Lord may guide her to make the right decision and moving, and that there may be peace between her and her sister. Our Father who art in heaven, hallowed be thy name. Thy kingdom come, thy will be done on earth as it is in heaven.
1: Give us this day our daily bread, and forgive us our trespasses, as we forgive those who trespass against us. And lead us not into temptation, but deliver us from evil. Amen.
0: Hail Mary, full of grace, the Lord is with thee. Blessed art thou among women, and blessed is the fruit of thy womb, Jesus.
1: Holy Mary, Mother of God, pray for us sinners, now and at the hour of our death. Amen.
0: Hail Mary, full of grace, the Lord is with thee. Blessed art thou among women, and blessed is the fruit of thy womb, Jesus.
1: Holy Mary, Mother of God, pray for us sinners, now and at the hour of our death. Amen.
0: Hail Mary, full of grace, the Lord is with thee. Blessed art thou among women, and blessed is the fruit of thy womb, Jesus.
1: Holy Mary, Mother of God, pray for us sinners, now and at the hour of our death. Amen.
0: Hail Mary, full of grace, the Lord is with thee. Blessed art thou among women, and blessed is the fruit of thy womb, Jesus.
1: Holy Mary, Mother of God, pray for us sinners, now and at the hour of our death. Amen.
0: Hail Mary, full of grace, the Lord is with thee. Blessed art thou among women, and blessed is the fruit of thy womb, Jesus.
1: Holy Mary, Mother of God, pray for us sinners, now and at the hour of our death. Amen.
0: Hail Mary, full of grace, the Lord is with thee. Blessed art thou among women, and blessed is the fruit of thy womb, Jesus.
1: Holy Mary, Mother of God, pray for us sinners, now and at the hour of our death. Amen.
0: Hail Mary, full of grace, the Lord is with thee. Blessed art thou among women, and blessed is the fruit of thy womb, Jesus.
1: Holy Mary, Mother of God, pray for us sinners, now and at the hour of our death. Amen.
0: Hail Mary, full of grace, the Lord is with thee. Blessed art thou among women, and blessed is the fruit of thy womb, Jesus.
1: Holy Mary, Mother of God, pray for us sinners, now and at the hour of our death. Amen.
0: Hail Mary, full of grace, the Lord is with thee. Blessed art thou among women, and blessed is the fruit of thy womb, Jesus.
1: Holy Mary, Mother of God, pray for us sinners, now and at the hour of our death. Amen.
0: Hail Mary, full of grace, the Lord is with thee. Blessed art thou among women, and blessed is the fruit of thy womb, Jesus.
1: Holy Mary, Mother of God, pray for us sinners, now and at the hour of our death. Amen.
0: Hail Mary, full of grace, the Lord is with thee. Blessed art thou among women, and blessed is the fruit of thy womb, Jesus.
1: Holy Mary, Mother of God, pray for us sinners, now and at the hour of our death. Amen.
0: Glory be to the Father, and to the Son, and to the Holy Spirit.
1: As it was in the beginning, is now, and ever shall be, world without end. Amen.
0: O my Jesus, forgive us our sins, save us from the fires of hell, and lead all souls to heaven, especially those in most need of thy mercy. Sacred Heart of Jesus,
1: have mercy on us.
0: Immaculate Heart of Mary,
1: pray for us.
0: Saint Joseph,
1: increase our faith.

0: patients. Patty's asking prayers for health of her friends, Marge and David, who have cancer. For the health of her friends, Bob and Mary, who are going to have surgery. And that her son Michael's MRI may return with good results. That her children may return to the church. For her friend Sandy, and for her own health. Wilda's asking prayers for Dana, who has eye surgery today, for good healing, and for her son, Deshaun. Rose is asking prayers for Linda and Greg to heal, for their good health, and for their family. Our Father who art in heaven, hallowed be thy name, thy kingdom come, thy will be done, on earth as it is in heaven.
1: Give us this day our daily bread, and forgive us our trespasses, as we forgive those who trespass against us. And lead us not into temptation, but deliver us from evil. Amen.
0: Hail Mary, full of grace, the Lord is with thee. Blessed art thou among women, and blessed is the fruit of thy womb, Jesus.
1: Holy Mary, Mother of God, pray for us sinners, now and at the hour of our death. Amen.
0: Hail Mary, full of grace, the Lord is with thee. Blessed art thou among women, and blessed is the fruit of thy womb, Jesus.
1: Holy Mary, Mother of God, pray for us sinners, now and at the hour of our death. Amen.
0: Hail Mary, full of grace, the Lord is with thee. Blessed art thou among women, and blessed is the fruit of thy womb, Jesus.
1: Holy Mary, Mother of God, pray for us sinners, now and at the hour of our death. Amen.
0: Hail Mary, full of grace, the Lord is with thee. Blessed art thou among women, and blessed is the fruit of thy womb, Jesus.
1: Holy Mary, Mother of God, pray for us sinners, now and at the hour of our death. Amen.
0: Hail Mary, full of grace, the Lord is with thee. Blessed art thou among women, and blessed is the fruit of thy womb, Jesus.
1: Holy Mary, Mother of God, pray for us sinners, now and at the hour of our death. Amen.
0: Hail Mary, full of grace, the Lord is with thee. Blessed art thou among women, and blessed is the fruit of thy womb, Jesus.
1: Holy Mary, Mother of God, pray for us sinners, now and at the hour of our death. Amen.
0: Hail Mary, full of grace, the Lord is with thee. Blessed art thou among women, and blessed is the fruit of thy womb, Jesus.
1: Holy Mary, Mother of God, pray for us sinners, now and at the hour of our death. Amen.
0: Hail Mary, full of grace, the Lord is with thee. Blessed art thou among women, and blessed is the fruit of thy womb, Jesus.
1: Holy Mary, Mother of God, pray for us sinners, now and at the hour of our death. Amen.
0: Hail Mary, full of grace, the Lord is with thee. Blessed art thou among women, and blessed is the fruit of thy womb, Jesus.
1: Holy Mary, Mother of God, pray for us sinners, now and at the hour of our death. Amen.
0: Hail Mary, full of grace, the Lord is with thee. Blessed art thou among women, and blessed is the fruit of thy womb, Jesus.
1: Holy Mary, Mother of God, pray for us sinners, now and at the hour of our death. Amen.
0: Glory be to the Father, and to the Son, and to the Holy Spirit.
1: As it was in the beginning, is now, and ever shall be, world without end. Amen.
0: O my Jesus, forgive us our sins, save us from the fires of hell, and lead all souls to heaven, especially those in most need of thy mercy. Sacred Heart of Jesus,
1: have mercy on us.
0: Immaculate Heart of Mary,
1: pray for us.
0: Saint Joseph,
1: increase our faith.

The fifth sorrowful mystery, the crucifixion. Jesus cried out in a loud voice, "Father, into your hands I commend my spirit." And when he had said this, he breathed his last. The fruit of the mystery, perseverance. Joan is asking prayers for her grandkids and great-grandkids to all be baptized, for Robert's healing and for herself too. An anonymous caller is asking prayers for Nicole and Monica, for the whole family and family peace. Marsha is asking prayers for Steve, who is dying from cancer, for God to be merciful to him and for his family. For Melanie to have good health results on her leg, to trust in God, and for her daughters to keep

0: keep learning the rosary and for her son to follow Christ. Our Father who art in heaven, hallowed be thy name. Thy kingdom come, thy will be done, on earth as it is in heaven.
1: Give us this day our daily bread, and forgive us our trespasses, as we forgive those who trespass against us. And lead us not into temptation, but deliver us from evil. Amen.
0: Hail Mary, full of grace, the Lord is with thee. Blessed art thou among women, and blessed is the fruit of thy womb, Jesus.
1: Holy Mary, Mother of God, pray for us sinners, now and at the hour of our death. Amen.
0: Hail Mary, full of grace, the Lord is with thee. Blessed art thou among women, and blessed is the fruit of thy womb, Jesus.
1: Holy Mary, Mother of God, pray for us sinners, now and at the hour of our death. Amen.
0: Hail Mary, full of grace, the Lord is with thee. Blessed art thou among women, and blessed is the fruit of thy womb, Jesus.
1: Holy Mary, Mother of God, pray for us sinners, now and at the hour of our death. Amen.
0: Hail Mary, full of grace, the Lord is with thee. Blessed art thou among women, and blessed is the fruit of thy womb, Jesus.
1: Holy Mary, Mother of God, pray for us sinners, now and at the hour of our death. Amen.
0: Hail Mary, full of grace, the Lord is with thee. Blessed art thou among women, and blessed is the fruit of thy womb, Jesus.
1: Holy Mary, Mother of God, pray for us sinners, now and at the hour of our death. Amen.
0: Hail Mary, full of grace, the Lord is with thee. Blessed art thou among women, and blessed is the fruit of thy womb, Jesus.
1: Holy Mary, Mother of God, pray for us sinners, now and at the hour of our death. Amen.
0: Hail Mary, full of grace, the Lord is with thee. Blessed art thou among women, and blessed is the fruit of thy womb, Jesus.
1: Holy Mary, Mother of God, pray for us sinners, now and at the hour of our death. Amen.
0: Hail Mary, full of grace, the Lord is with thee. Blessed art thou among women, and blessed is the fruit of thy womb, Jesus.
1: Holy Mary, Mother of God, pray for us sinners, now and at the hour of our death. Amen.
0: Hail Mary, full of grace, the Lord is with thee. Blessed art thou among women, and blessed is the fruit of thy womb, Jesus.
1: Holy Mary, Mother of God, pray for us sinners, now and at the hour of our death. Amen.
0: Hail Mary, full of grace, the Lord is with thee. Blessed art thou among women, and blessed is the fruit of thy womb, Jesus.
1: Holy Mary, Mother of God, pray for us sinners, now and at the hour of our death. Amen.
0: Glory be to the Father, and to the Son, and to the Holy Spirit.
1: As it was in the beginning, is now, and ever shall be, world without end. Amen.
0: O my Jesus, forgive us our sins, save us from the fires of hell, and lead all souls to heaven, especially those in most need of thy mercy. Sacred Heart of Jesus,
1: have mercy on us.
0: Immaculate Heart of Mary,
1: pray for us.
0: Saint Joseph,
1: increase our faith.

0: Hail, Holy Queen, Mother of Mercy, our life, our sweetness, and our hope. To thee do we cry, poor banished children of Eve. To thee do we send up our sighs, mourning and weeping in this valley of tears. Turn then, most gracious Advocate, thine eyes of mercy toward us, and after this our exile, show unto us the blessed fruit of thy womb, Jesus. O clement, O loving, O sweet Virgin Mary, pray for us, O Holy Mother of God,
1: that we may be made worthy of the promises of Christ. Amen.
0: O God, whose only begotten Son, by his life, death, and resurrection, has purchased for us the rewards of eternal life, grant, we beseech thee, that by meditating upon these mysteries of the most holy rosary of the Blessed Virgin Mary, that we may imitate what they contain and obtain what they promise, through the same Christ our Lord. Amen. Saint Michael the Archangel, defend us in battle. Be our defense against the wickedness and snares of the devil. May God rebuke him, we humbly pray. And to thou, O Prince of the heavenly host, by the power of God, thrust into hell Satan and all evil spirits who prowl about the world seeking the ruin of souls. Amen. For the intentions of the Holy Father, our Father who art in heaven, hallowed be thy name. Thy kingdom come, thy will be done on earth as it is in heaven.

0: Give us this day our daily bread, and forgive us our trespasses, as we forgive those who trespass against us. And lead us not into temptation, but deliver us from evil. Amen.
1: Hail Mary, full of grace, the Lord is with thee. Blessed art thou among women, and blessed is the fruit of thy womb, Jesus.
0: Holy Mary, Mother of God, pray for us sinners, now and at the hour of our death. Amen.
1: Glory be to the Father, and to the Son, and to the Holy Spirit.
0: As it was in the beginning, is now, and ever shall be, world without end. Amen.
1: The Litany of Loretto. Lord, have mercy.
0: Christ, have mercy.
1: Lord, have mercy. Christ, hear us.
0: Christ, graciously hear us.
1: God, the Father of heaven,
0: have mercy on us.
1: God, the Son, Redeemer of the world,
0: have mercy on us.
1: God, the Holy Spirit,
0: have mercy on us.
1: Holy Trinity, one God,
0: have mercy on us.
1: Holy Mary,
0: pray for us.
1: Holy Mother of God,
0: pray for us.
1: Holy Virgin of Virgins,
0: pray for us.
1: Mother of Christ,
0: pray for us.
1: Mother of the Church,
0: pray for us.
1: Mother of Mercy,
0: pray for us.
1: Mother of Divine Grace,
0: pray for us.
1: Mother of Hope,
0: pray for us.
1: Mother Most Pure,
0: pray for us.
1: Mother Most Chaste,
0: pray for us.
1: Mother Inviolate,
0: pray for us.
1: Mother Undefiled,
0: pray for us.
1: Mother Most Amiable,
0: pray for us.
1: Mother Most Admirable,
0: pray for us.
1: Mother of Good Counsel,
0: pray for us.
1: Mother of our Creator,
0: pray for us.
1: Mother of our Savior,
0: pray for us.
1: Virgin Most Prudent,
0: pray for us.
1: Virgin Most Venerable,
0: pray for us.
1: Virgin Most Renowned,
0: pray for us.
1: Virgin Most Powerful,
0: pray for us.
1: Virgin Most Merciful,
0: pray for us.
1: Virgin Most Faithful,
0: pray for us.
1: Mirror of Justice,
0: pray for us.
1: Seat of Wisdom,
0: pray for us.
1: Cause of our joy,
0: pray for us.
1: Spiritual vessel,
0: pray for us.
1: Vessel of honor,
0: pray for us.
1: Singular vessel of devotion,
0: pray for us.
1: Mystical rose,
0: pray for us.
1: Tower of David,
0: pray for us.
1: Tower of ivory,
0: pray for us.
1: House of gold,
0: pray for us.
1: Ark of the covenant,
0: pray for us.
1: Gate of heaven,
0: pray for us.
1: Morning star,
0: pray for us.
1: Health of the sick,
0: pray for us.
1: Refuge of sinners,
0: pray for us.
1: Solace of migrants,
0: pray for us.
1: Comfort of the afflicted,
0: pray for us.
1: Help of Christians,
0: pray for us.
1: Queen of angels,
0: pray for us.
1: Queen of patriarchs,
0: pray for us.
1: Queen of prophets,
0: pray for us.
1: Queen of apostles,
0: pray for us.
1: Queen of martyrs,
0: pray for us.
1: Queen of confessors,
0: pray for us.
1: Queen of virgins,
0: pray for us.
1: Queen of all saints,
0: pray for us.
1: Queen conceived without original sin,
0: pray for us.
1: Queen assumed into heaven,
0: pray for us.
1: Queen of the Most Holy Rosary,
0: pray for us.
1: Queen of families,
0: pray for us.
1: Queen of peace,
0: pray for us.
1: Lamb of God, who takes away the sins of the world,
0: spare us, O Lord.
1: Lamb of God, who takes away the sins of the world,
0: graciously hear us, O Lord.
1: Lamb of God, who takes away the sins of the world,
0: have mercy on us.
1: Pray for us, O Holy Mother of God,
0: that we may be made worthy of the promises of Christ.
1: Let us pray. Grant, we beseech thee, O Lord God, that we, your servants, may enjoy perpetual health of mind and body, and by the glorious intercession of the Blessed Mary, ever Virgin, may be delivered from present sorrow and obtain eternal joy through Christ our Lord.
0: Amen.
1: In the name of the Father, and of the Son, and of the Holy Spirit. Amen.

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My spirit rejoices in God my Savior, for he has looked with favor on his lowly servant. From this day all generations will call me blessed. The Almighty has done great things for me.

He has shown the strength of his arm. He has scattered the proud in their conceit. He has cast down the mighty from their thrones, and he has lifted up the lowly. He has filled the hungry with great things, and the rich he has sent away empty. He has come to the help of his servant Israel, for he has remembered his promise of mercy, the promise he made to our fathers, to Abraham and his children

0: we're having at the beginning of the Eucharistic pilgrimage that's going to end up in Philadelphia on July the 4th, where the Declaration of Independence was signed. But this is such an important deal because the Catholic faith is based on the Eucharist. It's based on the body and blood of Jesus, as he promised us in John 6 that he would be with us and we would eat his body and drink his blood. So this is what the pilgrimage is. It's Christ's fulfillment of his promises to us, the promise of eternal life, the promise of salvation.
1: We are so glad that the National Eucharist Pilgrimage are here with us in our parishes today. Here with me is a Vietnamese community, the group called Sacred Heart.

But it just so blesses for each of us to host the Eucharist today, this day. We just had a beautiful Mass inside and a very meaningful and spiritual and touching, you know, the procession of the Eucharist. It's a central of our faith life.

And this procession is very, very important for us and very important for our nation, because this is in a way to our 250 years anniversary. So this is a big deal. So you have to put everything in God's hand to make sure that He's watching over us and then take us to the next level, because this is not just for us, it's for our generation to come. Because He lifts our spiritual life and put us in His hand, because we cannot do anything without God. And this procession, for all those who come here with a great spirit, I think is a leap for our life to give us more connection to Him as a Father Almighty, as our Father that watching over us and will guide us to fulfill the dream of our life.

0: In the name of the Father, and of the Son, and of the Holy Spirit. The grace of our Lord Jesus Christ, and the love of God, and the communion of the Holy Spirit be with you all.
1: And with your spirit.
0: Brothers and sisters, let us acknowledge our sin and so prepare ourselves to celebrate the sacred mysteries. I confess to Almighty God and to you, my brothers and sisters, that I have grown in sin, in my thoughts, in my words, in what I have done, in what I failed to do, through my most grievous fault. Therefore, I ask Blessed Mary, ever Virgin, all the angels and saints, and you, my brothers and sisters, to pray for me to the Lord our God. May Almighty God have mercy on us, forgive us our sin, and bring us to everlasting life.
2: Amen.
0: Lord, have mercy.
2: Lord, have mercy.
0: Christ, have mercy.
2: Christ, have mercy.
0: Lord, have mercy.
2: Lord, have mercy.
0: Let us pray. O God, who will the sign John the Baptist shall go ahead of your Son, both in his birth and in his death. Grant that, as he died a martyr for truth and justice, we too may fix our for the confession of what you teach. Through our Lord Jesus Christ, your Son, who lived and reigned with you in the unity of the Holy Spirit, God forever and ever.
3: A reading from the first letter of St. Paul to the Corinthians. Consider your own calling, brothers and sisters. Not many of you were wise by human standards. Not many were powerful. Not many were of noble birth. Rather, God chose the foolish of the world to shame the wise, and God chose the weak of the world to shame the strong. And God chose the lowly and despised of the world, those who count for nothing, to reduce to nothing those who are something, so that no human being might boast before God. It is due to him that you are in Christ Jesus, who became for us the wisdom from God, as well as righteousness, sanctification, and redemption. So that, as it is written, whoever boasts should boast in the Lord. The word of the Lord.
0: Yes, be good.

0: de San Juan Bautista, el martirio de San Juan Bautista.
1: The Lord be with you.
2: Your spirit.
1: A reading from the Holy Gospel according to Mark.
2: Glory.
1: Herod was one of the had John the Baptist arrested and bound in prison on account with Herodias. The wife, his brother Philip, whom he had married John, had said to Herod, "It is now lawful for you to have your brother's wife."

0: Herodias rather than crush him, and wanted to kill him but was unable to do so. Herod feared for John, knowing him to be a righteous and holy man, and keep him in custody. When he heard the speak, he was very much perplexed, yet he liked to listen to him. She had an opportunity to date and Herod on his birthday, give a banquet for his courtiers, his military officers and leading men of Galilee. Herodias' own daughter came in and performed a dance that delighted Herod and his guests. The king said to the girl, "Ask me whatever you wish, and I will grant it to you." He even swore many things to her. "I will grant you whatever you ask of me, even the half of my kingdom." She went out and said to her mother, "What I shall ask for?" She replied, "The head of the John the Baptist." The girl hurried back to the king's presence and made her request. "I wanted to give me at once in a platter the head of John the Baptist." The king was really distressed, but because of his oath and his guest, he did not wish to break the word of her. So he promptly dispatched and executed his orders to bring back his head. He went off and beheaded him in the prison. He brought the head on a platter and gave it to the girl. The girl soon gave back to the mother. When his disciples pleased about it, when they come took the body and laid it in a tomb. The Gospel of the Lord.
1: Praise be to God.
2: Dear brothers and sisters, today Saint John the Baptist teaches us that faithfulness to God something has a price. John knew the truth, proclaimed the truth, and was willing to give his life for the truth. Saint Paul reminds us that God chooses what is weak and humble in the eyes of the world. John had no earthly power, while Herod was a king. Yet today we remember John as a sign, while Herod remains an example of weakness and fear. The gospel asks a simple question: do I have the courage to stand for the truth when it is difficult? May Saint John the Baptist help us not to seek the approval of the world, but the approval of God, not to be afraid of speaking the truth with love, and to remain faithful to Christ until the end. Saint John the Baptist, pray for us. Amen. With our focus sent of the Lord, we now bring our prayer to him.
0: For the church, may God shine through her as a beacon and a light of the world. We pray to the Lord.
3: Lord, hear prayer.
0: For the lawmakers, may the Lord guide their efforts and ensure that all people are treated with dignity. We pray to the Lord. For this community of faith, may God bless our relationships and grant us purity in heart and mind. We pray to the Lord.
3: Lord, hear prayer.
0: For those who are in agony or vengeful, may God sustain their hearts by his love, drawing them into conversion and peace. We pray to the Lord.
3: Lord, hear prayer.
0: For those who have died, may they forever rejoice in the presence of God, and for the special intention of Lisbeth Veronica Juarez, for whom this Mass has been offered, we pray to the Lord.
3: Lord, hear prayer.
2: Lord of all creation, we bring our prayer to you with faith that you will hear and answer them according to your divine providence. We pray through Christ our Lord.
1: Amen.

0: Blessed are you, Lord God of all creation, for through your goodness you have received the bread we offer you, fruit of the hair and work of human hand, it will become for us the bread of life. Blessed are you, Lord God of all creation, for through your goodness we have received the wine we offer you, fruit of the vine and work of human hand, it will become our spiritual drink. Con humildad y corazón contrito nos presentamos ante ti, Señor. Recibe y acepta con agrado el sacrificio que te presentamos. Señor, lávame totalmente de mi culpa y purifícame de mi pecado. Pray, brothers and sisters, that my sacrifice and yours may be acceptable to God, the Almighty Father.
1: May the Lord accept the sacrifice on the hands of the praise of his glory and his name, for our good and the good of his holy church.
0: Through this offering which we bring you, O Lord, grant that we may strain your part as touched by that voice crying in the desert, Saint John the Baptist, who powerful sealed his teaching by the sending of his blood, through Christ our Lord.
1: Amen.
0: The Lord be with you.
1: And with your spirit.
0: Lift up your heart. Let us give unto the Lord our God. It is truly right and just, our duty and our salvation, always and everywhere to give you thanks, Lord, Holy Father, Almighty and Eternal God, through Christ our Lord. It's in his precursor, Saint John the Baptist, we praise your great glory, for you consecrate him for a singular honor among those born of woman. His birth brought great rejoicing, even in the whom he leapt for joy at the coming of human salvation. He alone of all the prophets pointed out the Lamb of redemption, and to make holy the flowing water, he baptized the very author of baptism, and was privileged to bear him supreme witness by the sending of his blood. And so with the power of heaven, we worship your constantly on earth, and before your majesty, without end, we acclaim, holy, holy, holy,
2: Lord, God and the host, heaven and earth.

Hosanna in the highest. You are indeed holy, O Lord, the font of all holiness. May holy, therefore, that we repay by sending down your Spirit upon the light, the dewfall, so that they might become for us the body and blood of our Lord Jesus Christ. At the time he was betrayed and entered willingly into his passion, he took bread and giving some broke it and gave it to his disciples, saying, "Take this, all of you, and eat of it, for this is my body which will be given up for you."

In a similar way, when supper was ended, he took the chalice, and one more giving thanks, he gave it to his disciples, saying, take this, all of you, and drink from it, for this is the chalice of my blood, the blood of the new and eternal covenant, which will be poured out for you and for many for the forgiveness of sin. Do this in memory of me.

0: The mystery of faith, we proclaim your death, O Lord, and profess your resurrection. Therefore, as we celebrate the memorial of his death and resurrection, we offer you, Lord, the bread of life and the chalice of salvation, giving thanks that you have heard us worthy to meet your presence and minister to you. Humbly we pray that partaking of the body and blood of Christ, we may be gathered in the body by the Holy Spirit. Remember, Lord, your church spread throughout the world and bring her to the fullness of charity together with Leo, our Pope, and John, our Bishop, and all the clergy. Remember also our brothers and sisters who have fallen asleep in the hope of the resurrection, and all who have died in your mercy, welcome them into the light of your face. Have mercy on us all, we pray, that with the Blessed Virgin Mary, Mother of God, with Blessed Joseph, her spouse, with the blessed apostles, and all the saints who have blessed you throughout the ages, we may merit to be required to eternal life, and may pray and glorify you through your Son, Jesus Christ. Through him, and with him, and in him, O God, almighty Father, in the unity of the Holy Spirit, all glory and honor is yours forever and ever. Amen. At the Savior's command, and formed by divine teaching, we dare to say, Our Father, who art in heaven, hallowed be thy name. Thy kingdom come, thy will be done, on earth as it is in heaven. Give us this day our daily bread, and forgive us our trespasses, as we forgive those who trespass against us. And lead us not into temptation, but deliver us from evil. Deliver us, Lord, we pray, from every evil. Graciously grant peace in our day, that by the help of your mercy, we may be always free from sin and safe from all distress, as we await the blessed hope at the coming of our Savior, Jesus Christ.
1: By the kingdom of power and glory of yours, now and forever.
0: Lord Jesus Christ, who say to your apostle, peace I leave you, my peace I give you. Look not on our sin, but on the face of your church, and gradually grant her peace and unity in accordance with your will, who live and reign forever and ever.
1: Amen. Amen.

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1: And with your spirit. 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
2: Basta Cristo, Padre.
0: Lamb of God, you take away the sin of the world, have mercy on us. Lamb of God, you take away the sin of the world, have mercy on us. Lamb of God, you take away the sin of the world, grant us peace.
2: ¿Esto se va a guardar?
0: Sí, sí, sí.

0: Behold the Lamb of God. 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
1: Lord, I'm not worthy to enter into my room, but only say the word and my soul shall be healed.

0: The body of Christ. The body of Christ. 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The body of Christ.
1: Amen.
0: The body of Christ.
1: Amen.
0: The body of Christ.
1: Amen.
0: The body of Christ.
1: Amen.
0: The body of Christ. 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

0: Let us pray. Grant, O Lord, as we celebrate the heavenly birth of Saint John the Baptist, that we may revere for what it signifies the saving sacrament we have received, and even more may rejoice at its clear effect in us, through Christ our Lord.
1: Amen.
0: The Lord be with you.
1: And with your spirit.
0: May Almighty God bless you, the Father and the Son and the Holy Spirit.
1: Amen. Amen. Go in peace, glorifying God by your life.
2: Amen. Amen.

0: from Romania, and it's my first time here in Medjugorje. I must say that the atmosphere here is so touching, and I feel very comfortable here with all the teenagers here, and I enjoy it very much. I think that Medjugorje has put me in a place, in a safe place actually, that I have never been in before, and it has gave me the power and the peace of my heart and to listen to my soul carefully. I think that Medjugorje is for every teenager that has a dream or wants to have one, and if you don't know your path, or even if you know it, I think that Medjugorje is the best place for you to, I don't know, to maintain it or just to find it out. I am blessed to be here, and I encourage every teenager on this world to come here. Thank you.
1: Thank you.
0: Thank you too.

Dear children, today, as never before, I invite you to live my messages.

and to put them into practice in your life. I have come to you to help you, and therefore I invite you to change your life. Because you have taken a path of misery, a path of ruin. When I told you, convert, pray, fast, be reconciled, you took these messages superficially. You started to live them, and then you stopped because it was difficult for you. No, dear children. When something is good, you have to persevere in the good and not think, God does not see me. He is not listening. He is not helping. And so you have gone away from God and from me because of your miserable interest. I wanted to create of you an oasis of peace, love, and goodness. God wanted you with your love and with his help to do miracles and thus give an example. Therefore, here's what I say to you. Satan is playing with you and with your souls. And I cannot help you because you are far away from my heart. Therefore, pray, live my messages, and then you will see the miracles of God's love in your everyday life. Thank you for having responded to my call.

Dearest friends, today I truly believe that our very special meeting will indeed give each and every one of you the wonderful chance to grow in profound joy, in genuine happiness, and perhaps even in deep inner healing. Allow me to fully explain this to you. The secret, according to little Therese of the Child Jesus, the secret of happiness is to find everything that God sends us wonderful, whatever it may be. And we know that when Our Lady appeared on the 18th of March, we received the news that she would no longer come on the 2nd, as usual, and so many, many people complained. How come? But how? She won't come on the 2nd anymore. But how? But why? And why does this happen right at the time of the virus, the coronavirus? What a misery, what a disappointment. So then, dearest friends, know that Our Lady had told Mirjana that she would appear to her every year on the 18th of March. One day she decided to give an extra gift. She added this favor: to come on the 2nd to pray in a special way for those who do not yet know the love of God. It was an exceptional favor.

It was an extra gift. It wasn't part of the original plan. So she added this favor, and this favor could have lasted a year, 2 years, 10 years. It lasted more than 20 years. It began when Father Slafo was still alive. So then, instead of complaining, what should we do? We say thank you Our Lady, thank you Mirjana. You see, I'll give you an example of gratitude. Once I was with Viska and I like to tease her, because when I tease her she gives me, let's say, nice things. So I said, but Viska, I think that you... When you no longer see the Madonna every day, it will be very difficult for you. It will be very hard not to see her at this daily appointment. You're used to it. She really is your mother in your life, and seeing her is like heaven for you. So when she no longer comes, it will be very, very, let's say, hard for you. It will be a terrible pain, I think. And she looks at me with that smile she knows so well. Full of joy, full of light, full of wonder, let's say. And she says to me, you know, Sister Emanuele, when the Madonna tells me that she will no longer come every day as before, I will answer, oh, Madonna, dear Gosper, how I thank you for all the times you have come to me every day. How I thank you. It was an incredible grace. How happy I am for all these meetings I have had with you. So, this, dear friends, is the response of a saint, because she sees the beauty of God's gift and she sees the gratuitousness of God's gift and rejoices in everything that happens to her. When she sees the Madonna, she rejoices, and when she no longer sees her, she will rejoice even more, because the secret of happiness is to find wonderful whatever God decides for us. So, dear friends, we are like children when we have a toy and then we no longer have it, and so we start crying and complaining. No. Know that the prayer which rises most quickly to heaven is precisely the prayer of thanksgiving, as Witzka told you. We can be sure that this prayer goes straight to heaven. So we also know that with divine providence, when God allows something, whether he wants something or simply permits it, even when he sometimes allows evil. Why? Because he knows that from this, he can bring about good. Whether we like it or not, it's all the same to him. He knows how to bring good out of evil. And this is really, really beautiful. So, to return to Mirjana. You should know that the day Mirjana received the 10th secret, it was Christmas in December 1982. I'll read what happened that day. Listen carefully, because this will be a key for you. Here, I'll read it. Mirjana, I have chosen you and I have told you what was necessary. I have also revealed many terrible things to you that you must keep to yourself. Think of these tears that I too shed. You must always be brave. Do you understand? Do you understand? You have quickly understood my messages, and so now you must also understand that I have to go. Be brave. Entrusting her with the 10th secret, the Madonna told her that for the rest of her life she would have one apparition a year on 18th March. So why did Mirjana not continue with the daily apparitions? Was it because she understood quickly? The purpose of this apparition, and the Madonna had completed the work she had to do with her. So, if the apparitions on the second have stopped, it means that the work she had to do with her, Mirjana, but also with us, has been completed. So, dear friends, instead of complaining and asking why, one shouldn't ask.

Kwai. The Lord knows why, and that is enough for us. It should be enough. So, instead of complaining, we can thank God for having accomplished what he wanted to do with this apparition on the second. The work is done. Now let's do other things with God. Let's move forward in time, in God's plan that is fulfilled through everything that happens to us. But, dear friends, even evil can be an instrument in God's hands. I remember that Pope John Paul II had gathered a few close bishop friends, and one of these bishops asked, "But who was behind this assassination attempt? Who is behind it?" And each one had their own answer, giving their opinions and all that. After all that, and after everyone had spoken, "Their opinion," the Pope said, "is Satan." Then he added, "And don't forget that even Satan is an instrument in God's plans." There you have it. He too is an instrument. He does nothing without God's permission. We also discovered this in the life of Sister Faustina. When he threatened Sister Faustina, she calmly said, "You can't do anything against me. That is not permitted by God, and he would flee in the face of such humility." You see, then, this event, which certainly has a somewhat sad aspect, we were used to coming, to rejoicing, to being with Mirjana, to her tone, to the Madonna, with the maternal blessing of the Madonna, with the message, and we would meet, all of that. Now the Lord has prepared other things for us. And the Heavenly Father, who loves us so much, his tenderness is infinite, dear friends, his tenderness is infinite, we can't even imagine it. So, when there is something that upsets us, the first thing to say is, "Lord, I thank you for this, because I know that behind this there is a great gift for me and for the world. So, I embrace the hand that gives me this gift, and you will see that you will always remain in peace, and the evil one will not be able to attack you with sadness, despair, rebellion, anger, and all those things that displease God so much. Because he is only love, and he allows only things through his love so that we can grow in unity with him. We must not remain like little children." Now I remember another episode. It was in the small village of Bajakovici, and there was Viska near her house, and there was a rather old man who was blaspheming. He was blaspheming loudly. He was very, very angry, and he said, "Lord, you have stolen my wife from me, but how?" And Viska was there, and when she heard these blasphemies he was uttering against God, she got angry. "What are you doing? What are you saying? Instead of complaining and blaspheming, thank God for having had this wife, your wife, for so many years. You were together for 50 years. Thank God for these years you had with your wife and stop blaspheming. It's a gift that the Lord has given you. Be grateful." So, dear friends, to conclude, I will read for you like this. Let us finish with a prayer. A beautiful prayer written by Sister Eugenia Ravasio, who was Italian, a great soul of prayer and holiness, and who, let's say, was graced with a special revelation from the Father, the Heavenly Father. She loved the Father immensely, and the Father revealed himself. So many things about his goodness, his mercy, his mad love for humanity. And so she wrote this beautiful prayer, and we pray it to thank the Father, but also to thank Mirjana, who came all those times on the second, and who now has another plan, even further ahead, for us. My Father who art in heaven, how sweet and gentle it is to know that you are my Father and that I am your child. And especially when the sky of my soul is dark and my cross feels heavier, I feel the need to repeat to you,
Father, I believe in your love for me. Yes, I believe that you are my Father at every moment of my life and that I am your child. I believe that you love me with infinite love. I believe that you watch over me day and night, and not even a hair falls from my head without your permission. I believe that, being infinitely wise, you know better than I do what is good for me. I believe that, being infinitely powerful, you can bring good even out of evil. I believe that, being infinitely good, you make everything work for good, for the benefit of those who love you, and even under the hands that strike, I kiss your healing hand. I believe, but increase in me faith, hope, and charity. Teach me always to see your love as a guide in every event of my life. Teach me to abandon myself to you like a child in its mother's arms. Father, you know everything. You see everything. You know me better than I know myself. You can do all things and you love me, my Father, because you want us always to turn to you. Here I am, confidently asking you together with Jesus and Mirjana. So now, let us all place here, let's say, the grace we wish to receive. 1 minute of silence. Let us place our grace, let us share this need of ours. Especially for the holiness of the Church. For this intention, uniting myself with their most sacred hearts, I offer you all my prayers, my sacrifices and mortifications, all my actions, and a greater faithfulness to my duty. Give me the light, the grace, and the strength of the Holy Spirit. Confirm me in this Spirit, so that I may never lose him, nor sadden him, nor let him grow weak within me. My Father, I ask you this in the name of Jesus, your Son. And you, O Jesus, open your heart and place mine within it, and together with Mirjana's, offer it to our Divine Father. Obtain for me the grace I need. Divine Father, call all people to yourself. May the whole world proclaim your fatherly goodness and your divine mercy. Be tender with me, Father, and protect me everywhere as the apple of your eye. Grant that I may always be your worthy child. Have mercy on me. Divine Father, sweet hope of our souls, may you be known, honored, and loved by all people. Divine Father, infinite goodness, which is found among all peoples, is known, honored, and loved by all men. Divine Father, beneficent source of humanity, you are known, honored, and loved by all men. Amen. And then, according to Father Eugenia, the Heavenly Father says in his message, "Listen carefully, what incredible hope! What incredible love! All those who from their heart, call me by the name of Father, even if only once, will not perish, but will be assured of their eternal life in the company of the elect. May God's blessings be upon you."

Dear children, pray that the Holy Spirit may enlighten you, that you be joyful seekers of God and witnesses of love without bounds. I am with you, little children, and anew I am calling all of you. Take courage and bear witnesses to the good works that God is doing in and through you. Be joyful in God. Do good to your neighbor, so that it will be good for you on earth. And pray for peace, which is threatened, because Satan wants war and peacelessness. Thank you for having responded to my call.

Hello, so I would like to tell you a little bit about our pilgrimage to Medjugorje, which we had at the beginning of May. So we traveled to Medjugorje with a group from our community, with some young people, with two of our priests, and some a little bit older people, like mid-30, who are joining to our community. So we went there with two buses, started on Friday night, and drove over the whole night. On the way, we make a stop in Croatia. We were there like in the morning, so we went to eat some breakfast at the beach, to pray our morning prayers, to enjoy like the beautiful beach we were able to see there. And then after eating and praying, we traveled further to Medjugorje. We arrived there around like 1 p.m. around midday at our camping place where we wanted to sleep. And the camping place for it all was really cool because it was nice to sleep there. It was really warm during the day, so it was not freezing. And the whole camping place allowed us to really feel the community, because we had to help each other to cook together outside, bring up some good ideas where to have our conferences and meetings. Everyone helped each other with the tents and everything. So it was a really cool experience to feel our friends, our community. And then some important points that I had on this pilgrimage. One was, I was really amazed by the faith and the faith you can see from other people. For example, during adoration, I looked around a little bit and I saw other people really, how they were really praying, how they were really worshiping God, like for their own. And everyone was bringing on their own effort, and they were really close, heart to heart with Jesus. So that was a beautiful experience. And on the next day, we had a Holy Mass outside with the whole city. And I was searching an opportunity to go to confession yet. And I wasn't able to find any confession in German or in Polish, my languages. But then I saw one door open with a confession in English. But I never confessed in English by then. But I was like, yeah, come on, just try it. I mean, you can't speak English, why not? I went in and I told the father, yeah, I would like to confess, but I never did it in English. And he don't even saw a problem in it. He was like, come on, child, God loves you, sit down. And I was already like amazed by the welcoming of him and the sentence he told me, that it's important to think about the love of God, or not that you're like confessing in a language you maybe do not know that good. And it was a very good, like a very strong confession, because I didn't even had to confess that much. I had one thing that just was laying on my soul, and I confessed it, and the father treated it like a really big thing. So he talked with me about it, about my family, about my life situation, what I'm doing. Then he was a very old father, and he was a little bit ill, and he didn't have much energy. So I was really impressed that he stood up with the last of his power.

shower and just got over me, over my head, and prayed for me. Really like not really long, but really intense, really deeply. He prayed for me, and I felt like the big grace that the priest is really praying with his whole heart for me. And then he gave me like the confession, the resolution. And yeah, that was a really big experience for me, this confession. Another big experience was when we the next day went to the mountain where the miracle happened, where Mary showed herself to the children. And before even going up, Maya, my girlfriend, told us, read us a little bit from the book from one of the people who saw Mary, just to know what happened there, like a few years ago. And she read us the text. So while we were going up, we had this in mind and really could think about this place, what is happening there. And one awesome experience was already when we were up there, we just sat down on these rocks and there were aerial lights. It was a very warm night. And we started to meditate the a passage from the Evangelium, the miracle that happened in Cana in Galilee, where Jesus turned water into wine. And Mary was a very big role in this miracle. So I was like really grateful to be at this place where Mary showed herself, others, to be able to meditate there about her and contemplate and just think. And it was like a perfect place, a warm night with the stars and light and good friends. And to be able to do there a meditation was a big grace, I think. One last thing. During our trip, during our pilgrimage, I and Maya gave a conference about the relationship to Mary and about the whole history of Medjugorje. So Maya spoke about the history and I about like relationship to Mary. And one big point I gave was that relationship isn't just knowing someone or isn't just like being able to pray some prayers from your mind or knowing facts about someone. Like a relationship to someone is really feeling them in your life, like feeling the help of a saint in your life, the feeling of their grace in your life. And that's also something what I think about God, that it's important to not just know things about God, not just to know that He's love, not just to know that He's there and He loves me and He cares about me, because just knowing gives you nothing. I think it's really important to feel it and experience it in your own life. And that is something that I was able to do there on this pilgrimage. So I am really, really grateful for that. And yeah, that's it. I think it was an amazing experience. I hope to go there someday again. And maybe we see each other there, or yourself go there with a group and experience the same thing we did. So God bless and see ya.

Like we are in the first week of Lent and we are praying for peace. Peace that we always need, the peace. But the peace, if we don't return to God that the way the Lenten season asks us to do, return to God and we will do understand this peace that we are praying for, that we are sharing for, it is from within us and it can come from only with God, with our relationship with Jesus. He is the source of peace. So now, in this Lenten season that we are asking to return to God, let us try that our idea, our words, our actions can flourishing from our hearts and that bring peace in everything that we are doing. We take everyone, we will share, we will see, we will pray for peace, that we can have peace. Peace, first of all, within us, with us, and when we are in peace with us, we can be in peace with others, with the church, with the society, and work for peace. Peace to each one of you.

0: You are about to join in prayer with the rest of the world. The prayer of the Rosary has an incredible power, and when prayed in community, God and the Virgin Mary pour an abundance of blessings all over humanity. Welcome to the Maria Vision family. Prayer should not be done in a rush, so that by the time we finish, it was not possible to have a personal encounter with Jesus and Mary. Praying is like talking to a friend. If we never have time for him, if we only see him for a short time, if we barely speak to him, our relationship will not have a deeper encounter.
1: Dear children, also today, I call you to prayer. Little children, prayer works miracles. When you are tired and sick, and you do not know the meaning of your life, take the rosary and pray. Pray until prayer becomes, for you, a joyful meeting with your Savior. I am with you, little children, and I intercede and pray for you. God gives me this time as a gift to you, so that I may instruct and lead you on the path of salvation. Dear children, now you do not comprehend this grace, but soon a time will come when you will lament for this message. That is why, little children, live all of the words which I give in you through this time of grace, and renew in prayer. Especially, I call all those who have consecrated themselves to my Immaculate Heart to become an example to others.
2: Come, Holy Spirit, fill the hearts of thy faithful, and enkindle in them the fire of thy love. Send forth thy Spirit, and they shall be created, and you shall renew the face of the earth. Let us pray. O God, who did teach the hearts of thy faithful people by sending them the light of thy Holy Spirit, grant us by the same Spirit to have a right judgment in all things, and evermore to rejoice in his holy comfort. Through Christ our Lord. Amen.
3: In the name of the Father, and of the Son, and of the Holy Spirit. Amen.
4: O my God, I am heartily sorry for having offended thee, and I detest all my sins, because I dread the loss of heaven and the pains of hell, but most of all because they have offended thee, my God, who art all good and deserving of all my love. I firmly resolve, with the help of thy grace, to confess my sins, to do penance, and to amend my life. Amen. And so we ask our Blessed Mother Mary, mingle your voice with ours. We want to make this holy rosary, made in you and through you, asking for your intentions. Father, Son, and Holy Spirit, in your divine will, we desire what you desire. We join with all the rosaries said throughout the whole world. Most Holy Trinity, Father, Son, and Holy Spirit, I adore thee profoundly. I offer thee the most precious body, blood, soul, and divinity of Jesus Christ, present in all the tabernacles of the world, in reparation for the outrages, sacrileges, and indifferences whereby he is offended, and through the infinite merits of his most sacred heart and the Immaculate Heart of Mary, I beg of thee the conversion of poor sinners. O my God, I believe, I adore, I hope, and I love thee. I ask pardon for those who do not believe, do not adore, do not hope, and do not love thee.
3: I believe in God, the Father Almighty, creator of heaven and earth, and in Jesus Christ, his only Son, our Lord, who was conceived by the Holy Spirit, born of the Virgin Mary, suffered under Pontius Pilate, was crucified, died, and was buried. He descended into hell. On the third day, he rose again from the dead. He ascended into heaven and is seated at the right hand of God, the Father Almighty. From there, he will come to judge the living and the dead. I believe in the Holy Spirit, the Holy Catholic Church, the communion of saints, the forgiveness of sins, the resurrection of the body, and life everlasting. Amen. Our Father, who art in heaven, hallowed be thy name. Thy kingdom come, thy will be done, on earth as it is in heaven.
5: Give us this day our daily bread, and forgive us our trespasses, as we forgive those who trespass against us. And lead us not into temptation, but deliver us from evil. Amen. We pray these next three Hail Marys

0: increase in faith, hope, and charity.
1: Hail Mary, full of grace, the Lord is with thee. Blessed art thou among women, and blessed is the fruit of thy womb, Jesus.
0: Holy Mary, Mother of God, pray for us sinners now and at the hour of our death. Amen.
1: Hail Mary, full of grace, the Lord is with thee. Blessed art thou among women, and blessed is the fruit of thy womb, Jesus.
0: Holy Mary, Mother of God, pray for us sinners now and at the hour of our death. Amen.
1: Hail Mary, full of grace, the Lord is with thee. Blessed art thou among women, and blessed is the fruit of thy womb, Jesus.
0: Holy Mary, Mother of God, pray for us sinners now and at the hour of our death. Amen.
1: Glory be to the Father, and to the Son, and to the Holy Spirit.
0: As it was in the beginning, is now, and ever shall be, world without end. Amen. The first glorious mystery, the resurrection. Do not be amazed. You seek Jesus of Nazareth, the crucified. He has been raised. He is not here. Fruit of the mystery, faith.
1: Our Father, who art in heaven, hallowed be thy name. Thy kingdom come, thy will be done on earth as it is in heaven.
0: Give us this day our daily bread, and forgive us our trespasses, as we forgive those who trespass against us. And lead us not into temptation, but deliver us from evil. Amen.
1: Hail Mary, full of grace, the Lord is with thee. Blessed art thou among women, and blessed is the fruit of thy womb, Jesus.
0: Holy Mary, Mother of God, pray for us sinners, now and at the hour of our death. Amen.
1: Hail Mary, full of grace, the Lord is with thee. Blessed art thou among women, and blessed is the fruit of thy womb, Jesus.
0: Holy Mary, Mother of God, pray for us sinners, now and at the hour of our death. Amen.
1: Hail Mary, full of grace, the Lord is with thee. Blessed art thou among women, and blessed is the fruit of thy womb, Jesus.
0: Holy Mary, Mother of God, pray for us sinners, now and at the hour of our death. Amen.
1: Hail Mary, full of grace, the Lord is with thee. Blessed art thou among women, and blessed is the fruit of thy womb, Jesus.
0: Holy Mary, Mother of God, pray for us sinners, now and at the hour of our death. Amen.
1: Hail Mary, full of grace, the Lord is with thee. Blessed art thou among women, and blessed is the fruit of thy womb, Jesus.
0: Holy Mary, Mother of God, pray for us sinners, now and at the hour of our death. Amen.
1: Hail Mary, full of grace, the Lord is with thee. Blessed art thou among women, and blessed is the fruit of thy womb, Jesus.
0: Holy Mary, Mother of God, pray for us sinners, now and at the hour of our death. Amen.
1: Hail Mary, full of grace, the Lord is with thee. Blessed art thou among women, and blessed is the fruit of thy womb, Jesus.
0: Holy Mary, Mother of God, pray for us sinners, now and at the hour of our death. Amen.
1: Hail Mary, full of grace, the Lord is with thee. Blessed art thou among women, and blessed is the fruit of thy womb, Jesus.
0: Holy Mary, Mother of God, pray for us sinners now and at the hour of our death. Amen.
1: Hail Mary, full of grace, the Lord is with thee. Blessed art thou among women, and blessed is the fruit of thy womb, Jesus.
0: Holy Mary, Mother of God, pray for us sinners now and at the hour of our death. Amen.
1: Hail Mary, full of grace, the Lord is with thee. Blessed art thou among women, and blessed is the fruit of thy womb, Jesus.
0: Holy Mary, Mother of God, pray for us sinners, now and at the hour of our death. Amen.
1: Glory be to the Father, and to the Son, and to the Holy Spirit.
0: As it was in the beginning, is now, and ever shall be, world without end. Amen.
2: Mary, Mother of Grace, Mother of Mercy, shield me from the enemy and receive me at the hour of my death. Amen.
0: O my Jesus, forgive us our sins,

0: save us from the fires of hell and lead all souls to heaven, especially those most in need of thy mercy.
1: Our Lady, please spread the effect of grace of thy flame of love over all of humanity. Amen.
2: St. Michael the Archangel, with thy light enlighten us. St. Michael the Archangel, with thy wings protect us. St. Michael the Archangel, with thy sword defend us.
1: Queen of Peace, pray for us.

0: The second glorious mystery, the Ascension. So then the Lord Jesus, after he spoke to them, was taken up into heaven and took his seat at the right hand of God. Fruit of the mystery, hope. Our Father, who art in heaven, hallowed be thy name. Thy kingdom come, thy will be done, on earth as it is in heaven.
1: Give us this day our daily bread, and forgive us our trespasses, as we forgive those who trespass against us, and lead us not into temptation, but deliver us from evil. Amen.
0: Hail Mary, full of grace, the Lord is with thee. Blessed art thou among women, and blessed is the fruit of thy womb, Jesus.
1: Holy Mary, Mother of God, pray for us sinners, now and at the hour of our death. Amen.
0: Hail Mary, full of grace, the Lord is with thee. Blessed art thou among women, and blessed is the fruit of thy womb, Jesus.
1: Holy Mary, Mother of God, pray for us sinners, now and at the hour of our death. Amen.
0: Hail Mary, full of grace, the Lord is with thee. Blessed art thou among women, and blessed is the fruit of thy womb, Jesus.
1: Holy Mary, Mother of God, pray for us sinners, now and at the hour of our death. Amen.
0: Hail Mary, full of grace, the Lord is with thee. Blessed art thou among women, and blessed is the fruit of thy womb, Jesus.
1: Holy Mary, Mother of God, pray for us sinners, now and at the hour of our death. Amen.
0: Hail Mary, full of grace, the Lord is with thee. Blessed art thou among women, and blessed is the fruit of thy womb, Jesus.
1: Holy Mary, Mother of God, pray for us sinners, now and at the hour of our death. Amen.
0: Hail Mary, full of grace, the Lord is with thee. Blessed art thou among women, and blessed is the fruit of thy womb, Jesus.
1: Holy Mary, Mother of God, pray for us sinners, now and at the hour of our death. Amen.
0: Hail Mary, full of grace, the Lord is with thee. Blessed art thou among women, and blessed is the fruit of thy womb, Jesus.
1: Holy Mary, Mother of God, pray for us sinners, now and at the hour of our death. Amen.
0: Hail Mary, full of grace, the Lord is with thee. Blessed art thou among women, and blessed is the fruit of thy womb, Jesus.
1: Holy Mary, Mother of God, pray for us sinners, now and at the hour of our death. Amen.
0: Hail Mary, full of grace, the Lord is with thee. Blessed art thou among women, and blessed is the fruit of thy womb, Jesus.
1: Holy Mary, Mother of God, pray for us sinners, now and at the hour of our death. Amen.
0: Hail Mary, full of grace, the Lord is with thee. Blessed art thou among women, and blessed is the fruit of thy womb, Jesus.
1: Holy Mary, Mother of God, pray for us sinners, now and at the hour of our death. Amen. Glory be to the Father, and to the Son, and to the Holy Spirit.
0: As it was in the beginning, is now, and ever shall be, world without end. Amen.
2: Mary, Mother of Grace, Mother

0: Of mercy, shield me from the enemy and receive me at the hour of my death. Amen.
1: O my Jesus, forgive us our sins, save us from the fires of hell, and lead all souls to heaven, especially those most in need of thy mercy.

0: The third glorious mystery, the descent of the Holy Spirit. And they were all filled with the Holy Spirit and began to speak in different tongues as the Spirit enabled them to proclaim. Fruit of the mystery, love of God.
1: Our Father, who art in heaven, hallowed be thy name. Thy kingdom come, thy will be done on earth as it is in heaven.
0: Give us this day our daily bread, and forgive us our trespasses, as we forgive those who trespass against us. And lead us not into temptation, but deliver us from evil. Amen.
1: Hail Mary, full of grace, the Lord is with thee. Blessed art thou among women, and blessed is the fruit of thy womb, Jesus.
0: Holy Mary, Mother of God, pray for us sinners, now and at the hour of our death. Amen.
1: Hail Mary, full of grace, the Lord is with thee. Blessed art thou among women, and blessed is the fruit of thy womb, Jesus.
0: Holy Mary, Mother of God, pray for us sinners, now and at the hour of our death. Amen.
1: Hail Mary, full of grace, the Lord is with thee. Blessed art thou among women, and blessed is the fruit of thy womb, Jesus.
0: Holy Mary, Mother of God, pray for us sinners, now and at the hour of our death. Amen.
1: Hail Mary, full of grace, the Lord is with thee. Blessed art thou among women, and blessed is the fruit of thy womb, Jesus.
0: Holy Mary, Mother of God, pray for us sinners, now and at the hour of our death. Amen.
1: Hail Mary, full of grace, the Lord is with thee. Blessed art thou among women, and blessed is the fruit of thy womb, Jesus.
0: Holy Mary, Mother of God, pray for us sinners, now and at the hour of our death. Amen.
1: Hail Mary, full of grace, the Lord is with thee. Blessed art thou among women, and blessed is the fruit of thy womb, Jesus.
0: Holy Mary, Mother of God, pray for us sinners, now and at the hour of our death. Amen.
1: Hail Mary, full of grace, the Lord is with thee. Blessed art thou among women, and blessed is the fruit of thy womb, Jesus.
0: Holy Mary, Mother of God, pray for us sinners, now and at the hour of our death. Amen.
1: Hail Mary, full of grace, the Lord is with thee. Blessed art thou among women, and blessed is the fruit of thy womb, Jesus.
0: Holy Mary, Mother of God, pray for us sinners now and at the hour of our death. Amen.
1: Hail Mary, full of grace, the Lord is with thee. Blessed art thou among women, and blessed is the fruit of thy womb, Jesus.
0: Holy Mary, Mother of God, pray for us sinners now and at the hour of our death. Amen.
1: Hail Mary, full of grace, the Lord is with thee. Blessed art thou among women, and blessed is the fruit of thy womb, Jesus.
0: Holy Mary, Mother of God, pray for us sinners, now and at the hour of our death. Amen.
1: Glory be to the Father, and to the Son, and to the Holy Spirit.
0: As it was in the beginning, is now, and ever shall be, world without end. Amen.
2: Mary, Mother of Grace, Mother of Mercy, shield me from the enemy and receive me at the hour of my death. Amen.
0: O my Jesus, forgive us our sins, save us from the fires of hell, and lead all souls to heaven, especially those most in need of thy mercy.
2: Our Lady, please spread the effect of grace of thy flame of love over all of humanity. Amen.
3: St. Michael the Archangel, with thy light enlighten us. St. Michael the Archangel, with thy wings protect us. St. Michael the Archangel, with thy sword defend us.
2: Queen of Peace, pray for us.

0: The fourth glorious mystery, the Assumption. You are the glory of Jerusalem. You are the great boast of our nation. You have done good things for Israel, and God is pleased with them. May the Almighty Lord bless you forever. Fruit of the mystery, grace of a happy death. Our Father, who art in heaven, hallowed be thy name. Thy kingdom come, thy will be done, on earth as it is in heaven.
1: Give us this day our daily bread, and forgive us our trespasses, as we forgive those who trespass against us. And lead us not into temptation, but deliver us from evil. Amen.
0: Hail Mary, full of grace, the Lord is with thee. Blessed art thou among women, and blessed is the fruit of thy womb, Jesus.
1: Holy Mary, Mother of God, pray for us sinners, now and at the hour of our death. Amen.
0: Hail Mary, full of grace, the Lord is with thee. Blessed art thou among women, and blessed is the fruit of thy womb, Jesus.
1: Holy Mary, Mother of God, pray for us sinners, now and at the hour of our death. Amen.
0: Hail Mary, full of grace, the Lord is with thee. Blessed art thou among women, and blessed is the fruit of thy womb, Jesus.
1: Holy Mary, Mother of God, pray for us sinners, now and at the hour of our death. Amen.
0: Hail Mary, full of grace, the Lord is with thee. Blessed art thou among women, and blessed is the fruit of thy womb, Jesus.
1: Holy Mary, Mother of God, pray for us sinners, now and at the hour of our death. Amen.
0: Hail Mary, full of grace, the Lord is with thee. Blessed art thou among women, and blessed is the fruit of thy womb, Jesus.
1: Holy Mary, Mother of God, pray for us sinners, now and at the hour of our death. Amen.
0: Hail Mary, full of grace, the Lord is with thee. Blessed art thou among women, and blessed is the fruit of thy womb, Jesus.
1: Holy Mary, Mother of God, pray for us sinners, now and at the hour of our death. Amen.
0: Hail Mary, full of grace, the Lord is with thee. Blessed art thou among women, and blessed is the fruit of thy womb, Jesus.
1: Holy Mary, Mother of God, pray for us sinners, now and at the hour of our death. Amen.
0: Hail Mary, full of grace, the Lord is with thee. Blessed art thou among women, and blessed is the fruit of thy womb, Jesus.
1: Holy Mary, Mother of God, pray for us sinners, now and at the hour of our death. Amen.
0: Hail Mary, full of grace, the Lord is with thee. Blessed art thou among women, and blessed is the fruit of thy womb, Jesus.
1: Holy Mary, Mother of God, pray for us sinners, now and at the hour of our death. Amen.
0: Hail Mary, full of grace, the Lord is with thee. Blessed art thou among women, and blessed is the fruit of thy womb, Jesus.
1: Holy Mary, Mother of God, pray for us sinners, now and at the hour of our death. Amen. Glory be to the Father, and to the Son, and to the Holy Spirit.
0: As it was in the beginning, is now, and ever shall be, world without end. Amen.
2: Mary, Mother of Grace, Mother of Mercy, shield me from the enemy, and receive me at the hour of my death. Amen.
0: O my Jesus, forgive us our sins, save us from the fires of hell, and lead all souls to heaven, especially those most in need of thy mercy.
2: Our Lady, please spread the effect of grace of thy flame of love over all of humanity. Amen.
3: Saint Michael the Archangel, with thy light enlighten us. Saint Michael the Archangel, with thy wings protect us.

0: Fifth glorious mystery, the coronation. 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A woman clothed with the sun, with the moon under her feet, and on her head a crown of 12 stars. Fruit of the mystery, trust in Mary's intercession.
1: Our Father, who art in heaven, hallowed be thy name. Thy kingdom come, thy will be done on earth as it is in heaven.
0: Give us this day our daily bread, and forgive us our trespasses, as we forgive those who trespass against us. And lead us not into temptation, but deliver us from evil. Amen.
1: Hail Mary, full of grace, the Lord is with thee. Blessed art thou among women, and blessed is the fruit of thy womb, Jesus.
0: Holy Mary, Mother of God, pray for us sinners, now and at the hour of our death. Amen.
1: Hail Mary, full of grace, the Lord is with thee. Blessed art thou among women, and blessed is the fruit of thy womb, Jesus.
0: Holy Mary, Mother of God, pray for us sinners, now and at the hour of our death. Amen.
1: Hail Mary, full of grace, the Lord is with thee. Blessed art thou among women, and blessed is the fruit of thy womb, Jesus.
0: Holy Mary, Mother of God, pray for us sinners, now and at the hour of our death. Amen.
1: Hail Mary, full of grace, the Lord is with thee. Blessed art thou among women, and blessed is the fruit of thy womb, Jesus.
0: Holy Mary, Mother of God, pray for us sinners, now and at the hour of our death. Amen.
1: Hail Mary, full of grace, the Lord is with thee. Blessed art thou among women, and blessed is the fruit of thy womb, Jesus.
0: Holy Mary, Mother of God, pray for us sinners, now and at the hour of our death. Amen.
1: Hail Mary, full of grace, the Lord is with thee. Blessed art thou among women, and blessed is the fruit of thy womb, Jesus.
0: Holy Mary, Mother of God, pray for us sinners, now and at the hour of our death. Amen.
1: Hail Mary, full of grace, the Lord is with thee. Blessed art thou among women, and blessed is the fruit of thy womb, Jesus.
0: Holy Mary, Mother of God, pray for us sinners, now and at the hour of our death. Amen.
1: Hail Mary, full of grace, the Lord is with thee. Blessed art thou among women, and blessed is the fruit of thy womb, Jesus.
0: Holy Mary, Mother of God, pray for us sinners now and at the hour of our death. Amen.
1: Hail Mary, full of grace, the Lord is with thee. Blessed art thou among women, and blessed is the fruit of thy womb, Jesus.
0: Holy Mary, Mother of God, pray for us sinners now and at the hour of our death. Amen.
1: Hail Mary, full of grace, the Lord is with thee. Blessed art thou among women, and blessed is the fruit of thy womb, Jesus.
0: Holy Mary, Mother of God, pray for us sinners, now and at the hour of our death. Amen.
1: Glory be to the Father, and to the Son, and to the Holy Spirit.
0: As it was in the beginning, is now, and ever shall be, world without end. Amen.
2: Mary, Mother of Grace, Mother of Mercy, shield me from the enemy, and receive me at the hour of my death. Amen.
0: O my Jesus, forgive us our sins, save us from the fires of hell, and lead all souls to heaven, especially those most in need of thy mercy.
2: Our Lady, please spread the effect of grace of thy flame of love over all of humanity. Amen.
3: St. Michael the Archangel, with thy light enlighten us. St. Michael the Archangel, with thy wings protect us. St. Michael the Archangel, with thy sword defend us.
2: Queen of Peace, pray for us.

0: Hail, Holy Queen, Mother of Mercy, our life, our sweetness, and our hope. To thee do we cry, poor banished children of Eve. To thee do we send up our sighs, mourning and weeping in this valley of tears. Turn then, most gracious advocate, thine eyes of mercy towards us, and after this our exile, show unto us the blessed fruit of thy womb, Jesus. O clement, O loving, O sweet Virgin Mary, pray for us, O Holy Mother of God, that we may be made worthy of the promises of Christ. Amen.
1: Lord, have mercy.
2: Christ, have mercy.
1: Lord, have mercy.
2: Christ, hear us.
1: Christ, graciously hear us. God, the Father of heaven,
2: have mercy on us.
1: God, the Son, Redeemer of the world,
2: have mercy on us.
1: God, the Holy Spirit,
2: have mercy on us.
1: Holy Trinity, one God,
2: have mercy on us. Holy Mary,
1: pray for us.
2: Holy Mother of God,
1: pray for us.
2: Holy Virgin of Virgins,
1: pray for us.
2: Mother of Christ,
1: pray for us.
2: Mother of the Church,
1: pray for us.
2: Mother of Mercy,
1: pray for us.
2: Mother of Divine Grace,
1: pray for us.
2: Mother of Hope,
1: pray for us.
2: Mother Most Pure,
1: pray for us.
2: Mother Most Chaste,
1: pray for us.
2: Mother Most Inviolate,
1: pray for us.
2: Mother Undefiled,
1: pray for us.
2: Mother Most Amiable,
1: pray for us.
2: Mother Admirable,
1: pray for us.
2: Mother of Good Counsel,
1: pray for us.
2: Mother of our Creator,
1: pray for us.
2: Mother of our Savior,
1: pray for us.
2: Virgin Most Prudent,
1: pray for us.
2: Virgin Most Venerable,
1: pray for us.
2: Virgin Most Renowned,
1: pray for us.
2: Virgin Most Powerful,
1: pray for us.
2: Virgin Most Merciful,
1: pray for us.
2: Virgin Most Faithful,
1: pray for us.
2: Mirror of Justice,
1: pray for us.
2: Seat of Wisdom,
1: pray for us.
2: Cause of our Joy,
1: pray for us.
2: Spiritual Vessel,
1: pray for us.
2: Vessel of Honor,
1: pray for us.
2: Singular Vessel of Devotion,
1: pray for us.
2: Mystical Rose,
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2: Tower of Ivory,
1: pray for us.
2: House of Gold,
1: pray for us.
2: Ark of the Covenant,
1: pray for us.
2: Gate of Heaven,
1: pray for us.
2: Morning Star,
1: pray for us.
2: Health of the Sick,
1: pray for us.
2: Refuge of Sinners,
1: pray for us.
2: Solace of Migrants,
1: pray for us.
2: Comfort of the Afflicted,
1: pray for us.
2: Help of Christians,
1: pray for us.
2: Queen of Angels,
1: pray for us.
2: Queen of Patriarchs,
1: pray for us.
2: Queen of Prophets,
1: pray for us.
2: Queen of Apostles,
1: pray for us.
2: Queen of Martyrs,
1: pray for us.
2: Queen of Confessors,
1: pray for us.
2: Queen of Virgins,
1: pray for us.
2: Queen of All Saints,
1: pray for us.
2: Queen conceived without original sin,
1: pray for us.
2: Queen assumed into heaven,
1: pray for us.
2: Queen of the Most Holy Rosary,
1: pray for us.
2: Queen of Families,
1: pray for us.
2: Queen of Peace,
1: pray for us. Lamb of God, who takes away the sins of the world, spare us, O Lord. Lamb of God, who takes away the sins of the world, graciously hear us, O Lord.

0: Lamb of God, who takes away the sins of the world, have mercy on us. Pray for us, O Holy Mother of God, that we may be made worthy of the promises of Christ. Let us pray. Grant, we beseech thee, O Lord, that we, your servants, may enjoy perpetual health of mind and body, and by the glorious intercession of the Blessed Mary, ever Virgin, may be delivered from present sorrow and obtain eternal joy. Through Christ our Lord. Amen. Death to sin, long live grace. 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
1: The Lord be with you. May Almighty God bless you, the Father, the Son, and the Holy Spirit.
0: Amen.

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From this day all generations will call me blessed. The Almighty has done great things for me, and holy is

He has shown the strength of his arm. He has scattered the proud in their conceit. He has cast down the mighty from their thrones, and he has lifted up the lowly. He has filled the hungry with great things, and the rich he has sent away empty. He has come to the help of his servant Israel, for he has remembered his promise of mercy, the promise he made to our fathers, to Abraham and his children

Dear children, the Most High permits me to be with you and to be joy for you and the way and hope, because mankind has decided for that. That is why he sent me to keep instructing you that without God, you do not have a future. Little children, be instruments of love for all those who have not come to know the God of love. Witness joyfully your faith and do not lose hope in a change of the human heart. I am with you, and I am blessing you with my motherly blessing. Thank you for having responded

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1: A reading from the Holy Gospel according to Mark. Herod was the one who had John the Baptist arrested and bound in prison on account of Herodias, the wife of his brother Philip, whom he had married. John had said to Herod, "It is not lawful for you to have your brother's wife." Herodias harbored a grudge against him and wanted to kill him, but was unable to do so. Herod feared John, knowing him to be a righteous and holy man, and kept him in custody. When he heard him speak, he was very much perplexed, yet he liked listening to him. She had an opportunity one day when Herod, on his birthday, gave a banquet for his courtiers, his military officers, and the leading men of Galilee. Herodias, his own daughter, came in and performed a dance that delighted Herod and his guests. The king said to the girl, "Ask of me whatever you wish, and I will grant it to you." He even swore many things to her. "I will grant you whatever you ask of me, even to half of my kingdom." She went out and said to her mother, "What shall I ask for?" She replied, "The head of John the Baptist." The girl hurried back to the king's presence and made her request. "I want you to give me at once, on a platter, the head of John the Baptist." The king was deeply distressed, but because of his oaths and the guests, he did not wish to break his word to her. So he promptly dispatched an executioner with orders to bring back his head. He went off and beheaded him in the prison. He brought in the head on a platter and gave it to the girl. The girl in turn gave it to her mother. When his disciples heard about it, they came and took his body and laid it in the tomb. The Gospel of the Lord. St. John the Baptist is such an important figure that we not only celebrate his feast day, we also celebrate his birthday, and we also celebrate the day of his passion and death, the moment that we just heard in today's gospel, because St. John the Baptist, who dedicated his entire life to God, and he was the prophet,

that they call him the bridge of between the Old Testament and the New Testament, because he was a prophet like the prophets of the Old Testament, but he was the only one that actually pointed out Jesus Christ in the flesh. Not only was he his cousin, but he was also filled with the Holy Spirit that recognized who the Messiah was, even from the moment that he was in his mother's womb, when John the Baptist and Jesus, both in the wombs of Mary and Saint Elizabeth, came together. And John the Baptist leapt for joy when he, in the womb of Elizabeth, felt the presence of Jesus in the womb of Mary. And of course, like all of the prophets, and of course, as Jesus Christ himself would have this passion, a passion to give their lives to God, and many martyrs after, John the Baptist was killed for his faith and for his teachings and for who he was. And today we see this in the gospel, how this happened. And it's all in a birthday party of a drunken king, and we see all the details. And St. Mark in the gospel is very clear about some things. He even adds some things that we should pay attention to, because he says that he knew John the Baptist. Herod knew John the Baptist was a righteous man. And he says he was perplexed at what he taught, but he liked listening to him. John the Baptist, of course, would not only exclaim the truth to Herod, beginning with the fact that it was unlawful for him to take his brother's wife and marry her, which of course is what angered Herodias so much, but he also would tell him everything that there had to be known about God and about the coming of the Messiah. And we can definitely know that the Holy Spirit would have guided John the Baptist to tell him exactly what he needed to hear and exactly what needed to change in his life. And it's interesting because he was close to it. The fact that he would go and wanted to have more conversations with him, the fact that he liked listening to these things, even though surely a lot of them were tough on him, the fact that he would come back for more over and over again, was a sign that a part of him was being moved to come back to God. A part of him was made him interested about the truth. A part of him knew that his life was all a sham and the truth was right there that he was listening to. And he could have changed and made the difference for himself, for his family, for his fate. But instead, of course, as it so often happens, the evil voices in his head ended up conquering him. So when the moment that he comes to this birthday party, and his wife, who was obviously filled with evil and selfishness and greed, had him behead John the Baptist after this dance, he was distressed. But at that moment, to him, it was more important what his reputation was. It was more important what people would think. It was more important to keep his oath in front of his guests, even though it was definitely a drunken fest. But that to him was more important than this holy man that he knew was a holy man. And that's something that, of course, we must all look out for. None of us are going to be as evil and in the predicament of Herod, anyone here taking their time on this Saturday morning to be in Holy Mass, but we can at some level fall into some of those same traps. God was trying to touch Herod through John the Baptist. The Holy Spirit was trying to move his heart and his mind, but he had all these evil voices, his own selfishness and greed, his wife Herodias, who was definitely a terrible influence on him, the fact that he grew up with the wounds of his father. His father was Herod the Great, who was even crueler, who was the one
that had the killing of the innocents, trying to kill the baby Jesus. He was the one that Julius Caesar said, it is safer to be a pig than to be one of Herod's sons, because Herod had many of his sons killed when he was threatened by them. And of course, but he wouldn't eat pork because he was Jewish. And he grew up in that. He had all these voices. And those voices were there, those evil voices. But when he had the opportunity to hear a voice of God's truth and goodness, he could have taken that, but he still let the evil voices in power when they were even more active in his life, because as it happens to all of us, when we are trying to come to God, the evil voices will try to back us away. Which is then a lesson for us, because God is always trying to call us as well, and to call us to be changed, to be transformed, to become more in his likeness, to become more the person he created us to be, to love him more, and to let ourselves be loved by him more. But so when the closer we get to that, we should know consciously that there will be things in our lives that will try to block us from that and to take us away. And we will always have that choice, which we have to be very clear about, whether we're going to go all the way and really turn to God, or just enjoy listening to the truth here and there, but at the end let the evil voices bring us back to where we were. That's always the choice that we have. It's part of our conversion. It's part of our journey of faith, and it's something that we have to remember. God is rooting for us, and he is looking for us, and he is welcoming us. But we have to make the conscious decision to truly go to him and to not let anything get in the way, as it did for Herod, who eventually, by the way, was exiled. He lost his power. He lost his crown. He lost his glory. He lost everything, and maybe his soul. And yet John the Baptist, 2,000 years later, we are celebrating him as this great prophet that pointed out Jesus Christ to us. God bless you.

In the name of the Father, and of the Son, and of the Holy Spirit. Amen. Prayer of Adoration. I adore you, Jesus, true God and true man, present in this Holy Eucharist, kneeling before you and united in spirit with all the faithful on earth and all the saints in heaven. In gratitude for so great a blessing, I love you with all my heart, for you are worthy of all praise and adoration. Lord Jesus Christ, may I never offend you with my lack of love. May your Eucharistic presence refresh me in body and soul. Mary, Mother of the Eucharistic Lord, pray for us and obtain for us a greater love for Jesus. My Lord Jesus Christ, your Eucharistic presence teaches me how to love as you have loved. In your great love, you continue to give yourself, body, blood, soul, and divinity, in this sacrament of love. As we pray here in your Eucharistic presence, enkindle in us the fire of your gospel. Nourish us with your love and compassion, so that we may be your living presence to all we meet. Amen.

We unite ourselves with the Immaculate Heart of Mary, all the angels and saints in heaven, the souls in purgatory, and all the just on earth, joined with the holy sacrifice celebrated in all masses across the earth. We offer our prayers, our tears, joys, and our sufferings to Jesus for the conversion of sinners and the salvation of the dying. O Lord, how truly great you are. My soul calls out to adore you. All glory, all praise to you, Father and Son and Holy Spirit, as it was in the beginning, is now, and will be forever. Almighty and eternal God, we kneel, we prostrate our very selves before your holy altar. Our deepest desire is purely to adore you, you living and present, Son in the most blessed sacrament. Through the endless merits of the Sacred Heart of Jesus, may souls find salvation and reparation for their sins by the Church and the Pope, all the clergy, and all the apostles of prayer. O King of Kings, King of the highest lineage that has ever been, made small and has remained in this host. Jesus, we believe that you are truly present in this sacrament of love. With infinite love, you love us. Here you receive us with open arms and fill us with peace, interceding for us to the Father to obtain all that truly makes us happy and holy. We have come to worship you in spirit and truth.

truth. Here you are yourself, and we know that your heart burns for each one of us, and that you long to be loved by each of us in return. You come with infinite love and humility in the Sacred Host, so that we may not be afraid to draw near to you. We ask that through the Immaculate Heart of Mary, we learn to love you with perfect love, so that we can forgive others as you forgive. We bless you, Lord, for the gift of yourself in the Holy Eucharist. We adore you as the treasure of our hearts. We praise you for your infinite mercy. We want to console you for those who do not love you, and to ask you with trust that you will open the gates of your love upon the whole world, that all may be one in your divine will, in your love, and in your heart. Our Lord and our God, you are the living water that renews, loves, rejoices, and flows from your heart in the Eucharist for all those who come to you. We praise you and we bless you. All glory be to you, Jesus, for this sacrament of unity that brings us today to you in a lasting friendship, in a divine intimacy, where you prove without a doubt that God is love. Give me, Jesus, that perfect love that casts out everything of fear, and that our souls may find the rest they need, living in your tenderness. Free our minds from all anxiety and discomfort, so that with the confidence of a child, we can surrender to you along with our freedom and understanding through the Immaculate Heart of Mary. Eucharistic Heart of Jesus, burning with love for us, inflame our hearts with love for you, until with you we have one will, so that we can love the things that you love and do what you would do, because you have said, "Everyone who does the will of my Father is my brother, my sister, and my mother." Center our lives in the depth of your love, Jesus, so that we may be free from the seductions of the flesh and of the passing things of this world. May we find joy in your friendship, our treasure in your love, our riches in your merits, our weakness in your grace, our happiness in union with you, and peace in the Father's will. All praise to you, Jesus, for your power and love in the Blessed Sacrament.

The Canticle of Saint Peter. Christ suffered for you and left you an example to have you follow in his footsteps. He did no wrong. No deceit was found in his mouth. When he was insulted, he returned no insult. When he was made to suffer, he did not counter with threats. Instead, he delivered himself up to the one who judges justly. In his own body, he brought our sins to the cross, so that all of us, dead to sin, could live in accord with God's will. By his wounds, you were healed.

Psalm 6, a penitential psalm. O Lord, rebuke me not in your anger, nor discipline me in your wrath. Be gracious to me, O Lord, for I am languishing. Heal me, O Lord, for my bones are troubled. My soul also is greatly troubled. But you, O Lord, how long? Turn, O Lord, deliver my life. Save me for the sake of your steadfast love. For in death there is no remembrance of you. In Sheol, who will give you praise? I am weary with my moaning. Every night I flood my bed with tears. I drench my couch with my weeping. My eye wastes away because of grief. It grows weak because of all my foes. Depart from me, all you workers of evil, for the Lord has heard the sound of my weeping. The Lord has heard my plea. The Lord accepts my prayer. All my

The Litany of Humility, composed by Raphael Cardinal Mary Delval. O Jesus, meek and humble of heart, hear me. From the desire of being esteemed, deliver me, O Jesus. From the desire of being loved, deliver me, O Jesus. From the desire of being extolled, deliver me, O Jesus. From the desire of being honored, deliver me, O Jesus. From the desire of being praised, deliver me, O Jesus. From the desire of being consulted, deliver me, O Jesus. From the desire of being approved, deliver me, O Jesus. From the fear of being humiliated, deliver me, O Jesus. From the fear of being despised, deliver me, O Jesus. From the fear of suffering rebukes, deliver me, O Jesus. From the fear of being calumniated, deliver me, O Jesus. From the fear of being forgotten, deliver me, O Jesus. From the fear of being ridiculed, deliver me, O Jesus. From the fear of being suspected, deliver me, O Jesus. That others may be loved more than I, Jesus, grant me the grace to desire it. That others may be esteemed more than I, Jesus, grant me the grace to desire it. That in the opinion of the world, others may increase and I may decrease, Jesus, grant me the grace to desire it. That others may be chosen and I set aside, Jesus, grant me the grace to desire it. That others may be praised and I go unnoticed, Jesus, grant me the grace to desire it. That others may be preferred to me in everything, Jesus, grant me the grace to desire it. That others may become holier than I, provided that I become as holy as I should, Jesus, grant me the grace to desire it. Amen.

In this Lenten season, we join our prayers with those of the many who, listeners and viewers who have phoned into Maria Vision with their personal intentions. For Ethan, for his safety in service of his country, we pray for him at this time in his young life. We raise our prayers to the Lord. For Father Brian in Boston, in thanksgiving for his priesthood, in this first year of priesthood, with all its joys and challenges. For Father Brian, we raise our prayers to the Lord. We pray for Bob in Virginia, for his health and his healing. We pray to the Lord. We pray for Suzanne in Connecticut, for her sincere request that her adult children return to the sacraments with full love and full joy. We pray to the Lord. We pray for Amelia in San Antonio, who asks us to hold in prayer her sisters, her brothers, her sons, and Jacob's healing. For Amelia and all of the people whom she holds in prayer, we pray to the Lord. Maria in San Antonio asks for our prayers to help heal her physical infirmities that she suffers with. For Maria, in this period of physical suffering, we raise our prayers to the Lord. Teresa in Delaware asks us to raise our voices in prayers of thanksgiving for an answered intention. For Teresa, in thanksgiving for her prayers being heard and answered, we pray to the Lord. RJ in San Antonio asks for our prayer.

prayers for her healing. For RJ, we pray and lift those prayers to the Lord. We pray for Richard, who reminds us to pray for the souls in purgatory, for peace, and for the needs of families. We join our prayers with those of Richard and raise them up to the Lord. We pray today for Jim's intentions, for the protection of those driving on the roads. For Jim's intention, we offer our prayers to the Lord. Marilyn in Roseville, Michigan, asks for our prayers in support of her resolution of financial problems, for the just resolution of her financial issues. We raise Marilyn's prayers and intentions to the Lord. Darla in Houston asks us to pray for Pat, for Pat's healing from strokes and cancer and physical pain. As we unite our prayers with Darla, we pray for Pat's healing and raise those prayers to the Lord. Sandra in Tallahassee asks us to pray for the soul of her husband. Eternal rest grant unto him, O Lord, and may perpetual light shine upon him. May he rest in peace. And we unite our prayers for Sandra that she might find peace at this time as well. We pray to the Lord. Adelaida in Livermore, California, asks our prayers for Sherry, who has passed away. Eternal rest grant unto Sherry, O Lord, and may perpetual light shine upon her. May she rest in peace. May her soul and the souls of all the faithful departed, through the mercy of God, rest in peace. Javier in Ave Maria, Florida, asks for our prayers for his health. For Javier, we raise our voices and prayers to the Lord. Nora in Vail, Colorado, asks for our prayers as Catalina faces surgery and as Andres is healing. For Nora's intentions, we raise our prayers to the Lord. Ulysses in Detroit asks for our healing prayers for mental health issues and the difficulty that he is currently experiencing. For Ulysses and his needs, we pray to the Lord. Frederick in Detroit asks for healing and mental health and the restoration of his full mental health.
and that he have capacity to rebuild a relationship with his family, for Frederick, for his healing, and for the restoration of family unity. We raise our prayers to the Lord. Maria in Salinas, California, asks that we pray for Vanessa's healing and for her health in general. We unite our prayers with Maria's intentions in raising our prayers for Vanessa to the Lord. Shannon in Provo, Texas, asks us to pray for her family, her marriage, her healing, and her protection, for all of Shannon's needs and intentions. We pray to the Lord. Judy in Towson, Maryland, asks our prayers for her sister and brother, that they return to our Catholic faith. In support of Judy's intentions, we pray to the Lord. Benny in Americus, Georgia, asks us to pray for his healing. For Benny, for all of his needs, most particularly his healing, we pray to the Lord. Kaylee in San Antonio asks for our prayers for her father and for world peace. For these intentions, we raise our prayers to the Lord. Patrick in Buffalo, New York, asks for our prayers that his hearing be healed. For Patrick, we pray to the Lord. Earl in Harlington, Texas, asks that we pray for his nieces and daughters. We unite our prayers with Earl's and raise them up to the Lord. Esperanza in Grand Prairie, Texas, asks us to pray for her healing. We pray for Esperanza's healing and raise these prayers to the Lord. Angela in Columbus, Georgia, asks us to pray for her health and for her mother's health. For these intentions, we pray to the Lord. Julia in Kerrville, Texas, asks that we pray for her daughter and for her daughter's boyfriend in healing from addiction, also for her son-in-law's healing from addiction and his physical healing after a liver transplant. For all of Julia's intentions, we raise our prayers to the Lord. Maria seeks our fellowship in prayer as she struggles with school. For Maria, for her needs, we pray to the Lord. Benny asks us to pray for her health and her mom, Rosie, who has just died. Eternal rest grant unto Rosie, O Lord, and may perpetual light shine upon her. May she rest in peace. May we also wrap our prayerful support around Benny for her health. Grace in San Antonio, Texas, asks for prayers for Michael for his direction in life. For Michael, we pray to the Lord.

Ivana in San Antonio asks us to pray for her grandson's safety. For this we pray to the Lord. Serena in Hayward, California asks us to lift up our prayers for her healing from addiction and for dealing with struggles in her life. For Serena and all of her needs, we pray to the Lord. Sylvia in San Antonio asks for our prayers for her grandson as he recovers from an accident. For her grandson, we pray to the Lord. Dora in Del Rio, Texas asks us to pray for her family and for the healing of her eyes. For these intentions, we pray to the Lord. Francis in San Antonio asks our prayers for health and peace. For these, we pray to the Lord. Ronald in Detroit asks for his brother's healing from diabetes and pneumonia. He asks for prayers for his father, whose house was flooded, and for his own healing from physical pain. For all of these intentions, we wrap our supportive prayers around Ronald and his family and raise these prayers to the Lord. Anne in Beeville, Texas has asked us to pray for Charlie's healing. For Charlie, we pray to the Lord. Heavenly Father, in your great compassion and mercy and love, hear our prayers and all of the intentions that they embrace. We ask this through Jesus our Lord. Amen.

Psalm 130. The De Profundis, the prayer of a sinner trusting in the mercies of God. Out of the depths I call to you, Lord. Lord, hear my cry. May your ears be attentive to my cry for mercy. If you, Lord, keep account of sins, who can stand? But with you is forgiveness, and so you are revered. I wait for the Lord, my soul waits, and I hope for his word. My soul looks for the Lord, more than sentinels for daybreak. Let Israel hope in the Lord, for with the Lord is mercy, and with him is plenteous redemption, and he will redeem Israel from all its sins. The Chaplet of the Holy Face of Jesus. In the name of the Father, and of the Son, and of the Holy Spirit. Amen. O God, come to my assistance. O Lord, make haste to help me. Glory be to the Father, and to the Son, and to the Holy Spirit, as it was in the beginning, is now, and ever shall be, world without end. Amen. My Jesus, mercy. In honor of the

sensitive touch of Jesus. Glory be to the Father, and to the Son, and to the Holy Spirit, as it was in the beginning, is now, and ever shall be, world without end. Amen. Arise, O Lord, and let thy enemies be scattered, and let them that hate thee flee from before thy face. Arise, O Lord, and let thy enemies be scattered, and let them that hate thee flee from before thy face. Arise, O Lord, and let thy enemies be scattered, and let them that hate thee flee from before thy face. Arise, O Lord, and let thy enemies be scattered, and let them that hate thee flee from before thy face. Arise, O Lord, and let thy enemies be scattered, and let them that hate thee flee from before thy face. Arise, O Lord, and let thy enemies be scattered, and let them that hate thee flee from before thy face. My Jesus, mercy, in honor of the sense of hearing of Jesus. Glory be to the Father, and to the Son, and to the Holy Spirit, as it was in the beginning, is now, and ever shall be, world without end. Amen. Arise, O Lord, and let thy enemies be scattered, and let them that hate thee flee from before thy face. Arise, O Lord, and let thy enemies be scattered, and let them that hate thee flee from before thy face. Arise, O Lord, and let thy enemies be scattered, and let them that hate thee flee from before thy face. Arise, O Lord, and let thy enemies be scattered, and let them that hate thee flee from before thy face. Arise, O Lord, and let thy enemies be scattered, and let them that hate thee flee from before thy face. Arise, O Lord, and let thy enemies be scattered, and let them that hate thee flee from before thy face. My Jesus, mercy, in honor of the sense of sight of Jesus. Glory be to the Father, and to the Son, and to the Holy Spirit, as it was in the beginning, is now, and ever shall be, world without end. Amen. Arise, O Lord, and let thy enemies be scattered, and let them that hate thee flee from before thy face. Arise, O Lord, and let thy enemies be scattered, and let them that hate thee flee from before thy face. Arise, O Lord, and let thy enemies be scattered, and let them that hate thee flee from before thy face. Arise, O Lord, and let thy enemies be scattered, and let them that hate thee flee from before thy face. Arise, O Lord, and let thy enemies be scattered, and let them that hate thee flee from before thy face. Arise, O Lord, and let thy enemies be scattered, and let them that hate thee flee from before thy face. My Jesus, mercy, in honor of the sense of smell of Jesus. Glory be to the Father, and to the Son, and to the Holy Spirit, as it was in the beginning, is now, and ever shall be, world without end. Amen. Arise, O Lord, and let thy enemies be scattered, and let them that hate thee flee from before thy face. Arise, O Lord, and let thy enemies be scattered, and let them that hate thee flee from before thy face. Arise, O Lord, and let thy enemies be scattered, and let them that hate thee flee from before thy face. Arise, O Lord, and let thy enemies be scattered, and let them that hate thee flee from before thy face. Arise, O Lord, and let thy enemies be scattered, and let them that hate thee flee from before thy face. Arise, O Lord, and let thy enemies be scattered, and let them that hate thee flee from before thy face. My Jesus, mercy, in honor of the sense of taste of Jesus. Glory to the Father, and to the Son, and to the Holy Spirit, as it was in the beginning, is now, and ever shall be, world without end. Amen. Arise, O Lord, and let thy enemies be scattered, and let them that hate thee flee from before thy face.

Rise, O Lord, and let thy enemies be scattered, and let them that hate thee flee from before thy face. Arise, O Lord, and let thy enemies be scattered, and let them that hate thee flee from before thy face. Arise, O Lord, and let thy enemies be scattered, and let them that hate thee flee from before thy face. Arise, O Lord, and let thy enemies be scattered, and let them that hate thee flee from before thy face. Arise, O Lord, and let thy enemies be scattered, and let them that hate thee flee from before thy face. My Jesus, mercy, let us recall to mind the public life of the Savior, and let us honor all the wounds of his adorable face. Glory be to the Father, and to the Son, and to the Holy Spirit, as it was in the beginning, is now, and ever shall be, world without end. Amen. Arise, O Lord, and let thy enemies be scattered, and let them that hate thee flee from before thy face. Arise, O Lord, and let thy enemies be scattered, and let them that hate thee flee from before thy face. Arise, O Lord, and let thy enemies be scattered, and let them that hate thee flee from before thy face. God, our protector, look upon us and cast thy eyes upon the face of thy Jesus. Amen. In the name of the Father, and of the Son, and of the Holy Spirit. Amen. Our going forth prayer. Lord Jesus Christ, we have spent this time of adoration and prayer in your Eucharistic presence. Fill our life with love, joy, peace, and kindness. Transform us by the power of the Holy Spirit into a living images of your compassionate presence. May we go forth from this hour of adoration and prayer to be your hands, feet, and heart to all those we meet. Risen Jesus, may we be surrounded by the radiance of your love. Amen. The divine praises. Blessed be God. Blessed be his holy name. Blessed be Jesus Christ, true God and true man. Blessed be the name of Jesus. Blessed be his most sacred heart. Blessed be his most precious blood. Blessed be Jesus in the most holy sacrament of the altar. Blessed be the Holy Spirit, the Paraclete. Blessed be the great Mother of God, Mary, most holy. Blessed be her holy and immaculate conception. Blessed be her glorious Assumption. Blessed be the name of Mary, Virgin and Mother. Blessed be Saint Joseph, her most chaste spouse. Blessed be God in his angels and in his saints.

In the name of the Father, and of the Son, and of the Holy Spirit. Amen. Prayer of Adoration. I adore you, Jesus, true God and true man, present in this Holy Eucharist, kneeling before you and united in spirit with all the faithful on earth and all the saints in heaven. In gratitude for so great a blessing, I love you with all my heart, for you are worthy of all praise and adoration. Lord Jesus Christ, may I never offend you with my lack of love. May your Eucharistic presence refresh me in body and soul. Mary, Mother of the Eucharistic Lord, pray for us and obtain for us a greater love for Jesus. My Lord Jesus Christ, your Eucharistic presence teaches me how to love as you have loved. In your great love, you continue to give yourself, body, blood, soul, and divinity in this sacrament of love. As we pray here in your Eucharistic presence, enkindle in us the fire of your gospel. Nourish us with your love and compassion so that we may be your living.

We unite ourselves with the Immaculate Heart of Mary, all the angels and saints in heaven, the souls in purgatory, and all the just on earth, joined with the holy sacrifice celebrated in all masses across the earth. We offer our prayers, our tears, joys, and our sufferings to Jesus for the conversion of sinners and the salvation of the dying. O Lord, how truly great you are. My soul calls out to adore you. All glory, all praise to you, Father and Son and Holy Spirit, as it was in the beginning, is now, and will be forever. Almighty and eternal God, we kneel, we prostrate our very selves before your holy altar. Our deepest desire is purely to adore you, you living and present, Son in the most blessed sacrament. Through the endless merits of the Sacred Heart of Jesus, may souls find salvation and reparation for their sins by the Church and the Pope, all the clergy, and all the apostles of prayer. O King of Kings, King of the highest lineage that has ever been, made small and has remained in this host. Jesus, we believe that you are truly present in this sacrament of love. With infinite love, you love us. Here you receive us with open arms and fill us with peace, interceding for us to the Father to obtain all that truly makes us happy and holy. We have come to worship you in spirit and truth. Here you are yourself, and we know that your heart burns for each one of us, and that you long to be loved by each of us in return. You come with infinite love and humility in the Sacred Host, so that we may not be afraid to draw near to you. We ask that through the Immaculate Heart of Mary, we learn to love you with perfect love, so that we can forgive others as you forgive. We bless you, Lord, for the gift of yourself in the Holy Eucharist. We adore you as the treasure of our hearts. We praise you for your infinite mercy. We want to console you for those who do not love you, and to ask you with trust that you will open the gates of your love upon the whole world, that all may be one in your divine will, in your love, and in your heart. Our Lord and our God, you are the living water that renews, loves, rejoices, and flows from your heart in the Eucharist for all those who come to you. We praise you and we bless you. All glory be to you, Jesus, for this sacrament of unity that brings us today to you in a lasting friendship, in a divine intimacy, where you prove without a doubt that God is love. Give me, Jesus, that perfect love.

that casts out everything of fear, and that our souls may find the rest they need, living in your tenderness. Free our minds from all anxiety and discomfort, so that with the confidence of a child, we can surrender to you along with our freedom and understanding through the Immaculate Heart of Mary. Eucharistic Heart of Jesus, burning with love for us, inflame our hearts with love for you, until with you we have one will, so that we can love the things that you love and do what you would do, because you have said, "Everyone who does the will of my Father is my brother, my sister, and my mother." Center our lives in the depth of your love, Jesus, so that we may be free from the seductions of the flesh and of the passing things of this world. May we find joy in your friendship, our treasure in your love, our riches in your merits, our weakness in your grace, our happiness in union with you, and peace in the Father's will. All praise to you, Jesus, for your power and love in the Blessed Sacrament.

The Canticle of St. Peter. Christ suffered for you and left you an example to have you follow in his footsteps. He did no wrong. No deceit was found in his mouth. When he was insulted, he returned no insult. When he was made to suffer, he did not counter with threats. Instead, he delivered himself up to the one who judges justly. In his own body, he brought our sins to the cross, so that all of us, dead to sin, could live in accord with God's will. By his wounds, you were healed.

Psalm 6, a penitential psalm. O Lord, rebuke me not in your anger, nor discipline me in your wrath. Be gracious to me, O Lord, for I am languishing. Heal me, O Lord, for my bones are troubled. My soul also is greatly troubled. But you, O Lord, how long? Turn, O Lord, deliver my life. Save me for the sake of your steadfast love. For in death there is no remembrance of you. In Sheol, who will give you praise? I am weary with my moaning. Every night I flood my bed with tears. I drench my couch with my weeping. My eye wastes away because of grief. It grows weak because of all my foes. Depart from me, all you workers of evil, for the Lord has heard the sound of my weeping. The Lord has heard my plea. The Lord accepts my prayer. All my enemies shall be ashamed and greatly troubled. They shall turn back and be put to shame in a moment.

the Litany of Humility, composed by Raphael Cardinal Mary Delval. O Jesus, meek and humble of heart, hear me. From the desire of being esteemed

of being honored. Deliver me, O Jesus, from the desire of being praised. Deliver me, O Jesus, from the desire of being consulted. Deliver me, O Jesus, from the desire of being approved. Deliver me, O Jesus, from the fear of being humiliated. Deliver me, O Jesus, from the fear of being despised. Deliver me, O Jesus, from the fear of suffering rebukes. Deliver me, O Jesus, from the fear of being calumniated. Deliver me, O Jesus, from the fear of being forgotten. Deliver me, O Jesus, from the fear of being ridiculed. Deliver me, O Jesus, from the fear of being suspected. Deliver me, O Jesus, that others may be loved more than I. Jesus, grant me the grace to desire it, that others may be esteemed more than I. Jesus, grant me the grace to desire it, that in the opinion of the world, others may increase and I may decrease. Jesus, grant me the grace to desire it, that others may be chosen and I set aside. Jesus, grant me the grace to desire it, that others may be praised and I go unnoticed. Jesus, grant me the grace to desire it, that others may be preferred to me in everything. Jesus, grant me the grace to desire it, that others may become holier than I, provided that I become as holy as I should. Jesus, grant me the grace to desire it. Amen.

In this Lenten season, we join our prayers with those of the many who, listeners and viewers who have phoned into Maria Vision with their personal intentions. For Ethan, for his safety in service of his country, we pray for him at this time in his young life. We raise our prayers to the Lord. For Father Brian in Boston, in thanksgiving for his priesthood in this first

year of priesthood with all its joys and challenges. For Father Brian, we raise our prayers to the Lord. We pray for Bob in Virginia, for his health and his healing. We pray to the Lord. We pray for Suzanne in Connecticut, for her sincere request that her adult children return to the sacraments with full love and full joy. We pray to the Lord. We pray for Amelia in San Antonio, who asks us to hold in prayer her sisters, her brothers, her sons, and Jacob's healing. For Amelia and all of the people whom she holds in prayer, we pray to the Lord. Maria in San Antonio asks for our prayers to help heal her physical infirmities that she suffers with. For Maria, in this period of physical suffering, we raise our prayers to the Lord. Teresa in Delaware asks us to raise our voices in prayers of thanksgiving for an answered intention. For Teresa, in thanksgiving for her prayers being heard and answered, we pray to the Lord. RJ in San Antonio asks for our prayers for her healing. For RJ, we pray and lift those prayers to the Lord. We pray for Richard, who reminds us to pray for the souls in purgatory, for peace, and for the needs of families. We join our prayers with those of Richard and raise them up to the Lord. We pray today for Jim's intentions, for the protection of those driving on the roads. For Jim's intention, we offer our prayers to the Lord. Marilyn in Roseville, Michigan asks for our prayers in support of her resolution of financial problems, for the just resolution of her financial issues. We raise Marilyn's prayers and intentions to the Lord. Darla in Houston asks us to pray for Pat, for Pat's healing from strokes and cancer and physical pain. As we unite our prayers with Darla, we pray for Pat's healing and raise those prayers to the Lord. Sandra in Tallahassee
asks us to pray for the soul of her husband. Eternal rest grant unto him, O Lord, and may perpetual light shine upon him. May he rest in peace. And we unite our prayers for Sandra, that she might find peace at this time as well. We pray to the Lord. Adelaida in Livermore, California, asks our prayers for Sherry, who has passed away. Eternal rest grant unto Sherry, O Lord, and may perpetual light shine upon her. May she rest in peace. May her soul and the souls of all the faithful departed, through the mercy of God, rest in peace. Javier in Ave Maria, Florida, asks for our prayers for his health. For Javier, we raise our voices and prayers to the Lord. Nora in Vail, Colorado, asks for our prayers as Catalina faces surgery and as Andres is healing. For Nora's intentions, we raise our prayers to the Lord. Ulysses in Detroit asks for our healing prayers for mental health issues and the difficulty that he is currently experiencing. For Ulysses and his needs, we pray to the Lord. Frederick in Detroit asks for healing and mental and the restoration of his full mental health, and that he have capacity to rebuild a relationship with his family. For Frederick, for his healing, and for the restoration of family unity, we raise our prayers to the Lord. Maria in Salinas, California, asks that we pray for Vanessa's healing and for her health in general. We unite our prayers with Maria's intentions in raising our prayers for Vanessa to the Lord. Shannon in Provo, Texas, asks us to pray for her family, her marriage, her healing, and her protection. For all of Shannon's needs and intentions, we pray to the Lord. Judy in Towson, Maryland, asks our prayers for her sister and brother, that they return to our Catholic faith. In support of Judy's intentions, we pray to the Lord. Benny in Americus, Georgia, asks us to pray for his healing. For Benny, for all of his needs, most particularly his healing, we pray to the Lord. Kaylee in San Antonio asks for our prayers for her father and for world peace. For these intentions, we raise our prayers to the Lord. Patrick in Buffalo, New York,
asks for our prayers that his hearing be healed. For Patrick, we pray.

Pray to the Lord. Earl, in Harlington, Texas, asks that we pray for his nieces and daughters. We unite our prayers with Earl's and raise them up to the Lord. Esperanza in Grand Prairie, Texas, asks us to pray for her healing. We pray for Esperanza's healing and raise these prayers to the Lord. Angela in Columbus, Georgia, asks us to pray for her health and for her mother's health. For these intentions, we pray to the Lord. Julia in Kerrville, Texas, asks that we pray for her daughter and for her daughter's boyfriend in healing from addiction. Also for her son-in-law's healing from addiction and his physical healing after a liver transplant. For all of Julia's intentions, we raise our prayers to the Lord. Maria seeks our fellowship in prayer as she struggles with school. For Maria, for her needs, we pray to the Lord. Benny asks us to pray for her health and her mom, Rosie, who has just died. Eternal rest grant unto Rosie, O Lord, and may perpetual light shine upon her. May she rest in peace. May we also wrap our prayerful support around Benny for her health. Grace in San Antonio, Texas, asks for prayers for Michael for his direction in life. For Michael, we pray to the Lord. Ivana in San Antonio asks us to pray for her grandson's safety. For this, we pray to the Lord. Serena in Hayward, California, asks us to lift up our prayers for her healing from addiction and for dealing with struggles in her life. For Serena and all of her needs, we pray to the Lord. Sylvia in San Antonio asks for our prayers for her grandson as he recovers from an accident. For her grandson, we pray to the Lord. Dora in Del Rio, Texas, asks us to pray for her family and for the healing of her eyes. For these intentions, we pray to the Lord. Francis in San Antonio asks our prayers for health and peace. For these, we pray to the Lord. Ronald in Detroit asks for his brother's healing from diabetes and pneumonia. He asks for prayers for his father, whose house was flooded, and for his own healing from physical pain. For all of these intentions, we wrap our supportive prayers around Ronald and his family and raise these prayers to the Lord. Anne in Beeville, Texas, has asked us to pray for Charlie's healing. For Charlie, we pray to the Lord. Heavenly Father, in your great compassion,

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We ask this through Jesus our Lord. Amen.

Psalm 130. The De Profundis, the prayer of a sinner trusting in the mercies of God. Out of the depths I call to you, Lord. Lord, hear my cry. May your ears be attentive to my cry for mercy. If you, Lord, keep account of sins, who can stand? But with you is forgiveness, and so you are revered. I wait for the Lord, my soul waits, and I hope for his word. My soul looks for the Lord, more than sentinels for daybreak. Let Israel hope in the Lord, for with the Lord is mercy, and with him is plenteous redemption, and he will redeem Israel from all its sins. The Chaplet of the Holy Face of Jesus. In the name of the Father, and of the Son, and of the Holy Spirit. Amen. O God, come to my assistance. O Lord, make haste to help me. Glory be to the Father, and to the Son, and to the Holy Spirit, as it was in the beginning, is now, and ever shall be, world without end. Amen. My Jesus, mercy. In honor of the sense of touch of Jesus, glory be to the Father, and to the Son, and to the Holy Spirit, as it was in the beginning, is now, and ever shall be, world without end. Amen. Arise, O Lord, and let thy enemies be scattered, and let them that hate thee flee from before thy face. Arise, O Lord, and let thy enemies be scattered, and let them that hate thee flee from before thy face. Arise, O Lord, and let thy enemies be scattered, and let them that hate thee flee from before thy face. Arise, O Lord, and let thy enemies be scattered, and let them that hate thee flee from before thy face. Arise, O Lord, and let thy enemies be scattered, and let them that hate thee flee from before thy face. Arise, O Lord, and let thy enemies be scattered, and let them that hate thee flee from before thy face. My Jesus, mercy. In honor of the sense of hearing of Jesus, glory be to the Father, and to the Son, and to the Holy Spirit, as it was in the beginning, is now, and ever shall be, world without end. Amen. Arise, O Lord, and let thy enemies be scattered, and let them that hate thee flee from before thy face. Arise, O Lord, and let thy enemies be scattered, and let them that hate thee flee from before thy face. Arise, O Lord, and let thy enemies be scattered, and let them that hate thee flee from before thy face. Arise, O Lord, and let thy enemies be scattered, and let them that hate thee flee from before thy face. Arise, O Lord, and let thy enemies be scattered, and let them that hate thee flee from before thy face. Arise, O Lord, and let thy enemies be scattered, and let them that hate thee flee from before thy face. My Jesus, mercy. In honor of the sense of sight of Jesus, glory be to the Father, and to the Son, and to the Holy Spirit, as it was in the beginning, is now, and ever shall be, world without end. Amen. Arise, O Lord, and let thy enemies be scattered, and let them that hate thee flee from before thy face. Arise, O Lord, and let thy enemies be scattered, and let them that hate thee flee from before thy face. Arise, O Lord, and let thy enemies be scattered, and let them that hate thee flee from before thy face. Arise, O Lord, and let thy enemies be scattered, and let them that hate thee flee from before thy face. Arise, O Lord, and let thy enemies be scattered, and let them that hate thee flee from before thy face. Arise, O Lord, and let thy enemies be scattered, and let them that hate thee flee from before thy face.
My Jesus, mercy, in honor of the sense of smell of Jesus. Glory be to the Father, and to the Son, and to the Holy Spirit, as it was in the beginning, is now, and ever shall be, world without end. Amen. Arise, O Lord, and let thy enemies be scattered, and let them that hate thee flee from before thy face. Arise, O Lord, and let thy enemies be scattered, and let them that hate thee flee from before thy face. Arise, O Lord, and let thy enemies be scattered, and let them that hate thee flee from before thy face. Arise, O Lord, and let thy enemies be scattered, and let them that hate thee flee from before thy face. Arise, O Lord, and let thy enemies be scattered, and let them that hate thee flee from before thy face. Arise, O Lord, and let thy enemies be scattered, and let them that hate thee flee from before thy face. My Jesus, mercy, in honor of the sense of taste of Jesus. Glory to the Father, and to the Son, and to the Holy Spirit, as it was in the beginning, is now, and ever shall be, world without end. Amen. Arise, O Lord, and let thy enemies be scattered, and let them that hate thee flee from before thy face. Arise, O Lord, and let thy enemies be scattered, and let them that hate thee flee from before thy face. Arise, O Lord, and let thy enemies be scattered, and let them that hate thee flee from before thy face. Arise, O Lord, and let thy enemies be scattered, and let them that hate thee flee from before thy face. Arise, O Lord, and let thy enemies be scattered, and let them that hate thee flee from before thy face. Arise, O Lord, and let thy enemies be scattered, and let them that hate thee flee from before thy face. My Jesus, mercy, let us recall to mind the public life of the Savior, and let us honor all the wounds of his adorable face. Glory be to the Father, and to the Son, and to the Holy Spirit, as it was in the beginning, is now, and ever shall be, world without end. Amen. Arise, O Lord, and let thy enemies be scattered, and let them that hate thee flee from before thy face. Arise, O Lord, and let thy enemies be scattered, and let them that hate thee flee from before thy face. Arise, O Lord, and let thy enemies be scattered, and let them that hate thee flee from before thy face. God, our protector, look upon us and cast thy eyes upon the face of thy Jesus. Amen. In the name of the Father, and of the Son, and of the Holy Spirit. Amen. Our going forth prayer. Lord Jesus Christ, we have spent this time of adoration and prayer in your Eucharistic presence. Fill our life with love, joy, peace, and kindness. Transform us by the power of the Holy Spirit into a living images of your compassionate presence. May we go forth from this hour of adoration and prayer to be your

hands, feet, and heart to all those we meet. Risen Jesus, may we be surrounded by the radiance of your love. Amen. The divine praises. Blessed be God, blessed be his holy name, blessed be Jesus Christ, true God and true man, blessed be the name of Jesus, blessed be his most sacred heart, blessed be his most precious blood, blessed be Jesus in the most holy sacrament of the altar, blessed be the Holy Spirit, the Paraclete, blessed be the great Mother of God, Mary, most holy, blessed be her holy and immaculate conception, blessed be her glorious assumption. Blessed be the name of Mary, Virgin and Mother. Blessed be Saint Joseph, her most chaste spouse. Blessed be God in his angels and in his saints.

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Amen. Prayer of Adoration. I adore you, Jesus, true God and true man, present in this Holy Eucharist, kneeling before you and united in spirit with all the faithful on earth and all the saints in heaven. In gratitude for so great a blessing, I love you with all my heart, for you are worthy of all praise and adoration. Lord Jesus Christ, may I never offend you with my lack of love. May your Eucharistic presence refresh me in body and soul. Mary, Mother of the Eucharistic Lord, pray for us and obtain for us a greater love for Jesus. My Lord Jesus Christ, your Eucharistic presence teaches me how to love as you have loved. In your great love, you continue to give yourself, body, blood, soul, and divinity, in this sacrament of love. As we pray here in your Eucharistic presence, enkindle in us the fire of your gospel. Nourish us with your love and compassion, so that we may be your living presence to all we meet. Amen.

We unite ourselves with the Immaculate Heart of Mary, all the angels and saints in heaven, the souls in purgatory, and all the just on earth, joined with the holy sacrifice celebrated in all masses across the earth. We offer our prayers, our tears, joys, and our sufferings to Jesus for the conversion of sinners and the salvation of the dying. O Lord, how truly great you are. My soul calls out to adore you. All glory, all praise to you, Father and Son and Holy Spirit, as it was in the beginning, is now, and will be forever. Almighty and eternal God, we kneel, we prostrate our very selves before your holy altar. Our deepest desire is purely to adore you, you living and present, Son in the most blessed sacrament. Through the endless merits of the Sacred Heart of Jesus, may souls find salvation and reparation for their sins by the Church and the Pope, all the clergy, and all the apostles of prayer. O King of Kings, King of the highest lineage that has ever been, made small and has remained in this host. Jesus, we believe that you are truly present in this sacrament of love.

with infinite love, you love us. Here you receive us with open arms and fill us with peace, interceding for us to the Father to obtain all that truly makes us happy and holy. We have come to worship you in spirit and truth. Here you are yourself, and we know that your heart burns for each one of us, and that you long to be loved by each of us in return. You come with infinite love and humility in the sacred host, so that we may not be afraid to draw near to you. We ask that through the Immaculate Heart of Mary, we learn to love you with perfect love, so that we can forgive others as you forgive. We bless you, Lord, for the gift of yourself in the Holy Eucharist. We adore you as the treasure of our hearts. We praise you for your infinite mercy. We want to console you for those who do not love you, and to ask you with trust that you will open the gates of your love upon the whole world, that all may be one in your divine will, in your love, and in your heart. Our Lord and our God, you are the living water that renews, loves, rejoices, and flows from your heart in the Eucharist for all those who come to you. We praise you and we bless you. All glory be to you, Jesus, for this sacrament of unity that brings us today to you in a lasting friendship, in a divine intimacy, where you prove without a doubt that God is love. Give me, Jesus, that perfect love that casts out everything of fear, and that our souls may find the rest they need, living in your tenderness. Free our minds from all anxiety and discomfort, so that with the confidence of a child, we can surrender to you, along with our freedom and understanding, through the Immaculate Heart of Mary. Eucharistic Heart of Jesus, burning with love for us, inflame our hearts with love for you, until with you we have one will, so that we can love the things that you love and do what you would do, because you have said, "Everyone who does the will of my Father is my brother, my sister, and my mother." Center our lives in the depth of your love, Jesus, so that we may be free from the seductions of the flesh and of the passing things of this world. May we find joy in your friendship, our treasure in your love, our riches in your merits, our weakness in your grace, our happiness in union with you, and peace in the Father's will. All praise to you, Jesus, for your power and love in the Blessed Sacrament.

The Canticle of Saint Peter. Christ suffered for you and left you an example to have you follow in his footsteps. He did no wrong. No deceit was found in his mouth. When he was insulted, he returned no insult. When he was made to suffer, he did not counter with threats. Instead, he delivered himself up to the one who judges justly. In his own body, he brought our sins to the cross, so that all of us, dead to sin, could live in accord with God's will. By his wounds, you were healed.

Psalm 6, a penitential psalm. O Lord, rebuke me not in your anger, nor discipline me in your wrath. Be gracious to me, O Lord, for I am languishing. Heal me, O Lord, for my bones are troubled. My soul also is greatly troubled. But you, O Lord, how long? Turn, O Lord, deliver my life. Save me for the sake of your steadfast love. For in death there is no remembrance of you. In Sheol, who will give you praise? I am weary with my moaning. Every night I flood my bed with tears. I drench my couch with my weeping. My eye wastes away because of grief. It grows weak because of all my foes. Depart from me, all you workers of evil, for the Lord has heard the sound of my weeping. The Lord has heard my plea. The Lord accepts my prayer. All my enemies shall be ashamed and greatly troubled. They shall turn back and be put to shame in a moment.

The Litany of Humility, composed by Raphael Cardinal Mary Del Val. O Jesus, meek and humble of heart, hear me. From the desire of being esteemed, deliver me, O Jesus. From the desire of being loved, deliver me, O Jesus. From the desire of being extolled, deliver me, O Jesus. From the desire of being honored, deliver me, O Jesus. From the desire of being praised, deliver me, O Jesus. From the desire of being consulted, deliver me, O Jesus. From the desire of being approved, deliver me, O Jesus. From the fear of being humiliated, deliver me, O Jesus. From the fear of being despised, deliver me, O Jesus. From the fear of suffering rebukes, deliver me, O Jesus. From the fear of being calumniated, deliver me, O Jesus. From the fear of being forgotten, deliver me, O Jesus. From the fear of being ridiculed, deliver me, O Jesus. From the fear of being suspected, deliver me, O Jesus. That others may be loved more than I, Jesus, grant me the grace to desire it. That others may be esteemed more than I, Jesus, grant me the grace to desire it. That in the opinion of the world, others may increase and I may decrease. Jesus, grant me the grace to desire it. That others may be chosen and I set aside. Jesus, grant me the grace to desire it. That others may be praised and I go unnoticed. Jesus, grant me the grace to desire it. That others may be preferred to me in everything. Jesus, grant me the grace to desire it. That others may become holier than I, provided that I become as holy as I should. Jesus, grant me the grace to desire it. Amen.

In this Lenten season, we join our prayers with those of the many who, listeners and viewers, who have phoned into Maria Vision with their personal intentions. For Ethan, for his safety in service of his country, we pray for him at this time in his young life. We raise our prayers to the Lord. For Father Brian in Boston, in thanksgiving for his priesthood, in this first year of priesthood with all its joys and challenges. For Father Brian, we raise our prayers to the Lord. We pray for Bob in Virginia, for his health and his healing. We pray to the Lord. We pray for Suzanne in Connecticut, for her sincere request that her adult children return to the sacraments with full love and full joy. We pray to the Lord. We pray for Amelia in San Antonio, who asks us to hold in prayer her sisters, her brothers, her sons, and Jacob's healing. For Amelia and all of the people whom she holds in prayer, we pray to the Lord. Maria in San Antonio asks for our prayers to help heal her physical infirmities.

that she suffers with. For Maria, in this period of physical suffering, we raise our prayers to the Lord.

heard and answered, we pray to the Lord. RJ in San Antonio asks for our prayers for her healing. For RJ, we pray and lift those prayers to the Lord. We pray for Richard, who reminds us to pray for the souls in purgatory, for peace, and for the needs of families. We join our prayers with those of Richard and raise them up to the Lord. We pray today for Jim's intentions, for the protection of those driving on the roads. For Jim's intention, we offer our prayers to the Lord. Marilyn in Roseville, Michigan asks for our prayers in support of her resolution of financial problems, for the just resolution of her financial issues. We raise Marilyn's prayers and intentions to the Lord. Darla in Houston asks us to pray for Pat, for Pat's healing from strokes and cancer and physical pain. As we unite our prayers with Darla, we pray for Pat's healing and raise those prayers to the Lord. Sandra in Tallahassee asks us to pray for the soul of her husband. Eternal rest grant unto him, O Lord, and may perpetual light shine upon him. May he rest in peace. And we unite our prayers for Sandra, that she might find peace at this time as well. We pray to the Lord. Adelaida in Livermore, California asks our prayers for Sherry, who has passed away. Eternal rest grant unto Sherry, O Lord, and may perpetual light shine upon her. May she rest in peace. May her soul and the souls of all the faithful departed, through the mercy of God, rest in peace. Javier in Ave Maria, Florida asks for our prayers for his health. For Javier, we raise our voices and prayers to the Lord. Nora in Vail, Colorado asks for our prayers as Catalina faces surgery and as Andres is healing. For Nora's intentions, we raise our prayers to the Lord. Ulysses in Detroit asks for our healing prayers for mental health issues and the difficulty that he is currently experiencing. For Ulysses and his needs, we pray to the Lord.

Frederick in Detroit asks for healing and mental and the restoration of his full mental health, and that he have capacity to rebuild a relationship with his family. For Frederick, for his healing, and for the restoration of family unity, we raise our prayers to the Lord. Maria in Salinas, California, asks that we pray for Vanessa's healing and for her health in general. We unite our prayers with Maria's intentions in raising our prayers for Vanessa to the Lord. Shannon in Provo, Texas, asks us to pray for her family, her marriage, her healing, and her protection, for all of Shannon's needs and intentions. We pray to the Lord. Judy in Towson, Maryland, asks our prayers for her sister and brother, that they return to our Catholic faith. In support of Judy's intentions, we pray to the Lord. Benny in Americus, Georgia, asks us to pray for his healing. For Benny, for all of his needs, most particularly his healing, we pray to the Lord. Kaylee in San Antonio asks for our prayers for her father and for world peace. For these intentions, we raise our prayers to the Lord. Patrick in Buffalo, New York, asks for our prayers that his hearing be healed. For Patrick, we pray to the Lord. Earl in Harlington, Texas, asks that we pray for his nieces and daughters. We unite our prayers with Earl's and raise them up to the Lord. Esperanza in Grand Prairie, Texas, asks us to pray for her healing. We pray for Esperanza's healing and raise these prayers to the Lord. Angela in Columbus, Georgia, asks us to pray for her health and for her mother's health. For these intentions, we pray to the Lord. Julia in Kerrville, Texas, asks that we pray for her daughter and for her daughter's boyfriend in healing from addiction. Also for her son-in-law's healing from addiction and his physical healing after a liver transplant. For all of Julia's intentions, we raise our prayers to the Lord. Maria seeks our fellowship in prayer as she struggles with school. For Maria, for her needs, we pray to the Lord. Benny asks us to pray for her health and her mom, Rosie, who has just died. Eternal rest grant unto Rosie, O Lord, and may perpetual light shine upon her. May she rest in peace. May we also wrap our prayerful support around Benny for her health.
Grace in San Antonio, Texas, asks for prayers for Michael for his direction in life. For Michael, we pray to the Lord. Ivana in San Antonio asks us to pray for her grandson's safety. For this, we pray to the Lord. Serena in Hayward, California asks us to lift up our prayers for her healing from addiction and for dealing with struggles in her life. For Serena and all of her needs, we pray to the Lord. Sylvia in San Antonio asks for our prayers for her grandson as he recovers from an accident. For her grandson, we pray to the Lord. Dora in Del Rio, Texas asks us to pray for her family and for the healing of her eyes. For these intentions, we pray to the Lord. Francis in San Antonio asks our prayers for health and peace. For these, we pray to the Lord. Ronald in Detroit asks for his brother's healing from diabetes and pneumonia. He asks for prayers for his father, whose house was flooded, and for his own healing from physical pain. For all of these intentions, we wrap our supportive prayers around Ronald and his family and raise these prayers to the Lord. Anne in Beeville, Texas has asked us to pray for Charlie's healing. For Charlie, we pray to the Lord. Heavenly Father, in your great compassion and mercy and love, hear our prayers and all of the intentions that they embrace. We ask this through Jesus our Lord. Amen.

Psalm 130. The De Profundis, the prayer of a sinner trusting in the mercies of God. Out of the depths I call to you, Lord. Lord, hear my cry. May your ears be attentive to my cry for mercy. If you, Lord, keep account of sins, who can stand? But with you is forgiveness, and so you are revered. I wait for the Lord. My soul waits, and I hope for his word. My soul looks for the Lord more than sentinels for daybreak. Let Israel hope in the Lord, for with the Lord is mercy, and with him is plenteous redemption, and he will redeem Israel from all its sins. The Chaplet of the Holy Face of Jesus. In the name of the Father, and of the Son, and of the Holy Spirit. Amen. O God, come to my assistance. O Lord, make haste to help me. Glory be to the Father, and to the Son, and to the Holy Spirit, as it was in the beginning, is now, and ever shall be, world without end. Amen. My Jesus, mercy. In honor of the sense of touch of Jesus. Glory be to the Father, and to the Son, and to the Holy Spirit, as it was in the beginning, is now, and ever shall be, world without end. Amen. Arise, O Lord, and let thy enemies be scattered, and let them that hate thee flee from before thy face. Arise, O Lord, and let thy enemies be scattered, and let them that hate thee flee from before thy face. Arise, O Lord, and let thy enemies be scattered, and let them that hate thee flee from before thy face. Arise, O Lord, and let thy enemies be scattered, and let them that hate thee flee from before thy face. Arise, O Lord, and let thy enemies be scattered, and let them that hate thee flee from before thy face. Arise, O Lord, and let thy enemies be scattered, and let them that hate thee flee from before thy face. My Jesus, mercy, in honor of the sense of hearing of Jesus. Glory be to the Father, and to the Son, and to the Holy Spirit, as it was in the beginning, is now, and ever shall be, world without end. Amen. Arise, O Lord, and let thy enemies be scattered, and let them that hate thee flee from before thy face. Arise, O Lord, and let thy enemies be scattered, and let them that hate thee flee from before thy face. Arise, O Lord, and let thy enemies be scattered, and let them that hate thee flee from before thy face. Arise, O Lord, and let thy enemies be scattered, and let them that hate thee flee from before thy face. Arise, O Lord, and let thy enemies be scattered, and let them that hate thee flee from before thy face. Arise, O Lord, and let thy enemies be scattered, and let them that hate thee flee from before thy face. My Jesus, mercy. In honor of the sense of sight of Jesus. Glory be to the Father, and to the Son, and to the Holy Spirit, as it was in the beginning, is now, and ever shall be, world without end. Amen. Arise, O Lord, and let thy enemies be scattered, and let them that hate thee flee from before thy face. Arise, O Lord, and let thy enemies be scattered, and let them that hate thee flee from before thy face. Arise, O Lord, and let thy enemies be scattered, and let them that hate thee flee from before thy face. Arise, O Lord, and let thy enemies be scattered, and let them that hate thee flee from before thy face. Arise, O Lord, and let thy enemies be scattered, and let them that hate thee flee from before thy face. Arise, O Lord, and let thy enemies be scattered, and let them that hate thee flee from before thy face.
My Jesus, mercy, in honor of the sense of smell of Jesus. Glory be to the Father, and to the Son, and to the Holy Spirit, as it was in the beginning, is now, and ever shall be, world without end. Amen. Arise, O Lord, and let thy enemies be scattered, and let them that hate thee flee from before thy face. Arise, O Lord, and let thy enemies be scattered, and let them that hate thee flee from before thy face. Arise, O Lord, and let thy enemies be scattered, and let them that hate thee flee from before thy face. Arise, O Lord, and let thy enemies be scattered, and let them that hate thee flee from before thy face. Arise, O Lord, and let thy enemies be scattered, and let them that hate thee flee from before thy face. Arise, O Lord, and let thy enemies be scattered, and let them that hate thee flee from before thy face. My Jesus, mercy, in honor of the sense of taste of Jesus. Glory to the Father, and to the Son.

Son, and to the Holy Spirit, as it was in the beginning, is now, and ever shall be, world without end. Amen. Arise, O Lord, and let thy enemies be scattered, and let them that hate thee flee from before thy face. Arise, O Lord, and let thy enemies be scattered, and let them that hate thee flee from before thy face. Arise, O Lord, and let thy enemies be scattered, and let them that hate thee flee from before thy face. Arise, O Lord, and let thy enemies be scattered, and let them that hate thee flee from before thy face. Arise, O Lord, and let thy enemies be scattered, and let them that hate thee flee from before thy face. Arise, O Lord, and let thy enemies be scattered, and let them that hate thee flee from before thy face. My Jesus, mercy, let us recall to mind the public life of the Savior, and let us honor all the wounds of his adorable face. Glory be to the Father, and to the Son, and to the Holy Spirit, as it was in the beginning, is now, and ever shall be, world without end. Amen. Arise, O Lord, and let thy enemies be scattered, and let them that hate thee flee from before thy face. Arise, O Lord, and let thy enemies be scattered, and let them that hate thee flee from before thy face. Arise, O Lord, and let thy enemies be scattered, and let them that hate thee flee from before thy face. God, our protector, look upon us and cast thy eyes upon the face of thy Jesus. Amen. In the name of the Father, and of the Son, and of the Holy Spirit. Amen. Our going forth prayer. Lord Jesus Christ, we have spent this time of adoration and prayer in your Eucharistic presence. Fill our life with love, joy, peace, and kindness. Transform us by the power of the Holy Spirit into a living images of your compassionate presence. May we go forth from this hour of adoration and prayer to be your hands, feet, and heart to all those we meet. Risen Jesus, may we be surrounded by the radiance of your love. Amen. The divine praises. Blessed be God. Blessed be his holy name. Blessed be Jesus Christ, true God and true man. Blessed be the name of Jesus. Blessed be his most sacred heart. Blessed be his most precious blood. Blessed be Jesus in the most holy sacrament of the altar. Blessed be the Holy Spirit, the Paraclete. Blessed be the great Mother of God, Mary, most holy. Blessed be her holy and immaculate conception. Blessed be her glorious assumption. Blessed be the name of Mary, Virgin and Mother. Blessed be Saint Joseph, her most chaste spouse. Blessed be God in his angels and in his saints.

In the name of the Father, and of the Son, and of the Holy Spirit. Amen. Prayer of Adoration. I adore you, Jesus, true God and true man, present in this Holy Eucharist, kneeling before you and united in spirit with all the faithful on earth and all the saints in heaven. In gratitude for so great a blessing, I love you with all my heart, for you are worthy of all praise and adoration. Lord Jesus Christ, may I never offend you with my lack of love. May your Eucharistic presence refresh me in body and soul. Mary, Mother of the Eucharistic Lord, pray for us and obtain for us a greater love for Jesus. My Lord Jesus Christ, your Eucharistic presence teaches me how to love as you have loved. In your great love, you continue to give yourself, body, blood, soul, and divinity, in this sacrament of love. As we pray here in your Eucharistic presence, enkindle in us the fire of your gospel. Nourish us with your love and compassion, so that we may be your living presence to all we meet. Amen.

We unite ourselves with the Immaculate Heart of Mary, all the angels and saints in heaven, the souls in purgatory, and all the just on earth, joined with the holy sacrifice celebrated in all masses across the earth. We offer our prayers, our tears, joys, and our sufferings to Jesus for the conversion of sinners and the salvation of the dying. O Lord, how truly great you are. My soul calls out to adore you. All glory, all praise to you, Father and Son and Holy Spirit, as it was in the beginning, is now, and will be forever. Almighty and eternal God, we kneel, we prostrate our very selves before your holy altar. Our deepest desire is purely to adore you, you living and present, Son in the most blessed sacrament. Through the endless merits of the Sacred Heart of Jesus, may souls find salvation and reparation for their sins by the Church and the Pope, all the clergy, and all the apostles of prayer. O King of Kings, King of the highest lineage that has ever been, made small and has remained in this host. Jesus, we believe that you are truly present in this sacrament of love. With infinite love, you love us. Here you receive us with open arms and fill us with peace, interceding for us to the Father to obtain all that truly makes us happy and holy. We have come to worship you in spirit and truth. Here you are yourself, and we know that your heart burns for each one of us, and that you long to be loved by each of us in return. You come with infinite love and humility in the Sacred Host, so that we may not be afraid to draw near to you. We ask that through the Immaculate Heart of Mary, we learn to love you with perfect love, so that we can forgive others as you forgive. We bless you, Lord, for the gift of yourself in the Holy Eucharist. We adore you as the treasure of our hearts. We praise you for your infinite mercy. We want to console you for those who do not love you, and to ask you with trust that you will open the gates of your love upon the whole world, that all may be one in your divine will, in your love, and in your heart. Our Lord and our God, you are the living water that renews, loves, rejoices, and flows from your heart in the Eucharist for all those who come to you. We praise you and we bless you. All glory be to you, Jesus, for this sacrament

of unity that brings us today to you in a lasting friendship, in a divine intimacy, where you prove without a doubt that God is love. Give me, Jesus, that perfect love that casts out everything of fear, and that our souls may find the rest they need, living in your tenderness. Free our minds from all anxiety and discomfort, so that with the confidence of a child, we can surrender to you along with our freedom and understanding through the Immaculate Heart of Mary. Eucharistic Heart of Jesus, burning with love for us, inflame our hearts with love for you, until with you we have one will, so that we can love the things that you love and do what you would do, because you have said, "Everyone who does the will of my Father is my brother, my sister, and my mother." Center our lives in the depth of your love, Jesus, so that we may be free from the seductions of the flesh and of the passing things of this world. May we find joy in your friendship, our treasure in your love, our riches in your merits, our weakness in your grace, our happiness in union with you, and peace in the Father's will. All praise to you, Jesus, for your power and love in the Blessed Sacrament.

The Canticle of Saint Peter. Christ suffered for you and left you an example to have you follow in his footsteps. He did no wrong. No deceit was found in his mouth. When he was insulted, he returned no insult. When he was made to suffer, he did not counter with threats. Instead, he delivered himself up to the one who judges justly. In his own body, he brought our sins to the

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By his wounds you were healed.

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Be gracious to me, O Lord, for I am languishing. Heal me, O Lord, for my bones are troubled. My soul also is greatly troubled. But you, O Lord, how long? Turn, O Lord, deliver my life. Save me for the sake of your steadfast love. 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In Sheol, who will give you praise? I am weary with my moaning. Every night I flood my bed with tears. I drench my couch with my weeping. My eye wastes away because of grief. It grows weak because of all my foes. Depart from me, all you workers of evil, for the Lord has heard the sound of my weeping. The Lord has heard my plea. The Lord accepts my prayer. All my enemies shall be ashamed and greatly troubled. They shall turn back and be put to shame in a moment.

The Litany of Humility, composed by Raphael Cardinal Mary Delval. O Jesus, meek and humble of heart, hear me. From the desire of being esteemed, deliver me, O Jesus. From the desire of being loved, deliver me, O Jesus. From the desire of being extolled, deliver me, O Jesus. From the desire of being honored, deliver me, O Jesus. From the desire of being praised, deliver me, O Jesus. From the desire of being consulted, deliver me, O Jesus. From the desire of being approved, deliver me, O Jesus. From the fear of being humiliated, deliver me, O Jesus. From the fear of being despised, deliver me, O Jesus. From the fear of suffering rebukes, deliver me, O Jesus. From the fear of being calumniated, deliver me, O Jesus. From the fear of being forgotten, deliver me, O Jesus. From the fear of being ridiculed, deliver me, O Jesus. From the fear of being suspected, deliver me, O Jesus. That others may be loved more than I, Jesus, grant me the grace to desire it. That others may be esteemed more than I, Jesus, grant me the grace to desire it. That in the opinion of the world, others may increase and I may decrease. Jesus, grant me the grace to desire it. That others may be chosen and I set aside. Jesus, grant me the grace to desire it. That others may be praised and I go unnoticed. Jesus, grant me the grace to desire it. That others may be preferred to me in everything. Jesus, grant me the grace to desire it. That others may become holier than I, provided that I become as holy as I should. Jesus, grant me the grace to desire it. Amen.

In this Lenten season, we join our prayers with those of the many who, listeners and viewers who have phoned into Maria Vision with their personal intentions. For Ethan, for his safety in service of his country, we pray for him at this time in his young life. We raise our prayers to the Lord. For Father Brian in Boston, in thanksgiving for his priesthood, in this first year of priesthood with all its joys and challenges, for Father Brian, we raise our prayers to the Lord. We pray for Bob in Virginia, for his health and his healing. We pray to the Lord. We pray for Suzanne in Connecticut, for her sincere request that her adult children return to the sacraments with full love and full joy. We pray to the Lord. We pray for Amelia in San Antonio, who asks us to hold in prayer her sisters, her brothers, her sons, and Jacob's healing. For Amelia and all of the people whom she holds in prayer, we pray to the Lord. Maria in San Antonio asks for our prayers to help heal her physical infirmities that she suffers with. For Maria, in this period of physical suffering, we raise our prayers to the Lord. Teresa in Delaware asks us to raise our voices in prayers of thanksgiving for an answered intention. For Teresa, in thanksgiving for her prayers being heard and answered, we pray to the Lord. RJ in San Antonio asks for our prayers for her healing. For RJ, we pray and lift those prayers to the Lord. We pray for Richard, who reminds us to pray for the souls in purgatory, for peace, and for the needs of families. We join our prayers with those of Richard and raise them up to the Lord. We pray today for Jim's intentions, for the protection of those driving on the roads. For Jim's intention, we offer our prayers to the Lord. Marilyn in Roseville, Michigan asks for our prayers in support of her resolution.

notion of financial problems. For the just resolution of her financial issues, we raise Marilyn's prayers and intentions to the Lord. Darla in Houston asks us to pray for Pat, for Pat's healing from strokes and cancer and physical pain. As we unite our prayers with Darla, we pray for Pat's healing and raise those prayers to the Lord. Sandra in Tallahassee asks us to pray for the soul of her husband. Eternal rest grant unto him, O Lord, and may perpetual light shine upon him. May he rest in peace. And we unite our prayers for Sandra that she might find peace at this time as well. We pray to the Lord. Adelaida in Livermore, California, asks our prayers for Sherry, who has passed away. Eternal rest grant unto Sherry, O Lord, and may perpetual light shine upon her. May she rest in peace. May her soul and the souls of all the faithful departed, through the mercy of God, rest in peace. Javier in Ave Maria, Florida, asks for our prayers for his health. For Javier, we raise our voices and prayers to the Lord. Nora in Vail, Colorado, asks for our prayers as Catalina faces surgery and as Andres is healing. For Nora's intentions, we raise our prayers to the Lord. Ulysses in Detroit asks for our healing prayers for mental health issues and the difficulty that he is currently experiencing. For Ulysses and his needs, we pray to the Lord. Frederick in Detroit asks for healing and the restoration of his full mental health, and that he have capacity to rebuild a relationship with his family. For Frederick, for his healing, and for the restoration of family unity, we raise our prayers to the Lord. Maria in Salinas, California, asks that we pray for Vanessa's healing and for her health in general. We unite our prayers with Maria's intentions in raising our prayers for Vanessa to the Lord. Shannon in Provo, Texas, asks us to pray for her family, her marriage, her healing, and her protection. For all of Shannon's needs and intentions, we pray to the Lord. Judy in Towson, Maryland, asks our prayers for her sister and brother that they return to our Catholic faith.

in support of Judy's intentions, we pray to the Lord. Benny in Americus, Georgia.

and for world peace. For these intentions, we raise our prayers to the Lord. Patrick in Buffalo, New York, asks for our prayers that his hearing be healed. For Patrick, we pray to the Lord. Earl in Harlington, Texas, asks that we pray for his nieces and daughters. We unite our prayers with Earl's and raise them up to the Lord. Esperanza in Grand Prairie, Texas, asks us to pray for her healing. We pray for Esperanza's healing and raise these prayers to the Lord. Angela in Columbus, Georgia, asks us to pray for her health and for her mother's health. For these intentions, we pray to the Lord. Julia in Kerrville, Texas, asks that we pray for her daughter and for her daughter's boyfriend in healing from addiction. Also for her son-in-law's healing from addiction and his physical healing after a liver transplant. For all of Julia's intentions, we raise our prayers to the Lord. Maria seeks our fellowship in prayer as she struggles with school. For Maria, for her needs, we pray to the Lord. Benny asks us to pray for her health and her mom, Rosie, who has just died. Eternal rest grant unto Rosie, O Lord, and may perpetual light shine upon her. May she rest in peace. May we also wrap our prayerful support around Benny for her health. Grace in San Antonio, Texas, asks for prayers for Michael for his direction in life. For Michael, we pray to the Lord. Ivana in San Antonio asks us to pray for her grandson's safety. For this, we pray to the Lord. Serena in Hayward, California, asks us to lift up our prayers for her healing from addiction and for dealing with struggles in her life. For Serena and all of her needs, we pray to the Lord. Sylvia in San Antonio asks for our prayers for her grandson as he recovers from an accident. For her grandson, we pray to the Lord. Dora in Del Rio, Texas, asks us to pray for her family and for the healing of her eyes. For these intentions, we pray to the Lord. Francis in San Antonio asks our prayers for health and peace. For these, we pray to the Lord. Ronald in Detroit asks for his brother's healing from diabetes and pneumonia. He asks for prayers for his father, whose house was flooded, and for his own healing from physical pain. For all of these intentions, we wrap our supportive prayers around Ronald and his family and raise these prayers to the Lord.

Anne in Beeville, Texas, has asked us to pray for Charlie's healing. For Charlie, we pray to the Lord. Heavenly Father, in your great compassion and mercy and love, hear our prayers and all of the intentions that they embrace. We ask this through Jesus our Lord. Amen.

Psalm 130. The De Profundis, the prayer of a sinner trusting in the mercies of God. Out of the depths I call to you, Lord. Lord, hear my cry. May your ears be attentive to my cry for mercy. If you, Lord, keep account of sins, who can stand? But with you is forgiveness, and so you are revered. I wait for the Lord. My soul waits, and I hope for his word. My soul looks for the Lord more than sentinels for daybreak. Let Israel hope in the Lord, for with the Lord is mercy, and with him is plenteous redemption, and he will redeem Israel from all its sins. The Chaplet of the Holy Face of Jesus. In the name of the Father, and of the Son, and of the Holy Spirit. Amen. O God, come to my assistance. O Lord, make haste to help me. Glory be to the Father, and to the Son, and to the Holy Spirit, as it was in the beginning, is now, and ever shall be, world without end. Amen. My Jesus, mercy. In honor of the sense of touch of Jesus. Glory be to the Father, and to the Son, and to the Holy Spirit, as it was in the beginning, is now, and ever shall be, world without end. Amen. Arise, O Lord, and let thy enemies be scattered, and let them that hate thee flee from before thy face. Arise, O Lord, and let thy enemies be scattered, and let them that hate thee flee from before thy face. Arise, O Lord, and let thy enemies be scattered, and let them that hate thee flee from before thy face. Arise, O Lord, and let thy enemies be scattered, and let them that hate thee flee from before thy face. Arise, O Lord, and let thy enemies be scattered, and let them that hate thee flee from before thy face. Arise, O Lord, and let thy enemies be scattered, and let them that hate thee flee from before thy face. My Jesus, mercy, in honor of the sense of hearing of Jesus. Glory be to the Father, and to the Son, and to the Holy Spirit, as it was in the beginning, is now, and ever shall be, world without end. Amen. Arise, O Lord, and let thy enemies be scattered, and let them that hate thee flee from before thy face. Arise, O Lord, and let thy enemies be scattered, and let them that hate thee flee from before thy face. Arise, O Lord, and let thy enemies be scattered, and let them that hate thee flee from before thy face. Arise, O Lord, and let thy enemies be scattered, and let them that hate thee flee from before thy face. Arise, O Lord, and let thy enemies be scattered, and let them that hate thee flee.

flee from before thy face. Arise, O Lord, and let thy enemies be scattered, and let them that hate thee flee from before thy face. My Jesus, mercy. In honor of the sense of sight of Jesus. Glory be to the Father, and to the Son, and to the Holy Spirit, as it was in the beginning, is now, and ever shall be, world without end. Amen. Arise, O Lord, and let thy enemies be scattered, and let them that hate thee flee from before thy face. Arise, O Lord, and let thy enemies be scattered, and let them that hate thee flee from before thy face. Arise, O Lord, and let thy enemies be scattered, and let them that hate thee flee from before thy face. Arise, O Lord, and let thy enemies be scattered, and let them that hate thee flee from before thy face. Arise, O Lord, and let thy enemies be scattered, and let them that hate thee flee from before thy face. Arise, O Lord, and let thy enemies be scattered, and let them that hate thee flee from before thy face. My Jesus, mercy, in honor of the sense of smell of Jesus. Glory be to the Father, and to the Son, and to the Holy Spirit, as it was in the beginning, is now, and ever shall be, world without end. Amen. Arise, O Lord, and let thy enemies be scattered, and let them that hate thee flee from before thy face. Arise, O Lord, and let thy enemies be scattered, and let them that hate thee flee from before thy face. Arise, O Lord, and let thy enemies be scattered, and let them that hate thee flee from before thy face. Arise, O Lord, and let thy enemies be scattered, and let them that hate thee flee from before thy face. Arise, O Lord, and let thy enemies be scattered, and let them that hate thee flee from before thy face. Arise, O Lord, and let thy enemies be scattered, and let them that hate thee flee from before thy face. My Jesus, mercy. In honor of the sense of taste of Jesus. Glory to the Father, and to the Son, and to the Holy Spirit, as it was in the beginning, is now, and ever shall be, world without end. Amen. Arise, O Lord, and let thy enemies be scattered, and let them that hate thee flee from before thy face. Arise, O Lord, and let thy enemies be scattered, and let them that hate thee flee from before thy face. Arise, O Lord, and let thy enemies be scattered, and let them that hate thee flee from before thy face. Arise, O Lord, and let thy enemies be scattered, and let them that hate thee flee from before thy face. Arise, O Lord, and let thy enemies be scattered, and let them that hate thee flee from before thy face. Arise, O Lord, and let thy enemies be scattered, and let them that hate thee flee from before thy face. My Jesus, mercy, let us recall to mind the public life of the Savior, and let us honor all the wounds of his adorable face. Glory be to the Father, and to the Son, and to the Holy Spirit, as it was in the beginning, is now, and ever shall be, world without end. Amen. Arise, O Lord, and let thy enemies be scattered, and let them that hate thee flee from before thy face. Arise, O Lord, and let thy enemies be scattered, and let them that hate thee flee from before thy face. Arise, O Lord, and let thy enemies be scattered, and let them that hate thee flee from before thy face. God, our protector, look upon us and cast thy eyes upon the face of thy Jesus. Amen. In the name of the Father, and of the Son, and of the Holy Spirit. Amen. Our going forth prayer. Lord Jesus Christ, we have spent this time of adoration and prayer in your Eucharistic presence. Fill our life
with love, joy, peace, and kindness. Transform us by the power of the Holy Spirit into a living images of your compassionate presence. May we go forth from this hour of adoration and prayer to be your hands, feet, and heart to all those we meet. Risen Jesus, may we be surrounded by the radiance of your love. Amen. The divine praises. Blessed be God. Blessed be his holy name. Blessed be Jesus Christ, true God and true man. Blessed be the name of Jesus. Blessed be his most sacred heart. Blessed be his most precious blood. Blessed be Jesus in the most holy sacrament of the altar. Blessed be the Holy Spirit, the Paraclete. Blessed be the great Mother of God, Mary, most holy. Blessed be her holy and immaculate conception. Blessed be her glorious Assumption. Blessed be the name of Mary, Virgin and Mother. Blessed be Saint Joseph, her most chaste spouse. Blessed be God in his angels and in his saints.

In the name of the Father, and of the Son, and of the Holy Spirit. Amen. Prayer of Adoration. I adore you, Jesus, true God and true man, present in this Holy Eucharist, kneeling before you and united in spirit with all the faithful on earth and all the saints in heaven. In gratitude for so great a blessing, I love you with all my heart, for you are worthy of all praise and adoration. Lord Jesus Christ, may I never offend you with my lack of love. May your Eucharistic presence refresh me in body and soul. Mary, Mother of the Eucharistic Lord, pray for us and obtain for us a greater love for Jesus. My Lord Jesus Christ, your Eucharistic presence teaches me how to love as you have loved. In your great love, you continue to give yourself, body, blood, soul, and divinity, in this sacrament of love. As we pray here in your Eucharistic presence, enkindle in us the fire of your gospel. Nourish us with your love and compassion, so that we may be your living presence to all we meet. Amen.

We unite ourselves with the Immaculate Heart of Mary, all the angels and saints in heaven, the souls in purgatory, and all the just on earth, joined with the holy sacrifice celebrated in all masses across the earth. We offer our prayers, our tears, joys, and our sufferings to Jesus for the conversion of sinners and the salvation of the dying. O Lord, how truly great you are. My soul calls out to adore you. All glory, all praise to you, Father and Son and Holy Spirit, as it was in the beginning, is now, and will be forever. Almighty and eternal God, we kneel, we prostrate our very selves before your holy altar. Our deepest desire is purely to adore you, you living and present, Son in the most blessed sacrament. Through the endless merits of the Sacred Heart of Jesus, may souls find salvation and reparation for their sins by the Church and the Pope, all the clergy, and all the apostles of prayer. O King of Kings, King of the highest lineage that has ever been, made small and has remained in this host. Jesus, we believe that you are truly present in this sacrament of love. With infinite love, you love us. Here you receive us with open arms and fill us with peace, interceding for us to the Father to obtain all that truly makes us happy and holy. We have come to worship you in spirit and truth. Here you are yourself, and we know that your heart burns for each one of us, and that you long to be loved by each of us in return. You come with infinite love and humility in the Sacred Host, so that we may not be afraid to draw near to you. We ask that through the Immaculate Heart of Mary, we learn to love you with perfect love, so that we can forgive others as you forgive. We bless you, Lord, for the gift of yourself in the Holy Eucharist. We adore you as the treasure of our hearts. We praise you for your infinite mercy. We want to console you for those who do not love you, and to ask you with trust that you will open the gates of your love upon the whole world, that all may be one in your divine will, in your love, and in your heart. Our Lord and our God, you are the living water that renews, loves, rejoices, and flows from your heart in the Eucharist for all those who come to you. We praise you and we bless you. All glory be to you, Jesus, for this sacrament of unity that brings us today to you in a lasting friendship, in a divine intimacy, where you prove without a doubt that God is love. Give me, Jesus, that perfect love that casts out everything of fear, and that our souls may find the rest they need, living in your tenderness. Free our minds from all anxiety and discomfort,
so that with the confidence of a child, we can surrender to you along with our freedom and understanding through the Immaculate Heart of Mary. Eucharistic Heart of Jesus, burning with love for us, inflame our hearts with love for you, until with you we have one will, so that we can love the things that you love and do what you would do, because you have said, "Everyone who does the will of my Father is my brother, my sister, and my mother." Center our lives in the depth of your love, Jesus, so that we may be free from the seductions of the flesh and of the passing things of this world. May we find joy in your friendship, our treasure in your love, our riches in your merits, our weakness in your grace, our happiness in union with you, and peace in the Father's will. All praise to you, Jesus, for your power and love in the Blessed Sacrament.

The Canticle of Saint Peter. Christ suffered for you and left you an example to have you follow in his footsteps. He did no wrong. No deceit was found in his mouth. When he was insulted, he returned no insult. When he was made to suffer, he did not counter with threats. Instead, he delivered himself up to the one who judges justly. In his own body, he brought our sins to the cross, so that all of us, dead to sin, could live in accord with God's will. By his wounds, you were healed.

Psalm 6, a penitential psalm. 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

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Heal me, O Lord, for my bones are troubled. My soul also is greatly troubled. But you, O Lord, how long? Turn, O Lord, deliver my life. Save me for the sake of your steadfast love. For in death there is no remembrance of you. In Sheol, who will give you praise? I am weary with my moaning. Every night I flood my bed with tears. I drench my couch with my weeping. My eye wastes away because of grief. It grows weak because of all my foes. Depart from me, all you workers of evil, for the Lord has heard the sound of my weeping. The Lord has heard my plea. The Lord accepts my prayer. All my enemies shall be ashamed and greatly troubled. They shall turn back and be put to shame in a moment.

The Litany of Humility, composed by Raphael Cardinal Mary Del Val. O Jesus, meek and humble of heart, hear me. From the desire of being esteemed, deliver me, O Jesus. From the desire of being loved, deliver me, O Jesus. From the desire of being extolled, deliver me, O Jesus. From the desire of being honored, deliver me, O Jesus. From the desire of being praised, deliver me, O Jesus. From the desire of being consulted, deliver me, O Jesus. From the desire of being approved, deliver me, O Jesus. From the fear of being humiliated, deliver me, O Jesus. From the fear of being despised, deliver me, O Jesus. From the fear of suffering rebukes, deliver me, O Jesus. From the fear of being calumniated, deliver me, O Jesus. From the fear of being forgotten, deliver me, O Jesus. From the fear of being ridiculed, deliver me, O Jesus. From the fear of being suspected, deliver me, O Jesus. That others may be loved more than I, Jesus, grant me the grace to desire it. That others may be esteemed more than I, Jesus, grant me the grace to desire it. That in the opinion of the world, others may increase and I may decrease, Jesus, grant me the grace to desire it. That others may be chosen and I set aside, Jesus, grant me the grace to desire it. That others may be praised and I go unnoticed, Jesus, grant me the grace to desire it. That others may be preferred to me in everything, Jesus, grant me the grace to desire it. That others may become holier than I, provided that I become as holy as I should, Jesus, grant me the grace to desire it. Amen.

In this Lenten season, we join our prayers with those of the many who, listeners and viewers, who have phoned into Maria Vision with their personal intentions. For Ethan, for his safety in service of his country, we pray for him at this time in his young life. We raise our prayers to the Lord. For Father Brian in Boston, in thanksgiving for his priesthood, in this first year of priesthood with all its joys and challenges, for Father Brian, we raise our prayers to the Lord. We pray for Bob in Virginia, for his health and his healing. We pray to the Lord. We pray for Suzanne in Connecticut, for her sincere request that her adult children return to the sacraments with full love and full joy. We pray to the Lord. We pray for Amelia in San Antonio, who asks us to hold in prayer her sisters, her brothers, her sons, and Jacob's healing. For Amelia and all of the people who

she holds in prayer, we pray to the Lord. Maria in San Antonio asks for our prayers to help heal her physical infirmities that she suffers with. For Maria, in this period of physical suffering, we raise our prayers to the Lord. Teresa in Delaware asks us to raise our voices in prayers of thanksgiving for an answered intention. For Teresa, in thanksgiving for her prayers being heard and answered, we pray to the Lord. RJ in San Antonio asks for our prayers for her healing. For RJ, we pray and lift those prayers to the Lord. We pray for Richard, who reminds us to pray for the souls in purgatory, for peace, and for the needs of families. We join our prayers with those of Richard and raise them up to the Lord. We pray today for Jim's intentions, for the protection of those driving on the roads, for Jim's intention. We offer our prayers to the Lord. Marilyn in Roseville, Michigan asks for our prayers in support of her resolution of financial problems, for the just resolution of her financial issues. We raise Marilyn's prayers and intentions to the Lord. Darla in Houston asks us to pray for Pat, for Pat's healing from strokes and cancer and physical pain. As we unite our prayers with Darla, we pray for Pat's healing and raise those prayers to the Lord. Sandra in Tallahassee asks us to pray for the soul of her husband. Eternal rest grant unto him, O Lord, and may perpetual light shine upon him. May he rest in peace. And we unite our prayers for Sandra, that she might find peace at this time as well. We pray to the Lord. Adelaida in Livermore, California asks our prayers for Sherry, who has passed away. Eternal rest grant unto Sherry, O Lord, and may perpetual light shine upon her. May she rest in peace. May her soul and the souls of all the faithful departed, through the mercy of God, rest in peace. Javier in Ave Maria, Florida asks for our prayers for his health. For Javier, we raise our voices and prayers to the Lord.

Nora in Vail, Colorado, asks for our prayers as Catalina faces surgery and as Andres is healing. For Nora's intentions, we raise our prayers to the Lord. Ulysses in Detroit asks for our healing prayers for mental health issues and the difficulty that he is currently experiencing. For Ulysses and his needs, we pray to the Lord. Frederick in Detroit asks for healing and mental and the restoration of his full mental health, and that he have capacity to rebuild a relationship with his family. For Frederick, for his healing, and for the restoration of family unity, we raise our prayers to the Lord. Maria in Salinas, California, asks that we pray for Vanessa's healing and for her health in general. We unite our prayers with Maria's intentions in raising our prayers for Vanessa to the Lord. Shannon in Provo, Texas, asks us to pray for her family, her marriage, her healing, and her protection. For all of Shannon's needs and intentions, we pray to the Lord. Judy in Towson, Maryland, asks our prayers for her sister and brother that they return to our Catholic faith. In support of Judy's intentions, we pray to the Lord. Benny in Americus, Georgia, asks us to pray for his healing. For Benny, for all of his needs, most particularly his healing, we pray to the Lord. Kaylee in San Antonio asks for our prayers for her father and for world peace. For these intentions, we raise our prayers to the Lord. Patrick in Buffalo, New York, asks for our prayers that his hearing be healed. For Patrick, we pray to the Lord. Earl in Harlington, Texas, asks that we pray for his nieces and daughters. We unite our prayers with Earl's and raise them up to the Lord. Esperanza in Grand Prairie, Texas, asks us to pray for her healing. We pray for Esperanza's healing and raise these prayers to the Lord. Angela in Columbus, Georgia, asks us to pray for her health and for her mother's health. For these intentions, we pray to the Lord. Julia in Kerrville, Texas, asks that we pray for her daughter and for her daughter's boyfriend in healing from addiction. Also for her son-in-law's healing from addiction and his physical healing
after a liver transplant. For all of Julia's intentions, we raise our prayers to the Lord. Maria seeks our fellowship in prayer as she struggles with school. For Maria, for her needs, we pray to the Lord. Benny asks us to pray for her health and her mom, Rosie, who has just died. Eternal rest grant unto Rosie, O Lord, and may perpetual light shine upon her. May she rest in peace. May we also wrap our prayerful support around Benny for her health. Grace in San Antonio, Texas, asks for prayers for Michael for his direction in life. For Michael, we pray to the Lord. Ivana in San Antonio asks us to pray for her grandson's safety. For this, we pray to the Lord. Serena in Hayward, California asks us to lift up our prayers for her healing from addiction and for dealing with struggles in her life. For Serena and all of her needs, we pray to the Lord. Sylvia in San Antonio asks for our prayers for her grandson as he recovers from an accident. For her grandson, we pray to the Lord. Dora in Del Rio, Texas, asks us to pray for her family and for the healing of her eyes. For these intentions, we pray to the Lord. Francis in San Antonio asks our prayers for health and peace. For these, we pray to the Lord. Ronald in Detroit asks for his brother's healing from diabetes and pneumonia. He asks for prayers for his father, whose house was flooded, and for his own healing from physical pain. For all of these intentions, we wrap our supportive prayers around Ronald and his family and raise these prayers to the Lord. Anne in Beeville, Texas has asked us to pray for Charlie's healing. For Charlie, we pray to the Lord. Heavenly Father, in your great compassion and mercy and love, hear our prayers and all of the intentions that they embrace. We ask this through Jesus our Lord. Amen.

Psalm 130. The De Profundis, the prayer of a sinner trusting in the mercies of God. Out of the depths I call to you, Lord. Lord, hear my cry. 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

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But with you is forgiveness, and so you are revered.

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The Chaplet of the Holy Face of Jesus. In the name of the Father, and of the Son, and of the Holy Spirit. Amen. O God, come to my assistance. O Lord, make haste to help me. Glory be to the Father, and to the Son, and to the Holy Spirit, as it was in the beginning, is now, and ever shall be, world without end. Amen. My Jesus, mercy. In honor of the sense of touch of Jesus. Glory be to the Father, and to the Son, and to the Holy Spirit, as it was in the beginning, is now, and ever shall be, world without end. Amen. Arise, O Lord, and let thy enemies be scattered, and let them that hate thee flee from before thy face. Arise, O Lord, and let thy enemies be scattered, and let them that hate thee flee from before thy face. Arise, O Lord, and let thy enemies be scattered, and let them that hate thee flee from before thy face. Arise, O Lord, and let thy enemies be scattered, and let them that hate thee flee from before thy face. Arise, O Lord, and let thy enemies be scattered, and let them that hate thee flee from before thy face. Arise, O Lord, and let thy enemies be scattered, and let them that hate thee flee from before thy face. My Jesus, mercy, in honor of the sense of hearing of Jesus. Glory be to the Father, and to the Son, and to the Holy Spirit, as it was in the beginning, is now, and ever shall be, world without end. Amen. Arise, O Lord, and let thy enemies be scattered, and let them that hate thee flee from before thy face. Arise, O Lord, and let thy enemies be scattered, and let them that hate thee flee from before thy face. Arise, O Lord, and let thy enemies be scattered, and let them that hate thee flee from before thy face. Arise, O Lord, and let thy enemies be scattered, and let them that hate thee flee from before thy face. Arise, O Lord, and let thy enemies be scattered, and let them that hate thee flee from before thy face. Arise, O Lord, and let thy enemies be scattered, and let them that hate thee flee from before thy face. My Jesus, mercy. In honor of the sense of sight of Jesus. Glory be to the Father, and to the Son, and to the Holy Spirit, as it was in the beginning, is now, and ever shall be, world without end. Amen. Arise, O Lord, and let thy enemies be scattered, and let them that hate thee flee from before thy face. Arise, O Lord, and let thy enemies be scattered, and let them that hate thee flee from before thy face. Arise, O Lord, and let thy enemies be scattered, and let them that hate thee flee from before thy face. Arise, O Lord, and let thy enemies be scattered, and let them that hate thee flee from before thy face. Arise, O Lord, and let thy enemies be scattered, and let them that hate thee flee from before thy face. Arise, O Lord, and let thy enemies be scattered, and let them that hate thee flee from before thy face. My Jesus, mercy, in honor of the sense of smell of Jesus. Glory be to the Father, and to the Son, and to the Holy Spirit, as it was in the beginning, is now, and ever shall be, world without end. Amen. Arise, O Lord, and let thy enemies be scattered, and let them that hate thee flee from before thy face. Arise, O Lord, and let thy enemies be scattered, and let them that hate thee flee from before thy face. Arise, O Lord, and let thy enemies be scattered, and let them that hate thee flee from before thy face. Arise, O Lord, and let thy enemies be scattered, and let them that hate thee flee from before thy face.
Arise, O Lord.

Lord, and let thy enemies be scattered, and let them that hate thee flee from before thy face. Arise, O Lord, and let thy enemies be scattered, and let them that hate thee flee from before thy face. My Jesus, mercy, in honor of the sense of taste of Jesus, glory to the Father, and to the Son, and to the Holy Spirit, as it was in the beginning, is now, and ever shall be, world without end. Amen. Arise, O Lord, and let thy enemies be scattered, and let them that hate thee flee from before thy face. Arise, O Lord, and let thy enemies be scattered, and let them that hate thee flee from before thy face. Arise, O Lord, and let thy enemies be scattered, and let them that hate thee flee from before thy face. Arise, O Lord, and let thy enemies be scattered, and let them that hate thee flee from before thy face. Arise, O Lord, and let thy enemies be scattered, and let them that hate thee flee from before thy face. Arise, O Lord, and let thy enemies be scattered, and let them that hate thee flee from before thy face. My Jesus, mercy, let us recall to mind the public life of the Savior, and let us honor all the wounds of his adorable face. Glory be to the Father, and to the Son, and to the Holy Spirit, as it was in the beginning, is now, and ever shall be, world without end. Amen. Arise, O Lord, and let thy enemies be scattered, and let them that hate thee flee from before thy face. Arise, O Lord, and let thy enemies be scattered, and let them that hate thee flee from before thy face. Arise, O Lord, and let thy enemies be scattered, and let them that hate thee flee from before thy face. God, our protector, look upon us and cast thy eyes upon the face of thy Jesus. Amen. In the name of the Father, and of the Son, and of the Holy Spirit. Amen. Our going forth prayer. Lord Jesus Christ, we have spent this time of adoration and prayer in your Eucharistic presence. Fill our life with love, joy, peace, and kindness. Transform us by the power of the Holy Spirit into a living images of your compassionate presence. May we go forth from this hour of adoration and prayer to be your hands, feet, and heart to all those we meet. Risen Jesus, may we be surrounded by the radiance of your love. Amen. The divine praises. Blessed be God. Blessed be his holy name. Blessed be Jesus Christ, true God and true man. Blessed be the name of Jesus. Blessed be his most sacred heart. Blessed be his most precious blood. Blessed be Jesus in the most holy sacrament of the altar. Blessed be the Holy Spirit, the Paraclete. Blessed be the great Mother of God, Mary, most holy. Blessed be her holy and immaculate conception. Blessed be her glorious Assumption. Blessed be the name of Mary, Virgin and Mother. Blessed be Saint Joseph, her most chaste spouse. Blessed be God in his angels and in his saints.

In the name of the Father, and of the Son, and of the Holy Spirit. Amen. Prayer of Adoration. I adore you, Jesus, true God and true man, present in this Holy Eucharist, kneeling before you and united in spirit with all the faithful on earth and all the saints in heaven. In gratitude for so great a blessing, I love you with all my heart, for you are worthy of all praise and adoration. Lord Jesus Christ, may I never offend you with my lack of love. May your Eucharistic presence refresh me in body and soul. Mary, Mother of the Eucharistic Lord, pray for us and obtain for us a greater love for Jesus. My Lord Jesus Christ, your Eucharistic presence teaches me how to love as you have loved. In your great love, you continue to give yourself, body, blood, soul, and divinity, in this sacrament of love. As we pray here in your Eucharistic presence, enkindle in us the fire of your gospel. Nourish us with your love and compassion, so that we may be your living presence to all we meet. Amen.

We unite ourselves with the Immaculate Heart of Mary, all the angels and saints in heaven, the souls in purgatory, and all the just on earth, joined with the holy sacrifice celebrated in all masses across the earth. We offer our prayers, our tears, joys, and our sufferings to Jesus for the conversion of sinners and the salvation of the dying. O Lord, how truly great you are. My soul calls out to adore you. All glory, all praise to you, Father and Son and Holy Spirit, as it was in the beginning, is now, and will be forever. Almighty and eternal God, we kneel, we prostrate our very selves before your holy altar. Our deepest desire is purely to adore you, you living and present, Son in the most blessed sacrament. Through the endless merits of the Sacred Heart of Jesus, may souls find salvation and reparation for their sins by the Church and the Pope, all the clergy, and all the apostles of prayer. O King of Kings, King of the highest lineage that has ever been, made small and has remained in this host. Jesus, we believe that you are truly present in this sacrament of love. With infinite love, you love us. Here you receive us with open arms and fill us with peace, interceding for us to the Father to obtain all that truly makes us happy and holy. We have come to worship you in spirit and truth. Here you are yourself, and we know that your heart burns for each one of us, and that you long to be loved by each of us in return. You come with infinite love and humility in the Sacred Host, so that we may not be afraid to draw near to you. We ask that through the Immaculate Heart of Mary, we learn to love you with perfect love, so that we can forgive others as you forgive. We bless you, Lord, for the gift of yourself in the Holy Eucharist. We adore you as the treasure of our hearts. We praise you for your infinite mercy. We want to console you for those who do not love you, and to ask you with trust that you will open the gates of your love upon the whole world, that all may be one in your divine will, in your love, and in your heart.

our Lord and our God, you are the living water that renews, loves, rejoices, and flows from your heart in the Eucharist for all those who come to you. We praise you and we bless you. All glory be to you, Jesus, for this sacrament of unity that brings us today to you in a lasting friendship, in a divine intimacy, where you prove without a doubt that God is love. Give me, Jesus, that perfect love that casts out everything of fear, and that our souls may find the rest they need, living in your tenderness. Free our minds from all anxiety and discomfort, so that with the confidence of a child, we can surrender to you along with our freedom and understanding through the Immaculate Heart of Mary. Eucharistic Heart of Jesus, burning with love for us, inflame our hearts with love for you, until with you we have one will, so that we can love the things that you love and do what you would do, because you have said, "Everyone who does the will of my Father is my brother, my sister, and my mother." Center our lives in the depth of your love, Jesus, so that we may be free from the seductions of the flesh and of the passing things of this world. May we find joy in your friendship, our treasure in your love, our riches in your merits, our weakness in your grace, our happiness in union with you, and peace in the Father's will. All praise to you, Jesus, for your power and love in the Blessed Sacrament.

The Canticle of Saint Peter. Christ suffered for you and left you an example to have you follow in his footsteps. He did no wrong. No deceit was found in his mouth.

When he was insulted, he returned no insult. When he was made to suffer, he did not counter with threats. Instead, he delivered himself up to the one who judges justly. In his own body, he brought our sins to the cross, so that all of us, dead to sin, could live in accord with God's will. By his wounds, you were healed.

Psalm 6, a penitential psalm. O Lord, rebuke me not in your anger, nor discipline me in your wrath. Be gracious to me, O Lord, for I am languishing. Heal me, O Lord, for my bones are troubled. My soul also is greatly troubled. But you, O Lord, how long? Turn, O Lord, deliver my life. Save me for the sake of your steadfast love. For in death there is no remembrance of you. In Sheol, who will give you praise? I am weary with my moaning. Every night I flood my bed with tears. I drench my couch with my weeping. My eye wastes away because of grief. It grows weak because of all my foes. Depart from me, all you workers of evil, for the Lord has heard the sound of my weeping. The Lord has heard my plea. The Lord accepts my prayer. All my enemies shall be ashamed and greatly troubled. They shall turn back and be put to shame in a moment.

The Litany of Humility, composed by Raphael Cardinal Mary Del Val. O Jesus, meek and humble of heart, hear me. From the desire of being esteemed, deliver me, O Jesus. From the desire of being loved, deliver me, O Jesus. From the desire of being extolled, deliver me, O Jesus. From the desire of being honored, deliver me, O Jesus. From the desire of being praised, deliver me, O Jesus. From the desire of being consulted, deliver me, O Jesus. From the desire of being approved, deliver me, O Jesus. From the fear of being humiliated, deliver me, O Jesus. From the fear of being despised, deliver me, O Jesus. From the fear of suffering rebukes, deliver me, O Jesus. From the fear of being calumniated, deliver me, O Jesus. From the fear of being forgotten, deliver me, O Jesus. From the fear of being ridiculed, deliver me, O Jesus. From the fear of being suspected, deliver me, O Jesus. That others may be loved more than I, Jesus, grant me the grace to desire it. That others may be esteemed more than I, Jesus, grant me the grace to desire it. That in the opinion of the world, others may increase and I may decrease, Jesus, grant me the grace to desire it. That others may be chosen and I set aside, Jesus, grant me the grace to desire it. That others may be praised and I go unnoticed, Jesus, grant me the grace to desire it. That others may be preferred to me in everything, Jesus, grant me the grace to desire it. That others may become holier than I, provided that I become as holy as I should, Jesus, grant me the grace to desire it. Amen.

In this Lenten season, we join our prayers with those of the many who, listeners and viewers who have phoned into Maria Vision with their personal intentions. For Ethan, for his safety in service of his country, we pray for him at this time in his young life. We raise our prayers to the Lord. For Father Brian in Boston, in thanksgiving for his priesthood, in this first year of priesthood with all its joys and challenges. For Father Brian, we raise our prayers to the Lord. We pray for Bob in Virginia, for his health and his healing. We pray to the Lord. We pray for Suzanne in Connecticut, for her sincere request that her adult children return to the sacraments with full love and full joy. We pray to the Lord. We pray for Amelia in San Antonio, who asks us to hold in prayer her sisters, her brothers, her sons, and Jacob's healing. For Amelia and all of the people whom she holds in prayer, we pray to the Lord. Maria in San Antonio asks for our prayers to help heal her physical infirmities that she suffers with. For Maria, in this period of physical suffering, we raise our prayers to the Lord. Teresa in Delaware asks us to raise our voices in prayers of thanksgiving for an answered intention. For Teresa, in thanksgiving for her prayers being heard and answered, we pray to the Lord. RJ in San Antonio asks for our prayers for her healing. For RJ, we pray and lift those prayers to the Lord. We pray for Richard, who reminds us to pray for the souls in purgatory, for peace, and for the needs of families. We join our prayers with those of Richard and raise them up to the Lord. We pray today for Jim's intentions, for the protection of those driving on the roads, for Jim's intention. We offer our prayers to the Lord. Marilyn in Roseville, Michigan asks for our prayers in support of her resolution of financial problems.
for the just resolution of her financial issues, we raise Marilyn's prayers and intentions to the Lord. Darla in Houston asks us to pray for Pat, for Pat's healing from strokes and cancer and physical pain. As we unite our prayers with Darla, we pray for Pat's healing and raise those prayers to the Lord. Sandra in Tallahassee asks us to pray for the soul of her husband. Eternal rest grant unto him, O Lord, and may perpetual light shine upon him. May he rest in peace. And we unite our prayers for Sandra that she might find peace at this time as well. We pray to the Lord. Adelaida in Livermore, California asks our prayers for Sherry, who has passed away. Eternal rest grant unto Sherry, O Lord, and may perpetual light shine upon her. May she rest in peace. May her soul and the souls of all the faithful departed, through the mercy of God, rest in peace. Javier in Ave Maria, Florida asks for our prayers for his health. For Javier, we raise our voices and prayers to the Lord. Nora in Vail, Colorado asks for our prayers as Catalina faces surgery and as Andres is healing. For Nora's intentions, we raise our prayers to the Lord. Ulysses in Detroit asks for our healing prayers for mental health issues and the difficulty that he is currently experiencing. For Ulysses and his needs, we pray to the Lord. Frederick in Detroit asks for healing and mental health and the restoration of his full mental health, and that he have capacity to rebuild a relationship with his family. For Frederick, for his healing, and for the restoration of family unity, we raise our prayers to the Lord. Maria in Salinas, California asks that we pray for Vanessa's healing and for her health in general. We unite our prayers with Maria's intentions in raising our prayers for Vanessa to the Lord. Shannon in Provo, Texas asks us to pray for her family, her marriage, her healing,

and her protection for all of Shannon's needs and intentions. We pray to the Lord. Judy in Towson, Maryland, asks our prayers for her sister and brother that they return to our Catholic faith. In support of Judy's intentions, we pray to the Lord. Benny in Americus, Georgia, asks us to pray for his healing. For Benny, for all of his needs, most particularly his healing, we pray to the Lord. Kaylee in San Antonio asks for our prayers for her father and for world peace. For these intentions, we raise our prayers to the Lord. Patrick in Buffalo, New York, asks for our prayers that his hearing be healed. For Patrick, we pray to the Lord. Earl in Harlington, Texas, asks that we pray for his nieces and daughters. We unite our prayers with Earl's and raise them up to the Lord. Esperanza in Grand Prairie, Texas, asks us to pray for her healing. We pray for Esperanza's healing and raise these prayers to the Lord. Angela in Columbus, Georgia, asks us to pray for her health and for her mother's health. For these intentions, we pray to the Lord. Julia in Kerrville, Texas, asks that we pray for her daughter and for her daughter's boyfriend in healing from addiction. Also for her son-in-law's healing from addiction and his physical healing after a liver transplant. For all of Julia's intentions, we raise our prayers to the Lord. Maria seeks our fellowship in prayer as she struggles with school. For Maria, for her needs, we pray to the Lord. Benny asks us to pray for her health and her mom, Rosie, who has just died. Eternal rest grant unto Rosie, O Lord, and may perpetual light shine upon her. May she rest in peace. May we also wrap our prayerful support around Benny for her health. Grace in San Antonio, Texas, asks for prayers for Michael for his direction in life. For Michael, we pray to the Lord. Ivana in San Antonio asks us to pray for her grandson's safety. For this, we pray to the Lord. Serena in Hayward, California, asks us to lift up our prayers for her healing from addiction and for dealing with struggles in her life. For Serena and all of her needs, we pray to the Lord. Sylvia in San Antonio asks for our prayers for her grandson as he recovers from an accident. For her grandson, we pray to the Lord. Dora

in Del Rio, Texas, asks us to pray for her family and for the healing of her eyes. For these intentions, we pray to the Lord. Francis in San Antonio asks our prayers for health and peace. For these, we pray to the Lord. Ronald in Detroit asks for his brother's healing from diabetes and pneumonia. He asks for prayers for his father, whose house was flooded, and for his own healing from physical pain. For all of these intentions, we wrap our supportive prayers around Ronald and his family and raise these prayers to the Lord. Anne in Beeville, Texas, has asked us to pray for Charlie's healing. For Charlie, we pray to the Lord. Heavenly Father, in your great compassion and mercy and love, hear our prayers and all of the intentions that they embrace. We ask this through Jesus our Lord. Amen.

Psalm 130. The De Profundis, the prayer of a sinner trusting in the mercies of God. Out of the depths I call to you, Lord. Lord, hear my cry. May your ears be attentive to my cry for mercy. If you, Lord, keep account of sins, who can stand? But with you is forgiveness, and so you are revered. I wait for the Lord. My soul waits, and I hope for his word. My soul looks for the Lord more than sentinels for daybreak. Let Israel hope in the Lord, for with the Lord is mercy, and with him is plenteous redemption, and he will redeem Israel from all its sins. The Chaplet of the Holy Face of Jesus. In the name of the Father, and of the Son, and of the Holy Spirit. Amen. O God, come to my assistance. O Lord, make haste to help me. Glory be to the Father, and to the Son, and to the Holy Spirit, as it was in the beginning, is now, and ever shall be, world without end. Amen. My Jesus, mercy. In honor of the sense of touch of Jesus. Glory be to the Father, and to the Son, and to the Holy Spirit, as it was in the beginning, is now, and ever shall be, world without end. Amen. Arise, O Lord, and let thy enemies be scattered, and let them that hate thee flee from before thy face. Arise, O Lord, and let thy enemies be scattered, and let them that hate thee flee from before thy face. Arise, O Lord, and let thy enemies be scattered, and let them that hate thee flee from before thy face. Arise, O Lord, and let thy enemies be scattered, and let them that hate thee flee from before thy face. Arise, O Lord, and let thy enemies be scattered, and let them that hate thee flee from before thy face. Arise, O Lord, and let thy enemies

These be scattered, and let them that hate thee flee from before thy face. My Jesus, mercy, in honor of the sense of hearing of Jesus. Glory be to the Father, and to the Son, and to the Holy Spirit, as it was in the beginning, is now, and ever shall be, world without end. Amen. Arise, O Lord, and let thy enemies be scattered, and let them that hate thee flee from before thy face. Arise, O Lord, and let thy enemies be scattered, and let them that hate thee flee from before thy face. Arise, O Lord, and let thy enemies be scattered, and let them that hate thee flee from before thy face. Arise, O Lord, and let thy enemies be scattered, and let them that hate thee flee from before thy face. Arise, O Lord, and let thy enemies be scattered, and let them that hate thee flee from before thy face. Arise, O Lord, and let thy enemies be scattered, and let them that hate thee flee from before thy face. My Jesus, mercy. In honor of the sense of sight of Jesus. Glory be to the Father, and to the Son, and to the Holy Spirit, as it was in the beginning, is now, and ever shall be, world without end. Amen. Arise, O Lord, and let thy enemies be scattered, and let them that hate thee flee from before thy face. Arise, O Lord, and let thy enemies be scattered, and let them that hate thee flee from before thy face. Arise, O Lord, and let thy enemies be scattered, and let them that hate thee flee from before thy face. Arise, O Lord, and let thy enemies be scattered, and let them that hate thee flee from before thy face. Arise, O Lord, and let thy enemies be scattered, and let them that hate thee flee from before thy face. Arise, O Lord, and let thy enemies be scattered, and let them that hate thee flee from before thy face. My Jesus, mercy, in honor of the sense of smell of Jesus. Glory be to the Father, and to the Son, and to the Holy Spirit, as it was in the beginning, is now, and ever shall be, world without end. Amen. Arise, O Lord, and let thy enemies be scattered, and let them that hate thee flee from before thy face. Arise, O Lord, and let thy enemies be scattered, and let them that hate thee flee from before thy face. Arise, O Lord, and let thy enemies be scattered, and let them that hate thee flee from before thy face. Arise, O Lord, and let thy enemies be scattered, and let them that hate thee flee from before thy face. Arise, O Lord, and let thy enemies be scattered, and let them that hate thee flee from before thy face. Arise, O Lord, and let thy enemies be scattered, and let them that hate thee flee from before thy face. My Jesus, mercy. In honor of the sense of taste of Jesus. Glory to the Father, and to the Son, and to the Holy Spirit, as it was in the beginning, is now, and ever shall be, world without end. Amen. Arise, O Lord, and let thy enemies be scattered, and let them that hate thee flee from before thy face. Arise, O Lord, and let thy enemies be scattered, and let them that hate thee flee from before thy face. Arise, O Lord, and let thy enemies be scattered, and let them that hate thee flee from before thy face. Arise, O Lord, and let thy enemies be scattered, and let them that hate thee flee from before thy face. Arise, O Lord, and let thy enemies be scattered, and let them that hate thee flee from before thy face. Arise, O Lord, and let thy enemies be scattered, and let them that hate thee flee from before thy face. My Jesus, mercy, let us recall to mind the public life of the Savior, and let us honor all the wounds of his adorable face. Glory be to the Father, and to the Son, and to the Holy Spirit,
as it was in the beginning, is now, and ever shall be, world without end. Amen. Arise, O Lord, and let thy enemies be scattered, and let them that hate thee flee from before thy face. Arise,

thy eyes upon the face of thy Jesus. Amen. In the name of the Father, and of the Son, and of the Holy Spirit. Amen. Our going forth prayer. Lord Jesus Christ, we have spent this time of adoration and prayer in your Eucharistic presence. Fill our life with love, joy, peace, and kindness. Transform us by the power of the Holy Spirit into a living images of your compassionate presence. May we go forth from this hour of adoration and prayer to be your hands, feet, and heart to all those we meet. Risen Jesus, may we be surrounded by the radiance of your love. Amen. The divine praises. Blessed be God. Blessed be his holy name. Blessed be Jesus Christ, true God and true man. Blessed be the name of Jesus. Blessed be his most sacred heart. Blessed be his most precious blood. Blessed be Jesus in the most holy sacrament of the altar. Blessed be the Holy Spirit, the Paraclete. Blessed be the great Mother of God, Mary, most holy. Blessed be her holy and immaculate conception. Blessed be her glorious Assumption. Blessed be the name of Mary, Virgin and Mother. Blessed be Saint Joseph, her most chaste spouse. Blessed be God in his angels and in his saints.

In the name of the Father, and of the Son, and of the Holy Spirit. Amen. Prayer of Adoration. I adore you, Jesus, true God and true man, present in this Holy Eucharist, kneeling before you and united in spirit with all the faithful on earth and all the saints in heaven. In gratitude for so great a blessing, I love you with all my heart, for you are worthy of all praise and adoration. Lord Jesus Christ, may I never offend you with my lack of love. May your Eucharistic presence refresh me in body and soul. Mary, Mother of the Eucharistic Lord, pray for us and obtain for us a greater love for Jesus. My Lord Jesus Christ, your Eucharistic presence teaches me how to love as you have loved. In your great love, you continue to give yourself, body, blood, soul, and divinity, in this sacrament of love. As we pray here in your Eucharistic presence, enkindle in us the fire of your gospel. Nourish us with your love and compassion, so that we may be your living presence to all we meet. Amen.

We unite ourselves with the Immaculate Heart of Mary, all the angels and saints in heaven, the souls in purgatory, and all the just on earth, joined with the holy sacrifice celebrated in all masses across the earth. We offer our prayers, our tears, joys, and our sufferings to Jesus for the conversion of sinners and the salvation of the dying. O Lord, how truly great you are. My soul calls out to adore you. All glory, all praise to you, Father and Son and Holy Spirit, as it was in the beginning, is now, and will be forever. Almighty and eternal God, we kneel, we prostrate our very selves before your holy altar. Our deepest desire is purely to adore you, you living and present, Son in the most blessed sacrament. Through the endless merits of the Sacred Heart of Jesus, may souls find salvation and reparation for their sins by the Church and the Pope, all the clergy, and all the apostles of prayer. O King of Kings, King of the highest lineage that has ever been, made small and has remained in this host. Jesus, we believe that you are truly present in this sacrament of love. With infinite love, you love us. Here you receive us with open arms and fill us with peace, interceding for us to the Father to obtain all that truly makes us happy and holy. We have come to worship you in spirit and truth. Here you are yourself, and we know that your heart burns for each one of us, and that you long to be loved by each of us in return. You come with infinite love and humility in the Sacred Host, so that we may not be afraid to draw near to you. We ask that through the Immaculate Heart of Mary, we learn to love you with perfect love, so that we can forgive others as you forgive. We bless you, Lord, for the gift of yourself in the Holy Eucharist. We adore you as the treasure of our hearts. We praise you for your infinite mercy. We want to console you for those who do not love you, and to ask you with trust that you will open the gates of your love upon the whole world, that all may be one in your divine will, in your love, and in your heart. Our Lord and our God, you are the living water that renews, loves, rejoices, and flows from your heart in the Eucharist for all those who come to you. We praise you and we bless you. All glory be to you, Jesus, for this sacrament of unity that brings us today to you in a lasting friendship, in a divine intimacy, where you prove without a doubt that God is love. Give me, Jesus, that perfect love that casts out everything of fear, and that our souls may find the rest they need, living in your tenderness. Free our minds from all anxiety and discomfort,
so that with the confidence of a child, we can surrender to you along with our freedom and understanding through the Immaculate Heart of Mary. Eucharistic Heart of Jesus, burning with love for us, inflame our hearts with love for you, until with you we have one will, so that we can love the things that you love and do what you would do, because you have said, "Everyone who does the will of my Father is my brother, my sister, and my mother." Center our lives in the depth of your love, Jesus, so that we may be free from the seductions of the flesh and of the passing things of this world. May we find joy in your friendship, our treasure in your love, our riches in your merits, our weakness in your grace, our happiness in union with you, and peace in the Father's will. All praise to you, Jesus, for your power and love in the Blessed Sacrament.

The Canticle of Saint Peter. Christ suffered for you and left you an example to have you follow in his footsteps. He did no wrong. No deceit was found in his mouth. When he was insulted, he returned no insult. When he was made to suffer, he did not counter with threats. Instead, he delivered himself up to the one who judges justly. In his own body, he brought our sins to the cross, so that all of us, dead to sin, could live in accord with God's will. By his wounds, you were healed.

Psalm 6, a penitential psalm. O Lord, rebuke me not in your anger, nor discipline me in your wrath. Be gracious to me, O Lord, for I am languishing. Heal me, O Lord, for my bones are troubled. My soul also is greatly troubled. But you, O Lord, how long? Turn, O Lord, deliver my life. Save me for the sake of your steadfast love. For in death there is no remembrance of you. In Sheol, who will give you praise? I am weary with my moaning. Every night I flood my bed with tears. I drench my couch with my weeping. My eye wastes away because of grief. It grows weak because of all my foes. Depart from me, all you workers of evil, for the Lord has heard the sound of my weeping. The Lord has heard my plea. The Lord accepts my prayer. All my enemies shall be ashamed and greatly troubled. They shall turn back and be put to shame in a moment.

The Litany of Humility, composed by Raphael Cardinal Mary Del Val. O Jesus, meek and humble of heart, hear me. From the desire of being esteemed, deliver me, O Jesus. From the desire of being loved, deliver me, O Jesus. From the desire of being extolled, deliver me, O Jesus. From the desire of being honored, deliver me, O Jesus. From the desire of being praised, deliver me, O Jesus. From the desire of being consulted, deliver me, O Jesus. From the desire of being approved, deliver me, O Jesus. From the fear of being humiliated, deliver me, O Jesus. From the fear of being despised, deliver me, O Jesus. From the fear of suffering rebukes, deliver me, O Jesus. From the fear of being calumniated, deliver me, O Jesus. From the fear of being forgotten, deliver me, O Jesus. From the fear of being ridiculed, deliver me, O Jesus. From the fear of being suspected, deliver me, O Jesus. That others may be loved more than I, Jesus, grant me the grace to desire it. That others may be esteemed more than I, Jesus, grant me the grace to desire it. That in the opinion of the world, others may increase and I may decrease. Jesus, grant me the grace to desire it. That others may be chosen and I set aside. Jesus, grant me the grace to desire it. That others may be praised and I go unnoticed. Jesus, grant me the grace to desire it. That others may be preferred to me in everything. Jesus, grant me the grace to desire it. That others may become holier than I, provided that I become as holy as I should. Jesus, grant me the grace to desire it. Amen.

In this Lenten season, we join our prayers with those of the many who, listeners and viewers who have phoned into Maria Vision with their personal intentions. For Ethan, for his safety in service of his country, we pray for him at this time in his young life. We raise our prayers to the Lord. For Father Brian in Boston, in thanksgiving for his priesthood, in this first year of priesthood with all its joys and challenges, for Father Brian, we raise our prayers to the Lord. We pray for Bob in Virginia, for his health and his healing. We pray to the Lord. We pray for Suzanne in Connecticut, for her sincere request that her adult children return to the sacraments with full love and full joy. We pray to the Lord.

We pray for Amelia in San Antonio, who asks us to hold in prayer her sisters, her brothers, her sons, and Jacob's healing. For Amelia and all of the people whom she holds in prayer, we pray to the Lord. Maria in San Antonio asks for our prayers to help heal her physical infirmities that she suffers with. For Maria, in this period of physical suffering, we raise our prayers to the Lord. Teresa in Delaware asks us to raise our voices in prayers of thanksgiving for an answered intention. For Teresa, in thanksgiving for her prayers being heard and answered, we pray to the Lord. RJ in San Antonio asks for our prayers for her healing. For RJ, we pray and lift those prayers to the Lord. We pray for Richard, who reminds us to pray for the souls in purgatory, for peace, and for the needs of families. We join our prayers with those of Richard and raise them up to the Lord. We pray today for Jim's intentions, for the protection of those driving on the roads, for Jim's intention. We offer our prayers to the Lord. Marilyn in Roseville, Michigan asks for our prayers in support of her resolution of financial problems, for the just resolution of her financial issues. We raise Marilyn's prayers and intentions to the Lord. Darla in Houston asks us to pray for Pat, for Pat's healing from strokes and cancer and physical pain. As we unite our prayers with Darla, we pray for Pat's healing and raise those prayers to the Lord. Sandra in Tallahassee asks us to pray for the soul of her husband. Eternal rest grant unto him, O Lord, and may perpetual light shine upon him. May he rest in peace. And we unite our prayers for Sandra, that she might find peace at this time as well. We pray to the Lord. Adelaida in Livermore, California asks our prayers for Sherry, who has passed away. Eternal rest grant unto Sherry, O Lord, and may perpetual light shine upon her. May she rest in peace. May her soul and the souls of all the faithful departed

through the mercy of God, rest in peace. Javier in Ave Maria, Florida, asks for our prayers for his health. For Javier, we raise our voices and prayers to the Lord. Nora in Vail, Colorado, asks for our prayers as Catalina faces surgery and as Andres is healing. For Nora's intentions, we raise our prayers to the Lord. Ulysses in Detroit asks for our healing prayers for mental health issues and the difficulty that he is currently experiencing. For Ulysses and his needs, we pray to the Lord. Frederick in Detroit asks for healing and mental and the restoration of his full mental health, and that he have capacity to rebuild a relationship with his family. For Frederick, for his healing and for the restoration of family unity, we raise our prayers to the Lord. Maria in Salinas, California, asks that we pray for Vanessa's healing and for her health in general. We unite our prayers with Maria's intentions in raising our prayers for Vanessa to the Lord. Shannon in Provo, Texas, asks us to pray for her family, her marriage, her healing, and her protection. For all of Shannon's needs and intentions, we pray to the Lord. Judy in Towson, Maryland, asks our prayers for her sister and brother, that they return to our Catholic faith. In support of Judy's intentions, we pray to the Lord. Benny in Americus, Georgia, asks us to pray for his healing. For Benny, for all of his needs, most particularly his healing, we pray to the Lord. Kaylee in San Antonio asks for our prayers for her father and for world peace. For these intentions, we raise our prayers to the Lord. Patrick in Buffalo, New York, asks for our prayers that his hearing be healed. For Patrick, we pray to the Lord. Earl in Harlington, Texas, asks that we pray for his nieces and daughters. We unite our prayers with Earl's and raise them up to the Lord. Esperanza in Grand Prairie, Texas, asks us to pray for her healing. We pray for Esperanza's healing and raise these prayers to the Lord. Angela in Columbus, Georgia, asks us

pray for her health and for her mother's health. For these intentions, we pray to the Lord. Julia in Kerrville, Texas, ask that we pray for her daughter and for her daughter's boyfriend in healing from addiction. Also for her son-in-law's healing from addiction and his physical healing after a liver transplant. For all of Julia's intentions, we raise our prayers to the Lord. Maria seeks our fellowship in prayer as she struggles with school. For Maria, for her needs, we pray to the Lord. Benny asks us to pray for her health and her mom, Rosie, who has just died. Eternal rest grant unto Rosie, O Lord, and may perpetual light shine upon her. May she rest in peace. May we also wrap our prayerful support around Benny for her health. Grace in San Antonio, Texas, asks for prayers for Michael for his direction in life. For Michael, we pray to the Lord. Ivana in San Antonio asks us to pray for her grandson's safety. For this, we pray to the Lord. Serena in Hayward, California asks us to lift up our prayers for her healing from addiction and for dealing with struggles in her life. For Serena and all of her needs, we pray to the Lord. Sylvia in San Antonio asks for our prayers for her grandson as he recovers from an accident. For her grandson, we pray to the Lord. Dora in Del Rio, Texas, asks us to pray for her family and for the healing of her eyes. For these intentions, we pray to the Lord. Francis in San Antonio asks our prayers for health and peace. For these, we pray to the Lord. Ronald in Detroit asks for his brother's healing from diabetes and pneumonia. He asks for prayers for his father, whose house was flooded, and for his own healing from physical pain. For all of these intentions, we wrap our supportive prayers around Ronald and his family and raise these prayers to the Lord. Anne in Beeville, Texas, has asked us to pray for Charlie's healing. For Charlie, we pray to the Lord. Heavenly Father, in your great compassion and mercy and love, hear our prayers and all of the intentions that they embrace. We ask this through Jesus our Lord. Amen.

Psalm 130. The De Profundis, the prayer of a sinner trusting in the mercies of God. Out of the depths I call to you, Lord. Lord, hear my cry. May your ears be attentive to my cry for mercy. If you, Lord, keep account of sins, who can stand? But with you is forgiveness, and so you are revered. I wait for the Lord. My soul waits, and I hope for his word. My soul looks for the Lord more than sentinels for daybreak. Let Israel hope in the Lord, for with the Lord is mercy, and with him is plenteous redemption, and he will redeem Israel from all its sins. The Chaplet of the Holy Face of Jesus. In the name of the Father, and of the Son, and of the Holy Spirit. Amen. O God, come to my assistance. O Lord, make haste to help me. Glory be to the Father, and to the Son, and to the Holy Spirit, as it was in the beginning, is now, and ever shall be, world without end. Amen. My Jesus, mercy. In honor of the sense of touch of Jesus, glory be to the Father, and to the Son, and to the Holy Spirit, as it was in the beginning, is now, and ever shall be, world without end. Amen. Arise, O Lord, and let thy enemies be scattered, and let them that hate thee flee from before thy face. Arise, O Lord, and let thy enemies be scattered, and let them that hate thee flee from before thy face. Arise, O Lord, and let thy enemies be scattered, and let them that hate thee flee from before thy face. Arise, O Lord, and let thy enemies be scattered, and let them that hate thee flee from before thy face. Arise, O Lord, and let thy enemies be scattered, and let them that hate thee flee from before thy face. Arise, O Lord, and let thy enemies be scattered, and let them that hate thee flee from before thy face. My Jesus, mercy. In honor of the sense of hearing of Jesus, glory be to the Father, and to the Son, and to the Holy Spirit, as it was in the beginning, is now, and ever shall be, world without end. Amen. Arise, O Lord, and let thy enemies be scattered, and let them that hate thee flee from before thy face. Arise, O Lord, and let thy enemies be scattered, and let them that hate thee flee from before thy face. Arise, O Lord, and let thy enemies be scattered, and let them that hate thee flee from before thy face. Arise, O Lord, and let thy enemies be scattered, and let them that hate thee flee from before thy face. Arise, O Lord, and let thy enemies be scattered, and let them that hate thee flee from before thy face. Arise, O Lord, and let thy enemies be scattered, and let them that hate thee flee from before thy face. My Jesus, mercy. In honor of the sense of sight of Jesus. Glory be to the Father, and to the Son, and to the Holy Spirit, as it was in the beginning, is now, and ever shall be, world without end. Amen. Arise, O Lord, and let thy enemies be scattered, and let them that hate thee flee from before thy face. Arise, O Lord, and let thy enemies be scattered, and let them that hate thee flee from before thy face. Arise, O Lord, and let thy enemies be scattered, and let them that hate thee flee from before thy face. Arise, O Lord, and let thy enemies be scattered, and let them that hate thee flee from before thy face. Arise, O Lord, and let thy enemies be scattered, and let them that hate thee flee from before thy face. Arise, O Lord, and let thy enemies be scattered, and let them that hate thee flee from before thy face.
My Jesus, mercy, in honor of the sense of smell of Jesus. Glory be to the Father, and to the Son, and to the Holy Spirit, as it was in the beginning, is now, and ever shall be, world without end. Amen. Arise, O Lord, and let thy enemies be scattered, and let them that hate thee flee from before thy face. Arise, O Lord, and let thy enemies be scattered, and let them that hate thee flee from before thy face. Arise, O Lord, and let thy enemies be scattered, and let them that hate thee flee from before thy face. Arise, O Lord, and let thy enemies be scattered, and let them that hate thee flee from before thy face. Arise, O Lord, and let thy enemies be scattered, and let them that hate thee flee from before thy face. Arise, O Lord, and let thy enemies be scattered, and let them that hate thee flee from before thy face. My Jesus, mercy, in honor of the sense of taste of Jesus. Glory to the Father, and to the Son, and to the Holy Spirit, as it was in the beginning, is now, and ever shall be, world without end. Amen. Arise, O Lord, and let thy enemies be scattered, and let them that hate thee flee from before thy face. Arise, O Lord, and let thy enemies be scattered, and let them that hate thee flee from before thy face. Arise, O Lord, and let thy enemies be scattered, and let them that hate thee flee from before thy face. Arise, O Lord, and let thy enemies be scattered, and let them that hate thee flee from before thy face. Arise, O Lord, and let thy enemies be scattered, and let them that hate thee flee from before thy face. Arise, O Lord, and let thy enemies be scattered, and let them that hate thee flee from before thy face. My Jesus, mercy, let us recall to mind the public life of the Savior, and let us honor all the wounds of his adorable face. Glory be to the Father, and to the Son, and to the Holy Spirit, as it was in the beginning, is now, and ever shall be, world without end. Amen. Arise, O Lord, and let thy enemies be scattered, and let them that hate thee flee from before thy face. Arise, O Lord, and let thy enemies be scattered, and let them that hate thee flee from before thy face. Arise, O Lord, and let thy enemies be scattered, and let them that hate thee flee from before thy face. God, our protector, look upon us and cast thy eyes upon the face of thy Jesus. Amen. In the name of the Father, and of the Son, and of the Holy Spirit. Amen. Our going forth prayer. Lord Jesus Christ, we have spent this time of adoration and prayer in your Eucharistic presence. Fill our life with love, joy, peace, and kindness. Transform us by the power of the Holy Spirit into a living images of your compassionate presence. May we go forth from this hour of adoration and prayer to be your hands, feet, and heart to all those we meet. Risen Jesus, may we be surrounded by the radiance of your love. Amen. The divine praises. Blessed be God. Blessed be his holy name. Blessed be Jesus Christ, true God and true man. Blessed be the name of Jesus. Blessed be his most sacred heart. Blessed be his most precious blood. Blessed be Jesus in the most holy sacrament of the altar. Blessed be the Holy Spirit, the Paraclete. Blessed be the great Mother of God, Mary, most holy. Blessed be her holy and immaculate conception. Blessed be her glorious assumption. Blessed be the name of Mary, Virgin and Mother. Blessed be Saint Joseph, her mother.

Dear children, my call for you is prayer. May prayer be a joy for you and a grip which binds you to God. Little children, trials will come and you will not be strong, and sin will reign. But if you are mine, you will win, because your refuge will be the heart of my son Jesus. Therefore, little children, return to prayer until prayer becomes life for you in the day and the night. Thank you for having responded to my call.

0: pray for the salvation of this country and the salvation of the world. 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
1: The Rosary, in the name of the Father, and the Son, and the Holy Spirit. Amen. We offer this Rosary to the Blessed Mother and her intentions. We offer it for the souls in purgatory, for all of the viewers of Maria Vision and their families, for Mr. Emilio and Monica, and all of the families of Maria Vision. I believe in God, the Father Almighty, creator of heaven and earth, and in Jesus Christ, his only Son, our Lord, who was conceived by the Holy Spirit, born of the Virgin Mary, suffered under Pontius Pilate, was crucified, died, and was buried. He descended into hell. The third day he rose again from the dead. He ascended into heaven and sits at the right hand of God, the Father Almighty. He shall come again to judge the living and the dead. I believe in the Holy Spirit, the Holy Catholic Church, the communion of saints, the forgiveness of sins, the resurrection of the body, and life everlasting.
2: Amen.
1: Our Father, who art in heaven, hallowed be thy name. Thy kingdom come, thy will be done, on earth as it is in heaven.
3: Give us this day our daily bread, and forgive us our trespasses, as we forgive those who trespass against us. And lead us not into temptation, but deliver us from evil. Amen.
1: Hail Mary, full of grace, the Lord is with thee. Blessed art thou amongst women, and blessed is the fruit of thy womb, Jesus.
3: Holy Mary, Mother of God, pray for us sinners, now and at the hour of our death. Amen.
1: Hail Mary, full of grace, the Lord is with thee. Blessed art thou amongst women, and blessed is the fruit of thy womb, Jesus.
3: Holy Mary, Mother of God, pray for us sinners, now and at the hour of our death. Amen.
1: Hail Mary, full of grace, the Lord is with thee. Blessed art thou amongst women, and blessed is the fruit of thy womb, Jesus.
3: Holy Mary, Mother of God, pray for us sinners, now and at the hour of our death. Amen.
1: Glory be to the Father, and to the Son, and to the Holy Spirit.
3: As it was in the beginning, is now, and ever shall be, world without end. Amen.
1: The first glorious mystery is the resurrection. Do not be amazed. You seek Jesus of Nazareth, the crucified. He has been raised. He is not here. Behold the place where they laid him. The fruit of this mystery is faith. Our Father, who art in heaven, hallowed be thy name. Thy kingdom come, thy will be done, on earth as it is in heaven.
3: Give us this day our daily bread, and forgive us our trespasses, as we forgive those who trespass against us. And lead us not into temptation, but deliver us from evil. Amen.
1: Hail Mary, full of grace, the Lord is with thee. Blessed art thou amongst women, and blessed is the fruit of thy womb, Jesus.
3: Holy Mary, Mother of God, pray for us sinners, now and at the hour of our death. Amen.
1: Hail Mary, full of grace, the Lord is with thee. Blessed art thou amongst women, and blessed is the fruit of thy womb, Jesus.
3: Holy Mary, Mother of God, pray for us sinners, now and at the hour of our death. Amen.
1: Hail Mary, full of grace, the Lord is with thee. Blessed art thou amongst women, and blessed is the fruit of thy womb, Jesus.
3: Holy Mary, Mother of God, pray for us sinners, now and at the hour of our death. Amen.
1: Hail Mary, full of grace, the Lord is with thee. Blessed art thou amongst women, and blessed is the fruit of thy womb, Jesus.
3: Holy Mary, Mother of God,

0: Pray for us sinners, now and at the hour of our death. Amen.
1: Hail Mary, full of grace, the Lord is with thee. Blessed art thou amongst women, and blessed is the fruit of thy womb, Jesus.
0: Holy Mary, Mother of God, pray for us sinners, now and at the hour of our death. Amen.
1: Hail Mary, full of grace, the Lord is with thee. Blessed art thou amongst women, and blessed is the fruit of thy womb, Jesus.
0: Holy Mary, Mother of God, pray for us sinners, now and at the hour of our death. Amen.
1: Hail Mary, full of grace, the Lord is with thee. Blessed art thou amongst women, and blessed is the fruit of thy womb, Jesus.
0: Holy Mary, Mother of God, pray for us sinners, now and at the hour of our death. Amen.
1: Hail Mary, full of grace, the Lord is with thee. Blessed art thou amongst women, and blessed is the fruit of thy womb, Jesus.
0: Holy Mary, Mother of God, pray for us sinners, now and at the hour of our death. Amen.
1: Hail Mary, full of grace, the Lord is with thee. Blessed art thou amongst women, and blessed is the fruit of thy womb, Jesus.
0: Holy Mary, Mother of God, pray for us sinners, now and at the hour of our death. Amen.
1: Hail Mary, full of grace, the Lord is with thee. Blessed art thou amongst women, and blessed is the fruit of thy womb, Jesus.
0: Holy Mary, Mother of God, pray for us sinners, now and at the hour of our death. Amen.
1: Glory be to the Father, and to the Son, and to the Holy Spirit.
0: As it was in the beginning, is now, and ever shall be, world without end. Amen.
1: O my Jesus, forgive us our sins, save us from the fires of hell. Lead all souls to heaven, especially those in most need of thy mercy. Amen. Sacred Heart of Jesus,
0: have mercy on us.
1: Immaculate Heart of Mary,
0: pray for us.
1: Saint Joseph,
0: increase our faith.

0: The second glorious mystery is the Ascension. So then the Lord Jesus, after he spoke to them, was taken up into heaven and took his seat at the right hand of God. The fruit of this mystery is hope. Our Father, who art in heaven, hallowed be thy name. Thy kingdom come, thy will be done, on earth as it is in heaven.
1: Give us this day our daily bread, and forgive us our trespasses, as we forgive those who trespass against us. And lead us not into temptation, but deliver us from evil. Amen.
0: Hail Mary, full of grace, the Lord is with thee. Blessed art thou amongst women, and blessed is the fruit of thy womb, Jesus.
1: Holy Mary, Mother of God, pray for us sinners, now and at the hour of our death. Amen.
0: Hail Mary, full of grace, the Lord is with thee. Blessed art thou amongst women, and blessed is the fruit of thy womb, Jesus.
1: Holy Mary, Mother of God, pray for us sinners, now and at the hour of our death. Amen.
0: Hail Mary, full of grace, the Lord is with thee. Blessed art thou amongst women, and blessed is the fruit of thy womb, Jesus.
1: Holy Mary, Mother of God, pray for us sinners, now and at the hour of our death. Amen.
0: Hail Mary, full of grace, the Lord is with thee. Blessed art thou amongst women, and blessed is the fruit of thy womb, Jesus.
1: Holy Mary, Mother of God, pray for us sinners, now and at the hour of our death. Amen.
0: Hail Mary, full of grace, the Lord is with thee. Blessed art thou amongst women, and blessed is the fruit of thy womb, Jesus.
1: Holy Mary, Mother of God, pray for us sinners, now and at the hour of our death. Amen.
0: Hail Mary, full of grace, the Lord is with thee. Blessed art thou amongst women, and blessed is the fruit of thy womb, Jesus.
1: Holy Mary, Mother of God, pray for us sinners, now and at the hour of our death. Amen.
0: Hail Mary, full of grace, the Lord is with thee. Blessed art thou amongst women, and blessed is the fruit of thy womb, Jesus.
1: Holy Mary, Mother of God, pray for us sinners, now and at the hour of our death. Amen.
0: Hail Mary, full of grace, the Lord is with thee. Blessed art thou amongst women, and blessed is the fruit of thy womb, Jesus.
1: Holy Mary, Mother of God, pray for us sinners, now and at the hour of our death. Amen.
0: Hail Mary,

0: full of grace, the Lord is with thee. Blessed art thou amongst women, and blessed is the fruit of thy womb, Jesus.
1: Holy Mary, Mother of God, pray for us sinners, now and at the hour of our death. Amen.
0: Hail Mary, full of grace, the Lord is with thee. Blessed art thou amongst women, and blessed is the fruit of thy womb, Jesus.
1: Holy Mary, Mother of God, pray for us sinners, now and at the hour of our death. Amen.
0: Glory be to the Father, and to the Son, and to the Holy Spirit.
1: As it was in the beginning, is now, and ever shall be, world without end. Amen.
0: O my Jesus, forgive us our sins, save us from the fires of hell. Lead all souls to heaven, especially those in most need of thy mercy. Sacred Heart of Jesus,
1: have mercy on us.
0: Immaculate Heart of Mary,
1: pray for us.
0: Saint Joseph,
1: increase our faith.

0: The third glorious mystery is the descent of the Holy Spirit. And they were all filled with the Holy Spirit and began to speak in different tongues as the Spirit enabled them to proclaim. The fruit of this mystery is love of God. Our Father, who art in heaven, hallowed be thy name. Thy kingdom come, thy will be done, on earth as it is in heaven.
1: Give us this day our daily bread, and forgive us our trespasses, as we forgive those who trespass against us. And lead us not into temptation, but deliver us from evil. Amen.
0: Hail Mary, full of grace, the Lord is with thee. Blessed art thou amongst women, and blessed is the fruit of thy womb, Jesus.
1: Holy Mary, Mother of God, pray for us sinners, now and at the hour of our death. Amen.
0: Hail Mary, full of grace, the Lord is with thee. Blessed art thou amongst women, and blessed is the fruit of thy womb, Jesus.
1: Holy Mary, Mother of God, pray for us sinners, now and at the hour of our death. Amen.
0: Hail Mary, full of grace, the Lord is with thee. Blessed art thou amongst women, and blessed is the fruit of thy womb, Jesus.
1: Holy Mary, Mother of God, pray for us sinners, now and at the hour of our death. Amen.
0: Hail Mary, full of grace, the Lord is with thee. Blessed art thou amongst women, and blessed is the fruit of thy womb, Jesus.
1: Holy Mary, Mother of God, pray for us sinners, now and at the hour of our death. Amen.
0: Hail Mary, full of grace, the Lord is with thee. Blessed art thou amongst women, and blessed is the fruit of thy womb, Jesus.
1: Holy Mary, Mother of God, pray for us sinners, now and at the hour of our death. Amen.
0: Hail Mary, full of grace, the Lord is with thee. Blessed art thou amongst women, and blessed is the fruit of thy womb, Jesus.
1: Holy Mary, Mother of God, pray for us sinners, now and at the hour of our death. Amen.
0: Hail Mary, full of grace, the Lord is with thee. Blessed art thou amongst women, and blessed is the fruit of thy womb, Jesus.
1: Holy Mary, Mother of God, pray for us sinners, now and at the hour of our death. Amen.
0: Hail Mary, full of grace, the Lord is with thee. Blessed art thou amongst women, and blessed is the fruit of thy womb, Jesus.
1: Holy Mary, Mother of God, pray for us sinners, now and at the hour of our death. Amen.
0: Hail Mary, full of grace, the Lord is with thee. Blessed art thou amongst women, and blessed is the fruit of thy womb, Jesus.
1: Holy Mary, Mother of God, pray for us sinners, now and at the hour of our death. Amen.
0: Hail Mary, full of grace, the Lord is with thee. Blessed art thou amongst women, and blessed is the fruit of thy womb, Jesus.
1: Holy Mary, Mother of God, pray for us sinners, now and at the hour of our death. Amen.
0: Glory be to the Father, and to the Son, and to the Holy Spirit.
1: As it was in the beginning, is now, and ever shall be, world without end. Amen.
2: O my Jesus, forgive us our sins, save us from the fires of hell. Lead all souls to heaven, especially those in most need of thy mercy.
1: Have mercy on us. Pray for us.
3: Saint Joseph,
1: increase our faith.

0: The fourth glorious mystery is the Assumption. You are the glory of Jerusalem. You are the boast of our nation. You have done great things for Israel, and God is pleased with them. May the Almighty Lord bless you forever. The fruit of this mystery is the grace of a happy death. Our Father, who art in heaven, hallowed be thy name. Thy kingdom come, thy will be done, on earth as it is in heaven.
1: Give us this day our daily bread. And forgive us our trespasses, as we forgive those who trespass against us. And lead us not into temptation, but deliver us from evil. Amen.
0: Hail Mary, full of grace, the Lord is with thee. Blessed art thou amongst women, and blessed is the fruit of thy womb, Jesus.
1: Holy Mary, Mother of God, pray for us sinners, now and at the hour of our death. Amen.
0: Hail Mary, full of grace, the Lord is with thee. Blessed art thou amongst women, and blessed is the fruit of thy womb, Jesus.
1: Holy Mary, Mother of God, pray for us sinners, now and at the hour of our death. Amen.
0: Hail Mary, full of grace, the Lord is with thee. Blessed art thou amongst women, and blessed is the fruit of thy womb, Jesus.
1: Holy Mary, Mother of God, pray for us sinners, now and at the hour of our death. Amen.
0: Hail Mary, full of grace, the Lord is with thee. Blessed art thou amongst women, and blessed is the fruit of thy womb, Jesus.
1: Holy Mary, Mother of God, pray for us sinners, now and at the hour of our death. Amen.
0: Hail Mary, full of grace, the Lord is with thee. Blessed art thou amongst women, and blessed is the fruit of thy womb, Jesus.
1: Holy Mary, Mother of God, pray for us sinners, now and at the hour of our death. Amen.
0: Hail Mary, full of grace, the Lord is with thee. Blessed art thou amongst women, and blessed is the fruit of thy womb, Jesus.
1: Holy Mary, Mother of God, pray for us sinners, now and at the hour of our death. Amen.
0: Hail Mary, full of grace, the Lord is with thee. Blessed art thou amongst women, and blessed is the fruit of thy womb, Jesus.
1: Holy Mary, Mother of God, pray for us sinners, now and at the hour of our death. Amen.
0: Hail Mary, full of grace, the Lord is with thee. Blessed art thou amongst women, and blessed is the fruit of thy womb, Jesus.
1: Holy Mary, Mother of God, pray for us sinners, now and at the hour of our death. Amen.
0: Hail Mary, full of grace, the Lord is with thee. Blessed art thou amongst women, and blessed is the fruit of thy womb, Jesus.
1: Holy Mary, Mother of God, pray for us sinners, now and at the hour of our death. Amen.
0: Hail Mary, full of grace, the Lord is with thee. Blessed art thou amongst women, and blessed is the fruit of thy womb, Jesus.
1: Holy Mary, Mother of God, pray for us sinners, now and at the hour of our death. Amen.
0: Glory be to the Father, and to the Son, and to the Holy Spirit.
1: As it was in the beginning, is now, and ever shall be, world without end. Amen.
0: O my Jesus, forgive us our sins. Save us from the fires of hell. Lead all souls to heaven, especially those in most need of thine mercy.

0: The fifth glorious mystery is the coronation. 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The fruit of this mystery is trust and Mary's intercession. Our Father, who art in heaven, hallowed be thy name. Thy kingdom come, thy will be done, on earth as it is in heaven.
1: Give us this day our daily bread, and forgive us our trespasses, as we forgive those who trespass against us. And lead us not into temptation, but deliver us from evil. Amen.
0: Hail Mary, full of grace, the Lord is with thee. Blessed art thou amongst women, and blessed is the fruit of thy womb, Jesus.
1: Holy Mary, Mother of God, pray for us sinners, now and at the hour of our death. Amen.
0: Hail Mary, full of grace, the Lord is with thee. Blessed art thou amongst women, and blessed is the fruit of thy womb, Jesus.
1: Holy Mary, Mother of God, pray for us sinners, now and at the hour of our death. Amen.
0: Hail Mary, full of grace, the Lord is with thee. Blessed art thou amongst women, and blessed is the fruit of thy womb, Jesus.
1: Holy Mary, Mother of God, pray for us sinners, now and at the hour of our death. Amen.
0: Hail Mary, full of grace, the Lord is with thee. Blessed art thou amongst women, and blessed is the fruit of thy womb, Jesus.
1: Holy Mary, Mother of God, pray for us sinners, now and at the hour of our death. Amen.
0: Hail Mary, full of grace, the Lord is with thee. Blessed art thou amongst women, and blessed is the fruit of thy womb, Jesus.
1: Holy Mary, Mother of God, pray for us sinners, now and at the hour of our death. Amen.
0: Hail Mary, full of grace, the Lord is with thee. Blessed art thou amongst women, and blessed is the fruit of thy womb, Jesus.
1: Holy Mary, Mother of God, pray for us sinners, now and at the hour of our death. Amen.
0: Hail Mary, full of grace, the Lord is with thee. Blessed art thou amongst women, and blessed is the fruit of thy womb, Jesus.
1: Holy Mary, Mother of God, pray for us sinners, now and at the hour of our death. Amen.
0: Hail Mary, full of grace, the Lord is with thee. Blessed art thou amongst women, and blessed is the fruit of thy womb, Jesus.
1: Holy Mary, Mother of God, pray for us sinners, now and at the hour of our death. Amen.
0: Hail Mary, full of grace, the Lord is with thee. Blessed art thou amongst women, and blessed is the fruit of thy womb, Jesus.
1: Holy Mary, Mother of God, pray for us sinners, now and at the hour of our death. Amen.
0: Hail Mary, full of grace, the Lord is with thee. Blessed art thou amongst women, and blessed is the fruit of thy womb, Jesus.
1: Holy Mary, Mother of God, pray for us sinners, now and at the hour of our death. Amen.
0: Glory be to the Father, and to the Son, and to the Holy Spirit.
1: As it was in the beginning, is now, and ever shall be, world without end. Amen.
0: O my Jesus, forgive us our sins, save us from the fires of hell. Lead all souls to heaven, especially those in most need of thine mercy. Sacred Heart of Jesus,
1: have mercy on us.
0: Immaculate Heart of Mary,
1: pray for us.
0: Saint Joseph,
1: increase our faith.

0: Hail, Holy Queen, Mother of Mercy, our life, our sweetness, and our hope. To thee do we cry, poor banished children of Eve. To thee do we send up our sighs, mourning and weeping in this valley of tears. Turn then, most gracious advocate, thine eyes of mercy towards us, and after this, our exile. Show unto us the blessed fruit of thy womb, Jesus.
1: O clement, O loving, O sweet Virgin Mary, pray for us, O Holy Mother of God, that we may be worthy of the promises of Christ. Amen.
0: O God, whose only begotten Son, by his life, death, and resurrection, has purchased for us the rewards of eternal life, grant, we beseech thee, that by meditating upon these mysteries of the most holy rosary of the Blessed Virgin Mary, that we may imitate what they contain and obtain what they promise, through the same Christ our Lord. Amen. Saint Michael the Archangel, defend us in battle. Be our defense against the wickedness and snares of the devil. May God rebuke him, we humbly pray. And do thou, O Prince of the heavenly hosts, by the power of God, thrust into hell Satan and all the evil spirits who prowl about the world seeking the ruin of souls.
1: Amen.
0: We pray now for the intentions of the Holy Father. Our Father, who art in heaven, hallowed be thy name. Thy kingdom come, thy will be done, on earth as it is in heaven.
1: Give us this day our daily bread, and forgive us our trespasses, as we forgive those who trespass against us. And lead us not into temptation, but deliver us from evil. Amen.
0: Hail Mary, full of grace, the Lord is with thee. Blessed art thou amongst women, and blessed is the fruit of thy womb, Jesus.
1: Holy Mary, Mother of God, pray for us sinners, now and at the hour of our death. Amen.
0: Glory be to the Father, and to the Son, and to the Holy Spirit.
1: As it was in the beginning, is now, and ever shall be, world without end. Amen.
2: Lord, have mercy.
1: Christ, have mercy.
2: Christ, have mercy.
1: Christ, have mercy.
2: Lord, have mercy.
1: Lord, have mercy.
2: Christ, hear us.
1: Christ, graciously hear us.
2: Christ, graciously hear us.
1: Christ, graciously hear us.
2: God, the Father of heaven,
1: have mercy on us.
2: God, the Son, Redeemer of the world,
1: have mercy on us.
2: God, the Holy Spirit,
1: have mercy on us.
2: Holy Trinity, one God,
1: have mercy on us.
2: Holy Mary,
1: pray for us.
2: Holy Mother of God,
1: pray for us.
2: Holy Virgin of Virgins,
1: pray for us.
2: Mother of Christ,
1: pray for us.
2: Mother of the Church,
1: pray for us.
2: Mother of Mercy,
1: pray for us.
2: Mother of Divine Grace,
1: pray for us.
2: Mother of Hope,
1: pray for us.
2: Mother Most Pure,
1: pray for us.
2: Mother Most Chaste,
1: pray for us.
2: Mother Inviolate,
1: pray for us.
2: Mother Undefiled,
1: pray for us.
2: Mother Most Amiable,
1: pray for us.
2: Mother Admirable,
1: pray for us.
2: Mother of Good Counsel,
1: pray for us.
2: Mother of our Creator,
1: pray for us.
2: Mother of our Savior,
1: pray for us.
2: Virgin Most Prudent,
1: pray for us.
2: Virgin Most Venerable,
1: pray for us.
2: Virgin Most Renowned,
1: pray for us.
2: Virgin Most Powerful,
1: pray for us.
2: Virgin Most Merciful,
1: pray for us.
2: Virgin Most Faithful,
1: pray for us.
2: Mirror of Justice,
1: pray for us.
2: Seat of Wisdom,
1: pray for us.
2: Cause of our Joy,
1: pray for us.
2: Spiritual Vessel,
1: pray for us.
2: Vessel of Honor,
1: pray for us.
2: Singular Vessel of Devotion,
1: pray for us.
2: Mystical Rose,
1: pray for us.
2: Tower of David,
1: pray for us.
2: Tower of Ivory,
1: pray for us.
2: House of Gold,
1: pray for us.
2: Ark of the Covenant,
1: pray for us.
2: Gate of Heaven,
1: pray for us.
2: Morning Star,
1: pray for us.
2: Health of the Sick,
1: pray for us.
2: Refuge of Sinners,
1: pray for us.
2: Solace of Migrants,
1: pray for us.
2: Comfort of the Afflicted,
1: pray for us.
2: Help of Christians,
1: pray for us.
2: Queen of Angels,
1: pray for us.
2: Queen of Patriarchs,
1: pray for us.
2: Queen of Prophets,
1: pray for us.
2: Queen of Apostles,
1: pray for us.
2: Queen of Martyrs,
1: pray for us.
2: Queen of Confessors,
1: pray for us.
2: Queen of Virgins,
1: pray for us.
2: Queen of All Saints,
1: pray for us.
2: Queen conceived without original sin,
1: pray for us.
2: Queen assumed into heaven,
1: pray for us.
2: Queen of the Most Holy Rosary,
1: pray for us.
2: Queen of Families,
1: pray for us.
2: Queen of Peace,
1: pray for us.
2: Lamb of God, who takes away the sins of the world,
1: spare us, O Lord.
2: Lamb of God, who takes away the sins of the world,
1: graciously hear us, O Lord.
2: Lamb of God, who takes away the sins of the world,
1: have mercy on us.
2: Pray for us, O Holy Mother of God,
1: that we may be more worthy of the promises of Christ.
2: Let us pray. Grant, we beseech thee, O Lord God, that we, your servants, may enjoy perpetual health of mind and body, and by the glorious intercession of the Blessed Mary, ever Virgin, may be delivered from present sorrow and obtain eternal joy, through Christ our Lord.
3: Amen.
2: All saints and angels in heaven, especially our guardian angels,
1: pray for us.
2: Our Lady of Fatima,
1: pray for us.
2: In the name of the Father, and of the Son, and of the Holy Spirit.
1: Amen.

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From this day all generations will call me blessed. The Almighty has done great things for me, and holy is his name.

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He has cast down the mighty from their thrones, and he has lifted up the lowly. He has filled the hungry with great things, and the rich he has sent away empty. He has come to the help of his servant Israel, for he has remembered his promise of mercy, the promise he made to our fathers, to Abraham and his children

0: Eucharistic procession is very important to me spiritually, because as a knight, we are a defender of faith. It's very meaningful. And it's also an outward and visible sign of God's grace to us and His mercy upon us. And so we hold that with pride in our hearts, and we hope that others see that and are called for a conversion to God.
1: The Eucharistic procession was so beautiful. The song we were singing was, "My Beloved is the Most Beautiful Among Thousands." For me, the Eucharist is proof of God's love for me. It's proof that He desires to always be with me. He nourishes us and He nourishes me. In the Eucharist, we find our identity. Right? God became flesh for us. He loves His creatures. He created us. And He wants to be among us. So He gave Himself to us completely, not just as man, but also as food.

0: Praise be Jesus and Mary, dear viewers and listeners of Radio Television, Maria Vision Medjugorje. Greetings from our studio on this sixth day of March. Yesterday, in a special way, at holy masses around the world, we entered this gracious Lenten time with the rite of ashes and the rite of the holy mass, Grey Jean and the priest in a special way during the rite of ashes. He said, "Remember, man, that you are dust, and to dust you shall return, and repent and believe in the gospel." These are the two sentences that introduce us to this gracious time, this penitential time that is ahead of us. Are we ready to respond to the Lord's call and stand graciously before him and await his paschal triumphant resurrection that follows after this Lent? Through these 40 days in our program, with various priests, guests, and lay people, we will reflect on the theme of Lent, stay on the role of the gracious Lenten time, and on this occasion, it is a great honor for me to welcome a young Franciscan, a priest from Humac, Fratante Vukoja. Thank you for taking the time and for agreeing to be our guest on our show in anticipation of the risen HNS, Jesus and Mary Martin. Thank you for the invitation and greetings to you once again and to all the listeners and viewers.
1: Maria Vision Television.
0: So, dear Ante, we are at the beginning of Lent, at the start of this Lenten and gracious time.
1: What should Lent, as a time, a penitential time, a time of renunciation, represent for everyone, especially for us believers and Catholics? Lent in itself represents, well, Lent, like every holy time. I would say it is a time when one renews their identity as a Christian, and this is particularly characteristic of Lent, because Lent has somehow, from its beginnings in the first centuries of Christianity, it was indeed a time specially reserved for catechumens, a special period for those individuals who had made the decision to convert from paganism to Christianity. Lent, as a special time, was therefore a period for catechumens when they learned about the faith, but even more so when they changed their lives, when they converted, transitioning from paganism to Christianity, from many gods to one God, if they had multiple wives or husbands, to one spouse. So it was truly a time of conversion and growth in faith, a time of becoming a Christian. And that is exactly what Lent is for us today. A time when I become even more of a Christian, I became a Christian through baptism. True, but the grace that was instilled in me must grow with baptism. It must grow in me, and I become a Christian all the way to the end of life, until death. So Lent is truly a privileged time when I grow as a Christian. We can say that throughout the year, it's like I'm driving, but the fuel is being consumed. And during Advent and Lent, we come to a gas station where we refill that fuel, gaining strength for the journey and flight.
0: For the rest of the year, we go as Christians, and it's like a battery recharge, I would say. The question often arises why we prefer Lent throughout the whole year, but we always somehow achieve it with penitential practices during those 40 days. And the question arises, what about the remaining 325, right? That's right. Well, Lent is certainly a reminder.
1: How it should be throughout the whole year, Lent is the starting point of how I, as a Christian, as a follower of Jesus,

0: as a disciple, want to be throughout the entire year. I want to be every day of my life. I want to follow the teacher and learn from him. I want to convert. I don't want to be lukewarm, but I don't want to be mediocre either. I want to speak out. Just as Lent speaks, the whole year and our entire Christian life should somehow be on fire.
1: Yes, the question arises, regarding decisions during Lent, Lenten resolutions, what to give up. This is a kind of examination of conscience for all of us, isn't it? Not to be lax in all those decisions. Yes.
0: Well, the main theme of Lent, I would say, which prevails, is some kind of conversion. And you yourself mentioned the rite of Ash and the phrase, repent and believe in the gospel. When we read the gospels, one thing can be clear to us, conversion does not mean Matthew the tax collector. If it's Zacchaeus, sinners, and so on, conversion to the gospel does not happen because I know the law, because I follow it, because I know what is good and what is not good. Conversion does not happen through pious exercises, nor through indulgences, nor through prayer. Conversion happens in the encounter with Jesus, when I met Jesus, when I listened to him, when I spent time with him, when Jesus came close to me. I decided I want to change. I want to be like Jesus. I feel something calling me to change my life. It calls me to conversion. Conversion. Literally meaning, if I was going in one direction, now I am heading in a completely different one. So it is that encounter with Christ that turns me in a completely different direction towards Christ. And all our pious exercises and decisions to give up sweets. More frequent fasting and prayer. During Lent should not be an end in themselves, but rather privileged moments for encountering Jesus of the Gospels. Therefore, if I pray, if I have decided to pray, it's not just a task for myself to now pray the Rosary more, or these prayers and prayers, but whatever I decide for myself, I must know that it is for the encounter with Jesus. My prayer is an encounter with Jesus, and if I fast, I cannot fast in vain, and I cannot spend the day thinking, I must not eat this or that. Fasting has a purpose, and I might not even know the reason why. Unfortunately, it has been reduced to that, to fasting out of some need, but the spiritual dimension has been excluded. Therefore, fasting, like any pious exercise, is not self-centered or an end in itself, but it is an encounter with Jesus. And when I fast so that I can pray. I fast so that in moments of hunger, I remember Jesus' hunger. Jesus' hunger for souls, but also Jesus' physical hunger on the cross, on the way of the cross, so that I can contemplate throughout the day more easily and lift my soul to God, to contemplate some parts of the gospel, to contemplate some parts of Jesus' life. Fasting should never be empty. It must be filled with content called Jesus.
1: Here, exactly that. Let's return to on the topic of the Ash ritual. This Ash ritual itself answers us how much we as individuals are fragile, how much our, so to speak, individuality and our life are transient. This is what the Ash ritual reminds us of. Remember, man, that you are dust and to dust you shall return, no matter how grand that may sound. Is it, so to speak, this truth that leads us to the ultimate triumph, which is, in the end, death?
0: Yes, that's right. The Ash ritual reminds you, man, that you are dust, and to dust you shall return. We are transient, we are sinful, we are weak, and whoever does not realize that they are sinful, that they are transient, does not realize that they need a Savior, that they need eternity. The moment I realize that I am weak, that I am not enough for myself, that I am literally dust, at that moment I understand that I need a Savior, someone who will save me, who will deliver me. For us Christians, that is the incarnate Word, God Jesus Christ, true God and true man. However, a Christian and this Lent do not remain at the threshold, and dust is not the meaning of Lent, nor is it the goal of Lent. Lent indeed begins with ashes. It acknowledges that I am justified in turning to dust, but Lent ends with fire on Holy Saturday, when I light the fire, and with it the Easter candle, which is a sign of new life, a sign of resurrection. It is a sign of light. So even this ash with which we begin Lent, right, already turns towards the resurrection. In Lent, we cannot remain only with the ashes, not just on some sinfulness or weakness. But everything is actually directed towards the resurrection, towards new life, towards the light, towards the encounter with Jesus.
1: Here, how much Lent itself, or how much it speaks about purity, how important purity is, so to speak, primarily the purity of the heart in this gracious Lenten time.
0: That's right. I think the whole of Lent is aimed at that. When a person cleanses their heart for God's justice, grace cleanses a person's heart. Now, Jesus clearly said in the Gospel of Matthew, in the Sermon on the Mount, "Blessed are the pure in heart, for they shall see God." See, no one can see God if they do not have a pure heart. Only those who have a pure heart see God, observe God, see Him in their daily life, see Him in ordinary things, see Him in extraordinary things, see Him in the crosses of sorrow, see Him in joys, see Him in successes. And that is why we need a pure heart. And we achieve this pure heart by the grace of God, precisely through prayer. Then through reflection, then through contemplating God's word in the gospel. I would especially emphasize this gospel and this Bible. However, among us Catholics, it is often literally, truly just a decoration on the shelf. Or what we often hear, gathering dust. But actually, your words are everything to a person who spends time with God's word, Achyuta. That person changes because God's word is alive and it acts in a perfect way to cleanse the heart. And for the purity of the heart, God's word is very important. Because in your word, God's word, I encounter God, I encounter Jesus, He speaks to me and then in the encounter with Him through His words, something changes within me. My heart is cleansed. And in different situations where I might lose, for example, patience in various situations, where perhaps I might be tempted by lust or become nervous or anything else, if God's word truly acts in someone who dedicates time, after a certain period, we can see a change in our life, a concrete change. In concrete situations, that's why I think, and I would like to encourage all listeners and viewers to return to God's word during this Lent, because there is Jesus, the Jesus of the Gospels. And as Saint Jerome clearly said, ignorance of the scriptures is ignorance of Christ. Again, I return to the idea that Lent should be about getting to know Christ, because the one who knows Christ becomes inspired by Him. And that's where conversion happens, and the Holy Scripture is the par excellence means for this, for getting to know Christ and for conversion.
1: What does the Bible say? Is the quote, "A clean heart create in me, O God, and a spirit become renewed in me, that we might." This is how we interpret it. And we are informed by the control room that we will have a live broadcast. Our colleague Mario Cordic is on the field.
2: Of course, the visions of Medjugorje invite the tinsmith, and again in public in another basement near the Church of St. James, during this Lenten time, at the beginning of Lent, these words somehow resonate with us. "Man, convert, man, remember that you are dust, and to dust you shall return." Here with us, one pilgrim from Italy. We will ask him. Well, for him who often comes to Medjugorje, does the pilgrimage to Medjugorje help a person to look with the eyes of eternity, with the eyes of what is heavenly, not just with earthly eyes? Modern Christian, to whom that zero killed and killed.
3: Although I am a story to whom it carries, the function of Medjugorje AI comedians Goran Bear further triggers eternity, this and that, but your container to whom? B is everything from the writings in Medjugorje, the park and the park draft of Kushevak Shiites, so much so that zero new and evident, which EU environments and multi in the Edi Council send an inquiry to the position. Well, I would note for him in the bidding, neither Manila nor Italians in Trentino to see China, and to say I also push in the sanctuary in Bili Shimunko. Did Miletic and Kondorfa collect and find Tunja? Well, possibly, even if Bacon finds the price of Pileggi in the park and the grandchildren of the diva. They don't need any schooners for damage that allows the Quran to be boxed, Annie. But in work then, and more palatable, yet you don't even take a minute to say because of your skin and the film sanctuary, Itun, to the president, and which skin and prevention is the bridesmaid, who changes the lamp with a rope. There in Italy, people in the Belgian post office, whether it will be a cathedral in Belgium, a pit, or a box of dinars with poppy seeds and rain vehicles. Ville honors the pagan in that place, and music entertainment in the casino there, which among the year, which Medjugorje saw families to Ivan, to the children permanent in the payment order effect, and the children on the day Italy sees far is the distance, neither children nor. I see the reservist with the rosary sees parsley and tranquil cinema. Nerland shouts in the squad. Tulamben offers the school of the cross and that shock and for the order, rain. Finished number 3 NR in the mountain committee, so which no concept of Medjugorje. And constructs admire, because they wanted Juta Zentre Re, Shin, and on the concentration of reports and marine and council Kundi in.
2: If you are under and the rivers that are on the border were preventing. That here are my cattle and Amspoke and ours and teleoperators. Here, dear viewers, briefly to explain to you, as they say, what Christian said about the personal experience conveyed by his father. He hadn't confessed for 47 years, even though they have a shrine near their home and churches there in Italy, but he simply didn't. He hadn't confessed and lived far from God, but upon coming here to Medjugorje once, he felt it, his father did. That great grace, and from here begins his return. The return to the father, one might say, started from here. Christian spoke a little about how it generally was. The situation in Italy is a bit behind, in the West in general. The state is such that people have distanced themselves from the church. But this, here in Medjugorje, we have a special place where people simply have that great grace to return to God from here. That's all from us, Martina. Greetings to you and this esteemed guest, and until next time.
1: Thanks to colleague Mario for the live report. Now let's comment a bit on the testimony of the Italian pilgrim is interesting as we see through examples over these 44 years, actually how much Medjugorje as a place has touched the hearts of many, right? They didn't come. There are many, many examples of those who didn't come. They didn't go to church, they didn't believe in God, but simply by coming to Medjugorje, their opinion changed because Medjugorje is actually a place of grace for many people. We see this in the example of Christian's father who confessed after 47 years, precisely due to the grace of living here in Medjugorje. Indeed, just as Lent is for Lent, it is stated in the biblical readings and we will often hear during Lent, "Nee." Now is the time of grace, now is the time of salvation.
0: Well, we can say that Medjugorje has, in a way, captured Lent within itself, truly, because it is a place of grace and salvation for so many years. And thank God for that. It tells us peace. Many say, who will show us happiness? Shine upon us, Lord, with the light of your face. Here, a person truly seeks happiness because they are created for happiness, because they are created for bliss, because they are created for a fuller life. And this world offers that happiness, offers that bliss, but it is not the true happiness and the true bliss that can truly fulfill a person. Okay. That true bliss is true happiness. It is found on the right path of the Lord. As the psalm says, it is found in the Lord. And Medjugorje is the place where, as the song says, heaven touched the earth, where the Lord is, where the Lord's grace is, where the Lord's mother is. And precisely because of that, people who come here see and learn what their hearts have truly been seeking their whole lives. Not what the world has offered them, not what society has offered them, but what they were created for. And that is God, communion with Him, an encounter with Him. And the encounter is the main theme of Lent and the entire Christian life. an encounter with Jesus, an encounter with the living God,

0: that truly changes, that converts. And that is what we all need to work on and focus on.
1: To encounter the Lord, and the Lord has made himself very approachable, very accessible, and he is always there, ready to welcome us into his encounter. To see through examples how people actually turn to God only when they hit a wall, so to speak, and only then do they seek God's help, God's providence. We have many examples of how God reveals himself through them only when they find themselves in hopeless situations. That is God's way.
0: Providence, so to speak. And perhaps that wall and that dire situation are the last stop, or you sink completely for eternity, or you feel that light, that impulse of grace, and you turn towards that world, towards conversion. We pray for everyone, truly for those who have come before that wall and hit rock bottom, that they may lift their heads up, that they may be struck in the head, lift their heads and look to God, the God who forgives, the merciful God, the God who died for them on the cross.
1: Fran, do you believe in the power of prayer in these, as I say, great times? We saw it at the beginning of the pandemic. There were so many challenges in various fields, from the horrors of war to the hopeless situations during the pandemic. What is the actual power of prayer in all of this? How much can prayer, as we see, actually help us to get through all of it?
0: Well, you know, that's indeed true.

Prayer does not always necessarily help us to get out of something, but it can help us cope with it. And prayer is fundamental. According to the Catechism, the definition of prayer is that it is the lifting of the soul to God, that it is a conversation with God, and that is how it is. When I talk to God, when I listen to Him, when I learn from Him, my view changes, my perspective changes, and I notice what is most important in life. So no war, no corona, no problem I have in life can defeat me. This is learned from prayer, from relationships with God, because I know that God guides everything, because I know that God is in control, yeah? Because I know that everything has its purpose. And even if something bad happens to me and I fall 100 times, in prayer, in meeting with God, I find peace, I find joy. I change my perspective. I have the strength to carry the cross, and I have the strength to deal with my own darkness, with the darkness of this world, and with the darkness of other people. On the other hand, as you say, prayer can indeed change some things. Prayer can heal, prayer can stop wars, prayer can stop diseases. So prayer has two sides, but the most important thing is that it changes the heart because it is a meeting with God, the encounter and relationship with God. And in that encounter, everything changes. Everything changes. Conversion happens. We see through history that wars have been stopped with the rosary. That's right.

0: That's how wars are halted.
1: We will stay a bit longer on the topic of Lent. This Lent teaches us, through Jesus' life and his life journey and his way of the cross, that we as individuals should strive to accept our life's crosses as simply and as well as possible.
0: That's right, that's right. Today's gospel, which we heard at Mass, and which we will hear tonight at the evening Mass, speaks about this. Jesus says that the Son of Man must suffer greatly, be rejected by the chief priests, elders, and scribes, be killed, and on the third day rise again. Then he invites his disciples, saying, "If anyone wants to be my disciple, let them follow me, deny themselves, and take up their cross." So Jesus mentions his suffering and death. And then he invites us into our own suffering and death. So Jesus has walked that path for us. He has paved the way, he has cleared the path, and he invites us to enter. We follow him, and that's why it's much easier for us. And that's why we must always look to him. We must learn from Jesus how to carry the cross, how to endure sacrifice, because even we Christians, and especially a person who is not a Christian, I often do not know how to carry the cross today. How to endure sacrifice, how to sacrifice oneself, or how to turn the cross and sacrifice of one's life into a pure and perfect offering for God, for the needs of the church, for the souls in purgatory, for the conversion of sinners, for one's own needs. Therefore, our cross and our sacrifice can have meaning. But to make it more meaningful and to know how to bear it, we must learn from Jesus. That is why Jesus went through the cross and suffering in renunciation, to show us the path of our own renunciation, our cross, our suffering, and to tell us that this is not the final word. The final word is life. The final word is resurrection. The final word is glory, glory and communion with God. Therefore, throughout the entire year, but especially during this Lent, there should be a special emphasis on contemplating the passion of Jesus. Certainly, Lent is also a preparation. Therefore, the Easter Triduum is for the passion, death, and resurrection of the Lord, certainly. And if I observe Jesus in his passion in different situations, when he is judged, when he is mocked, when he is rejected, when he is hungry, when he is provoked, we go through these situations and rejections and physical helplessness, mockery, and fears in our lives. See, Jesus went through all of this, and the more I observe him and learn from him, the better I will know how to go through these situations and decide to offer my sacrifice to God. As I said, whether for my own needs, for the needs of the church, for the souls in purgatory, for the conversion of sinners, and so on, I report that Levante is enduring.
1: Colleague Zrinka is ready for you. She will join the program live.
2: Thank you very much, Martina. A big hello to you, your colleague in the studio, Guik, and to everyone watching us on their screens. As you can probably see in the background, I am located behind the Church of St. James. Currently, behind me in the background, I am currently facing our risen Christ, our Lord and Savior, which somehow reminds us of the name of this show, Towards the Risen. We are currently in the Lenten season, a time when we want to encounter the risen Jesus. Yesterday, we began this Lenten season in a worthy manner, marked by the Catholic Church with Ash Wednesday, that is Clean Wednesday. Maria Vision Medjugorje broadcasted the solemn Mass celebration. On this occasion, Clean Wednesday, Warsko, from the cathedral in Mostar, Medjugorje also marked this Clean Wednesday in a special way. Although the pilgrimage season in Medjugorje is not currently in full bloom, at the Holy Mass we could see a multitude of pilgrims who came from various parts of the world to seek the intercession of Mother Mary and also help to be worthy of their words, to be worthy of what they promised to Jesus Christ. To seek her help and intercession, to remain steadfast in their Lenten resolutions. Also, I believe that the number of pilgrims was significantly influenced by the fact that Medjugorje is on the list of Jubilee churches this year where a plenary indulgence can be obtained. It is precisely what brought pilgrims on Clean Wednesday to take those small steps necessary to receive the plenary indulgence in this Jubilee year 2000 and in the year 2005. It's also very important to mention, although we have already covered this story on Maria Vision and followed this wonderful young man, it's worth mentioning our dear Josip Jelinić, who embarked on a 1,000-kilometer journey with a message of reconciliation for healing the wounds of war. I personally had the opportunity last night to be in front of the Franciscan church and wish him luck as he went to the old bridge with a message for the people to reconcile, carrying his best friend on his back, carrying Jesus Christ. And he took him to the old bridge with the message that it is time for the people to reconcile, and it is precisely the Queen of Peace who calls us to peace. She who appeared here in Medjugorje in the early days and gave the answer to the question of why she appeared here among the people of Herzegovina. Well, Josip has just given us the answer to that question, because the Queen of Peace said she came because of faith of these people. What kind of faith is it, Josip actually tells us, and what are the Herzegovinians like in faith? Indeed, he confirmed it. Dear Josip, we wish you a happy and blessed journey, and may your best friend protect you through all these long roads you have to travel. Also, we must mention another positive news from Medjugorje, our dear visionary Yaakov, who is celebrating his birthday today. Yaakov was only 11 years old when Our Lady appeared for the first time in 1981. Dear Yaakov, happy and truly blessed birthday. And we return to you, beloved Martin Daird.
1: Thank you, colleague Zrinka, for the report. Here, Fran, I believe you are familiar with the story of the young evangelist Josip Jelinić, your fellow villager who set off yesterday on Ash Wednesday on a 1,000-kilometer journey, carrying a cross for reconciliation. Of course, it is for the healing of wounds. We will follow him throughout his journey, Oko. Colleague Zrinka mentioned the importance of forgiveness. And this Jubilee year, actually, which Pope Francis has opened, 220 on the 4th, symbolically on Christmas Eve, in the Vatican, it actually tells us how important forgiveness is, both during this Lenten season and throughout the entire year. Thus, the local Bishop Peter has declared that many churches here in Herzegovina will be able to offer indulgences. Parishioners can obtain a plenary indulgence, showing how important forgiveness is today.
0: The importance of forgiveness in society in general, among them, is the Church of St. Anthony on Humac, a church of plenary indulgence. Well, every day we probably pray multiple times, "Forgive us our trespasses as we forgive those who trespass against us." Jesus clearly says, when he concludes the Lord's Prayer, when teaching the disciples, "If you do not forgive, neither will the Father forgive you. If you forgive, the Father will not forgive you." Forgive. Often. Primarily, perhaps, one benefit for me. If I am in a conflict with someone, if someone has hurt me, any scenario is possible. And when I forgive, I ease myself, I free myself, and I allow God's grace to work within me. And as Jesus says, I then give the possibility, so to speak, the possibility for the Duke, and he forgives me. And then another, but certainly if the other person asks us for forgiveness, if we forgive them, and it is easier for her too, and she is relieved, and in a way, she can move on. So forgiveness is extremely important in judgment, as salvation depends heavily on it, because if we truly listen to Jesus' words, and if through forgiveness God forgives us, although through our unforgiveness God will not forgive us either, then indeed our salvation and our eternity depend on that forgiveness. And as in everything I've spoken about so far, we should look up to Jesus, as Jesus on the cross prays, "Father, forgive them, for they do not know what they are doing." Sometimes it is not easy to forgive, but God's grace enables us to forgive so that we can forgive. One martyr of the Christian Catholic Church is Saint Stephen, who ends his life with the words, "Father, forgive them, do not hold this against them," and so it is. We do not hold it as sin, and his words resonate when we contemplate the great Jesus Christ, who forgives his enemies and uses similar words, almost the same as Christ. So he, an ordinary man, resembles Jesus, and we all can resemble Jesus. We all have the opportunity to forgive like Jesus, so that by God's grace, the more we grow in Christ, the more time we spend with Christ, and the more we get to know him, our hearts become more like his, and we will have the ability to forgive. Therefore, a perfect life is made possible for us. We are. A life of forgiveness is made possible, and we need to forgive.
1: The motto of this Jubilee year is actually to be pilgrims of hope. Pope Francis always emphasizes this in some way, the importance of hope in our lives. If everything somehow fades away, hope remains, prayer remains, and that's why be pilgrims of hope, because hope never disappoints. So, what to say about his words?
0: G invites us to be pilgrims of hope, actually taking the word pilgrims in the context that we as individuals are merely passers-by on this earth. Thus, the truth may fall that way, and our Christian hope lies in the death and resurrection of our Lord Jesus Christ. That is the reason for our hope, that and the logic of our hope. The death and resurrection of Jesus are for me the hope that whatever I have gone through, if I see that I am weak, constantly falling in the same places, if I see wars and diseases around me, if I find myself in certain problems, not losing hope truly means turning to Jesus, who died and rose again. Jesus bore the cross, and I can bear my own cross. However, the cross does not have the final word. Christ has risen, and I will rise too. And better times will come, better days will come, glory will come, paradise will come. Here, God is my hope. Paradise is in the communion with God. Paradise is in God himself. And that is why God is our hope. And that is why, whatever we go through on this earth as pilgrims, as you say, we do not have a permanent homeland here, as St. Paul says, but our homeland is in heaven indeed. And since we do not have that old homeland here, as pilgrims, while we go through trials, through temptations, through crosses, our hope is Christ, who went through the cross and who came to the resurrection and promised us that through our cross and through our suffering, together with him, we will come to the resurrection. This is the pledge of our hope. And the person who testifies to this in their life lives it. They are the best witness and pilgrim of hope in this world.
1: Franz, it is interesting and biblical. The biblical 40, Lent lasts 40 days. So the significance of the biblical number 40 is interesting. Lent lasts 40 days, and Jesus was tempted in the desert for 40 days. What is the point? What is the significance of the number 40 from a biblical perspective?
0: The number 40 days. So the flood lasted 40 days. And it ends. And here, new life emerges from the ark, and that day begins. New life one, renewal, 40 days. Israel walks through the desert. 40 days, the prophet Elijah walks to God's mountain Horeb, meets God. And certainly, as you mentioned, Jesus fasts for 40 days in the desert and goes through trials. Like angels come, it is said. After all that, they served the Ministry of Internal Affairs. If we look at the flood, you know, we are talking about the cleansing, thus the cessation of sin, and the birth of a new righteousness. If we talk about the journey of the Israelites through the desert, it was 40 years of intense, I would say, getting to know God and a relationship with God, cleansing from two deities of cleansing. One is the comfort of Egypt before it turned into Egyptian slavery, and then Linux, walking 40 days to Mount Horeb, the encounter with God, and finally Jesus' temptation in the desert, and 40 more. All of this, in a way, is about growth in the relationship with God. And that's why I return to Lent, which is that growth in the relationship with God. It is the encounter and the Israelites in the desert. They grow in their relationship with God, grow in freedom, learn from Him, and move towards the promised land. Jesus prays in the desert, thus spending time with the Father, fasting from all earthly things and what is necessary for man, like food and drink, and he renounces these to emphasize the importance of time with God, the relationship with the Father. The Son spends time with the Father in Son. And that is how it is. It is a journey with God until Easter, a journey that is a relationship with God, which often includes falls, which is often a trial, often a temptation, but certainly a meeting with God, with that fire and cloud, with the Holy Spirit, which is a meeting with God's mercy and forgiveness. Whenever I fall, I can return anew. God is persistent, God is faith, God is steadfast. And Lent is that encounter, that relationship, that growth in the knowledge of God here in my life. That's why those 40 days, all those 40 days, are actually, we can say, a journey with God, a journey of getting to know God, and a path to meeting God. That's why Lent, those 40 days, I would say.
1: Dear Ante, thank you for your truly wonderful words. Thank you for bringing us closer to the importance of Lent, which is beneficial to all of us in our lives. Finally, one message from you to all our viewers and listeners in the spirit of Lent.
0: Here is my message. From everything we've talked about, I would emphasize once more, dear listeners and viewers, let Lent be a privileged time for you to encounter God, whatever you do. Whether you pray, fast, or abstain, if you fall, if you don't succeed in what you envisioned in your mind as how it should be, how you must act, turn it all into an encounter with the Lord. Only in the encounter with Jesus is the conversion we all desire found. The changes we all want are found in the encounter with Jesus. When I am inspired by Jesus, when I get to know Him, I change, and others notice my changes. Look, He has changed. What is it about? I would really like everything you do, not to be empty, not just some practice without content, but turn everything into an encounter with Jesus.
1: Dear Auntie, thank you. I wish you the spirit of discernment. May God guide you on your path to priesthood. Thank you very much, Marta. Dear viewers, this was an edition of the show Towards the Risen One. Stay tuned to the program of Radio Television Maria Vision Medjugorje. We will see each other again tomorrow at 16, more live on our program. During these 40 days, we will reflect on the theme of Lent on this Lenten time in the show Towards the Risen One. Be with us tomorrow at 16:06. Peace to you and all the best.

Hi, my name is Marie, and I just climbed the Cross Mountain, and it's the 5th of August 2026. It's my first time in Medjugorje, and I really wanted to climb that mountain, but I was so afraid, and I was by myself, and it was the nighttime, and it was after Mass, and I really asked God just to guide me up there to find the way. Doesn't seem like it, but when you're up there by yourself and it's all dark and there's nobody, it feels like it feels really scary. And I wanted to come to Medjugorje to have a closer relationship with God and the Virgin Mary, and I thought I was close, and I just got baptized this year, so I thought I was doing really good, but I wasn't actually doing so good. I wasn't that close. And this experience here, this place, it really grows on you. It's really it's really something. When I first came here, I was like, whoa, it's so hot, and it's really hard to, you know, to do the whole pilgrimage, to go to Mass every day, to not be at home. But I was with some people who were like, oh, I already came here one, twice, three times, four times, five times, six times, seven times. And I thought, well, how could they possibly come back so many times, you know? And I just did Cross Mountain, and coming down, I don't know, I felt like maybe I would come back. That's all. That's all. My name is Maria, and I hope I come back to Medjugorje one day. Thank you.

Listen to me and understand well, my least son, that nothing shall frighten or afflict you. Do not let your heart be troubled. Do not fear that illness, nor any other illness or anguish. Am I not here

I who am your mother. Are you not under my protection? Am I not your health? Are you not happily in my fold? What else do you desire? Do not be afflicted or disturbed by anything.

Welcome to Catholic Shrine Basilica YouTube channel. The Catholic Shrines in the USA. What is a place of shrines? Canon 1230 defines a shrine as a church or other sacred location that is visited by adherents as pilgrims and has the blessing of the local bishop. While now and then it tends to be an interment spot of a holy person or Marian apparition, all the more normally it is raised as a middle for explicit dedication. What Catholic shrines are close to me? You can track down a full posting of all places of worship inside the US here, however we've chosen the most famous shrines in each state for you here. In general, we have given recently the name, area, and focal point of otherworldly dedication. In any case, a somewhat longer portrayal accommodated a couple of destinations to provide the peruser with a feeling of the verifiable significance and the fascinating stories that are regular of the Catholic holy places. Do you have a list of these fantastic Catholic shrines? Hanceville, Alabama, the Shrine of the Blessed Sacrament. In 1995, Mother Angelica, pioneer behind EWTN, heard the words giving her another mission to construct a church place respecting the genuine presence of our ruler in the most honored ceremony. In the wake of getting back to Alabama, she imparted the story to her local area and five liberal givers proposed to finance this venture totally. The great Italian churches of the 13th century serve as inspiration for the shrine. Juneau, the Frozen North, Shrine of St. Therese. The Shrine of St. Therese started as the fantasy of Father William G. Levasseur. Society of Jesus S.J. St. Therese of Lisieux is the supporter holy person of the Frozen North, preachers, and the Bishopric of Juneau. In 1932, five sections of land of timberland save land was gotten from the central government and a cabin was worked to house the specialists. The place of worship is 22 miles north of downtown Juneau. Arizona's Tucson, Mission San Xavier del Bac. The current church was built by Juan Bautista Veldurain with money borrowed from a rancher. The congregation's motivation was to give a safe space to the locals who had changed over completely to Christianity as well concerning the clerics and pioneers nearby. San Xavier became a part of Mexico in 1821. With the Gadsden acquisition of 1854, the mission joined the U.S. In 1872, Sisters of St. Joseph of Carondelet opened a school at the mission. Native Americans in the area still attend the mission as their parish church today. Carmel, California, San Carlos Borromeo de Carmelo Mission Basilica and Gallery. San Carlos Borromeo de Carmelo Mission Basilica and Gallery was established in 1771 by Father Serra. It was the first mission in California. The principal church and abodes were made of wood and mud. From Carmel, Father Serra managed the structure of seven different missions in California. After California turned into the 31st condition of the association, the U.S. government returned the mission to the Catholic Church in 1859. It was destroyed. Golden, Colorado, Mother Cabrini Shrine. In the years 1909 and 1910, Mother Cabrini made a purchase of land in Golden with the intention of using it as a summer camp for her children who were attending the Queen of Heaven orphanage in Denver, Colorado. All of the water required for both drinking and cooking must be raised from the stream at the lower part of the ravine. In September 1912, the sisters whined to Mother Cabrini. She replied, "Lift that stone around there and begin to dig. You will track down water sufficiently new to drink and adequately clean to wash. The spring, which is housed in a 8,000-gallon tank, has ran constantly. It likewise houses a flight of stairs of supplication, a cave, and a religious circle." Holy Person, Augustine, Florida, Our Lady of La Leche Shrine and Mission of Nombre de Dios. The Mission of Nombre de Dios was established in 1565 when the oldest city in America, the city of St. Augustine, was founded. On September 8, 1565, Pedro Menéndez de Avilés landed and broadcasted this site for Spain and the congregation.
It was at this sacrosanct spot that the Spanish pilgrims would start the dedication to Our Woman of La Leche that go on into the present. They assembled the principal place of worship to the favored Virgin Mary in the mid of 1600. It was subsequently annihilated by typhoons and assaults, and the current design was worked in 1915. Moreover, the mission houses a get north of 200 feet tall and an outside raised area recognizing the main mass celebrated here on September 8, 1565 by the principal Spanish pioneers to show up. This mass of thanksgiving is broadly accepted to be the main thanksgiving on the landmass, north of 50 years before the travelers celebrated at Plymouth Rock in 1621. Atlanta, Georgia, Catholic Shrine of the Immaculate Conception. This first church in Atlanta was initially worked in 1848. Father Thomas O'Reilly, the minister of the congregation and its missions, gave help both in the field and in shoddy clinics to troopers on the two sides of the contention. In the wake of becoming aware of a request to obliterate and consume the city of Atlanta in 1864, Father O'Reilly cautioned General Slocum, assuming they kept on endeavoring to torch the Catholic Church, Sherman would confront enormous abandonments of the Catholics in the government positions. During Sherman's consuming of Atlanta, a portion of these government troopers assisted with safeguarding the congregation by forestalling the setting of flames too close to the congregation building, Molokai, Hawaii, Shrine of St. Damien of Molokai. In 1873, Father Damien showed up to really focus on infection patients detached to the Hawaiian island. He did all that could be within reach to specialist them and support her to the U.S. government for their consideration. Rather than remaining for just 3 months, he elected to endlessly remain. Coeur d'Alene, Idaho, Cataldo Mission State Park. This 19th-century Franciscan mission was worked in line with the local Americans. The mission was worked without the utilization of nails yet still remaining parts today, notwithstanding long stretches of disregard. Belleville, Illinois, the National Shrine of Our Lady of the Snows. Found right external Holy Person Louis, this outside shrine is visited by north of 1 million individuals every year. This shrine praises a commitment which emerged in Rome in the 300s. West Twist, Iowa, the Cavern of the Reclamation. The cavern is the imaginative work of Father Paul Matthias Dauberstein, a German outsider and cleric. The grotto fulfills Father Dauberstein's promise to construct a shrine to Our Lady in response to her prayers during a pneumonia outbreak. The cave is cut and built from normal stones which assumed control more than 10 years to assemble. New Orleans, Louisiana.

Anna, the Basilica of the House of God of St. Louis. The church building of St. Louis sits above the city square of New Orleans. The first church was perhaps the earliest structure in the city. Nonetheless,

Anthony Franciscan Monastery. The place of worship gives a delightful setting to guests to come to supplicate and unwind. Emmitsburg, Maryland, National Shrine of St. Elizabeth and Seton. This hallowed place gives recognition to St. Elizabeth and Seton, the principal American conceived sanctified holy person. Sisters of Charity of St. Joseph's was started by Mother Seton. Her remaining parts are buried in the Altar of Relics. Boston, Massachusetts St. Clement Eucharistic Shrine. The Holy Person Forbearing Eucharistic Place of Worship is a place of supplication and Eucharistic veneration situated in the Back Narrows area of Boston. The shrine hosts round-the-clock adoration 7 days a week with exception of a 2-hour break from 8 a.m. to 10 a.m. Saturday mornings in which it is closed for cleaning. St. Louis, Missouri, the Shrine of St. Joseph. The Shrine of St. Joseph is the site of two wonders. The primary wonder included Mr. Ignatius Strecker. Mr. Strecker was harmed in a work mishap which prompted a secretive and hopeless sickness. In time, Mr. Strecker was articulated to have 14 days to live. A Jesuit missionary priest preached a mission at St. Joseph's at this time. He carried with him a remnant of St. Peter Claver. After hearing the narrative of St. Peter Claver's strong mediation, she urged her significant other to beg St. Peter Claver for a marvel. The following day, Mr. Strecker figured out how to advance toward St. Joseph's, where he got a gift with the remnant of St. Peter Claver. The marvel was officially proclaimed true by the Catholic Church in 1887. Concerning the subsequent supernatural occurrence, you will simply need to visit the sanctum to figure out what it is. Las Vegas, Nevada, Shrine of the Most Holy Redeemer. Suitably arranged in Sin City, the Shrine of the Most Heavenly Deliverer commends the saving force of Jesus who conveys us from our sin. Colebrook, New Hampshire, National Shrine of Our Lady of Grace. Implicit 1948 by the Minister Oblates of Mary Faultless, this sanctum was underlying thanksgiving for various gifts. Newark, New Jersey, the National Shrine of St. Gerard. Housed in St. Lucy's Catholic Church, the place of worship praises the existence of St. Gerard. Albeit not an authority title allowed by the congregation, St. Gerard is referred to famously as the benefactor holy person of moms. Santa Fe, New Mexico, Loreto Chapel. It is a structural marvel. The Loreto Chapel houses a flight of stairs of baffling beginning. In 1878, the sisters were left without admittance to the ensemble space 22 feet over the primary church. In the wake of recruiting woodworkers, they were informed that building a flight of stairs in the little space would be unthinkable. A baffling carpenter entered the town after praying to St. Joseph for help. He continued to assemble the lovely winding flight of stairs, without nails, and afterward left town without tolerating installment. New York, New York, the Basilica of Old St. Patrick's Cathedral. The first church of the Archdiocese of New York, St. Patrick's is arranged in the core of New York City. The church is north of 200 years of age. Bloomington, Ohio, Catholic Family Land. Worked by the Apostolate for Family Sanctification, Catholic Family Land has sacred family fests which are intended to give confidence advancing family getaways. Portland, Oregon, National Shrine of Our Sorrowful Mother. This shrine gives a safe haven of supplication inside the bustling city. It has botanical gardens and a grotto. Philadelphia, Pennsylvania, National Shrine of St. John Newman. Make a journey to the burial place of expired priest of Philadelphia and presently holy person, St. John Newman. Nassenville, Rhode Island, Shrine of St. Therese of Lisieux. The first shrine in the world to honor St. Therese of Lisieux was the Shrine of St. Therese of Lisieux. It was established only 4 months after St. Therese was sanctified. Charleston, South Carolina, St. Mary of the Annunciation. One of the most seasoned places of worship in the South, it was the mother church for the Carolinas and Georgia. The church was built over the course of several years after the parish was established in 1788.
The congregation was annihilated by fire in 1838, and the modified church has additionally endured a few other catastrophic

events. Yankton, South Dakota, the House of Mary. It was established in 1971 by a youthful couple, Ed and Jane English, who were propelled by the counsel of a cleric to save a part for God. The shrine highlights three crosses ignore Lewis and Clark Lake. Panna Maria, Texas, Catholic Church of the Immaculate Conception. Texas isn't known for its clean legacy, yet it is home of Panna Maria, the main clean settlement in the U.S., and the Congregation of the Faultless Origination, the most established clean Catholic church in America. Established in 1855, the first church was obliterated in a fire. The ongoing church was worked in 1877. The term Panna Maria implies Virgin Mary. Ilse de la Motte, Vermont, Shrine of Saint Anne. The Shrine of Saint Anne is dedicated to Saint Anne, who has long been regarded as Vermont's patroness. Olympia, Washington, Shrine of Our Lady of Perpetual Help. Shrine in honor of one of the oldest images of Our Lady, the icon Our Lady of Perpetual Help. Nearby Green Bay, Wisconsin, Shrine of Our Lady of Good Help. The Shrine of Our Lady of Good Help was the location of the only Marian apparition in the United States that was officially recognized, in 2010. The sanctum is situated at the site of Mary's appearance to Adele Brise in 1859. Gather the children in this wild country and teach them what they should know for salvation, Mary told Adele, a young girl. Washington, D.C., National Shrine of the Immaculate Conception. The biggest church in North America, the public altar is devoted to being the public asylum of supplication and journey by the U.S. gathering of Catholic clerics. The holy place committed to the favored mother and highlights various wonderful mosaics. It is genuinely a sight to be seen. Orlando, Florida, Basilica of the National Shrine of Mary, Queen of the Universe. This shrine might be a touch more worth your time than Disney World. Assuming you at any point visit Orlando, come around to see its delightful open-air church, rosary garden, and different beautiful engineering embellishments. Stockbridge, Massachusetts, Divine Mercy Shrine. This shrine is to pay tribute to the dedication to divine kindness, uncovered to Saint Faustina, a clean sister and spiritualist. Uniontown, Pennsylvania, Mount Saint Macrina. Mount Saint Macrina. This shrine was established by the Sisters of St. Basil in memory of St. Macrina, the sister of St. Basil. Royal Oak, Michigan, Shrine of the Little Flower. Holy Place of the Little Bloom. Implicit the 1930s. This place has an unmistakable and lovely craftsmanship deco style. Cary, Ohio, Basilica of Our Lady of Consolation. Basilica of Our Lady of Consolation. This lovely shrine has a statue of Our Lady of Consolation that is exactly like the one that is in Luxembourg, where devotion to Our Lady under this name spread in the middle of the 16th century. Hubertus, Wisconsin, Shrine of Mary Help of Christians. Shrine of Mary Help of Christians. This shrine is truly a sight to behold from afar and is perched atop the picturesque Holy Hill landscape. San Juan, Texas, Basilica of Our Lady of San Juan del Valle National Shrine. Basilica of Our Woman of San Juan del Valle Public Hallowed Place. This sanctum has north of 1 million guests each year. You ought to be one of them. Auriesville, New York, National Shrine of North American Martyrs. The National Shrine of the Martyrs of North America. This shrine honors the early missionaries who were killed serving the Native American tribes in the New World. If you wish to know more about Catholic shrine basilicas, Marian shrines, and Marian apparitions, subscribe to our Catholic Shrine Basilica YouTube channel. Like and share with your loved ones. For more churches, website www.catholicshrinebasilica.com.

0: So you thought it was the end of the story. You thought that one single event, that one single moment was enough for him to stand amongst the great.
1: Sleep? I don't sleep. You thought that was it?
0: Well, you thought it was over. Well, it's just getting started. This is the part where you reinvent yourself. It's time to get tested, to test your will, your endurance. It's time to test your heart, to test your living.
1: It's about no days off, no weekends, no holidays, no birthdays. Listen to me, no days off. It's about gaining the competitive edge. You can't afford to make excuses. No excuses when you feel pain. And trust me, you feel it. And all you want to do is give up. And all you want to do is give in. When you feel like you've given all you got, you got to take one more step. You got to run one more lap. You got to throw one more punch until you reach the top.

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4: 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I'm angry.
3: You can't get in!
0: Behind every fear is a person you want to be. Fear is self-imposed, meaning it doesn't exist. You create it, you can destroy it. You face your fears, you become the person you want to be. You run from your fears, you're not living. You're alive, but you're not picking it. The freedom, you're not running the day. The day's running you. We all fall down in life. The question is, who gets back up?
5: You don't owe these people anymore. You've given them everything.
4: Not everything. Not yet.
6: See now what I have to become to stop men like him.
7: If you make yourself more than just a man, if you devote yourself to an ideal, if they can't stop you, then you become something else entirely. Legend.
0: You go after and you give it all you have. If you lose, at least you try, man. I failed. It's 10 times more of a man than someone said, what if? Because what if never went to the arena?
3: That's called courage. Now that's the stuff leaders should be made of.
0: Think something's wrong, maybe it's time to stop. No, it's time to move free and further. Mentally, you must believe it before you physically start.
3: I choose to rise, not fall. I choose to live.

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And your imagination, guys, whether you want to believe it or not, is a preview of your life's coming attractions. If you can't imagine what it's going to be, don't ever expect physically looking in the mirror.

0: While I was in prayer with our Lord as he was exposed in the chapel in the monstrance, he spoke to me these words in my heart.
1: When you come here to me in faith, how pleasing it is to me. I feel and see the love you have for me in your heart. Although you do not see me, I am entirely here present with my body, blood, soul, and divinity, hidden in the appearance of this white host.
0: Lord, it is by your grace that my parents brought me to the church as a little girl to pray to you in the Blessed Sacrament and taught me that you are here, alive on earth, hidden in the tabernacle.
1: Pray for other souls to come here to me. They must have faith. What joy they give me when their faith is living and trusting.
0: My Lord, it is my desire to please you and always do your will. Suddenly, the host from the monstrance miraculously started to fly towards me. I saw the sacred host with a great brightness. Then I heard a voice that seemed to come from above the host.
1: In the sacred host is your power. Come to me in the tabernacle where I dwell as the King of Mercy, and I will give you the love you need to show mercy towards others.

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After that, my soul felt extraordinary power in it, and deeper love for God living in the Eucharist.

Good day. This is Father Leo Smith, pastor of St. Finbar Catholic Church in Naples, Florida. I invite everyone listening and watching to join me and the people of St. Finbar as we pray to God that the peace of God, which is symbolized by this torch for peace, light God's world entirely, especially in this troubled and tumultuous time. May the Prince of Peace aid us all at all times. God bless all of you very much.

If you're a Christian and you've ever wondered how does the Holy Spirit actually work, then we need to have a real conversation. Maybe it's time to ask your pastor, what have you been teaching me about the Holy Spirit? Because here's the truth. If we don't know who the Spirit is, how can we walk in the fullness of what God has given us? If the only thing we think the Spirit does is make us emotional during worship or tingle when the music hits just right, then we've missed it. Badly. That's not the Spirit. That's the surface. We've heard sermons about Jesus. We've studied God the Father. But what about the Holy Spirit, the third person of the Trinity, the one who hovered over the waters in Genesis, who empowered David, who fell on the disciples at Pentecost with fire, and who now lives inside every believer, not beside you, not above you, inside you. But here's the heartbreaking part. Many Christians are walking through life spiritually exhausted, confused, and powerless. Not because God isn't with them, but because they don't know how He's with them. They don't understand how the Holy Spirit works. They've been taught fear or formulas or silence, and now they pray but don't expect clarity. They read Scripture but don't expect revelation. They live saved but not transformed. That ends today. What if the power you've been praying for is already in you, but you just didn't know how to use it? What if the Holy Spirit isn't just an experience at an altar call, but your daily guide, teacher, convictor, comforter, and power source? Because that's what we're diving into. Every function, every movement, every miracle, we're going to break it all down biblically and beautifully like never before. So let me ask you, is the Holy Spirit a feeling or a friend? Have you ever felt like you were missing something in your faith? What part of your walk with God still feels powerless or unclear? By the end of this video, you'll never be confused about the Holy Spirit again. And if this teaching helps you understand the Holy Spirit more clearly, like and share this video so more believers can be equipped. We've also created powerful companion ebooks and studies to help you go even deeper in your spiritual walk. Check the links in the description for more. But for now, take a deep breath. Let your heart get quiet.

peace is a gift from God. All of us human beings, we need paths. We're looking for the paths, and we look everywhere the world asking for this great gift of peace. But the world cannot give us what they don't have. Only God can give us peace. I invite all of you to pray for this beautiful gift, but only God is the fount of peace.

brothers and sisters, let secret mysteries. My brothers and sisters.

And we gather in the name of the Father, and of the Son, and of the Holy Spirit. The Lord be with you. Hey, good morning, everyone. Good morning and welcome. Welcome, warm welcome to all who are joining us this morning. Welcome to those, all of you who are present. Those joining us online as well, thanks to Maria Vision. And for as we gather together this morning, we do so conscious of our need for the Lord's mercy. We come together knowing that we are in need of that mercy. And so let us begin calling to mind our need by calling to mind our sins, but with confidence in his great and eternal mercy, we ask him for his forgiveness. I confess to Almighty God and to you, my brothers and sisters, that I have greatly sinned in my thoughts and in my words, in what I have done and what I have failed to do, through my most grievous fault. Therefore, I ask Blessed Mary, ever Virgin, all the angels and saints, and you, my brothers and sisters, to pray for me to Lord our God. May Almighty God have mercy on us, forgive us our sins, and bring us to everlasting life.

God of might, giver of every good gift, put into our hearts the love of your name, so that by deepening our sense of reverence, we may nurture in us what is good, and by your watchful care keep safe what you have nurtured. Through our Lord Jesus Christ, your Son, who lives and reigns with you in the unity of the Holy Spirit, God, forever and ever. Amen. Amen. Be seated.

A reading from the book of the prophet Jeremiah. You duped me, O Lord, and I let myself be duped. You were too strong for me, and you triumphed. All the day I am an object of laughter, everyone mocks me. Whenever I speak, I must cry out. Violence and outrage is my message. The word of the Lord has brought me derision and reproach all the day. I say to myself, I will not mention him. I will speak in his name no more. But then it becomes like fire burning in my heart, imprisoned in my bones. I grow weary holding it in. I cannot endure it.

A reading from the letter of St. Paul to the Romans. I urge you, brothers and sisters, by the mercies of God, to offer your bodies as a living sacrifice, holy and pleasing to God, your spiritual worship. Do not conform yourselves to this age, but be transformed by the renewal of your mind, that you may discern what is the will of God, what is good and pleasing and perfect.

Jesus began to show his disciples that he must go to Jerusalem and suffer greatly from the elders, the chief priests, and the scribes, and be killed, and on the third day be raised. Then Peter took Jesus aside and began to rebuke him. "God forbid, Lord, no such thing shall ever happen to you." He turned and said to Peter, "Get behind me, Satan. You are an obstacle to me. You are thinking not as God does, but as human beings do." Then Jesus said to his disciples, "Whoever wishes to come after me must deny himself, take up his cross, and follow me. For whoever wishes to save his life will lose it, but whoever loses his life for my sake will find it. What profit would there be for one to gain the whole world and forfeit his life? Or what can one give in exchange for his life? For the Son of Man will come with his angels and his Father's glory, and then he will repay all according to his conduct."

God's message to us is often difficult to accept. We see this clearly in today's first reading, when we find the prophet Jeremiah in a particularly difficult moment in his life. Jeremiah was called by God to be a prophet at a young age. He was probably a teenager when he started. And we find him today, years after he began his ministry, moments after being scourged and beaten by the chief priest for speaking God's truth. He is not in a good place. And he complains to God, "You dupe me, O Lord, and I let myself be duped." In some translations, they use the word trick. "You tricked me." In others, "You seduced me." He's basically saying, "This is not what I signed up for." God's message to us, the path that God presents to us, rarely fits neatly into whatever expectations or desires we might be harboring in our hearts. There's also an inherent dilemma that lives within a person of faith, namely, that we do not believe in coincidence. Outside of habit, we typically don't wish people good luck because we don't believe in luck. Everything happens for a reason. God is involved in every aspect of our existence. We take

take things very personally. And so when bad things happen, we naturally ask, why? This is normal. We see this in the lives of many of our saints. Saint Teresa of Avila, also known as Teresa of Jesus, is one of my favorites. And it's important to note that when you translate her name or the word de in Spanish, Teresa de Jesús, it's a very possessive word. The more literal translation would be Saint Teresa who belongs to Jesus, right? Saint Teresa of Jesus. And she had a wonderful relationship with God. She was a mystic. There's a beautiful story about Teresa running into a little boy in the stairwell of her convent. She was startled when she saw him, and she asked him, "Who are you?" Actually, the little boy asked her, "Who are you?" And Teresa said, "I am Teresa of Jesus." And she asked him, "Who are you?" And the little boy replied, "I am Jesus of Teresa." Her relationship with God was so extraordinary that it has been depicted by countless artists throughout the centuries, including Bernini's famous The Ecstasy of Saint Teresa. But there's another very telling story. One day, as she was traveling in a small caravan to establish a new convent, the group was caught in a storm and floodwaters, which swept them away. As she recovered from her fall, soaked by all the water, she looked up to the heavens and said, "If this is how you treat your friends, no wonder you have so few." We have a cynical phrase in English that corresponds to what Teresa, Jeremiah, and some of us sometimes feel. No good deed ever goes unpunished. Despite all the difficulties, though, Jeremiah never stopped being a prophet. The word of God was like a burning fire in his heart. And Teresa never stopped establishing new convents or speaking with her Jesus. In today's gospel, Jesus gives us a very difficult message to understand and to abide by. The first part of the gospel is not so hard for us to understand today because we are looking at it in hindsight. All of us here have met Christ after his passion, crucifixion, death, resurrection, and ascension. But look at the reaction of the apostles. Look at the reaction of Simon Peter to what Jesus has said. Just last week, we read when Christ changes Simon's name to Peter, the rock on which he will build his church. Today, he calls him Satan, because Peter is unable to see things how God sees them and is caught up in his own interpretation of how Jesus' mission should play out on this earth. Jesus tells them, he tells us, of his own suffering to prepare us for ours. Whoever wishes to come after me must deny himself, take up his cross, and follow me. This reeks of sacrifice. This reeks of self-denial and selflessness. This reeks of suffering. But it is the path to heaven. Because for us Christians, it is not so much about this life, but the next. St. Paul tells us as much in the second reading today. Offer your bodies as a living sacrifice. Do not conform yourselves to this age. Whatever joys and sorrows we experience in this life are only of any value if they bear fruit in the next. Jesus never promises riches or a fun-filled life. He offers us interior peace in this life and a joyful eternity in the next. He offers us his love in both. I have had the pleasure of teaching OCIA classes, Catechism for Adults, for many years now, and every year I witness the same thing. All who participate want to learn about and grow closer to God. They want to receive the sacraments he offers through his church, but some think that growing closer to God means that life's difficulties will go away. They go through the class, they receive sacraments, but when suffering persists, they become discouraged.
they stop practicing.

practicing the faith. Their faith is like the seed that falls among thorns and is choked by the troubles of this life. On the contrary, our hearts must be the fertile ground on which the cross of Christ is planted. Oftentimes we fail to realize that we cannot have Jesus without the cross. How is this cross reflected in our own lives? Sometimes it's an issue of health or of economy. Often it comes through those we love, or through those who, for unknown reasons, become stumbling blocks in our path. Whatever cross God allows us to come to us, it is only through faith and trust in God that we are able to bear it. Through faith that if the Lord brought us to it, he will bring us through it, trusting that he will never give us more than we can handle. And while our human nature might be to ask him why, we should never doubt his love for us or fail to understand that the suffering we bear has a purpose. In the great mystery of the Incarnation, God became man. He became like us in every way but sin. He was crucified, suffered, and died on his cross, and became the salvation of the world. By bearing our own crosses, we unite our sufferings to his, and while we are saved by his suffering and not our own, this intimate union we share with him can only bear good fruit on this earth, because only goodness can come from our sacrifice, self-denial, and selflessness. If, like Jeremiah says, God dupes us, it is only because our stubbornness and limited sight often make it hard for us to accept his message. But after all, isn't it better to be duped into heaven than to be led astray by our own blindness? My good and gracious God, may I always let myself be duped by you.

0: Trusting in God's gracious love for us in Jesus Christ, we now offer him our prayers and petitions.
1: For our Holy Father, Pope Leo, Archbishop Wenski, and all bishops, priests, deacons, and religious, may they witness to how we are to follow after Christ. Let us pray to the Lord.
0: Lord, hear our prayers.
1: For government leaders, may they be dedicated to building peace and defending the dignity of every human life. Let us pray to the Lord.
0: Lord, hear our prayers.
1: For all Catholics, may we come to know Christ more deeply and conform our way of thinking and acting to the logic of the gospel. Let us pray to the Lord.
0: Lord, hear our prayers.
1: For all the sick and suffering, especially those recently affected by natural disasters, may they cling to the Lord and find their help in him and through the service of others. Let us pray to the Lord.
0: Lord, hear our prayers.
1: For all our beloved dead, may they rest in God's eternal peace. Let us pray to the Lord.
0: Lord, hear our prayers. Heavenly Father, we offer you these prayers that we have expressed aloud and those we hold in the silence of our hearts through Christ Jesus our Lord. Amen.
1: As we come to the moment of the offertory collection, please consider the gift that you are about to make. Allow this moment to be an opportunity of stewardship and gratitude to God. You may also give online or by scanning the QR code, which can be found in the Mass leaflet, and also next to the missalettes in the pews. Please be generous.

Pray now, brothers and sisters, that my sacrifice and yours may be acceptable to God the Almighty Father. May this sacred offering, O Lord, confer on us always the blessing of salvation, that what it celebrates in mystery, it may accomplish in power through Christ our Lord. The Lord be with you. Lift up your hearts. Let us give thanks to the Lord our God. It is truly right and just, our duty and our salvation always and everywhere, to give you thanks, Lord, Holy Father, Almighty and Eternal God, through Christ our Lord. For as by his birth he brought renewal to humanity's fallen state, by his suffering canceled out our sins, by his rising from the dead he has opened the way to eternal life, and by ascending to you, O Father, he has unlocked the gates of heaven. And so with a company of angels and

You are indeed holy and to be glorified, O God, who love the human race and who always walk with us on the journey of life. Blessed indeed is your Son, present in our midst when we are gathered by his love. And when it's once for the disciples, so now for us. He opens the scriptures and breaks the bread. Therefore, Father, most merciful, we ask that you send forth your Holy Spirit to sanctify these gifts of bread and wine, that they may become for us the body and blood of our Lord Jesus Christ. On the night before he was to suffer, on the night of the Last Supper, he took bread, said the blessing, broke the bread, and gave it to his disciples, saying, "Take this, all of you, and eat of it, for this is my body, which will be given up for you."

When supper was ended, he took the chalice, gave you thanks, gave the chalice to his disciples, saying, "Take this, all of you, and drink from it, for this is the chalice of my blood, blood of the new and eternal covenant, which will be poured out for you and for many for the forgiveness of sins. Do this in memory of me."

Therefore, Holy Father, as we celebrate the memorial of Christ, your Son, our Savior, whom you led through his passion and death on the cross to the glory of the resurrection, and whom you have seated at your right hand, we proclaim the work of your love until he comes again, and we offer you the bread of life and the chalice of blessing. Look with favor on the oblation of your church, in which we show forth the paschal sacrifice of Christ that has been handed on to us, and grant that by the power of the Spirit of your love, we may be counted now and until the day of eternity among the members of your Son, in whose body and blood we have communion. And so, having called us to be to your table, Lord, confirm us in unity, so that together with Leo our Pope, Thomas our Bishop, Enrique as Auxiliary Bishop, with all bishops, priests, and deacons, and your entire people, as we walk your ways with faith and hope, we may strive to bring joy and trust into the world. Remember our brothers and sisters who have fallen asleep in the peace of your Christ, and all the dead whose faith is known to you alone. Admit them to rejoice in the light of your face, and in the resurrection, give them the fullness of life. And grant also to us, when our earthly pilgrimage is done, that we may come to an eternal dwelling place and live with you forever. There in communion with the Blessed Virgin Mary, Mother of God, Blessed Joseph, her spouse, with the apostles and martyrs and all the saints, we shall praise and exalt you through Jesus Christ, your Son. Through him and with him and in him, O God, almighty Father, in the unity of the Holy Spirit, all glory and honor is yours.

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0: Lord Jesus Christ, who said to your apostles, "Peace I leave you, my peace I give you," look not on our sins, but on the faith of your church. 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And the peace of our Lord be with you all.
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0: Peace be with you. Thank you.

Behold the Lamb of God, behold him who takes away the sins of the world. Blessed are those called to the supper of the Lamb. Lord, I am not worthy that you should enter under my roof, but only say the word and my soul shall be healed.

0: And let us pray. Renewed by the bread from the heavenly table, we beseech you, O Lord, that being the food of charity, it may confirm our hearts and stir us to serve you and our neighbor through Christ our Lord. Okay, so we have a few announcements and the second collection, so please be seated briefly.
1: Good morning. A reminder that for the youth scouting at St. Mary's, they have their meetings on Tuesday nights at 6:30 p.m. at the Cathedral Hall. Information is in the bulletin. We also have the Cathedral Food Pantry, which is open on Wednesdays from 4:30 p.m. to 5 p.m. And lastly, Wednesday Bible study will resume on September 9th with Brother Joe Payne. Thank you and have a lovely week.
2: Good morning. Just another reminder that OCIA classes, the catechism classes for adults, will begin on September 14th at 7:30 p.m. in the church offices. They will be given in English and in Spanish. You can register online on the church's website, or if you have any questions, please see me afterwards. This is for anybody who needs any of the sacraments of initiation, baptism, first communion, confirmation, or if you just want to learn more about your faith. All are welcome. Thank you.
0: And I'll also be offering Bible seminars beginning shortly. More information will be available both at Mass as well as in the bulletin. Also related to the food pantry, we are beginning a St. Vincent de Paul Society ministry here at the Cathedral. And so if you're interested in participating, please let me know or call the office, because we are planning another meeting for those interested in participating in this ministry in September. So again, this is for St. Vincent de Paul Society, kind of an extension of our food pantry ministry in responding to the needs of our brothers and sisters in our area. Let us now stand for the final blessing. The Lord be with you. And may Almighty God bless you, Father, Son, and Holy Spirit.
2: Go in peace.
0: Thanks be to God.

Dear children, the Most High sent me to you to teach you how to pray. Prayer opens hearts and gives hope and faith its born and strength. I invite you, children, with love, to return to God. Because God, it's your love and hope. You have no future if you do not decide for God. And that is why I am with you. To guide you to decide for conversion and life, and not for death. Thank you for having responded to my call.

In the name of the Father, and of the Son, and of the Holy Spirit. Amen. Prayer of Adoration. I adore you, Jesus, true God and true man, present in this Holy Eucharist, kneeling before you and united in spirit with all the faithful on earth and all the saints in heaven. In gratitude for so great a blessing, I love you with all my heart, for you are worthy of all praise and adoration. Lord Jesus Christ, may I never offend you with my lack of love. May your Eucharistic presence refresh me in body and soul. Mary, Mother of the Eucharistic Lord, pray for us and obtain for us a greater love for Jesus. My Lord Jesus Christ, your Eucharistic presence teaches me how to love as you have loved. In your great love, you continue to give yourself, body, blood, soul, and divinity, in this sacrament of love. As we pray here in your Eucharistic presence,

enkindle in us the fire of your gospel. Nourish us with your love and compassion, so that we may be your living presence to all we meet. Amen.

We unite ourselves with the Immaculate Heart of Mary, all the angels and saints in heaven, the souls in purgatory, and all the just on earth, joined with the holy sacrifice celebrated in all masses across the earth. We offer our prayers, our tears, joys, and our sufferings to Jesus for the conversion of sinners and the salvation of the dying. O Lord, how truly great you are. My soul calls out to adore you. All glory, all praise to you, Father and Son and Holy Spirit, as it was in the beginning, is now, and will be forever. Almighty and eternal God, we kneel, we prostrate our very selves before your holy altar. Our deepest desire is purely to adore you, you living and present, Son in the most blessed sacrament. Through the endless merits of the Sacred Heart of Jesus, may souls find salvation and reparation for their sins by the Church and the Pope, all the clergy, and all the apostles of prayer. O King of Kings, King of the highest lineage that has ever been, made small and has remained in this host. Jesus, we believe that you are truly present in this sacrament of love. With infinite love, you love us. Here you receive us with open arms and fill us with peace, interceding for us to the Father to obtain all that truly makes us happy and holy. We have come to worship you in spirit and truth. Here you are yourself, and we know that your heart burns for each one of us, and that you long to be loved by each of us in return. You come with infinite love and humility in the Sacred Host, so that we may not be afraid to draw near to you. We ask that through the Immaculate Heart of Mary, we learn to love you with perfect love, so that we can forgive others as you forgive. We bless you, Lord, for the gift of yourself in the Holy Eucharist. We adore you as the treasure of our hearts. We praise you for your infinite mercy. We want to console you for those who do not love you, and to ask you with trust that you will open the gates of your love upon the whole world, that all may be one in your divine will, in your love, and in your heart. Our Lord and our God, you are the living water that renews, loves, rejoices, and flows from your heart in the Eucharist for all those who come to you. We praise you and we bless you. All glory be to you, Jesus, for this sacrament of unity that brings us today to you in a lasting friendship, in a divine

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Give me, Jesus, that perfect love that casts out everything of

along with our freedom and understanding through the Immaculate Heart of Mary. Eucharistic Heart of Jesus, burning with love for us, inflame our hearts with love for you, until with you we have one will, so that we can love the things that you love and do what you would do, because you have said, "Everyone who does the will of my Father is my brother, my sister, and my mother." Center our lives in the depth of your love, Jesus, so that we may be free from the seductions of the flesh and of the passing things of this world. May we find joy in your friendship, our treasure in your love, our riches in your merits, our weakness in your grace, our happiness in union with you, and peace in the Father's will. All praise to you, Jesus, for your power and love in the Blessed Sacrament.

Canticle of Saint Peter. Christ suffered for you and left you an example to have you follow in his footsteps. He did no wrong. No deceit was found in his mouth. When he was insulted, he returned no insult. When he was made to suffer, he did not counter with threats. Instead, he delivered himself up to the one who judges justly. In his own body, he brought our sins to the cross, so that all of us, dead to sin, could live in accord with God's will. By his wounds, you were healed.

Psalm 6, a penitential psalm. O Lord, rebuke me not in your anger, nor discipline me in your wrath. Be gracious to me, O Lord, for I am languishing. Heal me, O Lord, for my bones are troubled. My soul also is greatly troubled. But you, O Lord, how long? Turn, O Lord, deliver my life. Save me for the sake of your steadfast love. For in death there is no remembrance of you. In Sheol, who will give you praise? I am weary with my moaning. Every night I flood my bed with tears. I drench my couch with my weeping. My eye wastes away because of grief. It grows weak because of all my foes. Depart from me, all you workers of evil, for the Lord has heard the sound of my weeping. The Lord has heard my plea. The Lord accepts my prayer. All my enemies shall be ashamed and greatly troubled. They shall turn back and be put to shame in a moment.

The Litany of Humility, composed by Raphael Cardinal Mary Delval. O Jesus, meek and humble of heart, hear me. From the desire of being esteemed, deliver me, O Jesus. From the desire of

being loved, deliver me, O Jesus, from the desire of being extolled, deliver me, O Jesus, from the desire of being honored, deliver me, O Jesus, from the desire of being praised, deliver me, O Jesus, from the desire of being consulted, deliver me, O Jesus, from the desire of being approved, deliver me, O Jesus, from the fear of being humiliated, deliver me, O Jesus, from the fear of being despised, deliver me, O Jesus, from the fear of suffering rebukes, deliver me, O Jesus. From the fear of being calumniated, deliver me, O Jesus. From the fear of being forgotten, deliver me, O Jesus. From the fear of being ridiculed, deliver me, O Jesus. From the fear of being suspected, deliver me, O Jesus, that others may be loved more than I. Jesus, grant me the grace to desire it. That others may be esteemed more than I. Jesus, grant me the grace to desire it. That in the opinion of the world, others may increase and I may decrease. Jesus, grant me the grace to desire it. That others may be chosen and I set aside. Jesus, grant me the grace to desire it. That others may be praised and I go unnoticed. Jesus, grant me the grace to desire it. That others may be preferred to me in everything. Jesus, grant me the grace to desire it. That others may become holier than I, provided that I become as holy as I should. Jesus, grant me the grace to desire it. Amen.

In this Lenten season, we join our prayers with those of the many who, listeners and viewers who have phoned into Maria Vision with their personal intentions. For Ethan, for his safety in service of his country, we pray for him at this time in his young life. We raise our prayers to the Lord.

for Father Brian in Boston, in thanksgiving for his priesthood, in this first year of priesthood with all its joys and challenges. For Father Brian, we raise our prayers to the Lord. We pray for Bob in Virginia, for his health and his healing. We pray to the Lord. We pray for Suzanne in Connecticut, for her sincere request that her adult children return to the sacraments with full love and full joy. We pray to the Lord. We pray for Amelia in San Antonio, who asks us to hold in prayer her sisters, her brothers, her sons, and Jacob's healing. For Amelia and all of the people whom she holds in prayer, we pray to the Lord. Maria in San Antonio asks for our prayers to help heal her physical infirmities that she suffers with. For Maria, in this period of physical suffering, we raise our prayers to the Lord. Teresa in Delaware asks us to raise our voices in prayers of thanksgiving for an answered intention. For Teresa, in thanksgiving for her prayers being heard and answered, we pray to the Lord. RJ in San Antonio asks for our prayers for her healing. For RJ, we pray and lift those prayers to the Lord. We pray for Richard, who reminds us to pray for the souls in purgatory, for peace, and for the needs of families. We join our prayers with those of Richard and raise them up to the Lord. We pray today for Jim's intentions, for the protection of those driving on the roads. For Jim's intention, we offer our prayers to the Lord. Marilyn in Roseville, Michigan asks for our prayers in support of her resolution of financial problems, for the just resolution of her financial issues. We raise Marilyn's prayers and intentions to the Lord. Darla in Houston asks us to pray for Pat, for Pat's healing from strokes and cancer and physical pain. As we unite our prayers with Darla, we pray for Pat's healing and raise those prayers to the Lord.
Sandra in Tallahassee asks us to pray for the soul of her husband. Eternal rest grant unto him, O Lord, and may perpetual light shine upon him. May he rest in peace. And we unite our prayers for Sandra, that she might find peace at this time as well. We pray to the Lord. Adelaida in Livermore, California, asks our prayers for Sherry, who has passed away. Eternal rest grant unto Sherry, O Lord, and may perpetual light shine upon her. May she rest in peace. May her soul and the souls of all the faithful departed, through the mercy of God, rest in peace. Javier in Ave Maria, Florida, asks for our prayers for his health. For Javier, we raise our voices and prayers to the Lord. Nora in Vail, Colorado, asks for our prayers as Catalina faces surgery and as Andres is healing. For Nora's intentions, we raise our prayers to the Lord. Ulysses in Detroit asks for our healing prayers for mental health issues and the difficulty that he is currently experiencing. For Ulysses and his needs, we pray to the Lord. Frederick in Detroit asks for healing and mental and the restoration of his full mental health, and that he have capacity to rebuild a relationship with his family. For Frederick, for his healing and for the restoration of family unity, we raise our prayers to the Lord. Maria in Salinas, California, asks that we pray for Vanessa's healing and for her health in general. We unite our prayers with Maria's intentions in raising our prayers for Vanessa to the Lord. Shannon in Provo, Texas, asks us to pray for her family, her marriage, her healing, and her protection. For all of Shannon's needs and intentions, we pray to the Lord. Judy in Towson, Maryland, asks our prayers for her sister and brother, that they return to our Catholic faith. In support of Judy's intentions, we pray to the Lord. Benny in Americus, Georgia, asks us to pray for his healing. For Benny, for all of his needs, most particularly his healing, we pray to the Lord. Kaylee in San Antonio asks for our prayers for her father and for world peace. For these intentions, we raise

our prayers to the Lord. Patrick in Buffalo, New York, asks for our prayers that his hearing be healed. For Patrick, we pray to the Lord. Earl in Harlington, Texas, asks that we pray for his nieces and daughters. We unite our prayers with Earl's and raise them up to the Lord. Esperanza in Grand Prairie, Texas, asks us to pray for her healing. We pray for Esperanza's healing and raise these prayers to the Lord. Angela in Columbus, Georgia, asks us to pray for her health and for her mother's health. For these intentions, we pray to the Lord. Julia in Kerrville, Texas, asks that we pray for her daughter and for her daughter's boyfriend in healing from addiction. Also for her son-in-law's healing from addiction and his physical healing after a liver transplant. For all of Julia's intentions, we raise our prayers to the Lord. Maria seeks our fellowship in prayer as she struggles with school. For Maria, for her needs, we pray to the Lord. Benny asks us to pray for her health and her mom, Rosie, who has just died. Eternal rest grant unto Rosie, O Lord, and may perpetual light shine upon her. May she rest in peace. May we also wrap our prayerful support around Benny for her health. Grace in San Antonio, Texas, asks for prayers for Michael for his direction in life. For Michael, we pray to the Lord. Ivana in San Antonio asks us to pray for her grandson's safety. For this, we pray to the Lord. Serena in Hayward, California asks us to lift up our prayers for her healing from addiction and for dealing with struggles in her life. For Serena and all of her needs, we pray to the Lord. Sylvia in San Antonio asks for our prayers for her grandson as he recovers from an accident. For her grandson, we pray to the Lord. Dora in Del Rio, Texas, asks us to pray for her family and for the healing of her eyes. For these intentions, we pray to the Lord. Francis in San Antonio asks our prayers for health and peace. For these, we pray to the Lord. Ronald in Detroit asks for his brother's healing from diabetes and pneumonia. He asks for prayers for his father, whose house was flooded, and for his own healing from physical pain. For all of these intentions, we wrap our supportive prayers around Ronald and his family and raise these prayers to the Lord. Anne in Beeville, Texas,
has asked us to pray

for Charlie's healing. For Charlie, we pray to the Lord. Heavenly Father, in your great compassion and mercy and love, hear our prayers and all of the intentions that they embrace. We ask this through Jesus our Lord. Amen.

Psalm 130. The De Profundis, the prayer of a sinner trusting in the mercies of God. Out of the depths I call to you, Lord. Lord, hear my cry. May your ears be attentive to my cry for mercy. If you, Lord, keep account of sins, who can stand? But with you is forgiveness, and so you are revered. I wait for the Lord, my soul waits, and I hope for his word. My soul looks for the Lord, more than sentinels for daybreak. Let Israel hope in the Lord, for with the Lord is mercy, and with him is plenteous redemption, and he will redeem Israel from all its sins. The Chaplet of the Holy Face of Jesus. In the name of the Father, and of the Son, and of the Holy Spirit. Amen. O God, come to my assistance. O Lord, make haste to help me. Glory be to the Father, and to the Son, and to the Holy Spirit, as it was in the beginning, is now, and ever shall be, world without end. Amen. My Jesus, mercy. In honor of the sense of touch of Jesus. Glory be to the Father, and to the Son, and to the Holy Spirit, as it was in the beginning, is now, and ever shall be, world without end. Amen. Arise, O Lord, and let thy enemies be scattered, and let them that hate thee flee from before thy face. Arise, O Lord, and let thy enemies be scattered, and let them that hate thee flee from before thy face. Arise, O Lord, and let thy enemies be scattered, and let them that hate thee flee from before thy face. Arise, O Lord, and let thy enemies be scattered, and let them that hate thee flee from before thy face. Arise, O Lord, and let thy enemies be scattered, and let them that hate thee flee from before thy face. Arise, O Lord, and let thy enemies be scattered, and let them that hate thee flee from before thy face. My Jesus, mercy. In honor of the sense of hearing of Jesus. Glory be to the Father, and to the Son, and to the Holy Spirit, as it was in the beginning, is now, and ever shall be, world without end. Amen. Arise, O Lord, and let thy enemies be scattered, and let them that hate thee flee from before thy face. Arise, O Lord, and let thy enemies be scattered, and let them that hate thee flee from before thy face. Arise, O Lord, and let thy enemies be scattered, and let them that hate thee flee from before thy face. Arise, O Lord, and let thy enemies be scattered, and let them that hate thee flee from before thy face. Arise, O Lord, and let thy enemies be scattered, and let them that hate thee flee from before thy face. Arise, O Lord, and let thy enemies be scattered.

scattered, and let them that hate thee flee from before thy face. My Jesus, mercy, in honor of the sense of sight of Jesus. Glory be to the Father, and to the Son, and to the Holy Spirit, as it was in the beginning, is now, and ever shall be, world without end. Amen. Arise, O Lord, and let thy enemies be scattered, and let them that hate thee flee from before thy face. Arise, O Lord, and let thy enemies be scattered, and let them that hate thee flee from before thy face. Arise, O Lord, and let thy enemies be scattered, and let them that hate thee flee from before thy face. Arise, O Lord, and let thy enemies be scattered, and let them that hate thee flee from before thy face. Arise, O Lord, and let thy enemies be scattered, and let them that hate thee flee from before thy face. Arise, O Lord, and let thy enemies be scattered, and let them that hate thee flee from before thy face. My Jesus, mercy, in honor of the sense of smell of Jesus. Glory be to the Father, and to the Son, and to the Holy Spirit, as it was in the beginning, is now, and ever shall be, world without end. Amen. Arise, O Lord, and let thy enemies be scattered, and let them that hate thee flee from before thy face. Arise, O Lord, and let thy enemies be scattered, and let them that hate thee flee from before thy face. Arise, O Lord, and let thy enemies be scattered, and let them that hate thee flee from before thy face. Arise, O Lord, and let thy enemies be scattered, and let them that hate thee flee from before thy face. Arise, O Lord, and let thy enemies be scattered, and let them that hate thee flee from before thy face. Arise, O Lord, and let thy enemies be scattered, and let them that hate thee flee from before thy face. My Jesus, mercy, in honor of the sense of taste of Jesus. Glory to the Father, and to the Son, and to the Holy Spirit, as it was in the beginning, is now, and ever shall be, world without end. Amen. Arise, O Lord, and let thy enemies be scattered, and let them that hate thee flee from before thy face. Arise, O Lord, and let thy enemies be scattered, and let them that hate thee flee from before thy face. Arise, O Lord, and let thy enemies be scattered, and let them that hate thee flee from before thy face. Arise, O Lord, and let thy enemies be scattered, and let them that hate thee flee from before thy face. Arise, O Lord, and let thy enemies be scattered, and let them that hate thee flee from before thy face. Arise, O Lord, and let thy enemies be scattered, and let them that hate thee flee from before thy face. My Jesus, mercy, let us recall to mind the public life of the Savior, and let us honor all the wounds of his adorable face. Glory be to the Father, and to the Son, and to the Holy Spirit, as it was in the beginning, is now, and ever shall be, world without end. Amen. Arise, O Lord, and let thy enemies be scattered, and let them that hate thee flee from before thy face. Arise, O Lord, and let thy enemies be scattered, and let them that hate thee flee from before thy face. Arise, O Lord, and let thy enemies be scattered, and let them that hate thee flee from before thy face. God, our protector, look upon us and cast thy eyes upon the face of thy Jesus. Amen. In the name of the Father, and of the Son, and of the Holy Spirit. Amen. Our going forth prayer. Lord Jesus Christ, we have spent this time of adoration and prayer in your Eucharistic presence. Fill our life with love, joy, peace, and kindness.

transform us by the power of the Holy Spirit into a living images of your compassionate presence. May we go forth from this hour of adoration and prayer to be your hands, feet, and heart to all those we meet. Risen Jesus, may we be surrounded by the radiance of your love. Amen. The divine praises. Blessed be God. Blessed be his holy name. Blessed be Jesus Christ, true God and true man. Blessed be the name of Jesus. Blessed be his most sacred heart. Blessed be his most precious blood. Blessed be Jesus in the most holy sacrament of the altar. Blessed be the Holy Spirit, the Paraclete. Blessed be the great Mother of God, Mary, most holy. Blessed be her holy and immaculate conception. Blessed be her glorious assumption. Blessed be the name of Mary, Virgin and Mother. Blessed be Saint Joseph, her most chaste spouse. Blessed be God in his angels and in his saints.

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Do you know that you can support Maria Vision in different ways? 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Our Lady thanks you for responding to her call. 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

Let us pray, in the name of the Father, and of the Son, and of the Holy Spirit. Amen. I beseech you, O powerful Saint Rita, the Saint of Thorns who became the Saint of Rose. You have been a wife, a mother, and became a widow. You were also once filled with great sorrow and despair when you lost your husband and your children. However, you have allowed God to fashion you a new beginning by becoming part of Augustinian nuns. You were admired for your devotion to prayer and charity. You were an advocate of peace and harmony in your community. You have eased the anxieties, sorrows, and pain of those who were in need. You were a woman of strength and of faith. I humbly come to you, for I am in a great struggle. I desire for your help with this hopeless and impossible case I am bearing. Stay by my side, pray with me, and speak on my behalf before the Father. May you ask God to have mercy on me and over my circumstances. May you ask God to show his power through you and provide succor on this terrible issue, for his name's sake. Look upon me with your merciful eyes and have pity on me, for I am weeping all night. May you become my defense and my refuge from pain, for I do not know what to do. Bring me relief, comfort, peace, rest, and a solution because I cannot travail this life on my own. Cause good and kind people to come along my path to support me in my situation. Clear my mind, forgive my sins, and provide an opportunity for me to correct my mistakes. I am open to receive any source of solution according to the will of the Father. Hearken my request that I beg for this troubling and tough time to end. May my sufferings be not in vain but become an inspiration and what

I must do is to just offer my trust in you. Remove all my doubts and equip me with wisdom to make the right choices. May you help me to not worry any longer and to trust that God is in control. For he abounds in love and came on earth to save us all. Grant me this favor, oh, blessed Saint Rita, that even though this may be impossible in human's eyes, mind, and efforts, but through you and through the merits of Jesus the Son and his mother, Mary, my life will be made well. I pray I may testify to your miracles, your compassionate love, your humbleness, and your pureness, and that I may sing praises to you forever. I pray every unbeliever will know you and the Lord, who abound in mercy and grace, and realize there is still a chance to recover from their life's greatest downfall. Let me imitate your kindness and patience, so others may see you through me. This I pray with confidence, oh how beautiful, how loving, and how sweet you are, Saint Rita. Amen. Our Father, who art in heaven, hallowed be thy name. Thy kingdom come, thy will be done on earth as it is in heaven. Give us this day our daily bread, and forgive us our trespasses as we forgive those who trespass against us, and lead us not into temptation, but deliver us from evil. Amen.

glorious Saint Sophia, radiant beacon of wisdom and knowledge, we humbly approach you who stand resplendent before the throne of the Most High.

We pray for guidance this day, acknowledging the infinite wisdom that comes from our eternal Father. As the dawn paints the horizon with hues of hope, we turn our gaze heavenward, seeking the light that dispels all darkness. In this sacred moment, Saint Sophia, we beseech you, O venerable beacon of profound wisdom and knowledge, guide us as we pursue true wisdom. Just as the deer longs for streams of water, so our souls thirst for the pure waters of truth and understanding. Blessed are those who find wisdom, those who gain understanding, Proverbs 3:13. Grace us with the discernment to distinguish fleeting allure from the enduring. Let the threads of our lives unravel with purpose, interlaced with the richness of insight and discernment that flows from God. In our humility, we acknowledge the frailty of our own understanding, and for God to supplement us with a spirit of discernment in all that we do. In Proverbs 2:6, we are reminded, "For the Lord gives wisdom, from his mouth come knowledge and understanding. Educate our spirits, illuminate our path, and grant us the clarity to view our challenges through the lens of divine love and compassion." Remind us that true wisdom isn't merely an accumulation of facts but an embrace of divine love. As the sunflowers turn to follow the Sunday, may our hearts always turn towards the source of all wisdom. To be bathed in the light of wisdom is to see with the eyes of Christ. As the sun pierces the mist in the morning, may the wisdom you bestow upon us shine brightly, revealing the facets of God's intricate design. Help us to make anchored in wisdom and not in fleeting emotional whims. Saint Sophia, in your loving compassion, teach us to be gentle with ourselves as we traverse this earthly pilgrimage. Let us be patient in our quest, understanding that the journey itself refines and elevates our souls. As the river carves canyons over time, may the trials we face sculpt our spirits, making us vessels of wisdom and carriers of grace. If any of you lacks wisdom, you should ask God, who gives generously to all without finding fault, and it will be given to you. James 1:5. We rely on this promise of God that all who seek his wisdom shall not be denied. As we encounter others on this journey, may our words be a balm and our actions a testament to love. In a world at times fractured and fragmented, let us be bridges of understanding. Guide our hands to lift others, our words to heal wounds, and our hearts to radiate love. We beseech you, Saint Sophia, shield us from the snares that cloud judgment and muddy our vision. Let our decisions and actions be imbued with clarity and purpose. With every choice we make, may we

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0: 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Amen. 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
1: The 24 Hours of the Passion of Our Lord Jesus Christ by Servant of God, Luisa Picaretta, Little Daughter of the Divine Will. This book is a translation of the Italian book, L'Oreo Logio della Passione di Nostro Signore Gesù Cristo, written by Luisa Picaretta, the Little Daughter of the Divine Will, about the year 1914, in obedience to the ecclesiastical authority at that time, the now Saint Annabelle Maria de Francia. This presentation was taken largely from the preface of the fourth edition, which Saint Annabelle Maria de Francia had written for the original Italian. Luisa was 17 years old. She relates these facts in the first 36 volumes, which she wrote by order of holy obedience. On the last day of a Christmas novena, which Jesus himself prompted her to do, he surprised her with an unusually vivid experience of the marvelous mystery of his love. And he told her he wanted to lavish new and greater graces on her, manifesting to her other, even more lofty excesses of his immense love, and inviting her to continue giving him uninterrupted company during the 24 hours of his sorrowful passion and death. Much later, after Luisa had already been living these hours of the passion intensely in her interior for more than 30 years, the now Saint Annabelle de Francia, who was the ecclesiastic delegate on matters concerning Luisa's writings, and who had come to know about this practice of hers, gave her the obedience to write these hours down. This then is how the book, The Hours of the Passion of Our Lord Jesus Christ, began. It was then that Saint Annabelle de Francia published it for the first time. To this edition, there followed seven others, five in Italian and two in German, always with the proper ecclesiastical permissions. It was recently published in English and Spanish as well. When Luisa had finished writing The Hours of the Passion, she wrote a letter, which she gave to Saint Annabelle, together with the book, who included it in the book's preface when he published it. From this letter, we come to appreciate how pleased Jesus is and how many benefits are lavished upon the soul when it practices these hours on a daily basis, as bread without which one cannot live. Here is the letter, in quotes. I am finally sending you this handwritten copy of the Hours of the Passion of our Lord Jesus Christ. May it all be for his greater glory. I have also enclosed a few sheets on which I have described the effects and the beautiful promises which Jesus makes to all those who meditate these hours of the Passion. In quotes, I believe that if whoever meditates on them is a sinner, he will convert. If he is imperfect, he will become perfect. If he is holy, he will become holier. If he is tempted, he will find victory. If suffering, he will find strength, medicine, and comfort in these hours. If weak and poor, he will find a spiritual food and a mirror in which to look at himself continually, and so become beautiful and similar to Jesus, our model. Jesus' joy is so immense when someone meditates on the hours of the Passion that he would like to

see at least one copy of these meditations being used in every city and town. Because it would be as if Jesus were hearing his own voice and his own prayers, which he raised to his Father during the 24 hours of his painful passion. And if this is done at least by a few souls in each town and city, he himself promises that the divine justice will be appeased in part and punishments will be lessened. Reverend Father, you make an appeal to everyone. Bring this little work to completion, which my loving Jesus has had me do. I would like to add that the purpose of these hours of the Passion is not so much that of recounting the story of the Passion, since there already are many books which deal with this pious subject, and it would not be necessary to write another one. Instead, its purpose is to make reparation, to unite ourselves to Jesus in each of the different moments of his passion, and with his own divine will, make a worthy reparation for each of the various offenses he receives, and compensate him for everything that all creatures owe him. From this, there derive the different ways of making reparation in these hours. In some instances, the soul blesses him. In others, it sympathizes with him. In others, it praises him. It comforts suffering Jesus. It compensates him. It begs, prays, and asks him, and so on. So I entrust to you the task of making known the purpose of these hours to those who will read them." End quote. Therefore, in every city, town, and nation, let us form so many cenacles in which these 24 hours of the Passion of our Lord are meditated and lived. Like so many living clocks, let them faithfully mark the hours of each day to keep Jesus company with our love, our reparation, and our gratitude, for he is not loved as he deserves. Indeed, his own children offend him and crucify him again in their hearts by closing the doors to grace, to the divine will. It happened on one occasion St. Annabel de Francia went to Luis's house and recounted what had taken place on one of his visits with the Pope, being an intimate friend of Pope St. Pius X. He was frequently received by him. While with him, he wanted to introduce him to the book, The Hours of the Passion of Our Lord Jesus Christ, which he had been spreading. So he read a few pages of it to him, specifically from the hour of the crucifixion. At a certain point, the Pope interrupted him, saying, in quotes, "Father, this book should be read while kneeling. It is Jesus Christ who is speaking," end quote. Preparation before each hour. O my Lord Jesus Christ, prostrate in your divine presence, I implore your most loving heart to admit me to the sorrowful meditation of the 24 hours in which, for love of us, you wanted to suffer so much in your adorable body and in your most holy soul unto death on the cross. O please give me help, grace, love, deep compassion and understanding of your sufferings as I now meditate on this hour. And for those which I cannot meditate, I offer you my will to meditate on them
and I willingly intend to meditate

meditate on them in all the hours in which I have to apply myself to my duties or to sleep. Accept, O merciful Lord, my loving intention, and let it be beneficial for me and for all, as if I effectively and in a saintly way accomplish what I wish to practice. Meanwhile, I give you thanks, O my Jesus, for calling me to union with you by means of prayer. And to please you more, I take your thoughts, your tongue, your heart, and with this, I intend to pray, fusing all of myself in your will and in your love, and stretching out my arms to hug you. I place my head on your heart, and I begin. Thanksgiving after each hour. My loving Jesus, you have called me in this hour of your passion to keep you company, and I have come. I seem to hear you praying, repairing, and suffering in anguish and sorrow, pleading for the salvation of souls in the most touching and eloquent voices. I tried to follow you in everything, and now, having to lead you in my unusual occupations, I seem to hear you praying, repairing, and suffering in anguish and sorrow, pleading for the salvation of souls in the most touching and eloquent voices. I tried to follow you in everything, and now, having to leave you for my usual occupations, I feel the duty to say to you, thank you, and I bless you. Yes, O Jesus, I repeat to you, thank you, thousands and thousands of times, and I bless you for all that you have done and suffered for me and for all. I thank you and I bless you for every drop of blood you shed, for every breath, for every heartbeat, for every step, word, glance, bitterness, and offense which you endured. In everything, O my Jesus, I intend to seal you with a thank you and I bless you. Please, O Jesus, let my whole being send you a continuous flow of thanks and blessings, so as to draw upon me and upon everyone the flow of your blessings and thanks. Oh, please, O Jesus, press me to your heart, and with your most holy hands, seal every particle of my being with your I bless you, so that nothing other than a continuous hymn to you may come from me. The first hour, from 5 to 6 p.m., Jesus takes leave of his most holy mother. O celestial mama, the hour of the separation is approaching, and I come to you. O Mother, give me your love and your reparations. Give me your sorrow, because together with you, I want to follow, step by step, adored Jesus. And now Jesus comes to you, and you, with heart overflowing with love, run toward him. And in seeing him so pale and sad, your heart aches with pain, your strengths leave you, and you are about to fall at his feet. Oh, my sweet mama, do you know why adorable Jesus has come to you? Ah, he has come to say the last goodbye, to tell you the last word, to receive the last embrace. Oh, mother, I cling to you with all the tenderness of which my poor heart is capable, so that clinging and bound to you, I too may receive the embraces of adored Jesus. Will you perhaps disdain me?
Oh, isn't it rather a comfort

for your heart to have a soul near you who would share its pains, affections, and reparations. O Jesus, in such a harrowing hour for your most tender heart, what a lesson of filial and loving obedience to your mama you give us. What a little sweet harmony passes between you and Mary. What a sweet enchantment of love rises up to the throne of the Eternal One and extends for the salvation of all creatures of the earth. O my celestial mama, do you know what adored Jesus wants from you? Nothing but your last blessing. It is true that from every particle of your being, nothing but blessings and praises come out for your Creator. But Jesus, in taking leave of you, wants to hear the sweet word, "I bless you, O Son," and that "I bless you" removes all the blasphemies from his hearing and descends sweet and gentle into his heart. And Jesus wants your "I bless you" almost to place it as a shelter from all the offenses of the creatures. I too unite myself to you, O sweet mama. Upon the wings of the winds, I want to go around the heavens to ask of the Father, of the Holy Spirit, and of all the angels for an "I bless you" for Jesus, so that as I go to him, I may bring him their blessings. And here on earth, I want to go to all creatures and ask from every lip, from every heartbeat, from every step, from every breath, from every gaze, from every thought, blessings and praises for Jesus. And if no one wants to give them to me, I intend to give them for them. O sweet mama, after going round and round to ask of the sacrosanct Trinity, of the angels, of all the creatures, of the light of the sun, of the fragrance of the flowers, of the waves of the sea, of every breath of wind, of every spark of fire, of every moving leaf, of the twinkling of the stars, of every movement of nature, for an "I bless you." I come to you and I place all my blessings together with yours. My sweet mama, you see that you receive comfort and relief, and that you offer Jesus all my blessings in reparation for the blasphemies and for the maledictions that he receives from creatures. But as I offer you everything, I hear your trembling voice saying, "Son, bless me too." O my sweet love, Jesus, bless also me, together with your mama. Bless my thoughts, my heart, my hands, my works, my steps, and with your mother, all creatures. O my mother, looking at the face of sorrowful Jesus, pale, sad, harrowing, the memory of the pains that he is about to suffer awakens in you. You foresee his face covered with spit, and you bless it. His head pierced by the thorns, his eyes blinded, his body tortured by the scourges, his hands and feet pierced by the nails. Wherever he is about to go, you follow him with your blessings. And I too will follow him together with you. And Jesus is struck by the scourges, crowned with thorns, slapped, pierced by the nails. Everywhere he will find my "I bless you" together with yours.

0: O Jesus, O Mother, I compassionate you. Immense is your pain in these last moments. The heart of one seems to tear the heart of the other. O Mother, snatch my heart from the earth and bind it tightly to Jesus, so that clinging to him, I may share in his pains. And as you cling to each other, as you embrace, as you exchange the last glances, the last kisses, being in between your two hearts, may I receive your last kisses, your last embraces. Don't you see that I cannot be without you in spite of my misery and my coldness? Jesus, Mama, keep me close to you. Give me your love, your will. Dart through my poor heart. Hold me tightly in your arms, and together with you, O sweet Mother, I want to follow, step by step, adored Jesus, with the intention of giving him comfort, relief, love, and reparation for all. O Jesus, together with your Mama, I kiss your left foot, asking you to forgive me and all creatures for all the times we have not walked toward God. I kiss your right foot. Forgive me and everyone for all the times we have not followed the perfection you wanted from us. I kiss your left hand. Communicate to us your purity. I kiss your right hand. Bless all my heartbeats, thoughts, affections, so that, given value by your blessing, they all may be sanctified. And with me, bless also all creatures and seal the salvation of your souls with your blessing. O Jesus, I embrace you together with your Mama. In kissing your heart, I pray you to place my heart between your two hearts, that it may be nourished continuously by your love, by your sorrows, and by your very affections and desires, and by your own life. Amen. Reflections and practices. Before beginning his passion, Jesus goes to his mother to ask for her blessing. In this act, Jesus teaches us the obedience, not only external but also internal, which we must have in order to reciprocate the inspirations of grace. Sometimes we are not ready to put into practice a good inspiration, either because we are held back by love of self, united to temptation, because of human respect, and in order not to use holy violence on ourselves. But rejecting the good inspiration of exercising a virtue, of accomplishing a virtuous act, of doing a good work, or of practicing a devotion, makes the Lord withdraw, depriving us of new inspirations. On the other hand, the prompt correspondence, pious and prudent, to holy inspirations attracts more lights and graces upon us. In the cases of doubt, one should turn promptly and with righteous intention to the great means of prayer and to upright and experienced advice. In this way, good God will enlighten the soul to execute the healthy inspiration, increasing it for her greater benefit. We must do our actions, our acts, our prayers, the hours of the Passion, with the same intentions of Jesus in his will, sacrificing ourselves as he did for the glory of the Father and for the good of souls. We must place ourselves in the disposition of sacrificing ourselves in everything for love of our lovable Jesus, conforming to his spirit, operating with his own sentiments and abandoning ourselves in him, not only in all the external sufferings and adversities, but much more in all that he will dispose in our interior. In this way, at any time, he will find ourselves ready to accept any suffering. By doing this, we will give sweet sips to our Jesus. Then, if we do all of this in the will of God, which contains all sweetnesses and all contentments in immense proportion, we will give to Jesus large sweet sips, so as to mitigate the poisoning which other creatures cause him and to console his divine heart. Before starting any action, let us always invoke the blessing of God, so that our actions may have a touch of the divinity and may attract his blessings, not only on us, but upon all creatures. My Jesus, may your blessing precede me, accompany me, and follow me, so that everything I do may carry the seal of your I bless you.
1: Coffee, French press, drip, latte, black, espresso, double shot, single shot, you name it, everyone takes theirs a specific way. I'm in California for a wedding, so I thought I'd stop by Jackie and Bobby's house for a chat and a little coffee. They both take theirs with cream and sugar. This is Caffeinated Conversations. Thank you guys so much for sitting down with me.
2: Yeah.
1: I'm so glad that we're doing this. I know you guys were talking on your blog about Abigail being a missionary of joy. Can you just kind of go into that a little bit more?
3: Well, babies, yeah, babies are just joyful. But it was just so funny, when I was in New York with her, I was on a subway and she was starting to wave, and she was just like waving at everybody. And so people, like on the subway, nobody looks at each other. You just kind of mind your own business. But she's like waving, like, look at me. And so people would just be smiling and, like, you know, like waving back. And this baby is the what, you know, kind of breaks the barriers. And, you know, people can't resist that. If they do, they're just horrible, awful people, you know?
2: Yeah, I mean, we're just such zombies and, like, in airports and subways. And just, like, you're not, like, some code was written that we're not allowed to look at each other even or smile.
3: Yeah.
2: And I think Pope Francis has been very mindful of smile. Like, don't look like you're coming from a funeral as a Christian.
1: I know you've talked about kind of the sin of busyness and that go, go, go.
2: Yeah.
1: What, tell me more about that.
2: I mean, we're all glued to our phones nowadays. Just the information's coming so quick. And I feel like I'm missing out if I'm not constantly plugged in. It affects our prayer life absolutely as well. If I sit there and I can't, like, be quiet for even 5 minutes.
1: I found that too. Like, I'll sit in adoration a lot and something's like, there's like anxiety there, which is ridiculous.
3: I need to be reading a book, or
1: right?
3: Doing
1: something.
3: This, or...
1: It's hard to sit still.
2: Yeah. So even like spiritual reading is kind of a way to not be just sitting there. Mm-hmm. As I get to do something. And I get to read about Jesus, even though Jesus is like,
3: right there.
2: Hey, I'm right here. Mm-hmm. Like, put the book down.
3: And you know, Mother Teresa, she said something. She said, you know, sometimes when we think, yeah, there you there were.
1: Springer.
3: You know, sometimes we think of prayer like you have to be on your knees at all time praying. She said, but your whole life should be a prayer. You know, St. Paul said that in 1 Thessalonians chapter 5. You know, when you're folding your laundry, that should be a prayer to God. Mm. When you're, you know, cooking a meal.
2: Even the busyness can be kind of an addiction. Mm. And I'm just like, how are you doing? I'm busy. Okay, we're all busy. But how often that busyness, the checking of the phone every 2 minutes, it's kind of an excuse not to be alone. And a seminarian friend told me once, and it transformed my understanding of loneliness, he said, loneliness is just God asking you to spend time with him.
3: Because even sometimes we can think our spiritual life, like we can make busy, like, oh, the more stuff I do, like, if I pray this many rosaries, this many novenas, this is...
1: We make it, like, a mathematical equation.
3: Yes, yeah, like, oh, if I do this, and it's not about, like, it's about, okay, taking on that Marian posture of just being receptive to Jesus. And before we go out and take the Petrine posture, the apostolic of going out and serving, we have to first receive. And so it's tough for all of us, especially those of us who've been raised with just doing and phones and technology.
1: Are you guys reading any good books right now? Like, what are three books you would say, like, must read?
3: Anything by Fulton Sheen?
1: Yes.
3: Okay, so The World's First Love.
1: Yes.
3: Amazing. And Three to Get Married. Actually, while we were engaged, we read Three to Get Married. So
2: If every engaged couple read Three to Get Married by Fulton Sheen,
1: yeah, ooh, they'd be good to go.
2: The world would be a holy place.
1: Really? Yeah.
3: Oh,
1: interesting.
3: Gosh, so good.
1: Huh.
3: Right now, I just started The Way of Perfection by, St. Teresa of Avila.
1: Yeah.
3: She is so funny. She was a sassy woman, and I'm like, man, I would be BFFs with Teresa of Avila just because, like, her humor.
1: Get back in time.
3: I can tell, like, she really,
1: makes
3: down to earth.
1: Real, yeah.
3: And,
1: yeah.
3: So one that we recommend so much to young adults is Men, Women, and the Mystery of Love by Dr. Edward Shree.
1: Okay.
3: Just because he takes Pope John Paul's Love and Responsibility.
2: Which is very philosophical.
1: Right.
2: And it's hard to dive into. Hard to dive into if you don't have the background.
3: Yeah, if you don't have the background of philosophy, you're just like, what is he talking about? But Men, Women, and the Mystery of Love, it takes Love and Responsibility, and he does such a good job speaking to young adults, or even, teens as well. We did a book study with some of the guys at his school.
2: Yeah, we did it's really, because at the end of each chapter, there's study questions, so it's geared for discussion. And at the school I work, we use that book, actually, and it's so accessible of, like, real life, like, how do you...
3: Relationships.
2: Yeah, how do I approach relationships? How do I approach the opposite sex with pure intentions? And how do I discern within myself what's going on?
3: Yeah, so there are a few books that we recommend for young adults or teenagers, or... And then if people really want to go deeper, we'll be like, read Fulton Sheen, read JPT,
2: here's
3: these books.
2: Here's your George Weigel,
3: the saints, obviously. When you're, dating and engaged, like, you get to learn how to communicate, and you have your expectations for what you want in a relationship, right? Well, Bobby, we each have our own, like, limit of what, makes us cranky. Like, for me, if I am hungry or tired, I'm cranky, like, for the most part, kind of cranky. So he knows to keep me well fed and well rested, and he'll be happy. I'll be a happy woman.
2: Happy wife, happy life.
3: Smart. Yeah. But for him, I had to learn that, like, when he would hit his point of tiredness, he's like a troll. And so,
2: cave troll.
3: Yeah. So, like, I'm like, I don't want people to meet him, like, when he's like, because I feel bad. I'm like, don't, because Bobby's such a good man. Like, he's very funny. And, but when he hits his, like, when he hits his wall, it's just like,
1: done.
3: Yeah, he's just done. And so it's just funny, like, as you get to know each other in a relationship, like, there are just, quirks and things that you kind of learn. And now being married, it's like, oh, okay, like, I know, just leave him alone, like, let him have some time, let him get addressed. And most of the time, if he is kind of short with me or, like, cranky, like, he'll apologize, like, so I just wait for it to come. And he always...
2: It may take a day.
3: Yeah.
1: Sorry.
3: But for the most part, he's like, I'm really sorry, I was really cranky. And I'm like, okay, it's okay, like, I saw it. I let you just kind of be and have your time.
2: I've realized humor is an amazing diffuser of tension when it comes to, like, conflict. This one time, I upset her in some way, and because she was giving me kind of a quiet, like,
3: the silent. My thing is, like, give them the silent treatment, because then I won't.
2: She's, like, not really looking at me, and I could tell she's, like, upset, but I had no idea what I did. Like, there was at least five things it could have been, and so, and I go in and I said, I'm like, all right, what are you most upset about?
3: And I just started laughing because I knew there were, in my mind, I was like, there are, like, five things. I'm like,
2: so my brain as a man, I'm like, okay, I'm acknowledging she's
1: mad.
2: That's
1: awesome.
2: I'm acknowledging there's many things.
1: That's awesome.
2: I'm acknowledging I'm in the wrong. Get her to laugh. Get her to laugh.
3: Yeah, so I did. I started laughing.
1: That's awesome. Don't worry.
3: Yeah.
1: Well, then I know, Miss Jackie, that you enjoy talking in accents, and I really prefer British accents.
3: Oh, okay.
1: So before we close, I was wondering, Bobby, if you talk in an accent as well.
2: Do you have one? I can do a decent JFK.
1: Oh, that's lovely.
2: Yes.
1: Jackie, what's your accent?
3: My go-to accent is actually being from New Zealand. My Australian friends are like, oh my gosh, you have a great New Zealand accent, because they Australians say, like, whatever, but in New Zealand they say whatever.
1: Whatever.
3: It's great. It's great stuff.
2: Her accents are quite romantic.
1: It's so lovely. Do you talk in accents quite frequently together? No, not really.
2: Just to our child.
3: Yeah.
2: just a confuser.
3: Yeah.
1: That's your thing. Oh, so good. Well, thank you guys so much for sitting with me. This is so good.

which is a beautiful opportunity to spend time with Jesus in the Eucharist. Earlier today, we celebrated Mass, receiving Jesus into our bodies as his body, blood, soul, and divinity unite intimately with us. And then this special time to just be in prayer. Hopefully be able to have that grace of the Holy Spirit to quiet our hearts, to be able to listen in our hearts to the voice of God Almighty. So hopefully during the Holy Hour, it's an opportunity for that very same Holy Spirit, as Christ incarnate is before them, to speak into the language of our hearts. Personally speaking, I find Holy Hours rather difficult because I tend to do what I'm doing now, which is talking, either talking verbally or talking in my mind. And it's a difficult and a reality that needs the grace of God situation to just simply be quiet. And oftentimes by his grace to allow us to be present to him. So thank God for this opportunity to be here, to be able to speak with you. And pray for me and other priests that we would avail ourselves to spending time to listen to Christ.

Oh, I'm here with a bunch of my friends. It's my 11th pilgrimage. And I'm here to pray for the needs of my family and friends, but we have whole bus, and we have 50 over people, and we've been doing this 10 years already, and we came from Chicago, a huge Polish community. We have buses from two other parishes, so three huge groups of Polish people are here, and we just had many answer prayers, and we're just sharing the love of Mary, and it's just so beautiful here, the grounds and the atmosphere, the young people, the families, and to walk and to be in a blessed place, holy grounds. It's so very special. Polish people really love Our Lady of Częstochowa in Poland. We have a pilgrimage there. So this is our part, loving our mother and walking to her heart. And so I'm very thankful to be here. And I already received many graces from Mary. And I just say, just love Mary and ask her, and she will answer your prayers.

have Jeremiah, this young kid who God called him to be a prophet 500 years before Christ. This young man has a lot that's going on today, a couple of verses. So he's going to say, God has not tricked me, but he's kind of duped me in becoming a prophet, right? And then he says, man, I'm no longer going to preach. I'm just going to hold it in. And he can't, out of love for God, he can't. But what is going on in him? Same thing in the second reading. Paul in Romans is going to tell us that we should use our bodies as a sacrifice, a burnt sacrifice. What does that mean? How does that relate to the first reading where Jeremiah, his body is being sacrificed? Also in the gospel we have, here's Jesus, you know. First time, end of 3 years of his ministry, he's going to be walking to Jerusalem, and for the first time, he's going to tell these disciples, he's going to tell them three times, but today, first time that I must go up to Jerusalem, they're going to kill me, I'm going to die, and I'm going to rise, right? And here comes Peter. Peter has his own way of doing things, but we're going to see how that is going to come into the factor of where we are all called to be a burnt sacrifice. But before we start, let's first acknowledge our sins at times that we failed to love God and at times we failed to love our neighbor. I confess to Almighty God and you, my brothers and sisters, that I have gravely sinned in my thoughts and in my words, in what I have done, what I have failed to do, through my fault, through my most precious fault. Therefore I ask Blessed Mary, ever Virgin, all the angels and saints, and you, my brothers and sisters, to pray for me. May Almighty God have mercy on us, forgive us our sins, and bring us to everlasting life. Amen.

0: Let us pray. O God, Almighty, giver of every good gift, put into our hearts the love of your name, so that by deepening our sense of reverence, you may nurture in us what is good, and by your watchful care keep safe what you have nourished. Through our Lord Jesus Christ, your Son, who lives and reigns with you in the unity of the Holy Spirit, God forever and ever.
1: A reading from the book of the prophet Jeremiah. You duped me, O Lord, and I let myself be duped. You were too strong for me, and you triumphed. All the day, I am an object of laughter. Everyone mocks me. Whenever I speak, I must cry out. Violence and outrage is my message. The word of the Lord has brought me derision and reproach all the day. I say to myself, I will not mention him. I will speak in his name no more. But then it becomes like fire burning in my heart, imprisoned in my bones. I grow weary holding it in. I cannot endure it. The word of the Lord.
0: Thanks be to God.

0: A reading from the letter of St. Paul to the Romans. I urge you, brothers and sisters, by the mercies of God, to offer your bodies as a living sacrifice, holy and pleasing to God, your spiritual worship. Do not conform yourselves to this age, but be transformed by the renewal of your mind, that you might discern what is the will of God, what is good, what is pleasing and perfect. The word of the Lord.
1: Amen.

0: From the Holy Gospel according to Matthew. Jesus began to show his disciples that he must go to Jerusalem and suffer greatly from the elders, the chief priests, and the scribes, and be killed, and on the third day be raised. Then Peter took him aside and began to rebuke him. God forbid, Lord. No such thing shall ever happen to you. He turned and said to Peter, "Get behind me, Satan. You are an obstacle to me. You are thinking not as God does, but as human beings do." Then Jesus said to his disciples, "Whoever wishes to come after me must deny himself, take up his cross, and follow me. For whoever wishes to save his life will lose it, or whoever loses his life for my sake will find it. What profit would there be for one to gain the whole world and forfeit his life? Or what can one give in exchange for his life? For the Son of Man will come with his angels in his heavenly Father's glory, and then he will repay all according to his conduct." The Gospel of the Lord.
1: Praise.
0: Let's be forgiven, Lord Jesus. You know, we heard in the second reading, Paul in Romans, right? Offer your body as a sacrifice. What is that, right? What is that? Well, we know Jesus did it, right? He offered his whole body, right, during his passion, right? He was whipped. He had a crown of thorns. He was punched. He was spat upon, right? Nails going through his hand, hanged on a cross for what, how many hours? Offering his body for as a sacrifice for you and me. Then he tells Peter and his disciples, you and me, well, if you want to follow me, he's not saying put ourselves on that cross, but whatever God wills for your life, whatever your vocation is, right? Whatever God is asking you to do, it's not going to be easy, and it's going to be hard. He said, do it. Do it. If you know this is the will of God for you, you do it. Jeremiah, you know, Jeremiah was a young kid. He was 18 years old when God called him to be a prophet. Like, I know God has a sense of humor, right? But this was a difficult time for Israel, for Judah, actually. Babylon was a superpower. That's current-day Iraq. So those people were tough. And what did they all wanted to do? Rule the world, right? And say, look, they looked down at Jerusalem, they wanted to come and destroy it. And they were sitting, they were coming down. Now, God didn't protect Jerusalem because they sinned. They sinned so much that they refused to honor the Ten Commandments, to follow the Ten Commandments. What they did and have been doing is they got rid of God, if you will, and put statues of Baal and all these stone gods. What were they? Devilish. They brought in the devil to honor the devil, and the devil, whatever they honor, kill children and babies, offer them for sacrifice, and Israel fell into that ridiculous, stupid sacrilegious. So who did God send? This 18-year-old kid. Go tell the king, right? Could you imagine Jeremiah looking up? God is going to punish you, man. And that king looking down is like, really? God had sent Jeremiah over and over to them, to the point they hated Jeremiah. The king, the priests, the elders, the rulers, even the people hated him. And who did he lose? Everybody. He had no friends. His friends deserted him. And you know who else deserted him? His family, his parents, his siblings. Nobody. He had nobody. And today he's saying, you didn't trick me, but you, what did you do, Lord? You duped me. Here you called me to be a prophet, right? And what words do you give me? words that Babylon's

going to come and destroy them and punch them down, right? And who do they hate? Not you, but me. I'm the messenger. And they are coming after me. So what am I going to do? Beautifully read, I'm going

and teach. You know, I'm at the cathedral here at the Basilica, and we have a statue of St. Augustine, small little statue of a little guy. What does St. Augustine have in his hand, his heart? They have a beautiful replica of his heart and him holding his heart and with flames coming out. That is when God touches us, when he calls us to be prophets or calls us, speaks to us. There is that joy that explodes in us that we have to reveal God to the other. Even though the message is a bad one, right? It's not his fault, it's not God's fault, it's theirs. And they refuse to repent. All they had to do, repent, repent, repent. Very easy, right? Get rid of these statues, go back to the temple, ask for forgiveness, do the sacrificial of the lamb, and change, convert. They refused. You know, Babylon did come down, but you can't move a million people in one time. So Babylon came down one time, like in 580 years before Christ, took a third of the nation. They took the king, the nobles, the people with money, the intelligent people, gone. They put a puppet king, right? So they come to Jeremiah. Jeremiah, man, what are we going to do? At this point, the tipping point of repenting was done. Now, they had to go to that punishment to be dragged to current-day Iraq, right? So what did they do? They refused. They can even when Jeremiah, we didn't have it in our reading, you know what he would do, what God told him to do? Jeremiah, go buy a piece of lot. In a subdivision, there's a lot, go buy it. What? He goes and he buys a piece of lot, a land. And there's signatures, there's paperwork, there's money exchanged. To him, he was telling them, right now, you can't repent, too late. Now your punishment is to go up to Babylon, right? And to let you know that God will be with you, he'll bring you back. Like I bought this lot of land to come back to it. So now your punishment is to go. What did they do? No, it punched him in the nose, right? And so here he is saying, Lord, you know, everybody hates me. But when God inflames you with that heart, speaks to your heart to tell you this is your vocation, right? For married couple, God bless you. I don't know how you do it. You got all these kids, right? I mean, it's a big vocation. But if God says that is yours, right? He'll give you the grace to do it, right? So even though sometimes it's hard, you want to say, Lord, you know, come in and take care of these kids. You're great, guys. But whatever our vocation is, or maybe later in life, God is calling us to do X, right? But Lord, I don't know how to do that. You know, the best way to know God's will is get it out of your head. Should I, shouldn't I? It'd be like a ping pong going back and forth. You'll never decide anything. Always look at the feelings of the heart. If the heart, there's joy and comfort, right? So if you think you're gonna do something and there's pushback in your heart, that's God saying, no, that's not for you. But if you look at something and, you know, I may wanna do this, and you feel joy, you feel peace, you don't feel pushback, that's something to pray for, to ask, maybe this is God's will. Once you know it, you'll have that heart of Jeremiah, that heart that explodes, that wants to do the will of God. That's what it is. But it becomes a sacrifice, a sacrifice for parents, you know, to bring up children. Jeremiah was a sacrifice. No marriage, no friends, no one to even comfort him, no one to speak with him. A sacrificial offering to God. Jesus here in the gospel, what does he do, right? You know, just before this scene, you know, Peter proclaims Jesus as the Messiah. Remember last week's reading, right? Who do people say I am? Jeremiah, some people say, but Peter says, you are the Christ, right? He says, hey, no blood and

0: no body or blood, however, Jesus, no flesh and blood revealed that to you. Flesh and blood means human beings. They had an odd way of saying it, right? Nobody revealed this to you, Peter, but the Father. Can you imagine that joy in Peter's heart, right? And here's Jesus today saying, I'm going to go die. And it's like, Peter says, hold on, man, hold on. You, Jesus, are going to build your church on me? Forget that. I'm going to build you a church. I don't think so, Pete, right? Your plan, Lord, of how to build the church, of dying on the cross, man? No. My plan is better, Lord, right? And of course, Jesus says, us human beings, right? We think we know the better way. You know, when God says, do this, you say, well, you know, if I do that, right? We don't think like God because he sees the end result. We don't. That's why we rely on that. But what does Jesus do? He turns to all of his disciples, you and me. So if you want to follow me and you want that glory in heaven, right? Give up yourself as an offering of a sacrifice to the Father. Whatever that sacrifice is whatever he's calling you to do. Whatever it is. I think my job is probably to make $1 billion in my Swiss bank account. It's not happening somehow. I wonder why. But this is what God is asking. He shows us in the Old Testament with this young man who had it very difficult, that he was an offering to God as a sacrifice. Could you imagine the glory that Jeremiah now is in heaven with all that glory in him, around him, of him being that sacrificial, but on earth, difficulty, hardship. And if difficulty or hardship comes our way, you know, don't do what I do. I punch him in the nose. I've been known to do that. He punches back. What are we to do? To go through that suffering and ask for the grace to go through it, and God would always have an end point that would be so marvelous and so great that he may allow you to see the end point or not, but to him, he knows that what you're doing is a sacrifice, and it's a sacrifice. Your glory in heaven is that much greater. Let us stand and profess our faith. I believe in one God, the Father Almighty, maker of heaven and earth, of all things visible and invisible. I believe in one Lord, Jesus Christ, the only begotten Son of God, born of the Father before all ages, God from God, light from light, true God from true God, begotten, not made, consubstantial with the Father. Through him all things were made. For us men, for our salvation, he came down from heaven, and by the Holy Spirit was incarnate of the Virgin Mary, and became man. For our sake he was crucified under Pontius Pilate. He suffered death and was buried, and rose again on the third day, in according with Scripture. He ascended into heaven, and is seated at the right hand of the Father. He will come again in glory to judge the living and the dead, and his kingdom will have no end. I believe in the Holy Spirit, the Lord, the giver of life, who proceeds from the Father and the Son, who with the Father and the Son is adored and glorified, who has spoken through the prophets. I believe in one holy Catholic apostolic church. I confess all baptism, forgiveness of sins, and I look forward to the resurrection of the dead, life, the world to come. Amen. Trusting in the Lord's mercy and compassion, let us bring before him our prayers.
1: For the church, may the power of the gospel continue to renew her people on their path of discipleship. Let us pray to the Lord.
2: Lord, hear our prayer.
1: For those who govern nations, may the Holy Spirit grant them the wisdom and courage to set forth policies that promote justice and peace. Let us pray to the Lord.
2: Lord, hear our prayer.
1: for all who are persecuted for their faith. May God strengthen them in perseverance. Let us pray to the Lord. For this assembly, may Christ embolden us to lovingly share our faith with others. Let us pray to the Lord.
2: Lord, hear our prayer.
1: For the souls of the faithful departed, may God grant them eternal rest and peace. Let us pray to the Lord.
2: Lord, hear our prayer.
1: Now a moment for your personal petitions in silence. Let us pray to the Lord.
0: Loving God, we ask that you hear and answer our prayers and petitions, which we offer you today, and we ask all this through Christ our Lord.
1: Amen.
3: Our offertory hymn is number 450, Seek Ye First.

pray, brothers and sisters, that my sacrifice and yours may be acceptable to God, the Almighty Father. May this sacrifice offering, O Lord, confer on us always the blessing of salvation, that what it celebrates in mystery, it may accomplish in power through Christ our Lord. Amen. The Lord be with you. And with your spirit. Lift up your hearts. We lift them up to the Lord. Let us give thanks to the Lord our God. It is truly right and just, our duty and our salvation, always and everywhere to give you thanks, Lord, Holy Father, mighty and eternal God. For you so loved the world that in your mercy you sent us the Redeemer to live like us in all things but sin, so that you might love in us what you loved in your Son, by whose obedience we have been restored to those gifts of yours that by sinning we had lost in disobedience. And so, Lord, with all the angels and saints, we too give you thanks. As in exaltation, we acclaim

To you, therefore, most merciful Father, we make humble prayers and petition through Jesus Christ, your Son, our Lord, that you accept and bless these gifts, these offerings, these holy and unblemished sacrifices, which we offer you firstly for your holy Catholic Church. Be pleased to grant her peace to guard, unite, and govern her throughout the whole world, together with your servant, Leo, our Pope, Eric, our Bishop, and all those hold on to the Catholic apostolic faith. Remember, Lord, your servants and all gathered here whose faith and devotion are known to you. For them, we offer you this sacrifice of praise, or they offer it for themselves, all who are dear to them, for the redemption of their souls, in hope of health and well-being, in paying their homage to you, the eternal God, living and true, in communion with whose memory we venerate, especially the glorious Ever Virgin Mary, Mother of our God and Lord Jesus Christ, and Blessed Joseph, her spouse, your blessed apostles and martyrs, Peter, Paul, Andrew, and all your saints. We ask that through their merits and prayers, in all things we may be defended by your protecting help. Therefore, Lord, we pray, graciously accept this oblation of our service and that of your whole family. Order our days in your peace and command that we be delivered from eternal damnation and carried among the flock of those you have chosen. Be pleased, O God, we pray, to bless, acknowledge, and approve this offering in every respect. Make it spiritual and acceptable, so that it may become for us the body, blood of your most beloved Son, our Lord Jesus Christ. On the day before he was to suffer, he took bread in his holy and venerable hands, with his eyes raised to heaven, to you, O God, his almighty Father. Giving you thanks, he sent a blessing, broke the bread, and gave it to his disciples, saying, take this, all of you, and eat of it, for this is my body, which will be given up for you. In a similar way, when supper was ended, he took this precious chalice of his holy and venerable hands, and once more giving you thanks, he said the blessing and gave the chalice to his disciples, saying, take this, all of you, and drink from it, for this is the chalice of my blood, the blood of the new and eternal covenant, which will be poured out for you and for many for the forgiveness of sins. Do this in memory of me.

Therefore, O Lord, as we celebrate the memorial of the blessed passion, the resurrection from the dead, the glorious ascension into heaven of Christ, your Son, our Lord, we, your servants and your holy people, offer to your glorious majesty even the gifts that you have given us, this pure victim, this holy victim, this spotless victim, the holy bread of eternal life, and the chalice of everlasting salvation. Be pleased to look upon this offering with a serene and kindly countenance, and to accept them as once you are pleased to accept the gift of your servant, Abel the just, sacrifice of Abraham, our father in faith, and the offering of your high priest, Melchizedek. A holy sacrifice, a spotless victim. In humble prayer, we ask your Almighty God command that these gifts be borne by the hands of your holy angels to your altar on high in the sight of your divine majesty, so that all of us, through this participation of the altar, receive the most holy body, blood of your Son, may be filled with every grace and heavenly blessings. Remember also, Lord, your servants who have gone before us with a sign of faith and rest in the sleep of peace. Grant them, O Lord, and all who sleep in Christ, a place of refreshment, light, and peace. To us also, your servants, those sinners, we hope in your abundant mercy. Graciously grant some share and fellowship with your holy apostles and martyrs, John the Baptist, Stephen, Matthias, Barnabas, and all your saints. Admit us, we beseech you, into their company, not weighing our merits, but granting us your pardon through Christ our Lord, through whom you continue to make all these good things, O Lord. You sanctify them, you fill them with life, bless them, and bestow them upon us. Through him, and with him, and in him, O God, Almighty Father,

At the Savior's command, informed by divine teaching, we dare to say, Our Father. Deliver us, Lord, we pray, from every evil. Graciously grant peace in our days, that by the help of your mercy, we may be always free from sin, safe from all distress, as we wait the blessed hope on the coming of our Savior, Jesus Christ. Lord Jesus Christ, you said to your apostles, Peace I leave you, my peace I give you. Look not on our sins, but on the faith of your church, and graciously grant her peace and unity in according with your will, who live and reign forever and ever. Amen. The peace of the Lord be with you always. Amen. Let's offer each other a sign of peace.

0: Behold the Lamb of God. 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God bless you and keep you in peace, Father, Son, and Holy Spirit. 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May God.
1: Our communion hymn is number 354, Ubi Caritas.

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1: Let us pray. 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Amen. Amen. Before the final blessing. So before the final blessing, there is a prayer for anybody who would like to receive a blessing. Here at the shrine, if you like, you can remain where you are. If you want, you can come in the middle. But if everybody wants it, you probably just stay where you are. And let me give you this blessing, please. Would that be okay?
2: Yes.
1: Okay. Please. Yeah. Lord God, Creator of the human race, your Son, through the working of the Holy Spirit, was born of a woman so that he might pay the age-old debt of sin and save us by his redemption. Receive with kindness the prayers of your servants as they ask for the grace to conceive a healthy child and a safe deliverance. Grant, through the intercession of Our Lady of La Leche, that they may conceive. This is for the woman. And that this son or daughter be numbered among your family to serve you in all things and to gain eternal life. We ask all this through Christ our Lord. Amen. I'm sorry, it's the first time I did this Mass here at Our Lady of La Leche. Usually I do it at the cathedral, we don't have that, but definitely this grace of Our Lady of La Leche. I heard so many stories of true stories that women who cannot conceive, they come and they pray to Our Lady of La Leche, and they do conceive. When I was at the University of Florida, we had a lot of students, and a couple of students who loved each other got married. The woman had an accident, and doctors said, can never, ever, ever conceive. They came to Our Lady of La Leche from Gainesville, and yeah, 9 months later, they had a child. So Our Lady always answers our prayers, especially for those who would want a child. So this blessing upon you, did I bless you? Okay. This blessing is definitely coming from Our Lady upon all the women, especially the husbands as well. Thank you. The Lord be with you. May Almighty God bless you, the Father, the Son, and the Holy Spirit come upon you and remain with you forever. Let us go in peace, glorifying the Lord with our lives.
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0: Hi, I'm Ella. 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I'm 16 years old and I've been in Mudfest my whole life. And I think young people should come here to dance, celebrate Jesus and to spread the gospel, because Medjugorje is awesome. It's a small place, but with big heart.
1: Thank you.
0: Thank you.

0: My name is Adela Cuadra, and I'm from Sullivan, Wisconsin. And we live, I'm originally from Nicaragua, and I've been here since I was 4 years old. This is our fifth year coming to Walk to Mary. And every time we come, I come with a reason, an intention. And the first year I came, my sister had done in vitro, and I told her I'm against it. So I told her to stop doing that, and that I would walk for her. And 3 months later, she was pregnant.
1: I believe the purpose of this pilgrimage is

for Jesus, to grow my faith and bring me to Him, but through Mary. I think He's really trying to grow my faith and show me that the easiest way to Him is through Mary, His mother. And I firmly believe that she's here holding my hand along with my husband and my children, because I truly believe it is through her that I'm gonna truly know how to love Him and follow Him. I will go the 22 miles if God permits, and you know, with the help of Mama Mary. Yes.

In the name of the Father, and of the Son, and of the Holy Spirit, Amen. Good morning, Jesus, on this beautiful Wednesday morning. We love you, we praise you, and we thank you for another time to adore you in your most blessed sacrament. Dear Jesus, we ask your blessings and graces for today, so we may worship and adore you. We unite ourselves with the Immaculate Heart of Mary, all the angels and saints in heaven, the souls in purgatory, and all the just on earth, joined with the holy sacrifice celebrated in all masses across the earth. We offer our prayers, our tears, our joys, our sufferings, our sorrows to Jesus for the conversion of sinners and the salvation of the dying. O Lord, how truly great you are. Our soul calls out to adore you. All glory, all praise to you, Father and the Son, and the Holy Spirit, as it was in the beginning, is now, and will be forever. Amen. Almighty and eternal God, we kneel, we prostrate our very selves before your holy altar. Our deepest desire is to purely to adore you, your living and present Son, in the most blessed sacrament. Through the merits of the Sacred Heart of Jesus, may souls find salvation and reparation for their sins by the Church and the Pope and all the clergy and all the apostles of prayer. O King of Kings, King of the highest lines that has ever been made, now you are small and you remain in the host. Jesus, we believe that you are truly present in the sacrament of love. With infinite love, you love us. Here you receive us with open arms and fill us with peace, interceding for us to the Father to obtain all that truly makes us happy and holy. We have come to worship you in spirit and truth. Here you are yourself, and we know that your heart burns for each one of us, and that you

water that renews, loves, rejoices, and flows from your heart in the Eucharist for all of those who come to you. We praise you and we bless you. All glory be to you, Jesus, for the sacrament of unity that brings us today to you in a lasting friendship and in divine intimacy, where you prove without doubt that God is love. Give us, Jesus, that perfect love that casts out everything fearful, and that our souls may find rest living in your tenderness. Free our minds from all anxiety and discomfort, so that with the confidence of a child, we can surrender to you, along with our freedom and understanding, through the Immaculate Heart of Mary. Eucharistic Heart of Jesus, burning with love for us, inflame our hearts with love for you, until with you we have one will, so that we can love the things that you love and do what you do. Because you have said, everything who does the will of my Father is my brother, my sister, and my mother. So please center our lives in the depth of your love, Jesus, so that we may be free from the seductions of the flesh and of the passing things of this world. May we find our joy in your friendship, our treasure in your love, our riches in your merits, our weakness in your grace, our happiness in union with you, and peace in the Father's will. All praise to you, Jesus, for your power and love in the Blessed Sacrament. Here you constantly intercede for the salvation of all. Here you continue to atone for every sin committed, offering the merits of Calvary to make amends for every wrong. Here you call us to join you in prayer so that we can hear you, receive many blessings, and comfort you. In you, with you, and through you, we pray with trust for the conversion of the whole world, without having any merit of our own, but trusting in yours. We offer to the Heavenly Father the infinite merits of your Sacred Heart, together with the merits of the Immaculate Heart of Mary, for the salvation of souls. Free all people, Jesus, from the bondage of sin and division, for each soul is so precious to you. Bring us home rejoicing in the victory of your mercy, through the infinite merits of your most holy wounds, because you're more powerful than all forces of hell. We trust completely in your promise of the gospel. Behold, I come to make all things new. Praise to you, Jesus, truly present in the Blessed Sacrament. Lamb of God, King of Kings, our Savior, Light of the world. By the light of your Eucharistic love, expel all darkness from our minds and hearts, so we can clearly see the height and depth of your personal love for us. With this light, Jesus, our faith increases. Perfect our hope, so we may never give in to any form of sadness or discouragement. Give us wisdom to see everything from God's point of view, so that we can walk in the light of truth and virtue, living according to the will of the Father. May the heart of Jesus in the Blessed Sacrament always be praised, always adored and loved, with grateful love in all the tabernacles of the world, until the end of time. Amen. Let's pause now, dear viewers. We thank you. We adore you, Jesus. We thank you for all the viewers and listeners right now to this most holy hour. Dear viewers, please call in your intentions and your petitions in our prayer line shown on the screen so we can pray for you in our next holy hour. We now pray together with the Church, the Te Deum prayer.
This prayer is prayed by all the religious.

and all delay orders. You are God, we praise you. You are the Lord, we acclaim you. You are the eternal Father, all creation worships you. To you, all angels, all the powers of heavens, cherubim and seraphim sing in endless praise. Holy, holy, holy, Lord God of power and might, heaven and earth are full of your glory. The glorious company of apostles praise you. The noble fellowship of prophets praise you. The white-robed army of martyrs praise you. Throughout the world, the Holy Church acclaims you. Father of majesty unbounded, your true and only Son, worthy of all worship, and the Holy Spirit, advocate and guide. You, Christ, are King of glory, eternal Son of the Father. When you became man to set us free, you did not spurn the virgin's womb. You overcame the sting of death and opened the kingdom of heaven to all believers. You are seated at God's right hand in glory. We believe you will come and be our judge. Come then, Lord, and help your people, bought with the price of your own blood, and bring us with your saints to glory everlasting. Glory be to the Father, and to the Son, and to the Holy Spirit, as it was in the beginning, is now, and ever shall be, world without end. Amen. And now we turn to the Magnificat for our prayers this morning. Dear Jesus, it is the Wednesday of the Earth Week and 8th week in ordinary time. We thank you for this beautiful day, Wednesday, in the 8th week in ordinary time. We praise you, Jesus, for all the blessings today. Today also is the optional memorial of St. Augustine of Canterbury. And I will read from the Magnificat an excerpt about his life. Augustine carried out the difficult mission that was envisioned by St. Gregory the Great. In the century of evangelization of the Anglo-Saxons in England, accompanied by 30 of his brother monks, he set out from Rome, but on the way the company hesitated, daunted by the prospect of the rough pagans. Augustine was sent to beg a reprieve. Pope Gregory, however, simply sent Augustine back to the party with new direction and authority. Augustine proceeded to Kent, where he preached the good news to King Ethelbert. The king permitted the monk missionaries to establish a community and shortly thereafter asked for baptism. Gregory wrote proudly of the conversion of the 10,000 pagans that followed in England. Saint Augustine died around the year 604, and this is Saint Augustine of Canterbury. The missionary to England who converted the Anglo-Saxons there, and that was the start of Catholicism in England. So right now we pray for all the English people.

So he and his fellow missionaries could pray for more conversions in England, to return back to the Catholic faith. The entrance antiphon. O chosen people, proclaim the mighty works of Him who called you out of darkness into His wonderful light. In the collect prayer, O God, who by the preaching of the Saint Bishop Augustine of Canterbury led the English peoples to the gospel, grant, we pray, that the fruits of His labor may remain ever abundant in your church, through our Lord Jesus Christ, who lives and reigns with you in the unity of the Holy Spirit, God, forever and ever. Amen. And we will read the first reading from the first letter of Saint Peter. Beloved, realize that you were ransomed from your futile conduct, handed on by your ancestors, not with perishable things like silver or gold, but with the precious blood of Christ, as of a spotless, unblemished lamb. He was known before the foundation of the world, but revealed in a final time for you, who through him believe in God, who raised him from the dead and gave him glory, so that your faith and hope are in God. Since you have purified yourselves by obedience to the truth for sincere brotherly love, love one another intensely from a pure heart. You have been born anew, not from perishable, but from imperishable seed, through the living and abiding Word of God. For all flesh is like grass, and all its glory like the flowers of the field. The grass withers, the flower wilts, but the word of God remains forever. This is the word that has been proclaimed to you, the word of the Lord. And today's psalm in Mass is from Psalm 147. The response is, Praise the Lord, Jerusalem. Glorify the Lord, O Jerusalem. Praise your God, O Zion. For he has strengthened the bars of your gates. He has blessed your children within you. And we pray, Praise the Lord, Jerusalem. He has granted peace in your borders. With the best of wheat he fills you. He sends forth his command to the earth. Swiftly runs his word. And we pray, Praise the Lord, Jerusalem. He has proclaimed his word to Jacob, his statutes and his ordinances to Israel. He has not done thus for any other nation. His ordinances he has not made known to them. Our response is, Praise the Lord, Jerusalem. And the Alleluia antiphon reads, The Son of Man came to serve and to give his life as ransom for many. Alleluia. And now we will pray also the intentions mentioned in the Magnificat for this morning. Let us stand before Christ, our gateway to eternal life, and knock with confidence in prayer. Our response is, Eternal is your merciful love. Your cross is the gate to heaven. Give us the courage to follow you through it today. Our response is, Eternal is your merciful love. You have gone before us to prepare a place for us. Come back to travel with us on this day's journey. Our response is, Eternal is your merciful love. You are the cause of our joy. Free us from all burdens that stifle our gladness in you.

Our response is, eternal is your merciful love. And we pray, O Lord, you have told us to knock and the door will be opened to you. You yourself are the doorway into everlasting joy. Open your way before us as we set out on this day's journey and guide us to our journey's end, that when evening comes, may enter the courts of your presence rejoicing, who live and reign with the Father in the unity of the Holy Spirit, God, forever and ever. Amen. And since it is the day for the optional memorial for St. Augustine of Canterbury, a missionary who converted England to the Catholic faith, let us pray this prayer for the conversion of unbelievers. Lord God, we thank you and praise you for the many ways you have blessed us and brought us close to you in our lives. We humbly ask that you grant us the greatest of conversion to all who are in need of it. You created us to ultimately live with you in heaven. But because sin entered the world, many of us have strayed from you. Some people even live their whole lives far from Christianity and do not know you at all. We ask you to grant the grace of conversion to all who are far from your friendship. And we ask today that you bring all those who have never known you to conversion. Help us to grow in more intimate relationships with you each day. Help us to grow in holiness at every opportunity. Holy Spirit of truth, we beseech thee to enlighten the minds of unbelievers in the midst of us, to incline their hearts to love your word and believe in the teachings of your church. Give them the courage to accept faith and openly profess it, that they may come in union with you and the Father through Christ our Lord, who lives and reigns forever and ever. Amen. We ask specially in this prayer today for the conversion of all our families, our friends, and all the peoples around the world who do not know Christ. But especially today, we pray for the people of England. Since this is St. Augustine's feast day, Lord, hear our prayers. And now, dear viewers, we turn to your petitions and your intentions. We have received many, many requests for prayers for healing, and we will pray for you today. Lord, hear the prayers of all those who have called into our prayer line for their petitions, especially for healing of their families and other needs. We recall from Lydia from Texas, who prays for relief from her allergies and for her health. And there's a call from Louis of Florida, and he prays for his wife's healing, for her knee and back. His wife's name is Nancy. Dear Jesus, please heal her in your most holy will. And for Dana, who has lung cancer. And also for Lynn, for Karen, for Diane and Lisa. Please bless them all, dear Jesus, and especially the one with cancer. Bless all of those who are suffering from cancer and from chronic ailments, especially those who are in terminal stages. With your mercy, please help them. Grant them healing in your holy will. And especially patients, dear Jesus, for their pains, that they may offer this with you on the cross for the salvation of sinners and in reparation for their sins and the sins of the world.
receive also a call from Albert for his for his health. He calls from Houston. And Adelaida from California prays for her daughter Elena, who was in an accident. Josephine from New York prays for the healing of her hands and fingers. Dear Jesus, please hear their prayers. And Kevin from Baltimore asks for the healing of his back pain. Yes, dear Jesus, there are many who have this chronic pain. Help them cope with it and bless also their caregivers and their families who have to help them. And there's a call from Brenda in California. She prays for the healing of her broken ankle, of her sores, and for her to find a good nurse and doctor to treat her for this issues. Help her, dear Jesus, and bless all those who are in need of good medical attention. Grant them good doctors and medical staff to help care for them and give them the right treatment. And there's a call from Anne in Texas. She prays for her healing and good news from her doctor. And also, she prays for her son's healing, Abel. And Joe from Florida asks for good health, dear Jesus. Please listen to all their prayers, dear Jesus. And there's a call from Texas asking for healing for her friend Jane. And yes, we pray for many who pray for their families and their friends. This kind and generous intercessors. Reward their love, dear Jesus, and grant them a deeper faith to keep praying for their family and friends. And there's a call from Michigan who prays for his brother, healing for pain throughout his body. Help them find the resources and doctors to help them, dear Jesus. And it's a call from Yvonne from Georgia, healing for her health, her ankle and shoulder. In your most holy name, dear Jesus, please heal her. And Joe again is calling from Florida again for his healing. And there's a call from Texas that their operation goes well. And now they're probably in recovery right now, dear Jesus. Please help them heal. And Maria asked for healing of her breathing. She hails from Texas. Dear Jesus, bless all those who have respiratory issues, especially with allergies right now and a lot of pneumonia. Dear Jesus, help them. And Marjorie from Pennsylvania prays for her daughter's healing, Patricia. Bless all those families, dear Jesus, who are looking for healing and relief. Grant them patience. Grant them a deeper faith. And there's a call from Brenda of California. She prays for healing of her foot and for her to find the right doctor to help treat her. Yes, we pray also for all the medical staff and the doctors and nurses and everybody helping the sick people, dear Jesus. Grant them the knowledge and wisdom to help them and also the compassion for the sick. And here's a call from Serena who asks for healing from addictions. Yes, we pray, dear Jesus, for those who are addicted. Help them, dear Jesus, deal with this. This is a difficult situation. Help them break.

take away from this that lures them back into sickness, into bad, into addictive behavior. Grant them the resources, the friends, the doctors, and their families who help to help them break away from these addictions. And there's a call from John from Pennsylvania asking for his complete healing, but also for his finances. And same thing with James in Detroit asking for financial blessing, and Juanita Bell for a new job. These difficult times, dear Jesus, many people have lost jobs. Please grant them the opportunities to go back and find employment to help themselves and their families. And now we pray for many special intentions here. From Connie in Arizona, for her cousin who has passed away, and also for Mona, for her husband who has just died. Please bless his soul, dear Jesus. Have mercy on them. Grant them the purification they need to join you in heaven. We pray also for relief and consolation for their families in this grieving time. Have mercy on the souls of the dead, dear Jesus. And there's a call from Stephen in Alabama for Jesus to restore his mind, body, and spirit. And Michelle for a special intention. These are special intentions, dear Jesus. Please grant them their prayers. And for Felix in Texas, asking for spiritual protection. Yes, dear Jesus, keep us away from the evil one and many temptations. And Perla in Texas, for her to find a job, and for peace in her house, and for her son to quit drinking. Yes, grant all of those, dear Jesus, especially looking for peace in their families, reconciliation, and financial blessings on them. And Marge calls in from Pennsylvania for her family's relationship. Yes, grant. So, dear Jesus, bless families to get stronger, to reconcile and forgive, and get along and love each other as you wish them to. And there's a call from Rena from Alabama, that she may be granted greater clarity and understanding in her soul. She may surrender to Jesus and follow him. Dear Jesus, what a beautiful prayer to increase our faith and to live according to your will. Grant us all that deeper faith, Jesus, and that trust to keep living the life that you want us to live. And there's a call from Robert from California, who asks for strength, discipline, and determination. Yes, dear Jesus, dear Holy Spirit, grant us your fruits and your virtues and your gifts, especially wisdom and fortitude in our lives. And Joe calls for prayers for himself and his family. And Juan also for his daily struggles. And Karen for personal intentions. And Florenza asks prayers for her son, Florian, for Tony, for Alice, for Juan, Margarita, for Alexis and Sierra. And Marge also prays for her children, Patricia, for Lauren, and for her family and friends. Dear Jesus, bless these intercessors. Grant them their request, if it's according to your most divine will. We pray for healing for many of those who called in. We pray for direction and the gifts of the Holy Spirit, especially wisdom, fortitude, piety, and a greater fear of God, and a deeper faith for you, dear Jesus. Grant us and guide us in our lives. We love you, Jesus. We pray

for these intercessors who pray for their family and friends. And we pray for those who ask for healing in the petitions that we've read. Grant them to bear the sufferings of pain, loneliness, and looking for the right treatment for your pain, for their situations. Grant also blessings on the families and their caregivers. We ask all of this in your name, dear Jesus.

I pray short prayer, dear Jesus, for compassion for the sick. Most merciful Father, your beloved Son showed special compassion to lepers, tenderness to those long sick, and healing to the infirm laid before him. We place before you all of those who are ill and in need of healing grace, especially callers who have called in their petitions of healing. May the love and mercy of the divine physician raise up all who suffer from sickness and restore them to health and peace. We ask this in your name, Jesus. Amen. And now to end this beautiful hour, dear Jesus, with you, we pray now our divine praises. Blessed be God, blessed be his holy name. Blessed be Jesus Christ, true God and true man. Blessed be the name of Jesus. Blessed be his most sacred heart. Blessed be his most precious blood. Blessed be Jesus in the most holy sacrament of the altar. Blessed be the Holy Spirit, the Paraclete. Blessed be the great Mother of God, Mary, most holy. Blessed be her holy and immaculate conception. Blessed be her glorious Assumption. Blessed be the name of Mary, Virgin and Mother. Blessed be Saint Joseph, her most chaste spouse. Blessed be God in his angels and in his saints. May the heart of Jesus, in the most blessed sacrament, be praised, adored, and loved with grateful affection at every moment in all the tabernacles of the world, even to the end of time. We love you, we praise you, dear Jesus, and we wish all of the viewers and listeners a beautiful, blessed day.

Almighty Father, in the present life and creator of all light, bless this light, which is sanctified and blessed by you, who illuminated the whole world, so that by it we may be ignited and illuminated by the fire of your clarity.

0: by walking in the community, I saw many people that stopped and they saw us and they even questioned what were we doing. They actually took their cameras out and started recording us, and I saw that many tried to read the signs. We had many signs in English and many signs in Spanish, also questioned what we were doing and why we were doing it. It was a really nice experience, to be honest, because it helped us, you know, move and create some action. People, most of the biggest impact is gonna be on the people that saw us. They're gonna question, I know many people are gonna question what we did and why we did it. So that's the biggest impact.
1: I am Father Juan Raul Cardenas, pastor of St. Mary Catholic Church in Pahokee, Florida. For me, it was a good experience to have this procession for peace. It was a good experience because the response of my people was good.
2: I feel very happy, very blessed to be here today, being part of what we did today, that a walk. We want peace in the world, and I have faith, I have hope that it will happen. I feel very amazed that everybody came here today and joined us for the peace in the world.
1: And we were planning to do something about this, a vigil for peace, or a special mass, or retreat. But thanks to Maria Vision, who came with this idea, it was a good opportunity to do this, a march for peace. And the response was very good.
3: I know with God that He will inspire and help other people in charge of their countries to a place or a road that will not lead to war.
4: Queremos paz. Queremos paz. Queremos paz.
1: We need that Jesus Christ reigns in our hearts, in our own lives, and then Jesus has to reign also around us, in our families, in our society, in the world. At least we can do pray for peace, you know. And when we were marching and showing the signs and for peace, and people were seeing, also this is a testimony that we need peace, and other people have also to realize that they have to pray for peace.

You will make that pilgrimage, walking side by side with over 7,000 pilgrims who have traveled from across the United States and the world, carrying their special intentions and prayers

0: This is our first time coming to the Walk to Mary.
1: And I've always wanted to come, but this is the first year we've had the opportunity to come. And I came to pray for my two sisters and my son and my grandson. God has blessed us with so much that we just feel grateful that we can be here today.
0: Those are our intentions.
1: I've never been there.
0: No, we weren't aware of that. So we're really looking forward to learning about that.
1: We have a shrine of Our Lady of Guadalupe in our town. And this is the first time we've been to a St. Joseph shrine.

Welcome to Catholic Shrine Basilica YouTube channel. Basilica of Our Lady of the Rosary of Fatima, Portugal. Introduction. The Basilica of Our Lady of the Rosary of Fatima, Portugal is a Roman Catholic church and minor basilica in the Sanctuary of Fatima, Marian Shrine of Our Lady of Fatima, in Cova de Iria, in the civil parish of Fatima, in the municipality of Urim in Portugal. Sanctuary of Our Lady of Fatima is the biggest pilgrimage site in Portugal. Located in central Portugal, the Sanctuary of Our Lady of Fatima has become, throughout the years, the fourth biggest Catholic pilgrimage site in the world, due to the apparitions of Virgin Mary to three little shepherds in 1917. In the Sanctuary of Our Lady of Fatima, you can also visit the Basilica of Our Lady of the Rosary of Fatima. Built between 1928 and 1953 in a neo-Baroque style, the Basilica of Our Lady of the Rosary has the tombs of Jacinta and Francisco, 1951 and 1952. After the death of Lucia in 2005, her body was also put to rest in this basilica, side by side with her cousins. Basilica of the Holy Trinity. The construction of this basilica in the Sanctuary of Our Lady of Fatima began in 2004 and ended 3 years later. With its 8,633 seating capacity, this is the fourth biggest Catholic church in the world. This basilica is located in the southwest end of the Sanctuary of Our Lady of Fatima, facing the processions area. In the other end, 500 meters away, you can admire the Basilica of Our Lady of the Rosary, and closer you have the Chapel of the Apparitions. The Basilica of Our Lady of the Rosary of Fatima. Modern-day visitors to Fatima are able to visit the sites of the apparitions, the 1917 visitations of the Virgin Mary. The area of the village known as Cova de Iria, where the apparitions took place, is now the site of the Basilica of Our Lady of the Rosary. The highest point of the basilica reaches 213 feet, while the entire structure includes 62 bells, a large 5-section, 12,000-piece organ, 15 altars, an impressive array of stained glass windows depicting moments from the events of the apparitions, and the original sculpture of Our Lady of Fatima as described by Sister Lucia to the American sculptor, Father Thomas McGlynn. At the heart of the basilica complex is the Chapel of the Apparition, the epicenter of the visitations and the spiritual heart of the shrine. Other nearby sites include the location where the Archangel Michael, also known as the Angel of Portugal, first came to the three youths. In its entirety, the basilica and the complex comprise the largest Marian shrine in the world. Yet the beauty of the site, through both the exquisite craftsmanship and the fervor of the devotion of the pilgrims, all bear witness to the strength of devotion of the worldwide Catholic community to Our Lady of Fatima. As months went by, more and more people would appear to witness the apparitions. By the time of the second apparition, about 50 people were present, but in the 13th October, during the sixth apparition, there were 50,000 people present to witness the miracle promised by this lady. The apparitions. The most significant Marian apparition of the 20th century, Fatima has as much importance for us today as it did back then. In the spring of 1916, three children took their parents' sheep to a pasture in a place not

far from the mountain village of Fátima, Portugal. Their names were Lúcia dos Santos, age 9, and her younger cousins Jacinta and Francisco Marto, ages 6 and 8 respectively. They saw a bright light in a cave nearby and a beautiful young man in white garments appeared to the children and announced, "Fear not, I am the angel of peace, pray with me." He gave them what became known as the Fátima Prayer. The following year, on May 13, 1917, while the children were once again pasturing the flock, this time in Cova de Iria, about a mile from their homes, when a lovely lady appeared to them. After telling the children not to be frightened, she said, "I have come from heaven," and told them she wanted them to come to that same place on the same hour on the 13th day of each month until October. Our Lady continued to appear to the children each month between May and October with messages of great importance for the world and the events to follow, which were to have major consequences and lead many people to Jesus Christ. The Blessed Mother asked that the children pray the Rosary daily, and said that through the Rosary wars could be prevented. At that time, many men from Portugal were involved in the fighting of World War I. Fátima involved three secrets. The first secret: the visionaries were given horrific visions of hell which lasted only a minute. Our Lady showed the visionaries a great sea of fire that they said seemed to be under the earth. Plunged in this fire were demons and souls in human form, like transparent burning embers, amid shrieks and groans of pain and despair, which horrified us and made us tremble with fear. According to the visionaries, the Blessed Mother looked at them sadly and said, "You have seen hell where the souls of poor sinners go. To save them, God wishes to establish in the world devotion to my Immaculate Heart. If what I say to you is done, many souls will be saved and there will be peace." Our Lady went on to say, "To prevent this, I shall come to ask for the consecration of Russia to my Immaculate Heart and the communion of reparation on the first Saturdays. If my requests are heeded, Russia will be converted, and there will be peace. If not, she will spread her errors throughout the world, causing wars and persecutions of the Church. The good will be martyred, the Holy Father will have much to suffer, various nations will be annihilated." In that same year, 1917, the Communists took over Russia and unleashed a 70-year reign of terror. Our Lady had gone on to say, "In the end, my Immaculate Heart will triumph. The Holy Father will consecrate Russia to me, and she shall be converted, and a period of peace will be granted to the world." The second secret: the war is going to end, World War I, but if people do not stop offending God, a worse one will break out during the pontificate of Pope Pius XI. When you see a night illuminated by an unknown light, know that this is the great sign given you by God that He is about to punish the world for its crimes, by means of war, famine, and persecutions of the Church and the Holy Father. Then on the nights of 25th and 26th January 1938, the sky across Europe was illuminated with a red light, perhaps the strongest aurora borealis ever known to mankind. On February 4, 1938, Hitler promoted himself to military chief in Germany, and 1 week later on March 12, 1938, German troops marched into Austria to annex the German-speaking nation, effectively ushering in the start of World War II, even though it was not officially declared until September 1939. The third secret was the subject of much mystery and even a few conspiracy theories. The third secret was not initially revealed by Lúcia. She said that Mary had not yet permitted her to reveal it to the world. In October, the bishop ordered her to put it in writing, which she did, and sealed it in an envelope not to be opened until 1960, when it will appear clearer. The text of the third secret was officially released by Pope John Paul II in 2000. Interpreted by the Church to be symbolic in nature and referred to the assassination attempt on Pope John Paul II on May 13, 1981, the anniversary date of the first reported Fátima vision.
The Pope had just

to hug a little girl wearing a Lady of Fatima emblem when the assailant fired, and the bullet struck him in the abdomen rather than the head as planned. John Paul II credited Our Lady of Fatima with saving his life. The Miracle of the Sun in Fatima. On October 13, 1917, about 70,000 people had gathered on the hillside at the Cova de Iria. Beginning the night before and throughout most of the morning, a cold rain fell, thoroughly drenching the crowd. The ground was muddy and had soaked everything. At the time when Our Lady was due to arrive, Lucy asked those assembled to close their umbrellas, which they did. Our Lady appeared and told Lucy, "I want to tell you that a chapel is to be built here in my honor. I am the Lady of the Rosary. May you continue to pray the Rosary every day. The war is going to end and the soldiers will soon return to their homes." On the 11th day of the 11th month at the 11th hour, the armistice was signed, ending the Great War. As Our Lady ascended, the sky suddenly cleared and the sun danced. The people were able to look directly at the sun without it bothering their eyes at all. The event was reported in the newspaper at the time. The sun then seemed to plunge to the earth and then return to its previous position, terrifying those present. Yet another astonishing aspect of the miracle was that all of the thousands of people, most of whom were soaked to the bone and dirty with mud, suddenly found that their clothes were dry. A physician who was present, Dr. Almeida Garrett, testified, "Suddenly I heard the uproar of thousands of voices, and I saw the whole multitude spread out in that vast space at my feet. I turned around too, toward the point commanding their gaze, and I could see the sun, like a very clear disc, with its sharp edge, which gleamed without hurting the sight or damaging the retina." The great miracle of the sun lasted about 10 minutes, but the results of this miracle continue today, as Fatima draws millions of pilgrims from around the world every year, and had even more in 2017, the 100th anniversary of the apparitions. The newspaper article shown to the left was actually an anti-Catholic paper, and yet they published the events. The fate of the children. Francisco and Jacinta both died young, as prophesied by Our Lady. She had told them they would be taken to heaven early. Francisco died at age 10 and Jacinta at age 9. Francisco and Jacinta were canonized saints by Pope Francis on May 13, 2017, the 100th anniversary of the first apparition, and their feast day is February 20. Lucia went on to become a discalced Carmelite nun, taking the name Sister Maria Lucia of Jesus and of the Immaculate Heart. She lived at the convent in monastery of Santa Clara in Coimbra, Portugal, about 53 miles north of Fatima. There is a small museum detailing the life of Sister Lucia. She had been blind and deaf, and ailing for some years, when she died on February 13, 2017. Sister Lucia was accorded the title Servant of God, as the first major step toward her canonization. The Three Little Shepherd's Houses. 2 kilometers away from the sanctuary of Our Lady of Fatima, in a place called Aljustrel, you'll find the location where the three little shepherds lived. In the house of Francisco and Jacinta, you can admire furniture from that time and objects from everyday life. You can even take a picture in the exact spot where the three little shepherds were photographed, a photo known worldwide. Lucia's house is 150 meters away from her cousins. Here, you can find a museum that offers to visitors the possibility to learn more about the life in the 20th century. About the shrine at Fatima. The Big Holm Oak, the tree under which the children and the early pilgrims sat and prayed the rosary as they awaited Our Lady's appearance. It is right behind the Chapel of the Apparitions. The Basilica of Our Lady of the Rosary, the focal part of the Fatima Shrine. This basilica was constructed in the Baroque Revival style, features stained glass windows that depict the events of the apparitions. There are 14 side altars within the church, each one dedicated to one of the 14 mysteries of the Rosary and represented in bronze, bas-reliefs.
The 15th mystery is represented in the vault of the presbytery and is a high relief by Maximiano Alves. The basilica houses the tombs of Saints Francisco and Jacinta. Upon her death in 2005, Sister Lucia's body was also entombed here. The Perpetual Adoration Chapel, located at the end of the colonnade of the Basilica of the Rosary. The Basilica of the Holy Trinity, constructed in 2007, it is across from the Basilica of Our Lady of the Rosary and contains 5 chapels, 16 confessionals and a cafeteria. It will help to accommodate the millions of people who visit here each year. House of Our Lady of Dolores, Our Lady of Sorrows, located next to the Chapel of Apparitions, it is destined to receive the sick during the Great Pilgrimages, and also used for retreats and accommodation for pilgrims. The childhood homes of the visionaries, in nearby Aljustrel, they remain much as they were in 1917. The bedrooms of the young visionaries remain much as they were at the times of their deaths. Relatives of the visionaries are still seen around in the village, as the photos below show. A portion of the Berlin Wall, at the entrance of the sanctuary, on the south side of the rectory, a testament to the fall of communism and the triumph of Our Lady. Chapel of the Apparitions. One of the places you must visit in the sanctuary of Our Lady of Fatima is the Chapel of the Apparitions. This small chapel was built in 1919 on the exact spot where the tree was rooted. The oak tree disappeared soon after the apparitions due to pilgrims that cut its branches to keep a part of this relic, next to which the Virgin Mary appeared to the three little shepherds. Although it was destroyed by strangers in 1922, the small chapel was rebuilt some months later. In 1982, a big roof was added to the small chapel to protect the pilgrims from the hot days and rainy days. In the center of the chapel you'll find the original statue of the Virgin Mary, 1920. In its crown you can find the bullet that hit the Pope John Paul II in the assassination attempt in Rome in the 13th May 1981. In some days of the year, masses are celebrated in this chapel and rosaries are prayed with live broadcasts on the internet. The Saints. Francisco and Jacinta died a few short years later in 1919 and 1920 from influenza, but insisted that they had been foretold their coming departure from the world. Canonized as saints in 2017 Pope Francis after a popular appeal, their cousin Lucia became a Carmelite nun who remained devoted to her religious community until her death in 2005, and is at present considered a servant of God by the Catholic Church, the first step towards sainthood. A place of pilgrimage. So remarkable and life-changing were the events surrounding the experiences of the three youth that the village of Fatima and its environs quickly became a place of pilgrimage, a tradition that continues to the present day. Up to 8 million pilgrims and visitors come to Fatima each year, easily making it one of the most visited pilgrimage sites of the Catholic faith along with Rome, the Holy Land and Lord. Feast Day, 13th May. May 13th is celebrated by the Catholic Church as the Feast Day of Our Lady of the Holy Rosary of Fatima. It marks the first day in 1917 on which the Blessed Mother appeared to the three shepherd children of Fatima in Portugal. Mass time. Every day is 7:30 a.m. 6:30 p.m. Contact info. Basilica of Our Lady of the Rosary of Fatima. Rua de Santa Isabel, 360, 2495, 424 Fatima, Portugal. Website www.fatima.pt. Traveling to Fatima. There are many Catholic tour groups to Fatima each year. 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There is even a highway exit near the sanctuary.
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Dear children, I am calling you to go into nature and to pray for the Most High to speak to your heart, and that you may feel the power of the Holy Spirit, so as to witness the love which God has for every creature. I am with you, and I intercede for you. Thank you for having responded to my call.

And we drove in last night, seven girlfriends and two of their daughters, and we're staying at an Airbnb. And I've heard about Our Lady of Champion and Our Lady of Good Help for many years, but I never knew, and I never was here before, but I just knew this year when I was invited to come that I needed to be here, and I just needed to pray 22 miles of prayer, at least one rosary every mile or more, and just pray for faith and conversion of sinners and for my daughter and my children and just everything. There's so much to pray for. And I have a heart for priests too. I help priests get healthy in my part-time job. And so I just pray for people's good health, that they know the importance of the health of their human body and not be addicted to sugars and carbs. But it's not just that. If you're healthy physically and you don't have a healthy soul, it means nothing. And same if you have a healthy soul, but you're not taking care of your body, well, that's not good either. So I just had to be here to experience it. And so far, so good. 7 miles down, 15 to go. I changed my socks once. I'm okay, but God bless you guys. We're praying for you, and just pray for us too. We just gotta be bold about Jesus in the world, you know?

young people should come and do this because you're the future of our church. And, you know, in St. Cloud, Minnesota, there's not a lot of young people going to Mass all the time. And a lot of the parishes are filled with senior citizens, which is great. You know, I have five kids, and it's the future generations that's going to continue the Catholic faith. And you know it's never going to die. But it's time to be loud and be bold and be loving with the Holy Spirit to bring Jesus to your friends and family and not be shy. We love the Blessed Mother. We pray the Rosary. It's our protection in this world. It's our weapon. And Satan's strong. So be strong. Pray your Rosary and be bold. I'm all over Facebook and Instagram, and I'm sharing this walk in my public corporate world. And people need to know. And a lot of people I work with aren't Catholic, but that's okay. You know, they need to know that we're not worshiping idols.

0: Evangelizing Mary. She's our mother, and she brings us closer to Jesus. And that's what it's about. So I love you. Be healthy, and I'll see you here next year.
1: I invite other kids for walks.

0: there's a part in Story of a Soul, it sounds like almost like a nihilist or something, where she says, like, this mocking voice says to me, like, rejoice, rejoice in this heaven that awaits you. When you die, you're going to find not only that it doesn't, is not there, but the night of nothingness. The night of nothingness. And she's like, and now I'm afraid, I don't want to say more, you know? So it's like,
1: she says that.
0: Yeah.
1: In the manuscript.
0: Mm-hmm.
1: Wow. So, tea drinker, coffee drinker?
0: I tend to be tea.
1: Yeah.
0: Yeah, if I do.
1: I want to be a tea guy.
0: Yeah.
1: Just like I want to be a pipe guy, but I can't make the, I can't enjoy it as much.
0: Yeah, what's the difference with the pipe? I've never experienced the pipe.
1: Yeah, well, the pipe, it's a lot less tobacco, first of all. Mm. Second of all, you have your mouth around acrylic, not leaf.
0: Yeah.
1: That's a different experience.
0: Yeah.
1: Also, you kind of have to keep it in your craw to keep it lit.
0: Mm-hmm.
1: You take it out, it tends to go out.
0: Oh, sure.
1: Whereas cigar, you can put down for 5 minutes.
0: Yes. Okay.
1: Are you ready, Josiah? Yeah. Anyway, g'day. It's nice to have you.
0: Good to be here.
1: Thank you so much for coming.
0: Oh, yeah. It's a great honor. Thank you.
1: I saw a video of yours on Ascension Presents talking about the scapula. So I wrote to Father Pine, I'm like, who is this guy? So who is this guy?
0: Yeah. Who is this guy? Yeah. That's a good question. Well, a Discalced Carmelite friar, priest, Christian, first of all. I'm such a blessing to be here and to be able to share about the scapular, share about our spirituality or whatever we want to talk about.
1: Yeah. Were you always a Carmelite?
0: No, I was not a Carmelite. After I had my conversion, I was discerning different orders and thinking about a lot of different places. And every time I visited, it just didn't seem to fit, you know, like certain things were really good, but other ways I just knew, like, I don't think this is for me. And so I ended up in Diocesan Seminary, and it was kind of by default, but in a way then God just like made it very clear I was meant to be in Diocesan Seminary and ended up becoming a Diocesan priest. Mm. And then 5 years into being a priest, I ended up becoming a Carmelite.
1: What was that transition like?
0: Yeah, it was.
1: If you don't mind talking about it.
0: No, not at all. It's crazy. I mean, Pope Francis has a good phrase from way back. I remember at the beginning of his papacy, he said, God is a God of surprises. And I experienced that firsthand in the sense that I had no idea that God would call me to the religious life after I was ordained a priest. I knew it was possible, but I kind of always looked at priests who did that and thought, like, God's they're kind of trying to just like run from the ministry, you know, or it's like, it's getting too hectic. So they just want to go pray and that'd be nice. You know, it's kind of like a fantasy. Right. And so I already kind of had that in my mind. So when I started experiencing this call to Carmel, it was like, I don't know. I don't know if this is for me. I don't think I could do this. You know, I don't want to be one of those guys that just like runs away. And God it was through reading Carmelite spirituality. It just became so clear to me, like, this is who I am, I guess, you know, like, it's not just like something I like or something I want to do. It's like, this is me at my being is Carmel, you know? And I was like, and how am I supposed to live that? You know? And many people can live it in different ways, but then little by little, God just started showing me, like, I actually want you to be a friar, you know, Carmelite friar. And so it was like, it was a big surprise in that sense. I did not see that coming. But it became like one of the most joyful things of my life.
1: And how long have you been a Carmelite friar?
0: I've been a Carmelite friar now. Yeah, shoot. 8 years.
1: Okay.
0: Yeah.
1: Were you afraid as a diocesan priest that the novelty would wear off and you'd be stuck in this order that you made

0: my Friday. I don't want anything to do with it.
1: Yes, I think we're built the same
0: different
1: way.
0: Different personalities. Yeah, but yeah.
1: But it's cool though in a way because it keeps you interested, engaged, you know. And so I love different saints. You know, I'd always go through different phases of saints. And so I remember when Carmel started, I did think like maybe this is just that. Like it's just a fad, but it's just something I'm really into right now. And I don't want to make a rash decision, you know, and do something like lock myself in. And I remember it got to a point where I was like, I was actually really nervous. Like, am I going the wrong way with this? Am I just like taking this like to an extreme? And I prayed one night, I was like, Lord, like if I'm going the wrong path and I don't want to mess up my life in a sense by like doing this, you know, please show me, you know? And I really prayed like, just please make it clear if I'm doing the wrong thing. And that next morning, I remember I was in the rectory. It was a Sunday afternoon and the doorbell rang. And of course I was like, oh, I don't want to get the door. I just, you know, I'm really tired. But I was like, no, let me go down there and opened it up. And it was this lady who was like, hey, I'm a secular Carmelite. You know, it's just like a third order lay Carmelite. And I just want to let you know, I'm praying for you. And I met you like 5 years ago and, you might not remember, but I was going to Avila to do this course on spirituality. And I told you I would pray for you there in Avila to St. Teresa and St. John of the Cross. And I did, and I bought you something actually. And today I just knew was the day I should give it to you. And it was a priestly vestment of Our Lady of Mount Carmel.
2: Wow.
1: You know, just like, what? Like, so those kind of things just helped me see like, all right, this is from God. Like, this is not just me getting into something and kind of helped offset that fear that I really did have, you know?
0: Wow. For those who are unfamiliar, what are the Carmelites? Who are the Carmelites?
1: Yeah. Well, the Carmelites, we really base ourselves on the prophet Elijah. You know, I mean, we consider him our spiritual father because he was on Mount Carmel. So all those like, you know, wild things he did, you know, slaying the prophets of Baal, calling down fire, was all on Mount Carmel. And so we consider him like he kind of started this way of life on Mount Carmel. And you hear about like the company of prophets. So these kind of followers of Elijah that he had with him. And the kind of the spiritual tradition is that kept going, you know, like after Elijah, like that kept going up until the time of Christ.
0: What was it that kept going?
1: These
0: man
1: prophets.
0: In prayer or?
1: Yeah, living a life of prayer and prophetic kind of ministry in a way, but deeply rooted in prayer. And with Our Lady too. Like, so Mary was always at the beginning because if you remember in the Book of Kings, Elijah had a vision of Mary in the cloud.
0: I do not remember this.
1: You don't see that.
0: Maybe if you say the verse, I'll go. Oh yeah, what is this?
1: No, this is it's hard to draw out of actually. It's really symbolism, especially like medieval kind of accommodation of the scripture. You know, so it's when Elijah the drought is ending and he tells his servant go look to see if you see anything, and then they see a little cloud.
0: Yes,
1: and that little cloud, you know, we've kind of read into that Elijah saw Our Lady actually.
0: It doesn't say that, though.
1: No, it doesn't say that.
0: It just says the cloud.
1: It says the cloud.
0: Protestants are screaming right now watching this.
1: No, this is the, you know, the spiritual interpretation,
0: I love
1: could
0: it.
1: Say.
0: I love it.
1: And that this cloud that comes from the sea, but it's pure, right? So it comes from the sea, that's salty, but it's pure, so it's the Immaculate Conception. Mm-hmm. And it rains down, you know, the Messiah in our world. So that this cloud brings the rain that ended the drought, the spiritual drought of sin and death in Jesus.
0: Praise God.
1: So
0: that's what you get to do when you're the real church. You get to just interpret things however you'd like to interpret them, and everyone's going to go along with it. That's really beautiful, though.
1: Right, yeah, right. Yeah. It works. I mean, it lines up. I feel like, you know, if you so then the tradition was that Elijah was so inspired by this virgin Messiah. I mean, virgin Messiah. All right, that's not right.
0: He was a virgin.
1: He was a virgin.
0: To be clear. So, yeah.
1: by this virgin who would bring the Messiah, that he took a vow of virginity and all his followers as well would live this like pure kind of relationship with God on Mount Carmel and seeking God alone, basically, you know, and then how that would play out in prophetic ministry as well. Hmm. So, and that kept going. You know, so it's based on Our Lady and Elijah at the same time. And then you fast forward like, gosh, 1200 years to where it's kind of like our first recorded history.
0: Yeah.
1: Is these guys just wound up on Mount Carmel. It's kind of like ragtag group of former crusaders, pilgrims to the Holy Land.
0: So around what year is this?
1: This would be like in the like mid 1100s.
0: Okay.
1: Or like late 1100s.
0: Okay.
1: Is where you see the Carmelites kind of first come to be formed. In a kind of more like literal historical way.
0: And from the beginning, did they have that sort of resonance with Elijah? and the did they think of themselves as following

0: that group of men that had prayed there since his time? Or?
1: Yeah. We would say yes.
0: Yeah.
1: We don't have a lot of written documentation, but just the fact that like they lived on Mount Carmel and like the Holy Land at that time too, like it's even this way now. Like when you go, it's like everything kind of claims its fame because like Jesus did this here.
0: Yeah.
1: Or like this happened here. Yeah. Right. And so it was the same back then. So it was like, obviously Carmel was like known for Elijah. Right. So, so that there would have been this consciousness of like Elijah's presence, and they named their first chapel after Our Lady. So that too was kind of a sign, because like they could have just named it after Elijah, but they named it after Mary. So it shows like they were totally dedicated to Mary, but in this kind of Elijian spirit on Mount Carmel, and that there was a consciousness of that, or like at least like a seed of the spirit of Carmel was there in that way.
0: So when did this, as you put it, a ragtag group of fellas come up with a prayer rule, get the scapular, the habit?
1: Yeah. Yeah, well, that
0: and
1: was...
0: These are all very softball questions to you,
1: sure.
0: But I actually am really interested, and I think a lot of people are.
1: I appreciate it, though. And it's a good chance to share because, it's not, you don't always get the history this way. And not that I explain it the best, but as time went on, these guys like who are living a very, you say, eremitical life, so kind of as like organized hermits, not too different from like maybe the Carthusians, you could say, although they had a little bit of an apostolate, meaning that like if there was some good reason to go out and preach or to like go do works of charity, like they were able to do that. They'd leave their solitude and go do those works, but then they'd come right back to their solitude. So it was this kind of like the contemplative apostolic dimension were united in that way. And so as time went on though, they were like, we need kind of protection, like a way of life that will like help us survive. Because if they're just like informal, just kind of all there, like they could disband easily. Mm-hmm. So they ask Albert of Jerusalem, who's the patriarch of the Holy Land, of the Latin Kingdom, to write them a rule. And basically he just kind of like wrote what they were already doing and codified it. And it's a beautiful rule. Mm. It's very short, you know, and it's to the point. It's very spiritual. It's not like a lot of rules per se, but it's like kind of gives just like an overall sense of, you know, what the spirit of Carmel is, what they're supposed to live. So it's a neat document from that time.
0: What, do you know offhand what some of the things are that is written in it?
1: Yeah. Like, one of the main things is we do this all in allegiance to Jesus Christ. You know, that's kind of how it starts. So it just helps like put the focus. It's like, it's all about the Lord. Like whatever we do, it's just all for him. And then it talks about like living in one cell, and really the heart of it is like meditating on the Lord day and night. Is what they say, like to always be meditating on the law of the Lord, which really for us means like always living a kind of contemplative existence, trying to like always be praying no matter what you're doing. And that's possible too, you know, kind of gives hope that like one can live that way. You can always be meditating on the law of the Lord, whatever you're doing.
0: Was there any kind of prayer rule that was established and had to be followed?
1: You know, not too much, not something laid down, you know, it was kind of like it was just their prayer already. But then, as time went on, it was like, and do the canonical hours, you know, that was one of the things like added to the rule, not too much later, but it was like, you know, doing the canonical hours to kind of make it more official, but they just lived such like a spontaneous life of prayer. It's hard to see like how they would have structured that. You know, now we need more structure. I feel like we need to like kind of lay it out, because it's easy to say like, oh, everything I do is prayer, and which means like you just don't pray. Right? but it seemed like that primitive spirit, you know, kind of driving them. And they didn't need maybe a lot of rules or different things at that time. But
0: do we know how many kind of men were there?
1: I think it started out like, you could say maybe like 15 or 20, and then it started to grow.
0: Okay.
1: And as it grew, they started founding new like hermitages in the Holy Land.
0: And at this point, are y'all wearing the habit, or is that something that developed?
1: It probably developed like a little bit over time, but you know, even just like the regular dress back then was just kind of like, they were probably just wearing like rough sackcloth, you know?
0: It's
1: just
0: not living. A lot of variation.
1: Exactly.
0: Back then, okay.
1: You know, so they were just probably living like penitential, kind of like what other groups of penitents would have lived, or like the early Franciscans or certain things. But then as they like started founding different places, they became more official, kind of more of a habit. They had this mantle, you know, which is like the prophetic mantle of Elijah, but it was striped. Okay. So it was very different because it was striped. And one of the controversies later, after the Muslim reconquest of the Holy Land, they had to leave, you know, and the tradition is that first group was martyred on Mount Carmel while they sang the Salve Regina.
0: Wow.
1: It's kind of a, you know, very beautiful poetic way to go.

0: And but a lot ended up going to Italy, to England, to France, and starting the way of life there. So that's kind of how it got to Europe. Mm. But they had this striped mantle that people were like, what is that? Like they really made fun of them, actually. It was like, it almost like kind of led to their suppression because they just seemed like this weird group. Like, why this mantle and what are you doing? You know?
1: Yeah. So. Yeah. Interesting. Okay. So when did, unless there's a lot to talk about before, Our Lady of Carmel give the scapula and how did that happen?
0: Yes. Well, kind of coinciding with this, like being sort of persecuted in a way by this being this new group. And there's already all these other mendicant groups starting.
1: Mm, yeah.
0: You know, this is like right at the time of Francis Dominic, like not long after.
1: Interesting.
0: So,
1: so it's not long after that because there was a ton of chaos, obviously, regarding the mendicant orders. So.
0: Exactly.
1: And then
0: exactly.
1: You all show up.
0: Exactly.
1: Looking like zebras. Yes. Or like, what was the stripes? Were they horizontal or vertical?
0: They were horizontal.
1: Okay.
0: They were horizontal, yeah. Like the old prison uniforms or something.
1: Okay.
0: Or, yeah. And also, you know, all the controversy with the mendicants too, like the bishops were threatened by them too because it was like taking the people from the parishes or different things. So it was already, and it. There was a council, I forget which council it was. It was, I think it was one of the Lateran councils, actually forbid any new orders because it was like so chaotic. It was like, Enough's enough.
1: Yeah.
0: It's like,
1: pick one.
0: Yes, exactly. Yeah. Exactly. There's wisdom to that, right?
1: I mean,
0: you know, you just multiply these things, but they, the Carmelites were like seen as, okay, you're totally a new order. You have no right to exist, basically. No one, people see you as a threat anyway. So there, it was very close to being suppressed. And there's all these other orders that were suppressed at that time too, like that no one hears about anymore. So the tradition is St. Simon Stock, who's one of like the early generals, was so kind of, you know, nervous and just in agony about the future of the order that he was praying to Our Lady, who he's like, this order is dedicated to you. We're all for you. Like, please give us some sign of your favor, bestow your protection on us. And that she appeared to him with the scapular and said, here is, you know, this sign of my privilege, you know, anyone wearing this habit will be saved. They will not suffer eternal fire. And that, like, after that point on, you can see, like, they got a lot more vocations. The popes approved them in spite of all the odds. There's even a story that, like, you know, St. Thomas and St. Bonaventure were both going to, like, argue for their suppression and that they didn't make it to the council. And so they weren't able to.
1: Well, Bonaventure is the patron saint of bowel issues. So who knows what happened to him on his way over? Because, sorry. That's a true story, by the way. He is
0: really?
1: The patron saint of bowel issues.
0: See, this is good.
1: Yeah.
0: This is very incarnational. I mean, this is like...
1: That's right. That is interesting. All right.
0: So we survived. You know, that was kind of how, through the scapular, we could say, like, it was... From then on, like, you could see everything turned in our favor and we were able to flourish and like kind of plug into this new mendicant movement, but still try to retain our own identity as kind of hermits and, you know, seeking contemplative prayer. So that's, the early history of the Carmelites.
1: Wow. All right. Well, I need to talk about the scapular right up front because we're touching upon it now. What is a scapular and how did the tradition or the pious use of it evolve?
0: Yeah, definitely. Well, the scapula, I mean, it's a very simple garment. You know, this is like the big scapula, right? I mean, this is like, it just means actually like same word for like shoulder, right? So like hangs over your shoulders, you know, so there's nothing too fancy in that word. It also comes from the word for sword too. So early on it was seen as like a spiritual weapon in a way. But essentially too, is just to like protect the habit, you know, it's like, cause you have something that you can wash easier.
1: Yeah.
0: You know, it's very
1: when
0: simple.
1: You're in the garden or cooking or something.
0: Exactly. Okay. So I hesitate to use the word like glorified apron, you know, because it became so sacred, but that's kind of like a lot of people saw it that way. And so that was kind of the neat thing. It's one of like the evidence, I think, for the historicity of the scapular miracle is that like all of a sudden this thing that like people didn't really see as all that special is just part of the, all of a sudden it becomes like so sacred, you know, and it becomes like the sign of Our Lady and the protection and this great promise that those who wear it faithfully, you know, will, like she'll make sure that they make it. So in a nutshell, that's kind of like where the scapular came from in terms of it's like, part of the habit.
1: Mm-hmm. And I heard that maybe lay people would approach Carmelite monks and they would tear a bit of their own scapular off and put something together. Is that true? Or
0: that's my understanding too of the history is like, And I have to say, like, God, I respect those guys because I would never rip my scapular. That's like, that's asking a lot.
1: Yeah.
0: But yeah, that they would like cut little pieces out of their own scapular and give them to lay people.
1: Okay.
0: And who want to share in the promise and to really share in the spirituality too. It's like they want to be part of this thing. And so that became the tradition of like wearing the little square, you know, attached, mm-hmm. you know, to the other side.
1: I wonder, do you think that the Carmelite scapular is the most popular devotional that you wear? I would think it would be more popular than, say, the Miraculous Medal.
0: Yes.
1: And I can't think of what's much more popular than the Miraculous Medal.
0: Right, right. Well, it's funny. We have a gift shop at my shrine. Yep. And every Sunday, you know, it's pretty popular and people come out to get blessings afterwards. Yep. So we're out there outside the gift shop. So if anyone wants to bless their things. And I have to say, I probably bless 50 times as many Benedictine medals.
1: Oh, interesting.
0: Than I do scapulars at this point. So it's interesting. Yeah.
1: Any reason for that, you think?
0: I don't know whether it's just like Catholic merchandise is like going that route. It's just so popular.
1: You know? Yeah.
0: But everything has a miraculous medal, you know, like bracelets.
1: You sort of look at them with disappointment. Like, where's your scapula? Look at me. What do you think?
0: I hope the scapula can be that once more. And it's hard too because the Benedictine medal has this really long blessing, you know, when you do it. So it's like, man.
1: Yeah, why don't you go to La Trobe? Go talk to the Benedictines, have them bless it for you. Next. Well, I think what's cool about the scapula is if you're on an airplane and you see someone wearing a crucifix, maybe they're Catholic, maybe it's jewelry.
0: Yeah.
1: If it's a miraculous medal, they're probably Catholic. Mm-hmm. If they're wearing a scapula, it's kind of like the yarmulke for Catholics. It's like a weird, intense identifier, you know? Like totally. No one wearing the scapula is not all in.
0: Yes, yes. That is a good point. And maybe that's the helpful thing with the scapula now. It does signify a real commitment. You know, mm-hmm. it's not just something that, like anyone can have a scapula. You don't build it into every Catholic jewelry per se.
1: Yeah.
0: But the hope is that we can, I would really love to see like the scapula take off again because it is such like a beautiful sign too of like Our Lady's protection, you know, of consecration. It's something tangible, you know. So I just feel like the world needs a scapular in this moment.
1: What bugs you about kind of scapulas? And how, this is a very trivial question, right? Like how they're made. When you see a scapula, like that's a good scapula. I'm glad to see this is the kind of scapula. And then, you know, like, you know, there's metal scapulas that I know that are permitted. And then what's your take?
0: Yes.
1: I presume you're very opinionated on this. I hope you are.
0: For sure.
1: Good.
0: No, I love getting into this stuff. And I don't know if I could use your scapula as an example.
1: Do you want to take it off?
0: If you don't mind.
1: Yeah, it's just a little one. I did have a big one, but it was really hot in Florida.
0: See?
1: And it was just drenching my shirt. So
0: I kind of saw this and I thought this is like the perfect scapular because it's solid. It doesn't hang too low, you know?
1: Yeah.
0: And so that also does help people see it every once in a while. Like it does kind of, you know, because it kind of sticks up maybe. And it's got like nice thick cords, you know? So
1: yeah. And it's wool.
0: It's wool.
1: Yeah. Yeah.
0: Yeah.
1: What do you think? I think it's a bit short though, this one. Look at this. Yeah. You don't think that's a bit too short?
0: I think that's good.
1: One, let's have a look at yours.
2: For over 10 years.
0: 10 see, years? I'm afraid to touch this then.
2: My grandma's
1: really why? Because it's disgustingly sweaty, and is that why you're afraid? Gives it a, oh, that's beautiful. Oh yeah, that's St. Simon's stock. Oh wow, this is hardcore.
0: See,
1: good job, Josiah. Is. You know it's good because the brown cord has turned a kind of purple color. He's had it on so long. Yeah, that's nice.
0: I see.
1: I hope you're more opinionated than I am about scapulars. You probably aren't because I'm pretty opinionated, and it's not a virtue.
0: That's impressive.
1: Yeah, but I'm not a fan of scapulars that have images sewn onto them because I find they often look kind of cartoonish and silly. I also don't like when they'll have like Padre Pio and I'm like, what does he have to do there?
0: Yes,
1: why is he there? You know? I like just brown, nothing on it.
0: Yep.
1: Yeah, simplicity. The other thing too is I was like surfing a lot in Florida and I lost, I think, at least two scapulars. So I'm like, when it's tight, it's not coming off.
0: And that would be the time you'd want the scapula the most, probably, is when you're surfing, I imagine.
1: Yeah, it's going to be scary sometimes. So, all right, give us your opinionated views of the scapula.
0: Yes.
1: And make them blistering.
0: All right, wow. Well, I think, Yeah, the scapulars are like well made. You know, they're not going to break apart, you know, and they don't, yeah, they don't have to have the ones that would get me actually. And gosh, I don't want to alienate any like scapular manufacturers, but but like the plastic coating.
1: Yeah, I don't like that.
0: You know, and I mean, the scratching, I mean, maybe, but it's like penitential perhaps, you know, yeah. Maybe, you know, use that as a.
1: Yeah, it also looks silly. So yeah. That's another, that's a joke.

0: So it's also penitential in that respect. No, I know what you mean. I don't know why they do that. I guess it's to maybe waterproof it somehow or to protect it.
1: Sure.
0: Yeah, I don't like that.
1: But that's not my thing.
0: I also, I'm sure it's all the, what I'm saying right now, none of it is meant to invalidate anybody's scapula.
1: Yes,
0: it's
1: exactly.
0: More just my little annoyances that are just about me more than the thing, right? But I also don't love it when scapulas have like a white cord.
1: Yes.
0: Just keep it all brown.
1: Right. Yeah, why? What's the need? That's the thing. It's simple enough to do it, you know, that like that scapula is so simple, but why do you have to embellish it and all these things? Some people too have the, you know, there's all the other scapulars from other traditions that have kind of gotten popular. And,
0: Did you guys like look at that with scorn?
1: Kind of.
0: This is green scapula. Get out of here.
1: No, and I'm sure they have beautiful traditions.
0: Indeed,
1: it's just,
0: indeed.
1: It's a funny thing. It's just like how this stuff works, how the brown scapular becomes... You know, like it like outweighs all those other ones, how that historically happened, you know, it's just, you know, I'm very proud of our scapula because I think it's just helped so many people too. You know, the brown scapula, the promises, you know, the what it means. I think one of the things that annoy me at times with scapular stuff is like people can get so focused on the nitty gritty of it and it almost become like scrupulous about the scapula when it's supposed to be this like sign of like hope and just you know, but then it all becomes like how much do I have to wear, like what if you know, what if I take it off for this one thing and or if it's a different material or if it's this or that or the promises, you know, what if I don't do this or do I have to do that, and it's like, and I understand those things have their place, you know, but we can get so focused on it.
0: Well, it's also just it's treating God like a vending machine. You know, I got to put the money in this way and press this button as opposed to a loving father with a loving mother, the Blessed Virgin, who wants your salvation.
1: Yes, exactly.
0: So I just, I'm thinking of an analogy. You know, if I told my kid I'll take him to Disneyland or something or the beach or something, and then all morning he's wondering what the loopholes might be. You know, well, you said Disneyland, but did you, when you say that, like, what are you doing? I love you. I want good things for you. I told you what we're doing. Let's do this. You can entrust yourself to my desire for you.
1: Yep.
0: You know, something like that.
1: Exactly. And it's that whole thing. We're always suspicious of what seems too good to be true, you know, or too beautiful or too good. And like, and I think what you just said is a great way of like Carmelite spirituality in general is like, you can trust, you know, that this promise is real. And like, if it's too good to be true, like God is a source of that. So it is true. It is real.
0: Yeah.
1: You don't have to doubt it or undermine it by that, you know?
0: Yeah, because trust is, trust by its very nature is an emphasis on the other, isn't it?
1: Yes.
0: Like if I trust you, I'm trusting you.
1: Yeah.
0: Whereas if I'm trying to manipulate you to give me what I want, do you know what I mean?
1: Yes.
0: Which sometimes may be the way we pray and think about God and his love for us because we're scared and because we doubt his goodness like Adam and Eve did in the garden.
1: Yes.
0: And like humanity has done ever since. Trust is scary
1: because
0: it takes the control away from me, right?
1: Yes.
0: Yep. It puts it on you. Whereas scrupulosity, which is a scourge of the devil, I really think, I'm not saying it's intentional, but I think very often it just becomes, I'm so afraid that you don't want what's best for me.
1: Yeah.
0: That I need to figure out a way to make you give me what you probably don't want to or wouldn't unless I did these things. And I feel like sometimes that does come into play in Catholic spirituality and just Christian spirituality in general.
1: Yep. Because we want that reassurance, you know, and we want to kind of have it in ourselves, you know, and that is the scary thing is like, because going out to another person actually is probably like what sanctifies us the most too, you know, because it you're getting out of yourself. You're being less ego-centered, you know, you're not just being stuck in your head. And that, if whatever promotes that, I think we need to go towards that. And if it keeps you stuck in your head, whether it's the scapular or anything like that, then it's a good sign that like, you don't need to go that route. Like you don't need to, like, don't let yourself just kind of keep thinking and going down that rabbit hole. You know,
0: what would help the scapula as far as promotion? You said you'd like to see a revival of it.
1: Yeah.
0: What would need to happen? Faith, I love the Mother of God, all these things, but
1: yes.
0: I mean, do y'all ever think about that? It feels like if there was anyone in a place to help bring about this revival, it would be the Carmelites.
1: I would hope so. Yeah. I would hope so. You know, God uses, he, you know, lifts up all kinds of people. Like actually, I was just talking to Deacon Michael last night, and he's teaching on St. Robert Bellarmine, who's a Jesuit, of course, doctor of the church, but he kind of saved the scapular in a lot of ways.
0: Really?
1: Because there was a lot of arguments about the historicity of it and some of these kind of extravagant promises attached to it, and the Carmelites would preach it all over, you know, and And so people didn't like it and actually denounced them to the Holy Office. Mm. And the Holy

0: Duffy studied the question, and it was looking like, again, kind of like St. Simon Stock and the suppression of the order, it was looking like perhaps the scapular might be suppressed even. You wouldn't be able to preach it, you know? And Robert Bellarmine, like, was raised up, and he defended it, and he kind of showed why we can preach it, and, you know, with a couple caveats, you know, don't go to extremes, you know, but yeah, so it was like God used, you know, this good holy Jesuit to help save the scapular, you know? So he can use whoever, right, for it, but I think in our day, you know, the hope is that as Carmelites, we can really just keep promoting it. Yeah. And like you said, love for the Mother of God. Consecration, I think, that's like one angle that I appreciate even more now, is that like it really can be a sign of consecration. And that's kind of what it was originally. Like Carmelites were like early on in the sort of understanding of consecration, like Carmelites kind of like stood for that in a way. People thought like, if I want to like belong to Mary's order, like be totally Marian, I'll become a Carmelite. That was like a lot of motivation for a lot of people in the early days to become Carmelites. And so now, you know, that Carmelite spirit consecration has spread, has exploded in the church. Yeah. But I think the scapular can be like really, it's almost like this primal sign of like totally belonging to Mary, you know? Mm-hmm. And she clothes you like she clothes her child and protects you, and just like you're totally safe in her arms. I think of like St. Juan Diego, you know, and that promise of Our Lady Guadalupe. Like, what do you have to fear?
1: Yeah. Am I not here? I who am your mother.
0: Yeah.
1: Beautiful, yeah.
0: Yeah.
1: So what were the Carmelites like shortly before the revival? What was it, the 15th century, John of the Cross in Avila, or 16th?
0: 16th
1: century, yeah.
0: Because
1: it's funny, you know, sometimes you'll read about the lives of saints and they'll complain about how they're great sinners, and you're reading their stories being like, okay, you're just showing off. You're like the kid who gets a B, or a kid who's going to get an A, but you know, you're saying you failed it when I know I actually did fail it. So it's just frustrating sometimes. That said, you know, you read the stories about John of the Cross, whose fellow Carmelites are like, you can correct me if I'm wrong, but like locking him in a closet, maybe torturing him or anyway, so we'll get to that. But so what was the state of the Carmelite order prior to the reform, and how did the reform come about?
0: Yeah, no, this is one of these, I think if you look at the history of a lot of religious orders, you know, you see this like the beginnings, right, are like glorious and like these great saints. And then things kind of just get worn down over time. You know, maybe the routine sets in, or people try to find loopholes of things, or people join that maybe don't have that contemplative vocation, you know, but they just want to be part of it, and then kind of water it down. So that definitely happened with the Carmelites, you know, like it's like all the orders. But the Carmelites, I think they felt it more keenly. And like you even have early generals who, like, there's this one letter, it's called The Fiery Arrow of Nicholas the Frenchman. And he's just like lambasting for what the Carmelites have become. Like, it's like, you've moved into these cities, you know, you've lost your eremitical spirit, you know, you just go to the university, you don't even pray anymore, like all these things. And like he was the general, you know, and he ends up kind of retiring to a cave, you know, and lives the rest of his life that way. So like even, and that wasn't that.
1: He was the head of the Carmelites at the time.
0: He
1: is
0: was.
1: That what that means?
0: Yeah.
1: To say he's the general?
0: Yeah. Okay, yeah. Yep. He was exactly.
1: Wow.
0: And it's a cool document, actually, if anyone wants to check it out. It's called The Fiery Arrow. And but it's, you get a sense of like from the beginning, even there was like this tension, you know, and there was always in the mind, I think people, like even the Carmelites who started to sort of go that route of like maybe lessening the contemplative demand, you know, and the need for silence and solitude. Because it's hard, you know, it gets hard, and it's easier to kind of do other things, you know, even good things. But it's sometimes just easier to do those things than just like sit in your cell and be poor and empty, you know. And so, over time, as like kind of people started wanting to go more the route of like, we want to be like the big theologians, we want to be like everyone else in a way. They left the striped mantle, you know, they gave it up because they're like, you know, we don't want to like be too different, you know. So because of that kind of, I think, spirit of a little bit of compromise.
1: I got to see if this striped mantle is online.
0: I'm sure, yeah.
1: Are there, do you have them? Do you know what they look like?
0: We have like paintings of what they look like. You should be able to find it, I think, if you put it in.
1: Yeah, because I'm thinking, you have Claire and Francis's habits. Whoa, is that?
0: That's a good,
1: yeah. Is that it or no?
0: That looks, see, that's pretty wild. I see. I think more of like that painting.
1: This one? But oh, I see. Yeah. You know what's funny is how like we're all about going back to tradition
0: Yeah.
1: until tradition looks kind of cringe. And then we're like, well, let's not get carried away. Exactly. Stick with the brown.
0: No, it is funny because you see that, like,

0: Of all the things to reform, that was not brought back.
1: Isn't that funny? You're serious about this, John, right? Yeah, so should we bring... No. Just calm down there, champion. Okay, but so was it white and brown, or was it a light brown and a dark brown?
0: It was probably light. It was probably unbleached. It was unbleached and bleached, or, you know, it was just kind of like wool, whatever the natural color was, probably like grayish, and then the dark, and then the black.
1: Yeah.
0: So I think the state of the order like became this sort of this tension. It was like, we're not living probably how our original forefathers lived, and we always want to go back to that, you know? And yet we also have these demands on us that, like, how do you do both? And so that you just see through the centuries this tension, and it kind of, in a way, like our Holy Mother Saint Teresa sort of helped bring, I mean, she didn't totally solve the tension, but she helped bring about a way of life that kind of like helps us be faithful to that original contemplative ideal.
2: I want to tell you about a course that I have created for men to overcome pornography. It is called strive21.com/Matt. You go there right now, or if you text STRIVE to 66866, we'll send you the link. It's 100% free, and it's a course I've created to help men, to give them the tools to overcome pornography. Usually men know that porn is wrong. They don't need me or you to convince them that it's wrong. What they need is a battle plan to get out. And so I've distilled all that I've learned over the last 15 or so years as I've been talking and writing on this topic into this one course. Think of it as if you and I could have a coffee over the next 21 days and I would kind of guide you along this journey. That's basically what this is. It's incredibly well produced. We had a whole camera crew come and film this. And I think it'll be a real help to you. And it's also not an isolated course that you go through on your own, because literally tens of thousands of men have now gone through this course. And as you go through the different videos, there's comments from men all around the world encouraging each other, offering to be each other's accountability partners and things like that. Strive21, that's strive21.com/Matt, or as I say, text STRIVE to 66866 to get started today. You won't regret it.
1: So you've got the fiery arrow of St. Nicholas, the whatever.
0: Yeah, the Frenchman.
1: That's such a great line. The fiery arrow of St. Nicholas, the Frenchman. That's neat. All right. And so was Teresa around during that time, or was this long after him?
0: Well, she came maybe like, 200 years later. Okay. So it was a while after, but actually the women had just gotten started.
1: Okay.
0: So for a while it was just the men, you know? Yeah. And it's kind of interesting how it developed, because one prior general was pretty like farsighted and saw like we need to have women as part of the order, and like everyone said, don't do that, you know, you already have all your struggles, it's going to complicate things. And there were a lot of women that were kind of living like single lives, you know. Mm-hmm. they weren't like totally affiliated to any convent, but they were just kind of living spiritual lives and on their own. And he said, why can't we just make them Carmelites, you know? And so he went up against a lot to do that, and it didn't seem like a great idea in certain ways. But it's funny, that was only about 50 years before Teresa of Avila came.
1: Okay.
0: You know? And
1: wow, thank goodness.
0: Yeah, you know?
1: Yeah. So. Or else the Dominicans would rock right now. Or, I don't know, whatever order she would have joined. Yeah. Wow, okay, cool. And so she was a powerhouse, right?
0: Yeah.
1: Choleric. Mm-hmm. As choleric gets.
0: Sure.
1: Tell me about her and how the reform began.
0: Yes. Well, you know, she's an interesting figure. You know, they're so complex and in a good way, like so rich, I guess. She had such a rich personality, and she was someone who like everyone could talk to. Everyone loved when they met her. You know, she just had this charm about her. And so you think of her as like this great mystic, yes. But it wasn't in the way that like made people feel bad or like feel like put off or aloof, you know. She was just so human and so available to people. So it's kind of, she was an incredible person, but she, you know, she didn't always start that way. You know, she had her struggles. You know, she was, when she was a little girl, her mom died when she was like 12, and that really affected her. And she said from that point on too, she's kind of started going down a bad path, like getting involved with these cousins who weren't the best influence on her. It's very modern, actually. You see like this, you know, kind of normal progression of an adolescent girl, mm-hmm. but she felt like this strong call in a way to God, and yet she just totally kind of rejected it, in her mind at least. Mm-hmm. And it looks like too, there's good evidence that there was some romantic relationship there. Mm-hmm. For 16th century Spain too, it's a, you know, for someone who wasn't married, it's just, it's hard to imagine what that would have looked like, but it perhaps was even a cousin or some other person who she sort of fell in love with, you know, and nothing. She said, I didn't do anything to destroy my honor, mm-hmm. but I could have, mm-hmm. you know? And so she knew her fragility pretty early on. And her dad got scared, you know, of this potential relationship and this kind of bad influence of the cousins. So he put her in like a boarding school in Avila, you know, not that far away, of Augustinian nuns. And she hated it at first, you know? It's like she was ripped away from this love, from her friends. All of a sudden she's with all these, like, she's in a convent, you know, and like with all the strict rules of a convent. It was like a finishing school kind of thing. But she met this nun who was really cool. She was just like easy to talk to. She was very loving. She was a holy woman. She prayed a lot. And Teresa was like, whoa, like you can be like just like normal and like good person, loving, and also like a saint at the same time. And so it started something in her. Maybe I could be a nun, you know, even though like that's not where she was before, but she's like, maybe I could be a nun. And so she ended up becoming a nun in the Carmel, called the Convent of the Incarnation. She had a friend that was there. That was kind of her main motivation. And she wasn't totally on board yet, though. It was like she had enough to be a nun. She had enough of a sense of her vocation, but it was really a fight for her. And she found a lot of happiness as a nun, but early on, too, because she was so charming and like so loving and just like very affectionate, people liked to talk to her. They would send her to talk to the benefactors, you know, to like people who would donate money to the convent. Mm-hmm. And so she was going out like constantly and like talking to people and having these kind of like relationships, in a way, friendships to help support the convent. But her heart was so divided by this. Like, and she, this is like, and it's hard to understand, but like she, because when you read it, it doesn't seem like it's a big deal. No. You know, right? It's like, well, she just had these friendships. Like, what, yeah. what's the problem? But she knew in her heart, like she was seeking these apart from God, you know? And she had this sense, she said, whenever I knew someone liked me, I couldn't stop thinking about them. Mm. So it's almost like an infatuation, that experience, you know, where it's like, you kind of get obsessed with someone
1: yeah.
0: when they're in your life and you know that they like you kind of, it's just, you know, and so she experienced that a lot, and she knew somehow she wasn't being faithful to God while experiencing that. And it created such tension, and she lived in that for like 20 years, you know, as a nun. So it's, in a way, it gives a lot of hope that like you can kind of struggle as like a good Catholic and yet your conversion is still to come. Like God, mm-hmm. God is still going to intervene in your life and like maybe do something big. So with these struggles, she was still praying. She started doing 2 hours of prayer every day, which seems kind of crazy. She didn't have to. It wasn't part of the rule, but she did it. And for her, it was like agony, because it was like when she was in prayer, she said all she could think of was how she was being unfaithful to God, and she kind of wanted to just be with her friends. And when she was with her friends, she was just thinking of like, I'm being unfaithful to God, and I should be praying. And like,
1: I may have missed something. Was she with the Augustinian nuns or?
0: Oh, yes. So sorry. So she didn't want to join the Augustinians because they were too strict, she thought.
1: Yeah.
0: So she ended up going to the Carmelites.
1: Okay, thank you. You may have said that and I missed it. Sorry, continue.
0: No. So she was in the Incarnation, which is this big monastery, you know, 180 nuns. And, you know, they lived the Carmelite life, but they also had a lot of struggles. They had a lot of poverty. They didn't always have enough to eat. There was like a class system too. Like some of the poor nuns, they lived in dormitories. The richer nuns had their own cells and sometimes dogs and things.
1: Maids, was it? I read that, or maybe not? Maybe I'm making that up.
0: No, that's true. Yeah. Some of the richer nuns had like servants and.
1: That's wild. It's so wild. Yeah. To have that class system within a convent.
0: Yes. Well, you know, in some ways, like reading about it gives me hope, because it's like, you just see how society entered the church in a way, like the worldly mentality could still, And there was a good convent, like, and there was a lot of fervor there. So it wasn't like it was like, you know, this like, you know, Babylon kind of, you know, totally pagan or something. No, it was like, it was a good convent, but you can see how the worldliness works its way in. And so I think when we see that in the church and house sometimes, like, it's like, all right, well, it's always sort of been this way.
1: Yeah, we've been here before.
0: You know?
1: Yeah.
0: But that was part of her discontent with the monastery, I think, was, it was like, it just wasn't conducive to the contemplative life that she was starting to feel drawn to. And for her, she needed to like, have God do something to intervene for her to be able to like solve this tension, this conflict in her of like the world, so to speak, and God, even in the convent.
1: Mm-hmm.
0: And so that led to this kind of very dramatic moment in 15, I think it was 56, where one Lent she had this image of the wounded Christ in her cell, and she just fell in front of it and said, like, I will not get up until you change me, you know? And he did, you know, and he, she started receiving these mystical graces where it was like, what I can't do, like God just did. And he saved her. And she knew that. It was like, I couldn't do it. I tried so hard. But then he just poured his graces on her and poured this, like, this sense of love, his closeness, his presence was just always with her. And that from that, she was able to finally kind of like get over this. Not that she never had tensions anymore, but it didn't have to control her, I guess, anymore, you know? And so she was able to like move beyond some of that.
1: Okay. And so how does she make the decision to reform the Carmelites? How does she meet John?
0: Yeah. Well, it was never her intention. You know, that's the kind of cool thing with St. Teresa is like, she didn't think like, I'm now going to do this. Like, you know, I've made it. I see the truth. And now I'm going to like change this order. It was like, she was getting these graces. She was living a much better life. She was helping a lot of people too. You know, all these other nuns would come talk to her and she would teach them about prayer. And she was happy. She was like, I have my cell. I'm happy in my cell. I can pray. I have my friends. But then there was this group of people that would come together for prayer and just to hang out. And she, at some point, they were talking about, why can't we do what our first fathers did? You know, those original hermits on Mount Carmel. Why can't we do that? And it was one of these questions, just like, why not? Why not? And at first she was like, no, I can't do that. Like, I don't have what it takes. But then in prayer, the Lord said, like, do everything you can to make this project work. So in spite of herself, she like planned all these things. She had to like kind of go around a lot of obedience in a way. She never was disobedient, but she had to like really kind of, you know, work her way through
1: skirt the line.
0: Yep. So, and it all worked out. Like, she was able to found this new convent of San Jose where they lived kind of according to what she had experienced, basically. Like,
1: you know, I don't mean to turn the spotlight away from the Carmelites to the Franciscans, but it does remind me of Groeschel and those other men who are like, we could go back to the way things were, at least at some point within the Franciscan tradition, and live that way.
0: Yes.
1: Yeah.
0: Yeah, I don't know too much of that story. So that was kind of, they were Capuchin originally, right? Yep.
1: All right. Yeah, there were Capuchins, and you know, I think there was six or eight or thereabouts, led by Father Benedict, and I think he got permission to found this order, you know. But just this desire to live amidst the poor, to sleep on the ground without mattresses, to wear the habit, you know, when the habit, when people were getting rid of the habit and things like that. I mean, this was back in the 80s?
0: Mm.
1: So that was kind of revolutionary within the church right then, as everyone's like, call me Jim instead of Father Jim or something. And so that's beautiful to see something similar like that. Yeah,
0: okay. Exactly. And every age has their like struggles reform, like that, you know, with a need for reform.
1: Yeah.
0: And
1: then, of course, what happens is, I'm sure you've got people who are left behind who are looking at the new people on the block going, you think you're better than me?
0: Yes, exactly.
1: So I'm sure that's what happened with Teresa.
0: Yep. And you got it. Like, that's the source of so much of that angst that was created. And like St. John of the Cross eventually going to jail, you know, it's because, you know, people saw her as like, what are you doing? Like, you're, first of all, too, you're a woman, you know, so it's like, who you think you are, like, to start this new thing. And even just like with the town just like raised against her. Like, she's like, we have all these convents and they need food and we don't have enough. And how are you going to do this and like start this new thing that we're going to all of a sudden have to feed all these other nuns? And so she had a lot against her. A lot of people were, you know, striving to make sure this thing didn't work, but she just kept being faithful. You know, she knew God was calling her to do it. And she, and again, he was pouring his mystical graces. Like, he was confirming it constantly. Like, this is a good path. This is a good way. And the sisters there were progressing a lot in the spiritual life. And it got to a point where the general of all the Carmelites came, and he was doing visitations in Spain of like the different convents. And there was a lot of abuses, like just a lot of not great things going on in certain of like the monasteries, especially the friaries. And he makes to Avila. So he's frustrated in a lot of ways by what he sees. And he wants reform, but he doesn't quite know how to do it. And the things he did try to do, they just like, he leaves and then they just go right back, you know? And he meets Teresa, and she was really nervous that he was going to get mad at her and say like, you know, no more. But he was so impressed by her. And he was like, this is what I've always wanted. And like, you're the only one, like you've brought it back to what it was, you know? And so he gave her this like, you know, unprecedented permission. He said, go found as many convents as you have hairs on your head.
1: Wow.
0: So, and for her, that was like total vindication.
1: Wow.
0: You know?
1: Now, as opposed to the giant monastery she was originally in, my understanding is that she had a specific number of sisters that she wanted to live in each convent. Is that right?
0: Yep, that's right. Yeah, because she thought one of the problems of the incarnation was just too many sisters. You know, so you could get lost in the mix. It was hard to like live as much of an intentional life. And even just like fellowship, like you end up having cliques, you know, you have all these, like you have to find like a little group of friends that you just sort of hang out with, and it can create divisions and stuff. So she thought 13, you know, for Christ and the apostles.
1: Ah, really? Okay.
0: That was her original idea. As time went on, she had to be a little flexible because like all these girls wanted to join. So it ended up becoming 21.
1: Okay.
0: But 21 was like the absolute cutoff. It was like,
1: that's
0: no more.
1: No. So is that what it is today?
0: That is still. Yeah, wow. That is still.
1: That's beautiful. Big shout out to the, not that they'll ever watch this, but the Carmelite sisters in Jacksonville, a little bit away from where I live in Florida. My wife and I recently donated some money to them, and we would just highly encourage that people support them. The beautiful, beautiful sisters who are doing wonderful work there.
0: Yeah.
1: Maybe Josiah, maybe you can remind me and I'll put a link to them in the description. Sorry.
0: Nice. That's awesome to hear though. Yeah. And it shows too, that legacy, you know, how it keeps going.
1: Yeah.
0: And like, that's a very lively convent from what I've heard. Like,
1: is that right? Yeah.
0: Yeah. There's a lot of new vocations and she founds these convents. She goes to Medina del Campo, where she meets John of the Cross. Because one of the other things she asked the general, she's like, if we have these sisters, we really need friars, you know, because we need people to help the sisters, basically.
1: Like, so at this point, did she think of her sisters as somehow distinct and like canonically separate from the previous sisters?
0: No, not yet. It was all under the order, you know, it was all considered. But
1: she wanted to have friars who would help, you know, lead the renewal among the men.
0: Yes,
1: I see.
0: Exactly. Because even in other orders too, you had like the Franciscans, they had like these reforms, like they were called the Discalced Franciscans.
1: Yep.
0: So St. Peter de Alcantara, he was the founder of the Discalced Franciscans, and he met Teresa and he helped her a lot, actually. Whenever everyone was against her, he said, apart from the scriptures and the tradition of the church, there's nothing more certain that the Holy Spirit is present as this woman right here.
1: Wow. You know?
0: So
1: wasn't her spiritual father a Franciscan?
0: He was definitely there as a Franciscan. Saint Francis Borgia is a Jesuit who also helped her a lot at the beginning. It was really all Dominicans helped her.
1: Dominican is what I meant to say, not Franciscan. Okay,
0: yes.
1: But it was a team effort.
0: It really was. Okay. She had a lot of spiritual fathers. Kind of amazing. And really she was just so open to like whatever was good, and she knew she needed, like, she always wanted like learned opinion, you know? She wanted to have just to know she was solidly grounded in the church, you know, and in the faith. I think Carmelite spirituality in a lot of ways too, it's not really like opposed to, it kind of synthesizes in a lot of ways other currents, and it helps, you could just say like it kind of helps like universalize in a way a lot of different kind of spirituality maybe.
1: Yeah. How does it do that? What's that?
0: No, I hope that wasn't a loaded statement because.
1: No, I don't know if it was. I want to know what you mean by it.
0: Yes. Well, if you look at with karma, it kind of starts where, like, it's not about a lot of methods, right? So you have different like methods in certain spiritual schools of like meditation and Lectio Divina or imaginative prayer. And those are all good and they kind of help you. But karma is kind of like whatever helps you get to this point where you're just able to be kind of simple and receptive of what God wants to pour into your life in prayer. And so all of those ways of the other groups kind of helped to get to that, you know?
1: Yeah. It's like, so it's sort of like, you correct me if I'm wrong here, but is it sort of the idea of like, yeah, sure, that's fine. Yeah. Bring that if you need it. That's good too. Whatever. Yeah. Doesn't matter. The point is surrender to the good God. And whatever brings you to that point?
0: Exactly. Okay. Yeah. You put it much better, actually.
1: No, I don't know, but yeah. All right, cool. So unless I'm moving us along too quickly, who is St. John of the Cross?
0: Oh, yeah. So St. John, he was just this young friar. He is and not to go into his whole biography, but he grew up so different from Teresa. Like Teresa was like wealthy. She was socialite, you know, all these things. He grew up super poor. His father died when he was a kid. And his father actually was like of the higher class, but he fell in love with his mom who was the lowest class. She was a servant girl at like an inn.
1: Yeah.
0: But he was so taken by her beauty, by her goodness, her holiness, that he and his relatives disowned him. So if John's father was disowned by all his parents, his uncles and stuff, because he married lower, you know, and really low. And so he lost everything. So it's kind of beautiful because it like you can see that romantic nature and John too. It's like, give up everything, you know, for the love, for the beloved. Wow. And so his dad was poor. He started being a weaver like his mom, and he died, from whatever disease. And the kids had nothing, you know, and the mom was going around. They call it the hunger pilgrimage to some of the old, like his relatives, to try to see, can you help us out? But the relatives closed the door, you know, they wouldn't help because she was the lower class. And so John grew up with that kind of poverty, but because of a couple like really instrumental people who took favor on him, he was brought into a school. He was educated and he was super smart. So they kept him going, and he helped out. He worked in a hospital to like make money. And it was a hospital for syphilis, you know, back then. So he was just like, he saw a lot early on, let's say, you know, and imagine 16th century hospital, what that would have looked like, you know, and all that he went through. And so he knew human fragility and he knew, so again, it's like, he was very human, I guess, like Teresa, but great poverty. But he did so well in school that they actually offered him to be the chaplain of the hospital, which was like a high position. Mm-hmm. The Jesuits wanted him to, because they were new and he went to a Jesuit school. But he, for different reasons, he decided to become a Carmelite. Even though Carmelites weren't like the most splendid of the church, you know, of the orders. And they were struggling. As I said, there was this tension. There was kind of they had gone down a bit. And, but he loved Our Lady. So it was Our Lady's order and that eremetical ideal. You know, he wanted that like alone with God, you know, God alone is my everything. So he wanted to join the Carmelites. But early on he felt some dissatisfaction too. And they say he wanted to be a Carthusian. Mm-hmm. So he was planning on leaving actually to be a Carthusian. And that's right when St. Teresa met him. So he had this idea, I'm going to go be a Carthusian so I can follow this call of God on my life. And Teresa said, don't do that. You know, stay with us. Like, you can have all that you want, like within Carmel, and just help with this new thing that I'm doing, that she got permission to start these convents of friars too. So he joined ranks with her, and they started this common project of the reform of Carmel. And he kind of was the head of the male part, even though it came from her still, but he was like her kind of vicar in a way. Of starting the male branch of the Discalced Carmelites.
1: So since the general was so pleased with Teresa, presumably John had his blessing as well?
0: Yeah, well, it's really the men cause all the problems, because Teresa was told you could only found two friaries, right? Because the general was afraid that like it could lead to division, the men. He wasn't afraid of the women.
1: Oh, I see. So with the hairs on the head comment had to do with convents,
0: yep.
1: But only two friaries that can follow a strict rule for the men.
0: Exactly. Okay. Exactly. And so John was totally innocent in this. Like, he started, you know, he started Holy Mother's Project. He, you know, he was in, they started this first little convent called Durello, or monastery. But early on too, it started growing a lot. And so more people wanted to join. And because of the intervention of very powerful people, even like the king, the general allowed a couple more foundations. But then all this political stuff happened, questions about jurisdiction. This cardinal gave power to a friar to like found as many convents as he wanted, basically. Mm-hmm. So this cardinal had power from the Pope, but the general didn't believe that and didn't agree with that. So it was this like crazy combination of like discord and not knowing where jurisdiction was.
1: Wow.
0: So they ended up founding all these new convents against the general's wishes, because they thought they could, basically. They thought they could, and they really could. But it didn't go well. And that's where like all the fights started, you know? And poor John was in the middle of this, you know? He was just a holy man. He was like the novice master, the formator. But he was eventually arrested, you know, for being disobedient.
1: By his order.
0: By his order.
1: I don't even know what that means, right? Today, it doesn't make sense to me.
0: It's so different, you know, with separation of church and state and everything different.
1: Right.
0: It's like, but back then it was like, if you were a friar, let's say, and you ran away from the convent, like the civil authorities would like bring you back.
1: That's kind of cool.
0: You know?
1: All right. Yeah. So then he was imprisoned
0: in
1: basically the size of a cupboard?
0: Yes. Yeah.
1: Is that right?
0: They took him to Toledo, and he was in their monastery, big Carmelite monastery there. And they put him in, it was basically like superiors or other, like let's say a bishop visited, they would have like a guest suite. And one of the rooms was kind of like a bathroom, you know, whatever bathrooms looked like back then. And he was put in that.
1: Okay.
0: So this like little cell that was meant really just to be a bathroom.
1: Okay.
0: And he was there for 9 months because he wouldn't give in.
1: What?
0: Yeah.
1: 9 months in a bathroom. So you know, there was an actual toilet in this bathroom so he could live there and they would give him his food? Is that how
0: I
1: it guess, worked?
0: Yeah, with the toilet thing, I don't. They must have had just like a bucket or something. Oh, but they didn't let him change his habit one time or clothes. He didn't get washed one time.
1: What?
0: They would give him some bread, you know, and some sardines maybe. But like, you know, it was terrible conditions. Terrible. And like, they wanted him to give in. All they wanted him to do was say like,
1: yeah,
0: okay, I'll go back to the, because they saw that, they thought he was being disobedient.
1: To the general.
0: And he was saying, no, like we have permission to do this and I'm not going to go against St. Teresa, you know?
1: So I mean, 9 months is a lot of time. Did someone not try to get the general and the Pope in a room or on a text thread or something?
0: That's right. Well, it's funny you say that because St. Teresa, she went out of her way. She wrote the king. She wrote so many letters. Like no one cares about John. She was saying that, like, why isn't anyone doing anything? Like he was totally forgotten, you know?
1: Wow.
0: But that's how it goes. And in a way, he used that time. Like when you talk about the Dark Knight, you know, like he experienced whatever it took him to get to that point of like total surrender and union with God. Like it was through those 9 months.
1: It really makes Thomas's house arrest in a castle look pretty easy, cushy, doesn't it? You know, like that's unreal. Yeah. And did he have any writing instruments or did he, because I know he wrote some of his poetry during that time. Maybe he just memorized it or?
0: Exactly. He memorized it. So, well, towards the end, there was a more sympathetic guard and he gave him some like pen and paper. Mm. And so he would write stuff down. But it's really neat because everyone thinks like, well, The Dark Knight, that poem would have been written in the prison. But he didn't write that in the prison. He wrote that after. What he wrote in the prison was, there was a couple of them, but one of the main ones was the Spiritual Canticle.
1: Okay.
0: Which, if you ever read it, it's like the most beautiful like love poem. And it's basically the Song of Songs in a way.
1: I love it.
0: Right?
1: Yeah.
0: And all these images too of like open fields, water, like animals, young love and all these things. And so he's writing that in this like nasty little bathroom where he's sick and stinky and just struggling, you know, but that's how God was working in him. He was able to like, just go to the beauty of God, you know, regardless. And so that poem I think carries even more weight in a sense, because it came through just like abject suffering.
1: Mm. Wow. So, I mean, how would you, cause it is kind of sometimes confusing for people why the church does have all these different orders. And in one sense, they all seem very similar, but obviously there's distinctions that are distinct enough to necessitate that they remain divided. So, you know, like when I think of the Dominicans, I would think, you know, of the intellect, I guess. Yeah. You know, when I think of the Franciscans, I think of the poverty.
0: Mm.
1: When I think of Carmelites, I think of union with God. Now,
0: yes.
1: Okay, so but what's tough, maybe it's just the emphasis, because it's not like the Dominicans aren't down with union with God, and it's not that the Carmelites aren't down with the intellect or poverty.
0: Mm-hmm.
1: Well, how would you talk about these distinctions?
0: Yeah, you said it so well, actually, because it's like emphasis, and it's putting, we could say like the charism, you know, we have, like every order kind of has a specific charism from their founder that helps them live the gospel in a unique way, and representing the life of Christ in a unique way.
1: Mm.
0: And so I think union of God would be that focus, you know, intimacy, union, the experience of God. Like we all, like everyone wants that, but like we kind of put all of our bread and butter on that. Like that's, and we could say there's an immediacy to it too. Like where people say, yeah, I want to be united with God and hopefully in heaven. It's like, I think the Carmelite sort of instinct is to say like right now, like I don't want to waste any time. I don't want to like, and John is like, go up the mountain. Like don't, there's all these other ways you can get up there, like wandering and what.
1: Nada.
0: Yep.
1: Wow.
0: Just go right for it right now. Like, don't, why wait? You know, and I think that's part of the Carmelite. Like, there's almost an impatience for union.
1: Mm-hmm.
0: I think.
1: That's beautiful. Yeah. So then did the convents, so once John is, how did John get let out?
0: Yeah. It's funny because he eventually escaped, you know?
1: Okay.
0: He realized he'd gotten dysentery and, you know, imagine how bad that is. Like, and he knew he was going to die. He knew. He was so skinny. He was small. He was a small guy too. He was like, I think he was like 5'2" or 5'1" or something. So he was a little guy, you know, and, you know, not eating much with dysentery. He was like, I'm going to die. And he actually had asked the prior if he could say mass for the Assumption, because he wasn't allowed to say mass either or read anything. All he had was a little breviary. And the prior said, yeah, when you finally stop being disobedient, we'll let you say mass. And John was like, all right, I'm going to die. And so he... And part of the tradition is that Our Lady appeared to him and like showed him how to get out of the jail. You know, now some witnesses say that, you know,
1: so, no, I'm all about it. Let's go with that interpretation. I like that more.
0: It's got, and it makes it easy to wait to be like, that's great, man. But either way, he like figured out how to, and I think of like Shawshank Redemption. He like waited till the guard was asleep. And there, I think there was like a storm going

0: out. So he, maybe I'm just getting the movie confused, but he like he like banged the door, you know, in the moment.
1: Yeah.
0: Where so he was able to bang open the door without waking the guard, and then he

0: can be kind of spacey. And maybe, you know, this comes somewhat from St. John La Crosse in the sense that he didn't realize either that where he was going into was actually a convent next door of nuns, Conceptionist nuns. Oh. So he landed right in their courtyard in the middle of the night. So it's like a cloister, you know, wow. He just went to another cloister. And so if any nun sees this, they're going to scream, you know. And so what happens, he sees that this little dog, this like, or like, yeah, little stray dog runs up to a point in the gate. And so he goes up to that point and he sees there's a way out. So he like climbs up and so it's just providence, you know, that like, cause he was actually about ready to scream himself. Cause he's like, there's nothing else I can do. So I have to just like go back to jail. But he sees his little dog. He gets out of the convent. He's on the street. And then he makes his way to, there's a Discalced Carmelite nuns in Toledo that had recently been founded. So he stops by there and they don't believe him, you know? So he knocks on the door. And
1: he must look like death.
0: Exactly. You know, with his nasty habit. Yeah. So sick. And the sister's like, what is going on? And he's like, listen, I'm Fray John of the Cross. You know, I'm friends with St. Teresa or St. Mother Teresa. And please, can I stay with you? And they let him in, you know, And not long after that, they realized in the Okarm convent that he had escaped. And so they went immediately to the nuns. And the story is the sister at the turn, they were like, is there a friar? Is John of the Cross in there? And the sister's behind, there's like a turn, you know, so they can't see the sister, you just hear her. And apparently to avoid lying, she looked into her sleeve and she was like, there's no friar in here. and then they were like, okay, so then they left. So that's the tradition. I don't know how rooted that is in history, but that's what I've heard in Spain. That's how she avoided it. So then John was escaped. He was in that convent. They didn't know where he was. He was kind of nursed back to health. And then he made it back to Castile, to Avila. And by that point, things had calmed down anyways. And so he was all right. So
1: wow. It'd be pretty brutal, hey? Imagine if your brothers did that to you.
0: I know.
1: It'd be hard to forgive them.
0: I know.
1: So at this point, are they called the Discalced Carmelites?
0: Mm.
1: Yeah.
0: Yes. They were, St. Teresa called them Discalced Carmelites, but the general actually wanted the friars to be called Contemplative Carmelites. He was afraid the Discalced thing again might like cause this sort of division. And so, but more or less they were called the Discalced Carmelites. And even the friars eventually were just called Discalced Carmelites, like pretty shortly after. So yeah, they were sort of firm in their identity.
1: So they kind of thought of as like the SEALs to the regular Navy, or what was, did people look at them as the hardcore Carmelites?
0: I think so. I mean, I think that's sort of what it was. Like people were really attracted to them, you know, like.
1: Gee, you know, what a way to then look over the fence at the Carmelites you've broken away from, as in a way, and to realize that you're slowly, either they're becoming hardcore or you're becoming lax.
0: Yeah.
1: But then to look at it and go, we're not much different. Like that must be in a way, not to speak poorly of our beautiful other Carmelites who we love and who are faithful and good and all that, but yeah. I imagine like looking at them and going, how are we different?
0: Yeah.
1: And if we're not, like what did Teresa do this for?
0: Yes, yes.
1: Does that
0: right?
1: make sense?
0: Definitely, definitely. And I think that's part of like, even for her, like she never saw herself as like trying to just like go against anything, you know, or like saying that they're bad. Cause she would even say like, there's 40 nuns in the incarnation that I could use to, you know, to start new foundations. And she did, like all these nuns from there would help, you know, start new foundations. So there was a sense like, no, there was always some of this fervor there. And it didn't have to be so divided, you know, but it just kind of became that way. It did, like, because, and like you said, it's just, there's a sense of like an inferiority complex perhaps too. It's like, well, if we're not the hardcore ones, then who are we, you know?
1: Yeah, yeah.
0: If these guys are really living it, then like, what are we doing?
1: Mm.
0: And it didn't mean to be that way, but I think it did kind of happen, you know? But suffice to say, like, it's interesting, the Okarms have always kind of kept going, even in Spain, even though like the Discalced like took over in so many ways.
1: Yeah.
0: But the original Carmelites still, you know, and we're very close, you know, we share the same family, same spirituality, but of course there's those little.
1: But we hate them. is there habit different?
0: It is a little different.
1: Yeah?
0: It is a little different.
1: How so?
0: This one, so.
1: I noticed you're wearing shoes, which upset me.
0: No, I got sandals.
1: Oh, is that what that means?
0: I'll
1: Doesn't Discalced mean without shoes?
0: Oh, then? I see. Yes, you're right. No, you did your homework. I'm glad you said. No one knows what Discalced means, but yeah, it means shoeless. And actually, it's funny. John originally didn't have shoes when he started, and Teresa made him wear shoes.
1: Oh, really?
0: Made him wear sandals, at least.
1: So we want to be faithful to Teresa.
0: Yeah.
1: Put on the shoes. So then do y'all try to make you wear sandals? Is that the thing?
0: Yeah. I mean, that's part of it. I think again, kind of like the emphasis on like,

0: union with God, like some of those, even those secondary things, like we don't always, like you'll see friars who wear shoes, you know, but
1: they
0: it's
1: can
0: like,
1: become distractions.
0: It can be again, but it's still, there's something important. There's a symbolism there, you know? And it's just easier too in a lot of ways. But then the habit, like, so Teresa cut this. So she, the original one's kind of like the Dominicans.
1: Right.
0: It's real long, you know?
1: Yes.
0: And Teresa, so this is kind of a relic of Teresa in a way. She just like cut it, you know, just to be less material, made the scapular shorter and just gave it to John.
1: Your scapula is shorter than the OCOM's?
0: Yes. It's a little shorter. It's supposed to be.
1: First of all, can we just pause and just reflect upon the fact that there is enough of a weird contingent of human beings that will actually be interested in this conversation? Isn't that wild? Well, like, there's going to be thousands of people who watch this who are interested. How weird are we all? Well, I'm fascinated by this. So how long is your scapula compared to the OCOM's?
0: Our scapula it's supposed to be three fingers. This really gets into the nitty gritty, man. It's supposed to be three fingers different. So like that, like, so that's in the original constitution. So it's like three fingers above the ground. Whereas the scapula of the OCOM's just goes like straight down to the edge of the.
1: Interesting.
0: But just say, that says a lot about you, that you would bring this on and you know, open this up to all the people who know and love
1: you.
0: I'm
1: fascinated by it.
0: This is awesome.
1: It's neat. Oh, I see. Well, that makes sense, because I do think I've seen Carmelites and they have the much longer capuche or whatever that is called.
0: Capuche. Cowl.
1: Cowl, you're right.
0: But
1: yeah, that's true. That's neat. Yeah. And then it's interesting, like, I don't know, I guess I haven't really thought about this, but I can't think of another religious order that has been made famous by three women.
0: Yes.
1: You know, the Blessed Virgin. Well, St. Teresa Benedicta of the Cross. Is that her name? Is that how you say it?
0: Yeah, definitely.
1: But of course, Therese and Teresa. Mm-hmm. That's kind of wild, hey? Like, is there another, like the Dominicans, you got Thomas, Francis, you know, Franciscans, you got Bonaventure and Francis and others.
0: Yep.
1: Who are escaping my mind, but
0: yeah, totally.
1: Maybe Carmelites, it's like the women.
0: Mm-hmm.
1: Yeah.
0: We really are. Like, I mean, we've, again, it's like that prior general who thought like to start the women's order, that's like saved us. I mean, that's brought such, you know, tremendous, you know, spiritual doctrine to the church, right? I mean, of these mystics that we've had, and the women kind of do in a way, like they carry it, you know, it's amazing. You think even our publisher, ICS Publications, we print the Story of a Soul, and we had the original rights to like the whole manuscript, right? So that's kind of what makes us unique in the version that we give of Story of a Soul. And it finances like all of the other books that we publish.
1: Really?
0: You know, Therese carries like our whole publication.
1: So you have the right to it in English?
0: Yes.
1: Or multiple languages?
0: We have the right to it in English. And I'd be curious if we could do it in another language, like Spanish perhaps.
1: Do you want to just pull on that forward just a little
0: bit? Sure, I'm
1: sorry. Yeah. No, you're fine.
0: And I can...
1: Yeah, wow.
0: And not to say like Ascension uses our version now. They just came out with one. Word on Fire also uses our version now too. So it's kind of neat. Like other publishers are using, but it's the only like of the like three authentic manuscripts of Therese that are unedited and just like put out there, you know, in English. Wow. But it's showing how like the women kind of carry it, you know, Therese is carrying, I mean, all the vocations too, like so many people that come to Carmel, St. Therese, St. Teresa, you know,
1: 100%.
0: St. Elizabeth of the Trinity, you know, of course, St. John of the Cross too, but he's kind of like our one main kind of male saint, you know, but
1: yeah.
0: The women have done tremendous, like in terms of bringing like the riches of Carmel into the church, you know, and becoming doctors of the church even.
1: I did an 8-day silent retreat a couple of years back and I read Interior Castle.
0: Mm.
1: Here's what I got from it. And you know the book way better than me, obviously. So what I got from it is, be humble, go to heaven, don't go to hell.
0: Mm.
1: Did you get that? It's the emphasis on humility is everything in that book.
0: Yeah, that's awesome, actually. You know, because we need those little like syntheses. And with Teresa, she can get so bogged down. Like people get so caught up in like, yeah, like all the different stages and like, where am I at?
1: Oh,
0: like,
1: yeah.
0: You know?
1: Oh, yeah. No, I didn't even bother to ask that question. It was too depressing. Yeah. Yeah.
0: That's the Carmelite way, though. Honestly.
1: I'm in the foyer with snakes coming out of my pant leg. Yeah.
0: I think that's the more Carmelite approach, though, is like, it's not about where you're at. It's not about like trying to figure it out. It's like just trying to see that core message, you know, and humility for her is the foundation of everything.
1: Okay.
0: You know, just like knowing who you are in God and that we're not hollow inside, right? That's how she starts. It's like, we have this incredible gift. We have this incredible dignity because of that, too, you know, because we're not alone. We're not hollow. Like God himself dwells in us. And the whole kind of like, the way to go to the seventh mansion, it's not like you're going higher, higher, higher. It's more like you're just going deeper into what you already have. and just like

0: letting all those things fall away that just kind of keep you on the surface, like pride, vanity, you know, all the different seven deadly sins, whatever, that just kind of like keep this treasure hidden that you already have, that you can always be with, and you can find like all your happiness all the time there. And so, yeah, so that's the path, like humility. And then you won't have to ever worry about hell. If you have that, it's like,
1: and it's such a weird, it's such a difficult virtue to cultivate, in that it's, as soon as you notice you're cultivating it, you've stopped that kind of thing.
0: Yep.
1: That's, I there's been times like I'll go to confession and I'll be pleased that I don't have to confess this one sin, you know? So I'll take pride in saying it's been 5 weeks since my last confession, you know? And then I get out of confession, I'm like, oh my gosh, I said that so I would look good. What the hell is wrong with me? And then I'll share that story publicly, and maybe that's supposed to make me look humble. Right. Like, it's like an onion. I can't get away. And the times I think I've done something that, yeah, it's wild, isn't it?
0: Yeah. Well, I think the beauty of humility too, the one person who said, you know, it's interesting, St. Therese, at the end of her life, in the last conversation, she's like, yes, I think I am humble. I've learned humility of heart.
1: Wow.
0: You know, so someone can say that, and really it's true. You know, yeah. She wasn't saying it in a prideful way, but right. It's just the truth. That's St. Teresa. It's very helpful the way she describes humility, because she says it's walking in the truth. So it's not like thinking bad about yourself or like, or like even having to say like, I don't want someone to know this about me or this and that. Like, it's just walking the truth of who you are. So it's like, I'm so poor in front of God. And like, and even if I do try to avoid saying certain things because I don't want me to look bad, like, I can just accept that. You know what I mean? Yeah. It's like the onion can be reversed in a way, because it's like, all right, well, I can just accept that as my poverty. And I can just, and even if I want to like show I'm poor so I can look good, I can even accept that. You know,
1: it's like,
0: so you can keep going deeper in a way, because it's like, it's just knowing who you are. It's just like, I'm just like totally nothing without God. And I'm just like, you know, empty hands.
1: You know, I think Francis de Sales said it well. He talked about how it's a sign of pride to become shocked at falling so low.
0: Mm.
1: Like, I think that's a good way to do it. You know, like when you fall into serious sin, are you devastated? Or are you like, yeah, well, that sounds like me.
0: Yeah, exactly. Yeah.
1: God have mercy on me, a sinner.
0: Right.
1: Yeah, yeah.
0: Right. And that's such a more healthy way too. Like, just even with your own peace and your own ability to get back up, you know, how many times, like, if we're so shocked at ourselves and so devastated, then it's like, it's so much easier to like just stay down.
1: Yeah.
0: And be like, well, I might as well just like keep doing this or not worrying about it. And cause you're just like destroyed. But if you can just take it in peace like that, then you can move forward.
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1: I guess, Teresa, we were talking about this before the show. I love Therese. It took me a while to appreciate her, like it does many men, I think. I think it was Patrick Coffin who once said she shouldn't be called the Little Rose, but the Iron Will. It's quite deceptive. You know, she's a hero. You know, I remember reading Story of a Soul and just being like, like French girl who likes bonbons. I can't do this, you know. But then I found other avenues into her, and I'm like, wow, this woman's incredible. Mm-hmm. So I want to get to Therese, but I want to maybe begin with Teresa and John, because I think there are a lot of Catholics who begin to

0: take their prayer life seriously and they want to be into Teresa and John, but find it difficult, either because John seems too complicated, or I can tell he's trying to be inspirational maybe, or is that what I'm supposed to be finding in him? I don't enjoy him. And then Teresa seems stern sometimes. And I'd rather just go hang out with Therese. She seems like she gets me more. So how is you, maybe you as a friar, how have you gotten to know these different saints and appreciated them for different reasons?
1: Yeah, well, I think I came pretty similar to you. Like, I first started with Therese and someone gave it to me on my birthday when early on. I was like, I was just turning 20. I just had my conversion. And I was like, what is this? You know, it just didn't seem, there was nothing appealing. I was like reading the Desert Fathers at that time and I thought, these guys are hardcore. Like, what is this? But then reading her, I just like connected with her. I just thought like, no, her experience is so real. And like what she talks about her relationship with God, I want that. I want that, you know, and she makes it seem very doable too. Like it's possible. You just have to believe, trust, you know, you can have it. You can have it. And so I was really reading her that like, helped me kind of in so many ways overcome stuff. The confidence to even say like, maybe I could be a priest, you know, maybe God's actually calling me to be a priest. And if I can have that spirit, maybe I could do it. So she was the avenue for me too, like, and opening, it opened up so many doors to read Therese. But same thing, like I first read Teresa and I just didn't identify her with that much, you know, like The Way of Perfection I read. Although for me, it's always reading about them first, like their biography, you know, when you get to know them. And like, even the stuff we're talking about with like John, like knowing that about his background and like how compassionate he was on the sick and like how he was, he's not just like this rigorous guy that's like, you know, you have to like just give up everything and like never enjoy life at all. And that's the only way or something like that. Yeah. It's so not him, but you can get that impression sometimes if you go right to his writings, you know, or what people say about him. But when you get to know him as a person, it's like, oh man. So that opened up a lot. And like Teresa too, like reading her autobiography, I think is a good place to start because she talks about like her own struggles, you know.
0: Of Avila?
1: Mm-hmm.
0: What's her autobiography called again?
1: It's just called The Life of St. Teresa.
0: Okay.
1: So it's a volume one in the collected works, you know. Okay. And it's, just the life. And it's like autobiographical, but also a lot of it's just like her graces and like way of praying. So she always uses it kind of to talk about prayer and stuff. But it's a little more like what she went through and the difficulties she had. And like how she herself, she just knew that she was all she was the mercy of God. Like, I only can live this way because of God's mercy. And that helps too, because like we can all get there, I feel like, you know, we can all get to that sense of like, I just need the mercy of God. And so I think coming to know them and their struggles opens it up a bit to say like, okay, then I can read their writings and have a different lens maybe.
0: That makes sense.
1: You know?
0: Would you recommend a particular book to get to know either Teresa or John or both? If people want to get their feet wet?
1: Yeah, for sure. I think, it's great. We're actually translating right now this one called The Life and Times of St. Teresa, and that'll be out. It'll be a while probably before that's out, but it's amazing because it goes into that. It gives the context for her life. It's so helpful, but it's not out yet. So I'm trying to think of one that's really good.
0: I'm thinking of Fire Within. I think that was the first introduction to the two.
1: Mm-hmm. That's a great one. That really Thomas Dubé.
0: Jesuit, I think.
1: He was a Marianist or Society of Mary, I think.
0: Oh, okay.
1: SM, whatever SM stands for.
0: But
1: he's awesome. And I think that book has really brought people to know like Carmelite spirituality and to know our saints. So that's a great one to start with.
0: You know what y'all need to do? I'm going to tell you what you need to do. You ready? Because you're a publisher. You're one of the main publishers. Mm-hmm. You need to make beautiful books.
1: Mm.
0: And maybe you have done that and I don't know of it. So you can slap me in a second. But like I'm looking at like these fellas, Emmaus Road, right?
1: Yeah.
0: You know Emmaus Road and St. Paul Center. They've got these ginormous volumes like this. But no one but a nerd is going to read this.
1: Yes.
0: So what they've done is they've taken Thomas's commentary on Romans, say. They've left out the Latin. So it's just like this, okay, I can do this. Mm. But I think what happens is when you go, I want to read about Teresa, you're like volume one, and it's kind of an ugly book and you're like, I'm not going to.
1: Yes.
0: So I would like you guys to start creating beautiful books. Ribbon, I'd be okay with a ribbon. You know?
1: No, I appreciate you saying that.
0: Maybe smaller volumes too, like here, you know.
1: Yes, because if you just have, the collected works of John the Cross, it's huge, you know, and it's kind of intimidating. But if you had like the Ascent of Mount Carmel, the Dark Knight, and like separate.
0: Yeah, beautiful little books that seem like even.

0: someone as wretched as I am could get through this, yes. You know?
1: Well, this is good for Father Pierre Giorgio, who's our managing editor.
0: Watching, Father, yeah.
1: And actually, Father Mark Foley, too, he would be a good one to convince about that, because he's the general editor. So,
0: yeah.
1: But I agree, that would be a great way to move forward. And I think we can, especially like St. Therese, like we've seen like Ascension put out this nice edition, you know?
0: Did
1: so
0: they?
1: Like, yeah, and it's, so they're out there.
0: Of what? Of
1: Story of a Soul.
0: Okay, yeah.
1: And they're out there, and we can keep, yeah, we should go that route. I totally agree with that.
0: I mean, it definitely takes a lot of money, doesn't it, to make things beautiful?
1: Sure.
0: But imagine if you sold them and you sold a scapula with every one of them that you guys made.
1: That's funny you say
0: Come
1: that.
0: On!
1: That's funny you say that.
0: let's see. What is it called? Ascension Press, I guess.
1: Yeah, Ascension Press.
0: I see what they've done
1: here. And Catholic Classics.
0: Father Mike's beautiful face looking at me here. Story of a Soul. God bless them. They're doing some really good work over there. Oh, yeah. Yeah, that's lovely.
1: And it's got the ribbon.
0: Oh, I see. I like a bit of a ribbon. Catholic Classics. Because is that's not in the public domain. Y'all own it, yeah?
1: Yeah,
0: own the rights?
1: We do. We own the rights to that translation. So.
0: Oh, there you are. There's a video of you talking about it.
1: Oh, no. Don't need to see that.
0: She is so beautiful, Thérèse of Lisieux. Mm. Oh, that photo of her dressed as Joan of Arc. What a beautiful woman.
1: Yeah, I know, right? It's something unique, too, that we have all those pictures of her, you know? So you can see that. It's like...
0: Well, this is something I always say that I wonder as we, like, it's easy to look like a saint when all we have from you is like one page that you wrote and a bunch of apocryphal stories.
1: Yeah. Yep.
0: I'm not saying they're necessarily false, but sometimes, you know, you look back, I think we have like one page of St. Dominic or something. But it starts to get harder when we know way more about you, much less like, imagine saints with Twitter accounts.
1: I know.
0: What's that going to be like?
1: I know. That'll be like, one of the collected works volumes.
0: Oh.
1: You know, it's like all the tweets.
0: Well, either we're going to have to change our understanding slightly of what it means to be a saint, or maybe we'll have no more saints or just a couple, you know, because the more you know about people, the more, I don't know. I mean, maybe that's a cope. Maybe that's a cope because I'm so wretched that I'd like to believe that all these saints are as wretched as I am.
1: Yeah. Yes.
0: You know, but maybe it's like, no, they're not actually. They were excellent. You're right in thinking you're different, you know?
1: Well, I heard something that gave me a great consolation the other day, that it was from one of the guys who worked for the Cause of Saints in Rome. Mm-hmm. And he said that really they only look at like the last 5 years of a saint's life.
0: I might have time.
1: Exactly. Yeah. So whatever you wrote or things that came out even public, it's like, no, that was just...
0: Please, that was just me sowing my wild oats. Well, see, even that is probably a prideful thing, huh? Is to be interested in how others will view you when you're dead. I read something recently. It said, preach the gospel, die, and be forgotten.
1: Mm.
0: That gave me great,
1: right?
0: I found a great encouragement.
1: Seriously.
0: You can do that.
1: Well, there's a peacefulness there, you know?
0: Yeah.
1: Like, and I think someone like you have such a gift of like presenting and like bringing the faith to all these people. Like the interior martyr that must cause too, in terms of like how to, kind of stay humble and how to like stay forgotten or poor, you know, in the middle of all
0: that's
1: that.
0: Something
1: like,
0: to, I work with my spiritual father frequently because, you know, I know I'm arrogant and prideful because the critical comments still affect me.
1: Mm.
0: Do you know what I mean? Like, I'm not at the point where I can be like, praise the Lord. Praise the Lord that the Lord can use my poverty. I'm not there at all.
1: Sure.
0: Nowhere close. So.
1: But people can write so many crazy things, you know? Like, you think of, like, St. Teresa, she just heard stuff, of criticisms of her, but she didn't see, like, the trolls and, like, what people were, you know, it's a dark world out there.
0: Yeah. So, all right, so that's one book, Fire Within.
1: Yes. Another good one that came to mind is this one called Carmelite Spirituality in the Theresian Tradition.
0: Yeah.
1: It's a little one, and it kind of gives, like, a intro to each of our big saints and, like, gives... Like,
0: the big three, or are there more that it introduces you to?
1: The big three, and they touch on something, like, because it was written in the 50s, mm-hmm. so, like, some of the stuff, like, St. Louis of the Trinity, let's say, hadn't been out, or, like, St. Edith Stein, she had just died a few years before, so we don't have as much, But yeah, like the big three and then some of the like the more minor ones, it kind of like touches on them. Brother Lawrence of the Resurrection.
0: Yes, Brother Lawrence. I forgot he was a Carmelite.
1: Yes. Is that amazing?
0: Yeah.
1: He was so well known outside of the church too, you know, like everyone loves Brother Lawrence. Like all these Protestants like have read Brother Lawrence. I remember we were at a Sikh conference and this guy came up so excited to see Brother Lawrence because he was like, I was a Baptist, and I used to go to these Baptist summer camps, and I stayed in Bro Law Cabin.

0: You know, bro, it was all named for Brother Lawrence. And it was like,
1: oh,
0: you know, so like there, he's so well known in a way. And like, no one knows, a lot of people didn't know he was Catholic, let alone that he was a, like a friar and a Carmelite, you know? Yeah. So he really is like, he's one to worth getting to know. He's like, he's done so much good.
1: He really has. I think Peter Kreif said that was one of his favorite spiritual books.
0: Really?
1: Ah, yeah, yeah. Just the simplicity of Brother Lawrence.
0: Mm-hmm.
1: Yeah. So for those who are watching, what's it called? The book?
0: Practice of the Presence of God.
1: You can find it on YouTube. Listen to it. I don't know how long it would take, but it couldn't be more than a couple of hours.
0: Yeah, it's small. It's small. And it's like, and there's so many editions of it too, right? It's.
1: Do we know much about him?
0: That's kind of the beauty of it. We don't, you know, we really don't. We know that he was a lay brother who actually he was in the military before during the 40 Years' War, or one of these big wars of religion after the Reformation. So he was involved in that. And apparently, like, there's some thinking that he might have been involved in some, like, war atrocities, too.
1: Oh, wow.
0: So, like, some real dark stuff he got into. And then he had this conversion one day. He was looking at a tree, and he saw that it was in the wintertime. It was dead. And then he said, but it's going to come to life again in the spring. And it was just, like, he had this, all of a sudden, this overwhelming sense of, like, God's providence, God's power that sustains something like that in existence and makes it keep coming back to life, you know, and so that sense of like the presence of God that is like always there sustaining reality impacted him so much. And it caused this conversion to just like start trying to live for God alone. And he ended up joining the Carmelites as part of that. And he struggled a lot. He said that he always thought they were going to kick him out of the convent. Like he wasn't that good at things. He didn't see himself as that smart. And they made him the cook for a while. They made him like a shoemaker. And yet he became like, he just had this like spiritual revolution with just like, I can always live in the presence of God. Like I can just do it. And it's hard sometimes. And sometimes he said, even if you're a soldier, just taking a second and like remembering the presence of God, you know, like it'll help get it to its habitual.
1: Yeah.
0: And then eventually God takes over. It's like, then you don't even have to remember. It's just like, you're in it. You almost have to like try not to remember when you have to do things or like, you know, and it's, so he just kind of gives us this path. Like it really is possible. And he was very busy, you know, he was always having to go on trips to like buy wine for the convent or all these different things. So like it wasn't like he was just in his cell all day.
1: Yeah.
0: You know?
1: Yeah. Yeah. We hear about mindfulness, eh?
0: Mm.
1: Is recollection the word that the Carmelites use? And is that the same thing as practicing the presence of God? Or if not, what's the difference?
0: I think practicing the presence of God is like a synthesis of like all St. Teresa teaches in prayer.
1: Which is what?
0: Is what you said, recollection,
1: okay.
0: Which is like being in the presence of the beloved, you know, and being there as much as we can and staying there and letting him love us. And so it's like, it's making that so simple. And I think that, so that's maybe the distinction. It's like, when you talk about like mindfulness, like being present, right? That presence is big, but with a presence, you know?
1: Yes, present with a presence. I love that.
0: You know?
1: So yeah, how do you do that?
0: Yeah, that's
1: it's kind of like asking how do you breathe? Like you already know. Yeah. Just do that.
0: But
1: how do you
0: I mean, cuz we wouldn't have these writings, right? If it was just like so self-evident, right?
1: Yeah, well,
0: that we can
1: true.
0: Do that, you know? I think so much of it is conversion. So much of it is like coming to know that like you are loved and that you can totally be open, that God has a plan for you. You know, you can be totally open to what he has for you. You don't have to fear anything. Like it's like growing more into that I can. So it's like, if I don't have anything I have to hold on to in myself or any like fears that I have to like keep me from holding back and I can just keep letting go of those, the presence of God just starts to take over, you know? So it's really is like the conversion experience, or we call it surrender. It's like the more we surrender, the more we're able to live that way, you know? So that's the hard thing. It's not necessarily like a method or like a mental structure, you know, that we can kind of like do. It's like, it's the whole process of like letting go of these things that I know are just like keeping me trapped in my ego or that just like keeping me stuck and how best I can do that. Well, then the presence of God, you know, has his way of taking us over.
1: Yeah, this is really interesting. And forgive me if you've heard me say this before, but I keep coming back to it. The difference between letting go and picking things up, because in a way, picking things up is much easier. Letting things go is very difficult when it feels like dying.
0: Yep.
1: I've said before that if the Blessed Mother appeared to me and said, all right, Matthew, here's how you'll save your soul. Bible in a year. Good. Yes, yes, Mother. For the rest of your life, every day, I want you listening to Father Mike Schmitz. Yeah, good, got it. Holy Mass every day.

0: day, that's what I need you to do. All right. Like, let's say she just layered on the things, you know? If I knew and I had a list, I could do that. Mm-hmm. I would do that.
1: Mm-hmm.
0: But if she told me, go home and do not cause any undue grief to your wife and children, I'd be like, oh, well, I can't do that. Do you know what I mean?
1: Sure.
0: Because it's like that undue grief I cause people around me is due to my own agitation and my refusal to let go and to trust that all will be well.
1: Yeah.
0: So it's, in a way, letting go sounds easier.
1: Yeah.
0: But I mean, I don't know. Ask somebody who's like, you know, let go from a giant limb on a giant tree into a trampoline, or someone will catch you. That's really hard to do, actually.
1: Yes.
0: Because I'm so afraid things won't be well if I do this. This is all I've got. Mm-hmm. This branch that you're telling me to let go of, that's literally all I have.
1: Yeah.
0: Yeah.
1: And that's where it comes, like the demand, right? That interior demand. It's like, it's so much more demanding where it counts, I guess you could say, to do that, as opposed to like some practice.
0: Yeah.
1: But even that, and I think we've all experienced that, when we have been able to let go just a little bit, like there's a relief too. Like it's like, oh, okay, wow, it really is better to live this way. Like, and even though right away I pick it back up, you know, like, mm-hmm. and I go right back for the thing, but at least I've tasted it. And I think that's big to realize, is like, you kind of have to experience the blessedness of being able to do it and then be like, all right, well, I just want to keep doing that. Even though I keep failing and I keep messing up, or I keep like bringing back the thing that I thought I let go of. It's like, no, but I can at least try to stay on this path. And as Saint Therese would say, like, even if you always seem poor and like you always feel like I'm not doing it right, or I'm still a burden to these people in my life, or I'm still giving them a hard time, you can still trust that, like, no, like God is working through me, and He will make me let go. Like, He will make me do this, even if I can't do it, right? Like, so I think that's part of it too, is it's like we can never achieve this place of saying like, all right, I've finally done it. Like, I've finally let go, or I'm finally like able just to like, you know, not do this thing, or like be a pain, or whatever it is. And it's almost like being content with that too.
0: Yeah. Yeah. I want to kind of bring a spotlight to what it seems like you're saying again here, because it is really interesting. Because I guess in a way, the question we're asking is like, how do I be present to the good God who's always present to me? Or how do I grow in holiness? And what you're saying is like, let go.
1: Mm-hmm.
0: And in a way, it doesn't make any sense, because I thought you were going to say, or we think that people will say, do these things.
1: Mm-hmm.
0: This is really interesting. Well, let go. And yet I can't let go and won't let go unless I can trust.
1: Yeah.
0: Yes. That the God, that this is a good God, and He's not my enemy, and He's for me.
1: Mm.
0: Yeah. And He desires my salvation, and He might even like me, you know. Yeah. And I can let go of the things that I try to make life work.
1: Yep.
0: Yeah.
1: Exactly. Golly. Exactly.
0: That's scarier.
1: It is. It is. And that's, but it takes, like Saint Teresa says, like her whole definition of prayer, it's so simple. It's like, spending time frequently to be with alone with the one we know loves us, right? So being alone with the one we know loves us. So that's so key, is like knowing He loves us, believing that, but spending that time. And this is what trips us up also. I think we want to let go, and we want to like do these things or whatever. But if we don't have the interior like habit of just like spending time with God quietly in our poverty, you know, whatever is going on in our life, just like still being there, it's hard. Yeah, I mean, it's almost impossible to really let that process happen. So I think if there's anything we can do to help us let go, it's spend time frequently with the one you know loves you, alone, you know, quiet, and let sort of, that's our way of almost like showing our desire, showing our permission for God to help us let go of these things.
0: And then how do you do that? I imagine it's through honesty.
1: Mm.
0: It's through a prayer like, I thank you that You're present to me now.
1: Mm-hmm.
0: And I wish that I knew that more than I do, but I acknowledge it at least intellectually.
1: Yes.
0: And would you help me love you more? I'd like to love, like, I just that, you know, we talk about these like cycles, things get popular, then they go underground, and they become popular again. We see this, I was thinking about this today, how diets or exercise regimens become super popular until they saturate the market.
1: Yeah.
0: And then we need something that says, you've been lied to. Actually, here's why. Yeah. What are you thinking?
1: No, I'm just, it's true. I've never seen it that way.
0: Isn't that true?

0: It's like right now everyone's talking about, maybe it's just in my world because my wife eats only meat, but wait till carnivore saturates the market. Mm. Then there'll be a whole new YouTube thing about why, here's what you didn't know. And then we'll have that feeling of enlightenment again, and we'll get hooked on a new way of eating and a new way of exercising. It used to be CrossFit, but here's why we were wrong. It's this thing. Ah, and we're all so confused. And that isn't to say that we can't make progress in knowledge in particular areas. I think we can and do. Clearly it's better to eat whole foods than to eat, you know, whatever, corn syrup, high fructose corn syrup and trans fats and things like that. But okay, so I think there's something like that that takes place in the Catholic world too, eh? So it's like you've got charismatics with their spontaneous prayer and their emotional prayer. And now it feels like we're going through a time where we look at that with great skepticism, or at least contingents within the church do. And so now we're extolling the necessity of regimented, prescripted prayer that were written by saints that you can trust this. And so it's in a way we look skeptically upon that. But I mean, we need to pray, honestly. Yeah. So it's like, we shouldn't have done that complete.
1: Yes. Yes, exactly. And it's hard too, because how do you avoid that? You know, it's like, because it does, there is something like almost like natural to that sort of rhythm. But maybe this is where contemplative spirituality can come into, because it's like it's always goes to the core, and we can always do it. It can take different forms, perhaps, or like other things can lead us there, you know, or different ways that we thought were really good, or like, and then maybe we, like even our own experience. Like I remember when I used to pray the rosary, like I would have these like great imaginative scenes, you know, and it was awesome. I was like, man, I'm really connecting with the Lord in this. And like, and then it's funny, of all things, I watched The Passion of the Christ my first year of college seminary, and it was so beautiful. I love that movie, right? I mean, I watch it every Good Friday. I try to, but it kind of like ruined my rosary imaginations, because the images are so strong. I couldn't like think of anything else anymore. So like anytime I try to imagine, it was just like The Passion of the Christ. And it helped me see, like, I guess how secondary some of that stuff is that I thought was like so important, you know, that I like put myself in the scene, like really experience it and feel these things. And then it's like, wait, but because I have stronger images, now I can't really do that anymore. And it helped me kind of let go of like, okay, well, maybe it's not all about this way of doing things, even though that's good and it helps people. But it kind of helped lead me just to like being kind of poor and just sort of being in front of the Lord and trusting in, you know, that He would give me what I need, and perhaps just like being quiet with Him and using little things to help me keep going, you know, because you can't just be like catatonic, you know, but at least just saying like, okay, it helps get me to this point where I can be simple in my prayer and just be with God and let Him love me and use whatever it kind of takes, you know, to help get me there. And whether it's one thing is real strong now, or like liturgical spirituality can help me, or whatever it is, but that those things, I guess, are just more secondary, you know, and we can always, but the contemplative core is always the goal, to have that union, to be in the presence. And I don't think that'll ever get old, you know, it'll never like,
0: yeah,
1: we could never get saturated in a way with that, because it's like how we're built. Like we need that in a way.
0: Yeah. We want our real self to encounter the real God, not our false self, not the kind of Catholic we think we should be, but aren't yet, to encounter Him. Like, yes. I need Him to meet me, because I'm desperate. And I actually need someone to save me from this desperation.
1: Yes, yes.
0: Yeah, so, okay, with that said, okay, are there specific devotions that have arisen in the Carmelite tradition that try to get people to that center that may differ from other devotionals, other than what we've talked about?
1: Yeah, I think, well, the rosary has always been important in the Carmelite world. And we even have like a kind of unique way of praying the rosary, 6 decades, and
2: you can gotta do one more.
1: it's an interesting point. It's trying to, I think the 6th decade can be the Immaculate Conception. That's like, cause we were all about the Immaculate Conception. So that was like one way to like keep us plugged into our Marian roots, you know? And eventually actually the mantle, when we changed it to white, it was like, well, this is now stands for the Immaculate Conception. So it became like our, you know, one of our big aspect, Marian devotions. So Marian devotion for one, I would say, like the rosary, but not necessarily, yeah, again, like not, if you don't, it's not always like necessarily thinking a lot. Like Saint Teresa of Avila says, prayer is not thinking much, but it's loving much.
0: Okay.
1: You know, it's not thinking much, it's loving much. So if you can just pray the rosary, even being in the presence of Our Lady who brings us to God. You mm-hmm. don't have to like think about all the steps it takes to God or like the different things. It's just like imagining Mary with you, you know, and just as a little child, you're just holding her hand and you're just with her, you know? And so the rosary, I think, can be a help with that. Mm-hmm. It's not different. Everyone loves a rosary, of course, but it's maybe a Carmelite take on it, you could say, of a devotion. And the Infant of Prague actually is a, not everyone knows that that's a Carmelite devotion.
0: Is it?
1: But it started with the friars too in Czech Republic. And it was because of this miraculous image that had gotten almost destroyed by this battle. And the friar came back and put the image up again. And the image spoke to him and said, you know, the more you honor me, the more I will bless you. And it just took off and like, whoa, you know, came the center of all these pilgrimages. And, you know, everyone, not everyone, but a lot of people know the Infant of Prague. And, but that cool concept of like littleness, you know, it's like it teaches us something about like our poverty, our littleness, you know, the little way you could say of the child Jesus. So that's a Carmelite devotion that you can see how it like points though towards maybe a more receptive kind of contemplative type of prayer. And the brown scapular, of course, we already talked about it, you know, but one aspect of it, I think, is the silent nature of the brown scapular, you know, because actually, and this is where maybe to clear up some misconceptions, there's no prescribed prayers that necessarily go along with the brown scapular. There's what's called the Sabbatine privilege, which was like a tradition that came later about and like praying five decades of the rosary and different things to kind of like for the sake of that Sabbatine privilege. But that came later. That was not intrinsically connected to the scapular promise. The scapular promise was wear it. You know what I mean? Wear it. And it's and with devotion, of course. I mean, with love for Our Lady, you know, it's not just the wearing it, but it's a silent prayer, you could say. It's like, it helps us understand Carmelite prayer because it's just present, you know, and it's something that you feel or that gets like stuck and so you remember it's there, you know, or like whatever. And it's can be a helpful reminder of just like, I'm in the presence of God. Like Mary's always with me. Like, it's not like I have to do anything to fulfill this promise. I just have to kind of like wear it as a child and just like trust that Mary's with me, you know? So that might be another Carmelite devotion that can like point to that in a sense.
0: I like that. But I know, sacrifice beads, I'm not sure if that's what they call them, that have sort of, I guess, become popular after Thérèse of Lisieux. I don't know if she used them in this way or not, but the idea is you have a thick piece of cord with beads that you can slide to one end and they'll stay up that end because of the thickness of the cord, and that throughout the day you're just offering little sacrifices. You've heard of this?
1: Yeah, for sure. Yeah, definitely. Is it something that people do now?
0: I think I've seen them for sale, yeah, you know, in little shops, which just speaks to the popularity of them.
1: Exactly.
0: Or capitalism. I don't know. Sure. But yeah, I think that's a really beautiful thing to just quietly offer little sacrifices throughout the day.
1: Yep. Hidden, you know, it's nothing that, you know.
0: Yeah.
1: But it helps you kind of stay aware that like,
0: yeah,
1: it's a way to keep in communion with God too, in a sense, like,
0: that's right.
1: Yeah. Renouncing certain things. But it's funny, Thérèse, when she did it as a girl, the neighbors would overhear her like talking about all these sacrifices. She was like five, you know, like, what is wrong with this girl? Like,
0: tell me about that. I don't know.
1: Well, it was part of her first communion preparation, but even before that, like her sisters taught her to like, just offer little things up, you know?
0: Yeah.
1: And she just took to it as a little girl. Like you'd think like in her own mind, like how that worked, but she would offer those sacrifices and would get excited about it, you know, and her sister would like, you know, kind of boast about what they did, who did what and everything. And so it became a helpful way just to like, yeah, just to like the demand of the spiritual life, even for like a little kid, you know. Now, the hard thing with Thérèse is that she had that tendency towards scrupulosity, you know. And so eventually I think she let go of the counting, you know, because to avoid, you know, that sense of like transactional kind of faith of like, oh, if I do this, then God will do this for me. And she had to like just surrender to mercy, you know, and with empty hands. But it was a help for her on the way to like get there, you know, it was just like, but not to even get too caught up in like what I do per se.
0: Yeah. I think one of my favorite incidents from the life of Thérèse is because it's so human and so mundane, praying in the chapel and the old lady, either her dentures, she can hear them, or was it the rosary clicking? I forget.
1: All right. This is a great opportunity to say the difference between the two editions of Story of a Soul.
0: Okay.
1: So the first edition that was edited by her sister, and it was very necessary to edit it, you know, because Thérèse had just died and like the world didn't need everything yet, let's say.
0: And so, like, they weren't ready.
1: They weren't ready. So, And they had, so in that story, she talks about this sister that was like clinking her rosary beads behind her and how it like just drove her crazy in prayer, you know, because she was so sensitive and her hearing was so good. And she says she was like sweating, you know, she's trying, and all it would have taken was just like one little look, like, can you please, you know,
0: do your mind.
1: Like, but she said, no, I'm not going to do that. You know, I'm just going to deal with this and make it into my prayer. And so it's, you know, it's a beautiful example. Right. But in reality, in the unedited, you know, the uncut version of Story of a Soul, it's this sister was like clicking on her teeth. She's like scraping in like our dentures and and just like making this annoying sound.
0: So that's the same story. That's hilarious that I said it was either this or that. But it's, so it's definitely that. Hey.
1: Yep.
0: So then how do you have the unedited version and the edited version?
1: Well, the edited version started in, you know, right after Trez died, so 1898. And again, it did so much good. And the sister, you know, the sisters they didn't feel the need, some of these like childhood things about like their family and stuff too. And people were still alive that she talked about, you know? Yeah. And even like the sister in the convent that really annoyed her, you know, like.
0: What the?
1: Actually just a quick funny story about that. So part of that was in the edited version about like a sister that she struggled with, but they edited enough that like you could never know who it was. And that sister that really annoyed Therese, like she thought she was her best friend, you know? And she even wrote a little book like after called Story of a Friendship about her and Therese, you know?
0: And that was the one that Therese couldn't stand?
1: That was one Therese couldn't stand. And so like—
0: Did she ever learn?
1: Well, so like, I think it was 30 years later, she's like his old nun now. And this priest confessed, because this sister didn't only annoy Therese, right? And this priest confessor came in, or the chaplain, and he had some encounter with her that where she frustrated him, and he lost it. And he said, you were the one. You were the one.
0: Wow.
1: So I was like, so she did learn eventually. Maybe at that point, though, she was so, you know, humble and just able to take it, you know, but she did learn eventually that she was the one.
0: Wow.
1: Sometimes
0: my wife flosses her teeth in bed and I hate it so much. I would never say that publicly because, you know, I would lose all credit for that. I would shame her in the process. I would never do a thing like that. But I guess I could try to offer that up.
1: You know, actually, I could say a similar one at brothers in the monastery sometimes. Like if it's, or this happened in seminary a lot. If you're like brushing your teeth in the morning and they want to say something to you and they're like, while they're brushing their teeth, you know what I mean? And they're like bits fit out. You know what I mean? It's just like, come on, man. Like, why would you think?
0: You know, I think I was reading this in Imitation of Christ the other day. We always can give a list as long as our arm about the things other people do that annoy us. But it rarely occurs to us that we do anything that annoys anybody else. Like, we are Jim and Pam in the office, like in our own life. Like, we are the normal ones surrounded by crazy people.
1: Yes.
0: But it's like, Lord, help me to see that people have to put up with me. Right. I'm so sorry.
1: Right. That's a good point. I learned that in the novitiate, actually. Yeah. I never saw that as so clear as the novitiate. And that's more crucifying. I'd take 1,000 people's annoyances any day over like thinking that I'm
0: the one causing it. Yeah. You know?
1: But
0: yeah. What was it about the novitiate that you saw that?
1: I think, you know, it was just the intensity of it. Cause like all of a sudden, like, and I was an active priest before and like, you know, real busy with the ministry and different things. And I prayed a lot, but it was like, you know, you're just so much going on. Novitiate, all of a sudden it's like you're on your own a lot. You're with others, like with one or two others who are your classmates a lot. Mm-hmm. And the intensity of the life, like just breeds like a kind of self-knowledge. Breeds, maybe it sounds bad, but it like, cause self-knowledge is a good thing, but like it can be oppressive at times because you just see yourself in a new light. And like you see other people's reactions to you too, that you never like noticed before. Or like sometimes every once in a while too, like your novice master, he would correct you, you know, but like, and you're like, whoa, I never knew that, you know? Cause like no one corrects you when you're a diocesan priest, really. Like no one's really, every once in a while, someone will write like an anonymous letter or something. Yeah. Like you kind of just like, whatever.
0: You can anonymously throw it away.
1: Yeah, exactly. but when it's your novice master saying like, look, I see you do this. And like, this, you know, it'd be better if you didn't do that or something. It's like, whoa, shoot. Like I never knew that. And then it's like, well, what other things, you know? And
0: yeah.
1: So yeah, just the intensity of it, but it's good. I mean, it's good.
0: Was it hard for you being a priest with a bunch of newbies through the novitiate?
1: It was. It was. It, at first it was, I'd say, I got used to it eventually because, like, the guy I was with, he was a great guy, but he could have been one of my, in my

0: youth group when I was newly ordained, you know? So it was like, so it was just a different dynamic, yeah. You know? And we had very different experiences, you know? But it was one of those graces too of like, I think going back to St. Therese where she was just like, or even Teresa, I just learned to love everything about the life in a way, even like the little things like that. So like if I, yeah, like having my brother tell me that I didn't do the dishes or something, mm-hmm. or like I didn't do it right. It was like, wow, here's such a chance to just like rejoice in this for a moment, you know? And like, wow, here I am in this life that I can like.
1: And he's have like,
0: this.
1: No, stop rejoicing. I need you to do the dishes. Let me just take that one as well. It's very annoying.
0: But that's
1: interesting because I do wonder, you know, that is a real gift that we can see how we hurt each other, you know, because, you know, like I. As a father who gets irritated maybe with my kids and I show that sometimes and I, harp on the kids or I'm like impatient with my wife or I speak sternly to her or I do all sorts of things. It's like I'm surrounded by people who see me failing, which is really hard, especially when you yell at them during the rosary. That's fun. But to be able to somehow like accept that, you know, as opposed to like, I don't know. Yeah. Because what's the alternative? I either accept it and praise God for it and apologize.
0: Yeah.
1: Or I pretend I'm right and they're the ones who needed to be yelled at or something, which could be true in certain circumstances. Or what? Or I stop praying altogether because I feel like such a phony.
0: Yes.
1: You know? But so like, I guess I've always wondered because you look holy, right? Because you're wearing that thing.
0: Mm.
1: Like... So is that sometimes a way to hide from the now? Because I don't know how intense your brotherhood life is. If it's intense, then yeah, you can't hide.
0: Yeah.
1: But I guess I could see it being a way, just like married life could be a way to hide from other things. I'm sure religious life can be a way to hide from the condemning eyes or the realization that you're not who you should be.
0: Yes.
1: Anything like that true? Or?
0: Yeah. No. I really connect the way you're saying it. It makes me wonder, like, yeah, just your experience. I think probably we have very similar experiences in certain ways. And I wonder if like Carmel maybe answers some of this is like where that sense of like everyone can see my weakness that helps me know me myself so much better than if everyone praised me. Mm. And it's like, so you can have all the success in the world, but like knowing that you are frustrating or you didn't do your thing right or you let out a little anger, you know, it keeps me so grounded. And it's funny after, because it wasn't like I had some great success as a Diocesan priest, let's say. I mean, I did retreats and I had different things, but it wasn't like I was relatively popular and people, you know, tend to like me or say, oh yeah, you're real good with youth. And, you know, so you get a lot of affirmation and stuff and you think, you know, you don't try to take pride in it, but it's just natural. It's like, but going into the convent and like having that kind of, like you mentioned with your family, like having people see that, seeing their reaction, seeing my reactions, knowing that I'm kind of like a mess. I found that I was like so much more compassionate in confession, for instance. Like, it's just funny. It's one of those things that I just noticed, like, wow, I feel more patient in confessions because of this experience of being in community, you know? And it keeps me so grounded. So like, even if I do have a success, it like, the vanity or whatever, that joy, you know, that you get when like something goes really well, it doesn't last all that long. The vain joy, you know, I don't want to get out of, like, there's good joy, of course, healthy joy, but like the vain kind of complacency maybe in a success or something, like it doesn't hold up when you're just with the people that see you every day and know you and know your weaknesses. And I wonder in the family if it's similar, like you have such a gift and like you're doing such tremendous things for the church and have done, helped so many people. And like knowing that you can still be, you know, with a family or something, like, does that, wouldn't that keep you so much more ground than if you're just on your own, just kind of.
1: I think that's right. And I'm sure the Lord uses whatever he has to use in whatever state of life you're in. I'm not making the claim, nor are you, that one has to be in a close relationship with others in order for the Lord to work. I know there are people who are single, even though they'd rather not be. And, you know, the Lord will bring your imperfections to the surface like oil on water.
0: Yes.
1: If we let him. But yeah, no, it's embarrassing. It's embarrassing to be an idiot. It turns out, like, it's embarrassing to like lose it and then go, I'm really sorry that I did that.
0: Mm-hmm.
1: But what a beautiful opportunity to do that. I think that's the thing that's so scary. What's so scary is that you may one day get tired of apologizing and you just start making it everybody else's fault.
0: Yes. Golly. Yes. Yes.
1: Which we're so prone to do because it's easier.
0: Mm-hmm.
1: It's embarrassing. It's so shame. You just,
0: Well, you don't want to keep fighting either part of it.
1: Oh,
0: it's like, you know,
1: it's just much easier. Everyone else's fault.
0: Yeah.
1: If it wasn't for these people.
0: Right.
1: Actually, that's Dostoevsky. I always go back to him.
0: Oh, yeah.
1: Do you know that chat he has with Father Zosima, the lady with Father Zosima? If it weren't for these. Oh, I was also talking about Dmitri. Dmitri wanted to just fly away with Grushenka. If it weren't for these people, this place, the situation I've got stuck in. If I could just fly away, take her to the end of Russia, marry her there, settle down incognito, a whole new pure life would begin. It must be pure. You know, and so we have this like fictitious view of certain places on earth that I could go and finally be perfect.
0: Yes.
1: But then you go to Lisieux and you're like, oh, there's taxis and parking lots and like, this isn't it. I'll go to Tibet. But they also have plumbing and car lots. And you're like, well, maybe if I could have lived 500 years ago. And then you've got Therese who's wrestling with atheism on her deathbed. You're like, there's nowhere to go.
0: Yep.
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1: And then you've got Therese who's wrestling with atheism on her deathbed. You're like, there's nowhere to go.
0: Yep. Exactly.
1: Talk about that. Talk about Therese on her deathbed and what was edited out and what she actually talked about.
0: Oh, yeah, sure. Well, So the edited version, again, just go back there real quick. So it was up until about 1950, it was the only version of Story of a Soul. But then a couple Carmelites, one especially Blessed Marie Eugene of the Child Jesus, who was he was vicar general at the time of the order, he asked her sister, release the whole thing. He knew it was there. He had seen some of it before. And he said, it's time. The world needs like the whole Therese, you know, everything. And so he eventually had it so that the three manuscripts that she wrote that kind of were edited to combine into Story of a Soul were just released and printed and published. And so people could just see everything that she wrote, you know, in terms of her autobiographical manuscripts. And so they discovered a lot of different things, like a lot of anecdotes. One cool thing is nothing substantial was missing in the old one. Like nothing that like kind of like we didn't discover anything like new about her spirituality, let's say, or like have some like, oh, like we didn't, like Therese was like crippled before and now we see the whole thing. Like, no, that's the cool thing. Like they retained the whole spirit of Therese, but we get anecdotes that help a lot, you know, and different like, you know, just stories of things. And the temptation against faith is a good example of that. Like we did see it in the old edition, but the new edition, I think, allowed like more of it to be brought out. And like, she gets to this point where she says like, I can't even write about this because I'm afraid I'm going to make you start doubting the faith, you know, because she had just this, here's a good little girl that all she did was live for heaven. You know, that was like everything to her. All she wanted to do was just be with the Lord, be with her parents again. And then all of a sudden it's like, that's cut off. The moment she knows she's about to die, she has 9 months to live, or I forget how long at the point, maybe a year, no, like a year and a half to live. It's like everything is cut. Her whole experience of faith, she can't enjoy faith anymore. She can't enjoy the thought of heaven. It doesn't give her strength anymore. It doesn't like give her peace to like keep going through this valley of tears. It's like, all of a sudden it looks like she says just this wall, you know, and there's nothing there. And there's a part in Story of a Soul, it sounds like almost like a nihilist or something, where she says like, this mocking voice says to me like, rejoice in this heaven that awaits you. When you die, you're going to find not only that it's not there, but the night of nothingness. And she's like, and now I'm afraid I don't want to say more, you know? So it's like,
1: she says that.
0: Yeah.
1: In the manuscript.
0: Mm-hmm.
1: Wow.
0: Yep, manuscript C. And so so that was a real, like, so she, in a way, like, it was in solidarity, you know, with all those people who struggle with faith. And like you said, like, she's in a Carmelite convent, like the perfect place for contemplation and living for God alone.
1: Yeah, in Catholic France with a holy mother and father.
0: Yes. Yeah, right, with saints, yeah, parents, yeah, that are saints. Yeah. Yeah.

0: all the spiritual ills, especially that people go through. Like, you can, she took it on, not in this way of like, I'm going to do this for sinners so that therefore like God will be merciful to them. I'm just kidding. But it was like, no, I'm in solidarity with them and I'm going to pray on behalf of them, you know, but not anymore as like, it's me and them or something, you know, it's like, no, like I'm with them and I love them and I'm going to pray for them because I know what they're going through, you know? So in a way it's like, yeah, she couldn't escape, but she was able to like use that experience to help so many people, you know, and just to know that she went through that is like, it's always a help for me when I have temptations against faith or things like that. It's like, no, I'm not like a terrible person because I have these temptations.
1: Yeah.
0: It's just how it is, but I have to just deal with it as Therese did.
1: One of my favorite anecdotes, the thing I like to tell everybody is she's on a deathbed, 24. It's wild.
0: Mm.
1: And her sisters say, and you correct me at any point if I'm getting anything wrong, it's no wonder you're so confident of heaven. We don't think you've committed a mortal sin in your life. She says, it's not because of my lack of confidence that I go to God. Not because of my lack of sin that I go to God with confidence. Even if I had committed all of the sins imaginable, I would still be this confident because I know too well what to think of his mercy.
0: Mm.
1: She says something like, I've seen how he spoke to the woman at the well, etc.
0: Exactly.
1: I would go, my heart bleeding and broken, and in that act of repentance, she says, in the twinkling of an eye, something to the effect of all of that sin compared to his mercy is like a drop of water flicked into a raging furnace.
0: Right. Thank God.
1: Could it be that good?
0: Yes, exactly. It's exactly.
1: Yeah. It's the good news.
0: It is the good news. And I think it's all the gospel. It's not like it's just some different thing that it's the gospel. And it's as in, I believe in love, right? If it's too good to be true, it is true. Like that God is the source of that. So we can believe that. We can believe it. And you think all of the sins in the world, what does that mean? There's a lot of crazy, awful,
1: depraved. And you know, Margaret Mary Alacoque, spiritual father, said the same thing. I glorify you in making known how good you are towards sinners.
0: Mm-hmm.
1: That your mercy prevails over all malice, that no matter how many times we fall or how shamefully or how criminally and a sinner need never be driven to despair of your pardon.
0: Yes, yes.
1: It is in vain that your enemy and mine. This is why it's so important that we retain the belief in the true fact that we have an enemy and it is not God.
0: Mm-hmm. Right, right.
1: Because it's like when you stop talking about the enemy and Satan, it's like you start to look at God perhaps with more suspicion. It's going to be someone's fault that I'm this stupid, you know?
0: There's a good, I don't know if you saw this image I sent. It's, if you
1: I
0: get
1: did.
0: A chance.
1: I love it.
0: All right, nice.
1: Thank you for that.
0: It's the enemy, you know, Therese letting her little petals fall.
1: Yeah, what is that? So for those who aren't looking at this, it's Therese of Lisieux dropping petals on a demon and he's burning, which is kind of badass actually. So, but what does that mean exactly?
0: Well, I think it's, the demon, what he's afraid of the most is like humble confidence in God's love, in God's mercy.
1: Yeah.
0: And that's what she's come to bring us. She's like the harbinger of that, right? She's the trumpet of the good news. And so the little petals that are the favors that she bestows, like it's to help people have confidence that of just what you said, that no matter what you've done or no matter what you could have done, it's nothing compared to God's mercy and that his mercy does all. So it's like, so what hurts the evil one the most than those like little petals, right? Of those spiritual graces of trust, of confidence, no matter what, you know, like that undermines everything that the devil wants to do in us.
1: Mm. Yeah. I feel like there's this recurring theme throughout this interview that might have to do a lot with Carmelite spirituality and thinking of the line of the Our Father, fiat voluntas tua, you know, again, it's about the other. It's about what he's doing.
0: Yeah.
1: It's about my trust in him. But too often our spirituality can be about what I can do to somehow earn your love.
0: Mm-hmm.
1: Yeah.
0: Right. And to break free of that is not easy because we're so conditioned towards that.
1: And there's an enemy who has it within his interest that we don't become free of that.
0: Yes.
1: It's not like, it's not just you being unable to let go.
0: Mm-hmm.
1: There are temptations to not let go.
0: Yep.
1: Yeah.
0: Yep. Totally. And especially in the vulnerabilities, like, cause we all have certain things too, where we're more inclined that way.
1: Yeah.
0: And it's like the enemy knows, and he knows what to push. He knows how to push our buttons.
1: This is what I love about the charismatics, you know, like when they pray, let's say at a big festival or prayer gathering. I love the spontaneous praise because they do two things usually. They tell God who

0: he is, and they tell God who God thinks I am.
1: Nice.
0: That's pretty great.
1: Yeah.
0: It's like we have to keep reminding ourselves who we are and who he is.
1: Yes.
0: Because we forget.
1: Yes. And actually, I think if you look at like even someone like St. Therese, that's the basis of it all. It's like who God is, you know, because we talk about like doing little things with great love or, you know, different ways that even the attitude of confidence, let's say, is good, of course, trust. But who God is, that's really what it comes down to. And like, so to be able to get that right, you kind of have to start there. And that's what Therese, that was like the big revolution was like, God is merciful love. Like, and it's not just that he has merciful love or that like, that's part of him. Like he has all these attributes, right? He's all powerful, all good, all this, all union, you know, all unity rather, all knowing and all loving. It's like, yes, he is all those things, but merciful love is who he is, like more than anything else, you could say. And like, that is the lens through which I can see every other part about God. Like that's all he wants to do. Like even his justice wants to just pour his mercy out on me. Cause in his justice, he knows my fragility, you know, he knows my weakness.
0: I love that.
1: Right.
0: Yeah. That was, didn't Therese say that?
1: Mm-hmm.
0: Do you want to expand upon that? Cause I think that's so helpful.
1: Yeah, definitely. Well, just the milieu of her time, you know, it was like, there was a kind of movement of just like proclaiming God's justice, you know, especially after the French Revolution, so much awful stuff had happened, so much sin. And it's like, we need to appease God's justice on behalf of like all these sinners, you know? And so by doing that, it's like, I almost take on his just wrath on myself so that others can be spared, you know? So there's a core of truth in that, right? There's a core of goodness in that, of generosity, of love, but it misses out on God as a loving father, you know? And so Therese was surrounded by that milieu. So that idea of justice kind of haunted her in a way because of that, you know? And seeing justice as this way of like God almost like getting at us for on the sake of other people who sinned. And so she said in her discovery, you know, through her prayer, through her own reflection and just mystical graces, hidden mystical graces that God was giving her, she discovered that like, and especially through the gospel, that no, like God's justice actually is merciful love too. So it's like, so his justice isn't so much looking out for like how I've messed up or like needs to correct this thing that I should be punished for. His justice sees my weakness and sees how poor I am.
0: Takes it into account.
1: It takes into account.
0: So it's like God's just, oh, thank goodness.
1: Yes, yeah.
0: Therefore, he must take into account how weak I am. And
1: yes.
0: Yeah.
1: And how much I need love. Like he's created me to be this like gaping wound of love or need for love. You know, it's like, so all the more in his justice, does he want to fill that and pour himself out into my life? Because I'm like pure need.
0: Are there certain things that people think about Therese that bother you, you know, like, or the way they interact in prayer? Or I guess two things come to mind. You know, one is that you've got this real solid woman with a solid spirituality that gets romanticized and to the point where it's a bit sickly. And then also, I don't know what you think about people who are always praying to get roses and things like this.
1: Mm, no, for sure. I think you've hit a good spot in me because it's tough sometimes with Therese because a lot of people haven't read her, let's say. Like they don't really know much about her, but they just see her as like a kind of devotional object, you know, and one who obtains graces. And it's not like there's anything wrong with that. And I don't want to like, I'm not some elite spiritual person, you know, this like Therese is for everyone. She's for the humble, the poor, those who maybe can't read, you know, but it's, I mean, I'm just trying to say, it's like, it's not like you need to like know everything about her to appreciate her. Right. But if you only see her as a devotional object, you know, and as someone to get favors from, you miss out on like her whole message, you know, and like what she was really brought to, what she was really sent to bring to us by the Lord in this kind of revolution of mercy. And so that sometimes annoys me is when they just, it's just like Therese is a miracle worker and that's it, you know, and whatever. So I don't see that as much now. I think maybe in the past that was maybe a little more, but I do sometimes run into that. The other hard thing I think is just the way she's portrayed in like media at times, you know, or like just different ways that it kind of gives that image that backs up that stereotype of her as like kind of just like real sweet and almost like too much, you know, not for young men, let's say, or something like that, that would like turn young men off when that's so not her. Like when you actually read her, it's like, no, like you can totally connect with it. Like, you know, but so I think that the last thing would be only focusing on what we do, you know, because some people it's like Therese, little things with great love. And actually she never said that. That was Mother Teresa, which is a great, great thing to say, yep. and it's a great way to live one's life.

0: Yep.
1: But it doesn't get to the bottom of like who God is and our total need for God's mercy. You know, it can become just like me seeing like, okay, I just do little things with great love. And then that's the path I'm following Therese, when like Therese is so much more about like, you know, the total confidence in God, in what he's going to do in your life, you know, in who God is, you know, that, so that I guess, yeah. So that sometimes annoys me, is when people put too much emphasis on that.
0: Yeah. You know? All right. We're going to take some questions from our supporters. If you are watching right now, please consider supporting us over at mattfrad.locals.com. When you become an annual supporter, we will send you a free Pints with Aquinas beer stein. You'll get access to our exclusive videos. You'll get these interviews a week before they hit YouTube, and you'll also be supporting all the work that we do. So big thanks. Nice. And you'll also get to ask our guests questions. So speaking of which, Francesco Borgogni, sorry, Francesco, says, how to draw the line between true and good devotion and superstition? For example, do you think there is a risk treating the scapula as an amulet rather than a sacramental?
1: Mm. That's a good question. I think that's come up a lot, you know, because people have a sense of like that promise, right? If you wear this, you won't suffer eternal fire. You'll be saved. And so it's like, okay, well, all I have to do is wear it. And that's it. And so I guess there is a possibility maybe of seeing it that way, is like, it's only this wearing this thing that somehow does something magic to me and like protects me, you know? So I guess that is a danger. I haven't come across that too much for all, like, there's a lot of, you know,
0: that's a good point.
1: So there's a lot of ink spilled on that though, yes. I have to say, you know, and they always like, oh, every time you hear something about scapular, it's like, but it's not superstitious. Like you always have to like condition. I don't go that route, honestly.
0: Yeah.
1: Because I think a lot of simple people love the promise and maybe they don't know everything about it. And they're wearing it with devotion. Maybe they don't, you know, but it's a good way to enter into a relationship with Our Lady, you know? So even if you could say there's some superstition, or I don't know what, I'm not afraid of that. You know, I don't think that's a huge danger right now. But that's
0: kind of like when people talk about how people overemphasize the devil. That can be true. But if you're talking about like modern secular society, like, yeah, we can worry about that later. Right now, that doesn't seem to be the issue.
1: Mm-hmm. Right.
0: Michael says, how would you contrast Carmelite spirituality with other monastic orders and traditions like the Basilian, Byzantine, Benedictine?
1: Hmm. That's a great question. I think part of the distinction with Carmelite spirituality is that we started as hermits. And I guess you could say all monastic spirituality started with the Desert Fathers and St. Anthony of the Desert. So in some ways it has its origin there. But a lot of like Benedictine spirituality, Basilian, Byzantine, or like the monks of St. Basil and things, they were always kind of living in community and had like a rich liturgical life. And that was, you know, forged their spirituality in a lot of ways. Whereas Carmelites, because of our eremitical origins and we were hermits, there's, I think, a lot more emphasis on the personal relationship with God and the transformation that God does on the individual person. You know, even though we live in community shapes us, that sense of like personal union with God, I think, takes on more weight in a way, and is emphasized more because of that we were hermits, you know, and that's sort of the hermit path. Now, always it's for the sake of the church. So I don't want to give the impression that it's like only for me to be holy. Like St. Teresa has a great thing in Way of Perfection. She's like, if all of your fasts, all your prayers, all of the things you're striving for union with God are not for the sake of like the church's ministers and for, you know, bringing all the at the time, the heretics that had left the church back in and helping, then they're for nothing, you know? So it's always like pointed towards the church too. It's like, it's so personal and it's my union with God, but it's for the sake of the church, you know? So maybe that's one distinction because of our eremitical origins, I could say, with Benedictine. But there's so much in common a lot because of the Desert Father tradition. I think there's a lot in common with all monastic kind of traditions.
0: And I've heard a Carmelite monk say that there's, you know, your history is from the East. Y'all were born and raised in the East. So in what ways do you see similarities with maybe your spirituality with the Byzantine monks, or anything to say about that?
1: Yeah, exactly. I think the emphasis on the Holy Spirit is one that I think is cool that you see, especially in like St. Basil, right? Or Basil. I never know. Is it Basil or Basil?
0: Either. All right. I don't either. Augustine, Carnegie, I don't know.
1: All right, good.
0: I say Basil.
1: Basil, okay, cool. Well, St. Basil, you know, the pneumatological, that's one of these little words, pneumatological focus on the Holy Spirit. You see that a lot in the divinization that's very present in the Eastern Fathers, mm-hmm. is very present in the Carmelite tradition that you don't always see in other Western traditions as much. I think St. John of the Cross really brings that out. Like he doesn't use the word divinization, but that's transformation, you know, becoming union with the beloved. It's the same. He calls it, we become God by participation.
0: Does he use the analogy with the log on fire?
1: Yes. Yes.
0: Do you want to tell us about that?
1: Yeah. It's a great image because it's always like relevant, I feel like, cause it's so simple. It's like, so when we start opening ourselves to spiritual life, we're like, you know, a wet log, basically, he says. And like this wet log, when the flame first enters this wet log, like it does a lot of damage in a way. Like, because the wet log seemed pretty good. Like it was probably a good color, you know, and it was heavy and just sitting there. It was fine. It was doing what it's supposed to do. But then when the flame enters, like all of a sudden, like it starts crackling, making all this noise.
0: Bugs come out.
1: Yes, yeah. Exactly. Yeah. Actually, that's a good addition. I don't think John wrote that. But that's a great.
0: That was from Father Ken Barker. He wrote a book called, I'm going to look it up so I can tell people to go get it. He is the founder of the Companions of the Cross in Australia. I want to make sure I get this book right. I had him on the show once. He's one of my favorite people. He's such a good and beautiful man. Anyway, when I think of Becoming Fire, maybe? Yeah, Becoming Fire. I would recommend this book. But he uses the analogy from John, but he talks about that. The bugs come out. So I don't want to take credit, but continue.
1: No, it's a great image. And like so, and then he says it starts smelling too. You know, it's like stinky, the smoke. It's like not good smoke. And it gets a lot like darker and blacker, the carbon. You know, so it looks like things are going wrong. You know, it looks like I'm going backwards and like nothing good is happening.
0: Yeah, that's a good point.
1: You know, and that's our experience so often. I feel like it's you know, and that's that he starts there almost. It's like you feel like your prayer is hitting a wall. You're not going forward, but God is working. And it's like having that confidence that God is working. The flame has entered. And as it goes, it brings out more imperfections and more. But eventually, all those are gone in a way. You know, I mean, at least in terms of all the things that are holding back union, maybe you still feel imperfect, you see imperfect, but the things that are actually holding you back from union with God is purified. And the flame becomes so, it just engulfs the log so much that it becomes one.
0: Yeah.
1: There's no difference.
0: You can't tell where the fire and the log end and begin.
1: Exactly.
0: Yeah.
1: Exactly. So it's like, and not to say, I mean, obviously there's a difference ontologically, but you're so immersed, you're so participation, right? Is really the doctrine, the participation in the divinity is so much that you, and I haven't heard this in any other saint, Western saint at least, John says, the soul becomes God by participation.
0: Yeah.
1: You know, and that's like, whoa, that's a huge.
0: Yeah, beautiful. I had this analogy, I think the Lord kind of taught me, I've shared it on the show before, stop me if you've heard of it, but I was living in Ireland and we had this very cold winter back in 2006 or 7 or 8, I forget when, 8 or I don't know. And so there was a thick blanket of snow in the backyard and I'd look out and it was very beautiful, just very clean and crisp and neat. And as spring started to arrive, the snow began to melt and I started to notice that there were things under the surface. So the first thing I saw was like the handle of a tricycle that was laying sideways. I'm like, oh, there's a bloody tricycle out there. And then there's a soccer ball over there. You know, there's a carton of cigarettes maybe, or, you know, by the time the snow had melted, it was filthy and it was not at all like I had hoped. And I think something like that, as you come into relationship with God, and I'm kind of stealing from Lewis here a bit, but it's like, you're like, I'm doing pretty good.
1: Yeah.
0: I am doing pretty well. Got a couple of things. Sure. Yeah. Who doesn't? But that the closer you come into union with him, you're like, I am a disaster zone.
1: Yes. Yes.
0: Yeah.
1: And that's the good news too. It's like, it helps us see like, I'm never going to attain this place that I think I'm doing okay. Like I'm good. I'm good. You know? And because if we're shooting for that, then it's just like, no, it's okay.
0: Yes. Almost like we're saying, I want to get to a point where I no longer need God.
1: Yeah.
0: Yeah.
1: Yes.
0: Philip Z says, could you say something about John of the Cross and his dark night and how to discern if we're really going through in our spiritual life?
1: Nice.
0: I've heard people say this, you know, like they're like, I'm going through a dark night. Like, shut up. You're not at all going through a dark night. Like, you just, this is life and sometimes life's hard. Mm-hmm. And how do people abuse that term? How do they misunderstand it? Or
1: yes. Well, just the first thing with the dark night, it always presupposes faith, hope, and charity, right? So sometimes you'll hear about people like you're saying like the world's going through a dark night or something, society is. And it's like, No, the Dark Knight is always medicinal. So maybe it is going through a dark night in a sense, like everything's dark, but the Dark Knight is always medicinal. It's always good. So, and faith, hope, and charity is what makes it good. So like, in order to like benefit from the Dark Knight, you say, you have to have faith, hope, and charity. And so yeah. So that's one thing is just like, so if you're not at all like practicing the faith and like, you don't really believe, you can't really say that you're like in the Dark Knight. Right. Mm-hmm. But on the other hand, there's a lot of vehicles for the Dark Knight. So you might not, well, all right, see, this is where I get messed up. I'll try to schematize a little bit. There's the dark, John talks about two phases of the Dark Knight. It's all one reality. And going back to the log, it's all the flame. So the flame at first, he says, when it hits us, it's oppressive. It feels like darkness. The log gets darker, but it's not. It's actually the very light of God. So that's one thing to keep in mind. It's the light of God entering us that starts the Dark Knight. And it's a necessary purification so that those things are removed that get in the way of our total union with the Lord. And so when that process starts, what it's doing, it's like accommodating us to the spirit, you know, because we're you know, body, soul, flesh, and spirit, senses and spirit is probably better to say. And it's hard. We live at the level of the senses for so much of our life. All of a sudden, we're given this spirit, or at least like it's having an effect in our life after our conversion, let's say. Mm. And it's hard on the senses. Like we have to like let that process work where the senses get accommodated to the spirit, meaning like I don't live based on the senses anymore. I live according to this, to love, you know, to faith, hope, and charity. Those things move me more than just the senses now, right? And that's where the Dark Knight comes in, because that's not an easy process to accommodate ourselves in this new way. It's like we're being changed and it's not fun to go through that, right? Mm-hmm. So I think that's one thing to keep in mind with the Dark Knight. It's meant to lead us, to accommodate us in a way to a new reality of God's spirit transforming us, making us one with him. And so we experience that as darkness, even though it's light, even though it's light. And you have the Dark Knight of the senses, which kind of is that first round in a way of being purified. And some of those things are being, you know, removed, or those obstacles are being taken out of the way. And hopefully we have to do our part in that. And then we kind of get to a point where it's like, okay, like I've kind of almost like, whoa, I made it through. Like my prayer is a little more simple. I'm more just in touch. I don't have maybe all those ups and downs in the same way. Like you feel the effects sometimes of like going through the Dark Knight of the senses. Everyone's called to the Dark Knight. I mean, everyone is called to union with God. But John would say like the Dark Knight of the senses is not uncommon. So it's not like, oh, it's just for the elite or something, or some other figure of spiritual people. Dark Knight of the senses is a real thing that probably most people who pray are going through, I think you could say. But the Dark Knight of the spirit is where John says, like, this is what I really care about in a way. Like, I'm talking about the Dark Knight of the senses and it's necessary, but Dark Knight of the spirit is really where it's all at, and it's very hard to understand and explain, and I'm going to do my best to do it, John would say. And that's why he wrote, you know, to help explain, especially the passive Dark Knight of the spirit, where basically it's like these things that have been purified, you know, God is moving you to live a more spiritual life and not just according to the senses, but there's roots there that are so deep that you cannot get rid of them. Like no matter how much you fast, no matter how much you meditate, good works you do, it's not gonna uproot those things. And like God has to be the one who does it. And that is painful because it's like, it's so bewildering. It turns our world upside down in different ways. And it's hard because there's vehicles of it. It's like there's ways that God uses things to do it in us. It's not only like this pure light that comes to us and then I just go through the Dark Knight of the spirit and just alone in a way. It's like, no, it's like your spouse, you know, who's like this vehicle of the Dark Knight, because like what she's going through, what something's happening is turning my whole world upside down. And I don't know which way is up anymore. And like, but I'm praying still. And I want God still. That's the key. It's like, or Therese in the Dark Knight, like where all of my hope of heaven seems to be taken away, but I still love God and I still want God, you know, even if I don't feel it, but it's there somewhere. and that is a sign that like, okay, you're moving forward.
0: Gotcha.
1: And your whole world is being turned upside down perhaps, because it's these like really deep rooted egocentric tendencies that are being ripped out, you know? And you think we're ripped out is maybe too violent, but it feels that way. So I think a family is a great, probably great place to experience a Dark Knight, because it forces you to not have those egocentric tendencies, or the community life, or life as a single person trying to love and trying to like maybe deal with the loneliness at times they experience, you know, whatever it is, or family or friends that are giving them difficulty.

0: these like, there's vehicles, I guess you could say, of the dark night of the spirit, where it's things that you don't control. But God, you have to trust that God is using those things to root out those egocentric tendencies. So like the final kind of, the final obstacles are removed so that God can just rush in and just totally take over. As St. Teresa's sister told her, you're possessed by the good God like the wicked are possessed by the demon, you know? And so it's like that is what God wants to do, just like totally possess us. And the dark night is like the only way to do it. And John says, if you knew how good the dark night was, all you would do is pray to enter into it.
1: Whoa.
0: You know, because without it, yeah, we can't reach our goal.
1: Wow, that's probably the best explanation I've ever heard. Thank you for sharing that. Yeah, so it's not the dark night of sin, right, where I abandon the path of reality and my life becomes increasingly chaotic because I'm involved in irrationality. It's, yeah, obviously not that. So it's the opposite of that. So it's God going to work on you, but you're still loving him somehow without sensible feelings.
0: Mm-hmm. And often even the concept of God could be even difficult at certain moments in that, but you still love him, still want him.
1: Wow. Okay. Thank you. Let's see. Catholic Viking says, I know I have a lot of excuses. That's his real name, actually. His mother. No. I know I have a lot of excuses on why I'm so busy, but I want a more contemplative life. Mm. What is one prayer, one way to pray that can help this, that is quick enough, I will fit it in my day, but long enough to challenge me besides the rosary, already trying to do it daily, but usually during my drive to work?
0: Mm.
1: What a beautiful, honest question. I mean, the fact that he's able to express himself so vulnerable is a sign that he's probably there.
0: Exactly. And that's a good first way, is just the desire, you know? Like the desire for that already is a huge part of the journey, because without that desire, we can't do it. You know, we can't move forward. So wanting that and being very realistic about it too. And I think even asking God, like, please, or Our Lady, you know, please give me the prayer life that I need is one thing. It's just like recognize, like, I can't do this on my own. And it's really hard for me to like know how to fit this in. I have all these other responsibilities. So please show me how I can do this. And so I think that's another way, is just like really acknowledging your dependence on God, even to be able to start praying in that kind of helpful way. And then trying to just make a commitment and stick to it. You know, and this is where it gets in of like the nitty gritty of like, I will give 15 minutes a day to like look over the scriptures, or like maybe just take the mass reading. I always like the mass readings. I still use those to pray all the time, just like, because they're just nice little nuggets, you know, using that to help quiet me, you know, and to help just like center me on God, and wherever I'm at, I can just like keep going back by like reading a little bit. And then just like kind of, so like Lectio Divina is a great way to start, I think, honestly, for me, at least, that's a great way. But just sticking to that commitment as best you can, and doing it first thing in the morning often is like the only way, you know, and some people aren't morning people, and that's okay. And if you can do it at night or something, that's fine. But if you're super busy, it's really hard when you have to like do it at night, you know? So I think that's another thing, is just trying to, and do something reasonable that you can do. 10 minutes, 15 minutes even, I think is a good place to start. And of just like kind of more quiet, personal prayer, where you're at least giving that space for God to work and to speak to you. And it's not just you just doing something for 15 minutes.
1: I'm going to scandalize everybody here by telling them that one of my teachers of the spiritual life would be a Protestant, John Eldridge.
0: Oh, nice.
1: And he has this app, I think it's called the 1 Minute Pause app or something like that. And you can choose between 1, 5, 10 minutes. And certainly this isn't uniquely Protestant at all, of course, but he invites you to just surrender everyone and everything to Christ.
0: Mm.
1: And just the pausing to do that, it shows you how much you're carrying. Maybe through things that you've been doing or seeing, the interactions you've had that rubbed you the wrong way that you haven't even paused long enough to think about.
0: Mm.
1: Just the 1 minute where you surrender everything, like I release it to you, the conversations I had, the people that are bothering me, this situation that's causing me anxiety, like I know in a minute from now, because I'm an idiot, I'll pick it all back up from your beautiful arms, Jesus. I know that. You know that. Let's just, whatever. For this 1 minute, I surrender everything and everyone to you. I find that really beautiful.
0: That is really cool. Actually, I needed to hear that, because that sometimes is more demanding than even like sitting down for like this planned prayer. Mm. It's just like stopping what you're doing for a minute and like doing that.
1: Yeah, he suggests thinking of doing it between your main activities.
0: Mm.
1: So like you drive the car, you park in the driveway, you're about to get out, just take 1 minute.
0: Yes.
1: Just 1 minute.
0: Yeah.
1: And just give everything and everyone to Jesus.
0: Wow.
1: Yeah.
0: That's now, awesome.
1: I wish I could say I was faithful to that, but when I do it, I'm like, this is it.
0: Right?
1: Yeah.
0: That's cool. I'm going to really actually try to put that into practice.
1: Yeah.
0: And I think that's a great way of looking at practically Brother Lawrence too.
1: Mm.
0: You know, that's a great way to kind of live that path. So, and even if you don't have that chunk of time, if you could keep doing that throughout the day, wow, that'd be powerful.
1: Yeah. Yeah. How many Carmelite orders are there? Two mainly?
0: There's multiple. There's two main orders. So you have the Disc House branch and the Ancient Order of Carmelites, or the OCARMs.
1: Yep.
0: They're the two main branches, but then there's a lot of congregations that have been like aggregated to either one of those branches,
1: okay,
0: and that kind of live their own life and, you know, have their own autonomy. But more or less that's kind of how it works. So like for us, I don't know if you've heard of like the Carmelite Sisters of the Sacred Heart of Los Angeles. They're great.
1: Oh, yes, of course.
0: Yeah.
1: They used to live across the street from me.
0: Really?
1: Here in Steubenville, I think that's them, because some of them were studying at Franciscan.
0: Yes, that makes sense.
1: They're beautiful.
0: They live active lives, but they live such like a tremendous, like deep spiritual, like their prayer life is still pretty intense, even though they have all these apostolates and things. So they're so good, like Carmelite, just like charism is so strong in them.
1: What about those fellas in Wisconsin? Is it Wisconsin or Wyoming?
0: Wyoming, yep.
1: Come on, who are they associated with and how do I join them?
0: This is where I have to pray the Holy Spirit how to say anything. They're Carmelite monks, you know. So one thing is that they're kind of new in a way, because we never called ourselves monks. You know, we were always friars or hermits.
1: Yep.
0: Or we started as hermits and became friars, but like friar hermits. But they have, you know, embraced the monastic, but kind of cloistered life, I guess, mm-hmm, you could say, is the plan, as far as I know. And I don't want to misrepresent them,
1: mm-hmm,
0: but that they live like, you know, as kind of almost like male nuns in a way, like in terms of the Carmelite charism, you know, because they want to live the cloistered existence and kind of have that, but of course, with that deep spirituality, deep contemplative life. So I think they model their lives more in that way. You know?
1: Are they affiliated with the OCARMs or the...
0: They're not.
1: No.
0: They're okay. Not. Yeah, as far as I know, I don't know maybe with the OCARMs, there's a process, like, because certain groups might start up, like there's a couple hermit groups, like Lake Elmo, Minnesota. I think they started as like Carmelite hermits, kind of a, you know, renewal in a way of the eremitical lifestyle. And then they ended up aggregating to the OCARMs.
1: Okay.
0: So there's a couple groups like that have done that. But I don't believe the Wyoming monks have done that. But that's just my understanding.
1: Yeah, my next question was for those young men who are watching this, who are open to a vocation, how do they contact you?
0: Yes.
1: Or whoever your vocations director is?
0: Yeah, I appreciate that question. That's awesome for you to ask. And don't let my example or anything I said sway you, but it's such a beautiful calling, and it's something that's, enraptured my life, the call to Carmel. So if you're feeling it, don't be afraid. You know, don't be afraid is the first thing. And, you know, we have a good website. I think I should know it by heart, but I think it's just discousecarmel.org. But it's, if you look up vocations, Discouse Carmelites.
1: Yeah. Discousecarmel.org. Yeah. Right. Yeah. This is.
0: Yes.
1: Yep.
0: Yes. And then, so you can click on vocations there.
1: Okay.
0: And you know, we're three provinces, so that's the Washington province.
1: If I forget to put this link in the description, will you tell me? And
0: sure.
1: I'll immediately, so that people can just click the link below.
0: Yeah. All right, cool. I appreciate that.
1: Yeah,
0: I really do.
1: Yeah.
0: And there's three provinces. So that's the Washington province, or it's the province of the Immaculate Heart. And then there's the province of St. Therese down south, or it's a semi-province. And then the province of St. Joseph in California, Arizona. So they all have their own websites as well. And I would definitely recommend, you know, looking at those, because they're great guys, and we're all in this together. So I don't want to just go for one. But
1: I saw videos of you and Father Mark Foley. It's not this one. It's not like that.
0: Yes.
1: What is your podcast? Because it's excellent. Like, oh. I've watched several episodes. I've been so edified
0: really?
1: By them. Yeah.
0: That's
1: really.
0: Cool to hear. Yeah. That's very humbling to know that you would watch it. Honestly. Oh, honestly, good. That means a lot. Okay. That really means a lot.
1: Well, what is it called?
0: It's called it's ICS Publications is the YouTube
1: ICS
0: channel.
1: ICS Publications.
0: Yep. And then Carmelcast is the name of like the series that we do. It's a podcast and those
1: it's great.
0: Videos. That's cool to hear. Yeah, we our whole goal with that was like just give Carmelite spirituality. You know, we don't talk about a lot like interesting topics per se or like new things necessarily. We just kind of talk about our saints. So hopefully that helps people just go deeper.
1: That
0: into,
1: fella looks like you. Is that?
0: It's not me, but yeah, we get confused a lot.
1: And you always wear the same thing. It's confusing.
0: He's better. He's kind of he's behind a lot of him and Pier Giorgio. They did those first ones.
1: Please keep doing it.
0: All right. That's cool to hear. We try to do the lives. Actually, when you asked about like ways to get to know St. Teresa, maybe a little better before going to like the thick collected works, Carmelcast might be a good way. Like we're doing a season now on the life of St. Teresa. We do a season on St. Therese. You know, we have a lot. Again, it's cool. Like, it's kind of just focusing in on our saints basically is what we do.
1: Yeah. Just so people know, if you type in Carmelcast, I know my accent's weird. Carmelcast, with just one word, it will show up.
0: Yeah.
1: So people can go check out these conversations between two monks chatting about Teresa.
0: Yep. And the one with Father Mark Foley like went viral. It's pretty wild. For us, like it got like 150,000 views.
1: That's awesome.
0: And it's a 50-minute video with this older friar about difficulties in prayer. You know what I mean? And it's like, it just shows like...
1: He's unreal.
0: Yes.
1: I love that guy.
0: And can I tell you a funny story about with him? So... I guess you'd contacted him sometime back about being on Pints with Aquinas.
1: Yeah.
0: But he's not, you know, he's older guy. You know, he's not necessarily like on the internet scheme too much, you know, so he doesn't know a lot about what's going on. So he thought, oh, that's nice. Like, but he was like busy or something. And he's like, well, maybe some other time or something. I forget how he responded. But
1: yeah, I don't know.
0: But then the younger friars, those guys heard Pints with Aquinas just, what did you tell them? And they were like, do you know what you've done? Like, it was like this.
1: Do you know what you've done?
0: Sounds good. Dumb and Dumber reference.
1: That's where that's from.
0: But it's the only way I can express it. It's the only. And so he right away was like, oh, and then now he's watching Pints with Aquinas. Oh, he loves it. He loves it.
1: And
0: he wants to be on now.
1: I would be so honored. Yeah.
0: So please get him on.
1: You know what's cool about Father? I'm going to say something that might sound a little insulting, and I hope it isn't taken that way, but there's something about people who are just exactly themselves. Like, they don't even look like they're trying. Do you know what I mean? Like, you could try a bit more. Like, and I see that in Dr. Bob Schutz, who I love, you know, and I see that maybe in Peter Kraft, and I see who just like, they don't seem terribly interested in like winning over anybody. Like, hey, there's none of that. It's just, hi. But it's so authentic that you're like, oh.
0: Yes.
1: Because YouTube, so much of YouTube is, hey guys, it's so much of that crap. It's exhausting. So I just loved how down to earth and beautiful that man was. So,
0: yeah, that's awesome to hear. And I coincide even living with him for a little bit. He is that way. And like a lot of our older friars are that way. It's like, it's a good, for us, it's a good example. They're just like totally who they are and they're cool with that. And it's union with God in a lot of ways. So
1: good stuff. Anything else you wanted to touch on before we wrap up? Anything you need to shill?
0: I don't know. No, I appreciate so much what you've just, you know, been able to share. I honestly, it's just such an honor to, like, to be in here, to be able to share this stuff with you. And like, thank you for your interest and for all those who watch this, that like, that God really is calling you to that intimacy, you know, and that union and just to not be afraid of it, you know, cause it's the best thing that can happen to us. And like, and yeah, so I just appreciate that, we can be here talking about that.
1: Yeah, it's awesome. It's been real fun. So thanks so much.
0: Cool.
1: All good? Yep.

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evangelizer, to help us spread the message of Our Lady. 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Our Lady thanks you for responding to her call. May God multiply your blessings.

0: You will make that pilgrimage, walking side by side with over 7,000 pilgrims who have traveled from across the United States and the world, carrying their special intentions and prayers to Jesus, Mary, Joseph, just like you.
1: Well, we're missionaries here in Wisconsin with Spiritus Ministries, and so we're doing this walk just for our intentions and for the intentions of our ministry. I think we both have a devotion to Mary and we love her, so we're doing this cultural pilgrimage here in Wisconsin.
2: We were up very early serving the Catholic youth yesterday here in Wisconsin, so it's going to be great going to the Catholic shrine to Mary, who actually started that mission here in Spiritus to serve the Catholic youth and to spread that message here.
1: It's my friend Maria's birthday today, so I'm offering up my walk partly for her, for the intentions of Spiritus Ministries and our mission to inspire the Catholic youth, and for my best friend Lorenza, who's on mission in Peru right now. It's her birthday on Monday.
2: Yeah, and I will also be offering it for the intentions of Spiritus Ministries and for the conversion of my brothers and sister who have fallen away from the faith these past few years. I definitely didn't know about Our Lady of Champion before coming to Wisconsin, so it was very interesting to go to the shrine and to know that connection with Our Lady and to be able to be connected to that in the United States and serve the Catholic youth with Our Lady as the patron of that.
1: Well, it's a very humble place, a very beautiful and peaceful place. I've been there a couple times and I didn't really know about it before even coming to Wisconsin, so I think, you know, I'd like to spread the word a little bit more, and I think she has a beautiful message to share with the people of the United States and the world. You know, we're doing some great work here as missionaries in Wisconsin, and we'd love to have some other young adults join us. So check out Spiritus Ministries, check out some other ways that you can get involved, like Focus or Net, Damascus, anything like that. Join the mission, because we're doing great work out here, and we're following the message of Our Lady of Champion to teach the Catholic youth the catechism and the teachings of God.
2: Yeah, you'll definitely grow through these ministries as a missionary or just simply serving in your parish, going on this walk. Maybe you'll find a good young adult group.
1: Keep the faith in Our Lady of Champion, pray for us.

0: The grace of our Lord Jesus Christ, and the love of God, and the communion of the Holy Spirit be with you all.
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0: On behalf of Monsignor Walter Rossi, Rector of the Basilica of the National Shrine of the Immaculate Conception, I welcome all of our pilgrims and visitors here to Mary's Shrine. Celebrating the Mass with me today is Father Ray Sacca, Father Luke Powers from the Diocese of Madison, Wisconsin, and newly ordained Father Brett Lee from the Diocese of Lafayette, Louisiana. I'd also like to welcome those who are joining us on our live stream broadcast. Welcome to our nation's capital. Welcome to America's Catholic Church. Brothers and sisters, let us now acknowledge our sins and so prepare ourselves to celebrate the sacred mysteries. I confess to Almighty God and to you, my brothers and sisters, that I have greatly sinned in my thoughts and in my words, in what I have done and in what I have failed to do, through my most grievous fault. Therefore, I ask Blessed Mary, Ever Virgin, all the angels and saints, and you, my brothers and sisters, to pray for me to the Lord our God. May Almighty God have mercy on us, forgive us our sins, and bring us to everlasting life.
2: Amen.

0: Let us pray.
1: God of might, giver of every good gift, put into our hearts the love of your name, so that, by deepening our sense of reverence, you may nurture in us what is good, and by your watchful care, keep safe what you have nurtured. Through our Lord Jesus.

A reading from the book of the prophet Jeremiah. You duped me, O Lord, and I let myself be duped. You were too strong for me, and you triumphed. All the day I am an object of laughter. Everyone mocks me. Whenever I speak, I must cry out. Violence and outrage is my message. The word of the Lord has brought me derision and reproach all the day. I say to myself, I will not mention him. I will speak in his name no more. But then it becomes like fire burning in my heart, imprisoned in my bones. I grow weary holding it in.

A reading from the letter of St. Paul to the Romans. I urge you, brothers and sisters, by the mercies of God, to offer your bodies as a living sacrifice, holy and pleasing to God, your spiritual worship. Do not conform yourselves to this age, but be transformed by the renewal of your mind, that you may discern what is the will of God, what is good and pleasing and perfect. The word of the Lord.

Jesus began to show his disciples that he must go to Jerusalem and suffer greatly from the elders, the chief priests, and the scribes, and be killed, and on the third day be raised. Then Peter took Jesus aside and began to rebuke him. God forbid, Lord, no such thing shall ever happen to you. He turned and said to Peter, get behind me, Satan. You're an obstacle to me. You are thinking not as God does, but as human beings do. Then Jesus said to his disciples, whoever wishes to come after me must deny himself, take up his cross, and follow me. For whoever wishes to save his life will lose it, but whoever loses his life for my sake will find it. What profit would there be for one to gain the whole world and forfeit his life? Or what can one give in exchange for his life? For the Son of Man will come with his angels and his Father's glory, and then he will repay all according to his conduct. The Gospel of the Lord.

Most of us have a certain picture in our minds of how life is supposed to go. We make plans, we look ahead, we hope for certain things for ourselves and especially for the people we love. And sometimes life follows those plans. But sometimes it doesn't. Something changes. Something happens that we never expected, and suddenly we find ourselves wondering, Lord, what are you doing? This isn't how I thought things were supposed to go. Now, I imagine there is something of that in Peter's reaction to Jesus today. Remember, it was just last Sunday that Peter made that beautiful profession of faith. You are the Christ, the Son of the living God, he said. So Peter knows who Jesus Christ is. But now he has to learn what following Jesus actually means. And that proves to be much more difficult. When Jesus begins talking about suffering and the cross, Peter immediately pushes back. He says, God forbid, Lord, no such thing shall ever happen to you. And really, can we blame him? Peter loves Jesus. He doesn't want to see him suffer. But Peter also has an idea of how all of this is supposed to work out. And the cross certainly isn't part of it. That is why Jesus' response is so important. He says, you are thinking not as God does, but as human beings do. And there, I think, Jesus puts his finger on something that all of us struggle with. It's one thing to believe in God. It's another thing to trust God when his ways are not our ways. When the answer to our prayer is not the answer we wanted. Or when following him asks more of us than we expected to give. Jeremiah certainly knows something about that. He has done what God asked of him, and instead of making life easier, it has made his life miserable. And finally, Jeremiah had enough. He says, you duped me, O Lord. I love the honesty of that prayer. Jeremiah tells God exactly what is in his heart. He even decides that he will no longer speak God's name. But he can't do it. God's word becomes like fire burning in my heart, we heard, imprisoned in my bones. Difficult as this may be, Jeremiah knows that he cannot simply walk away. And I suspect most of us know something about that as well. You and I know here, following Christ, it's not always easy. There are times when doing what is right costs us something, when forgiving someone is harder than holding on to the hurt, when caring for someone becomes exhausting, when remaining faithful to a promise asks more of us than we thought it would. And this is where the words of Jesus become very real. He says, whoever wishes to come after me must deny himself, take up his cross, and follow me. Jesus is not telling us to go looking for suffering, because there's already enough suffering in the world. And not every unpleasant thing that happens to us should automatically be called a cross, because the cross is something deeper. The cross shows us what love looks like when love costs something. Anyone who has ever truly loved another person knows that eventually love asks us to give something of ourselves. And so that helps us understand what St. Paul means when he tells us, offer your bodies as a living sacrifice, holy and pleasing to God.
most of the time that sacrifice is not dramatic. It happens in the ordinary circumstances of our lives. It is our time when someone needs us. It is our patience when someone is testing it. It is forgiveness when we would rather hold on to resentment. It's doing what is right when something easier is available. And then there's the paradox of the gospel. Whoever wishes to save his life will lose it, but whoever loses his life for my sake will find it. We spend so much of our lives trying to protect what is ours, our time, our comfort, and our plans. And Jesus tells us that the life we are trying to

so hard to hold on to is actually discovered when we learn to give it away. And Jesus does not simply tell us that. He shows us. He goes to the cross. He gives everything. And what looks to Peter like defeat becomes the means of our salvation. Maybe then, the cross before us this week will not be anything dramatic. It may be the person who needs a little more patience from us, that forgiveness we have been withholding, the responsibility we would rather avoid, or the person who simply needs our time when we would rather keep the time for ourselves. Our first instinct may be to ask, how do I get out of this? How do I make this easier? I think Jesus invites us to ask a different question. Lord, how are you asking me to love in this? And I think that might be a good question to take with us this week. When something doesn't go according to plan, when someone tests our patience, when doing the right thing costs us something, before we react, before we walk away, simply ask, Lord, how are you asking me to love in this situation? Because taking up the cross is not simply enduring something difficult. It is allowing even the difficult things in our lives to become places where we learn to love as Christ loves. And maybe, little by little, that is how we begin to do what Jesus asks of us, to think less as the world does and more as God does.

0: I believe in one God, the Father Almighty, maker of heaven and earth, of all things visible and invisible. I believe in one Lord Jesus Christ, the only begotten Son of God, born of the Father before all ages, God from God, light from light, true God from true God, begotten, not made, consubstantial with the Father. Through him all things were made. For us men and for our salvation he came down from heaven, and by the Holy Spirit was incarnate of the Virgin Mary and became man. For our sake he was crucified under Pontius Pilate. He suffered death and was buried, and rose again on the third day, in accordance with the Scriptures. He ascended into heaven, and is seated at the right hand of the Father. He will come again in glory to judge the living and the dead, and his kingdom will have no end. I believe in the Holy Spirit, the Lord, the giver of life, who proceeds from the Father and the Son, who with the Father and the Son is adored and glorified, who has spoken through the prophets. I believe in one holy, Catholic, and apostolic church. I confess one baptism for the forgiveness of sins, and I look forward to the resurrection of the dead and the life of the world to come. Amen. With faith that God is the giver of every good gift, we now raise our voices with trust and confidence.
1: That the sacramental life of the Church may provide us with the grace we need to remain faithful to the demands of our vocations, let us pray to the Lord.
0: Lord, hear our prayer.
1: For world leaders, that God will lead them in the ways of peace, justice, and respect for the dignity of all human life, let us pray to the Lord.
0: Lord, hear our prayer.
1: For victims of severe weather and natural disasters in our country and throughout the world, that they find comfort and relief in the compassionate response of their families and communities, let us pray to the Lord.
0: Lord, hear our prayer.
1: That student, teachers, and school administration may grow in their pursuit of God's wisdom and truth, let us pray to the Lord.
0: Lord, hear our prayer.
1: That many will offer their lives and talents to the service of God and His Church in the priesthood, diaconate, and consecrated religious life, let us pray to the Lord.
0: Lord, hear our prayer.
1: That God will look with love upon the personal intentions and those intentions entrusted to the National Shrine's Prayer Guild Novena by our pilgrims and benefactors. Let us pray to the Lord.
0: Lord, hear our prayer.
1: That all who have died may now have eternal life in the glory of God's heavenly kingdom. Let us pray to the Lord.
0: Lord, hear our prayer. Lord our God, give your people the joy of hearing your word, and let every gift we receive from you bring glory to your name. Through Christ our Lord.
1: Amen.
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0: Pray, brothers and sisters, that my sacrifice and yours may be acceptable to God, the Almighty Father.
1: May the Lord accept the sacrifice at your hands for the praise and glory of his name, for our good and all his holy church.
0: May this sacred offering, O Lord, confer on us always the blessing of salvation, that what it celebrates in mystery, it may accomplish in power through Christ our Lord.
2: Amen.
0: The Lord be with you.
3: And with your spirit.
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0: Let us give thanks to the Lord our God.
3: It is right and just.
0: It is truly right and just, our duty and our salvation always and everywhere to give you thanks, Lord, Holy Father, Almighty and Eternal God. For you so loved the world that in your mercy you sent us the Redeemer to live like us in all things but sin, so that you might love in us what you loved in your Son, by whose obedience we have been restored to those gifts of yours that by sinning we had lost in disobedience. And so, Lord, with all the angels and saints, we too give you thanks as an exaltation we acclaim.

You are indeed holy, O Lord, and all you have created rightly gives you praise. For through your Son, our Lord Jesus Christ, by the power and working of the Holy Spirit, you give life to all things and make them holy. And you never cease to gather a people to yourself, so that from the rising of the sun to its setting, a pure sacrifice may be offered to your name. Therefore, O Lord, we humbly implore you, by the same Spirit, graciously make holy these gifts we have brought to you for consecration.

that they may become the body and blood of your Son, our Lord Jesus Christ, at whose command we celebrate these mysteries. For on the night he was betrayed, he himself took bread, and giving you thanks, he said the blessing, broke the bread, and gave it to his disciples, saying, "Take this, all of you, and eat of it. For this is my body, which will be given up for you."

In a similar way, when supper was ended, he took the chalice, and giving you thanks, he said the blessing and gave the chalice to his disciples, saying, "Take this, all of you, and drink from it, for this is the chalice of my blood, the blood of the new and eternal covenant, which will be poured out for you and for many for the forgiveness of sins. Do this in memory of me."

0: Therefore, O Lord, as we celebrate the memorial of the saving passion of your Son, his wondrous resurrection and ascension into heaven, and as we look forward to his second coming, we offer you in thanksgiving this holy and living sacrifice. Look, we pray, upon the oblation of your church, and recognizing the sacrificial victim by whose death you will to reconcile us to yourself, grant that we, who are nourished by the body and blood of your Son, and filled with his Holy Spirit, may become one body, one spirit in Christ.
1: May he make of us an eternal offering to you, so that we may obtain an inheritance with your elect, especially with the most blessed Virgin Mary, Mother of God, with blessed Joseph, her spouse, with your blessed apostles and glorious martyrs, and with all the saints on whose constant intercession in your presence we rely for unfailing help.
2: May this sacrifice of our reconciliation, we pray, O Lord, advance the peace and salvation of all the world. 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Listen graciously to the prayers of this family whom you have summoned before you. 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
3: To our departed brothers and sisters, and to all who are pleasing to you at their passing from this life, give kind admittance to your kingdom, that we hope to enjoy forever the fullness of your glory, through Christ our Lord, through whom you bestow on the world all that is good.

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0: Lord Jesus Christ, who said to your apostles, "Peace I leave you, my peace I give you," look not on our sins, but on the faith of your church, and graciously grant her peace and unity in accordance with your will, who live and reign forever and ever.
1: Amen.
0: The peace of the Lord be with you always.
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0: Behold the Lamb of God. Behold him who takes away the sins of the world. Blessed are those called to the supper of the Lamb.
1: Lord, I am not worthy that you should enter under my roof, but only say the word, and my soul shall be healed.

Each year, the National Shrine invites volunteers to assist at our liturgies and to welcome the many pilgrims who visit. We are especially in need of lectors, altar servers, extraordinary ministers of Holy Communion, tour guides, information desk receptionists, and members of the Knights of Columbus who would be available to serve as shrine ushers. If you are interested, please stop by the Upper Church Sacristy after Mass to fill out a volunteer form. Thank you for considering this service to the Church and the National Shrine. Today's second collection is for the preservation of the Basilica of the National Shrine of the Immaculate Conception. Your generosity to this collection will be greatly appreciated to keep the Basilica a beautiful sacred space for prayer and pilgrimage. Thank you for your kind generosity.

Let us pray. Renewed by this bread from the heavenly table, we beseech you, Lord, that being the food of charity, it may confirm our

0: The Lord be with you.
1: And with your spirit.
2: Bow down for the blessing.
0: May the weakness of your devoted people stir your compassion, O Lord, we pray. And let their faithful pleading win your mercy, that what they do not presume upon by their merits, they may receive by your generous pardon, through Christ our Lord.
1: Amen.
0: And may the blessing of Almighty God, the Father, and the Son, and the Holy Spirit come down on you and remain with you forever.
2: Amen. Go in peace, glorifying the Lord by your life. Thanks be to God.

I came on this pilgrimage to accompany the Lord because when I was in high school, I had an incredible experience where I felt the Lord's presence in adoration with Jesus in the Eucharist. And I felt the call to be able to share him with others.

It's important to seek God in the Eucharist because He brings us all together in the faith as Catholics. And if we seek Him, He will

felt God's love and peace through everything in life that's been through, because you don't have to show it perfect. You can just come and be not in a perfect prayer, but just be willing to say yes and continue to sit in His presence. Well, I sing for the Lord because I grew up in music ministry with my family in the church, and when I got to college, I felt the call to continue to use my gifts that He gave me for Him. I was kind of reluctant at first, but it was very clear that the Lord was calling me to use my gifts to show His love and to really bring others to Him. I see my Lord in others, and I see how He works in my life, and see where He tells me to trust Him, because He continues to provide for me, even when I have my doubts about that. And He brings peace that I can't find anywhere else. And so it's really important for me to continue to seek the Lord out in the faith, and to seek Him in other people.

0: Hi, I'm Kim Alex, and behind me are about six of my eight kids. We are here at the Walk to Mary. We have been blessed to do 7 of the miles, and we are going to be doing another 7, praying for their future vocations, and we're praying for a spouse of one of my best friends. God be willing, she finds someone who's in their 30s who loves the Lord just as much as she does. This is our 4th Walk to Mary as a family. We are blessed to be here on this beautiful day. The sun is out. Our first 7 miles were great getting to meet other pilgrims. And we are so excited to do the next 7 miles to be able to pray for all the intentions, especially for the conclave, right? And for our family members who are getting married next week, that they have a beautiful sacramental marriage. We have been praying a rosary together, and anytime that we feel our feet hurting, we offer it up, and these next 7 miles we'll be singing all different praises to our Blessed Mother. So the Jubilee year is very special to us. We have 8 beautiful children and a 9th up in heaven that we named Hope. So the fact that this is the Jubilee year of Hope means so much to our family. My husband and I just got back from a 10-day pilgrimage in Fatima and Lourdes. We got back on Thursday, and here we are Saturday getting to see another Mary in sight. So we'll be praying for all the intentions that our next Pope has, as well as our previous Pope had as well.
1: Hi, my name is Isabella Alex. Yes, I'm 16 and I love walking, I love my family, and I love Mary. So come to the Walk to Mary.

0: It's been like 2 months.
1: Honor the father. Whoever honors his father, for the Lord honor the father.
2: Like just telling my mom today that I, you know, was coming back to do crucifixion.

0: Emily's the only thing that's going to be there for you.
1: After How crazy is that? That's the first person to die and go to heaven after confessing his sins. That's like the beginning of the New Testament, right?
2: MJ quote about his losses.
0: Welcome back to Faith Unscripted. I'm your host, JP.
1: And my name's Andrew.
0: And I'm excited to be back. I was on vacation. I was in Europe for a little bit. But I guess I gotta be real. It's been like 2 months. but I'm excited to get back into it. Because like I said, I feel like this grows my relationship with God, which was my first idea of starting this podcast with Andrew. Mm-hmm. To read books of the Bible that we never really read, which is mainly the Old Testament, right?
1: Right.
0: So yeah, I'm excited to be back.
1: I'm excited too. So while he was gone, I did come back and I did one episode alone. And that was definitely a unique experience, but I finished up the Book of Wisdom. And then now we're in the Book of Sirach. So I think we're on chapter 3. So that's what we'll be starting from the top here. But
0: yeah,
1: it has been a few weeks. So this might be, we might be a little rusty today, but that's all right. I'm trying to think. Is there anything that happened that we should?
0: Not really. Maybe I'm just going to do the prayer and let's dive right into it.
1: Okay. All right.
0: Father and the Son and the Holy Spirit, God, I pray for your strength. I know that we can't do this life without you. We need you in our toughest moments. Pray for whoever's going through a really hard time in life, that you show them your face, who you are, and you get them through that. You show them that it's brighter on the other side. I pray that we sink in the words that we're going to read today. And we take it into our daily lives. Pray that you change people that don't know you and get them to you. Amen. Father and Son, Amen. Spirit. So chapter 3.
1: Go for it.
0: Duties towards parents and others. Listen to me, your father, O children, and act accordingly that you may be kept in safety. For the Lord honored the father above the children, and he confirmed the right of the mother over her sons. Whoever honors his father atones for sins and preserves himself from them. When he prays, he is heard. And whoever glorifies his mother like one who lays up treasure, whoever honors his father will be gladdened by his own children. And when he prays, he will be heard. Whoever glorifies his father will have long life. And whoever obeys the Lord will refresh his mother. He will serve his parents as his masters. Honor your father by word and deed, that a blessing from him may come upon you.
1: I feel like you just stop. So that's
0: the end of
1: verse 8. Okay. So I feel like this is kind of true though. Like whoever honors his father will be gladdened by his own children. I haven't seen that yet, but, and when he prays, he will be heard. Whoever glorifies his father will have a long life, and whoever obeys the Lord will refresh his mother. I can say that whenever I do what I can to grow in my faith and like just telling my mom today that I, was coming back to do the podcast today, like she's so happy, and he was there. We just got out of the gym. We walked out. My mom, sure enough, is walking right there. And so we're like, oh, we're just getting out of the gym and heading over to do the podcast soon. And she was just so happy, like she was kind of like refreshed. And so I feel like that's just kind of a funny thing. I don't know.
0: I guess for me, it's like, because with getting older, but you realize that your parents have lived twice the life that you have lived. Mm-hmm. And sometimes, when you're going through something, people on the outside can have a better perspective of what's going on. And usually your parents are the best advisors. And that's why people sometimes get mad at your dad or your mom, because they tell you something you don't want to hear. And it can be a hard pill to swallow sometimes, but it's the truth. And they only tell you that because they love you. And that's a way to honor them, to listen to them, right? Knowing family's the only thing that's going to be there for you.
1: Mm-hmm. Yeah.
0: It's more valuable than money.
1: There's something I heard somewhere that the love a mother has for her son is the greatest love in the world. Like there's nowhere in your life will you ever be loved more by anyone than your own mother. And then the other thing is about your father is the only man in the world that wants you to be more successful than him is your dad.
0: Mm-hmm.
1: Like, he's looking out for you. He wants you to be more successful than himself. With everyone else, like your friends, like there's a little bit of like maybe envy or jealousy. Maybe you want to be like a little bit better than them, you know? So when you hear that they are successful and they are doing well, like maybe deep down, like your pride is hurt, you know, but not with your dad, which is something that's like, he actually takes pride in your success.
0: Mm-hmm.
1: And the only man to do that too.
0: Verse 9, for a father's blessing strengthens the house of the children, but a mother's curse uproots their foundations. Do not glorify yourself by dishonoring your father, for your father's dishonor is no glory to you. For a man's glory comes from honoring his father, and it is a disgrace for children not to respect their mother. O son, help your father in his old age, and do not grieve him as long as he lives. Even if he is lacking in understanding, show forbearance, and do not despise him all the days of his life. For kindness to a father will not be forgotten, and against your sins it will be credited to you. A house raised in justice to you. In the day of your affliction, it will be remembered in your favor, as frost and fair weather. Your sins will melt away. Whoever forsakes his father is like a blasphemer, and whoever angers his mother is cursed by the Lord. My son, perform your tasks in meekness. Then you will be loved more than a giver of gifts. The greater you are, the more you must humble yourself, so you will find favor with God. There are many who are noble and renowned, but it is to the humble that he reveals his mysteries. For the great is the might of the Lord. He is glorified by the humble. Seek not what is too difficult for you, nor investigate what is beyond your power. Reflect upon what has been assigned to you, and do not be curious about many of his works. For you do not need to see with your eyes what is hidden. Do not meddle in what is beyond your tasks, for matters too great for human understanding have been shown you. For their hasty judgment has led many astray, and wrong opinion has caused their thoughts to slip. A stubborn mind will be afflicted at the end, and whoever loves anger will perish by it. A stubborn mind will be burdened by troubles, and the sinner will heap sin upon sin. The affliction of the proud has no healing, for a plant of wickedness has taken root in them, though it will not be perceived. The mind of the wise man will ponder the words of the wise, and an attentive ear is a wise man's desire. Water extinguishes a blazing fire, so almsgiving atones for sin. Whoever repays favors gives thought to the future. At the moment of his falling, he will find support.
2: What stood out to me is like when he said, if you honor your father, your sins will melt away. Right? Like, like every time you commit a sin, it's like, if I were to like put a nail in this table, right? With a, what's it called? A hammer. If I hammer it down, that's the sin, right? But then I take it out. Your sins are forgiven, but the hole is still there.
3: Right.
2: The damage is still done, right? So you got to make up for your sins in this life or in purgatory. I think that's the whole point of purgatory. If you go to, if you die with too many holes on your table, you gotta be cleansed in order to enter the heaven, right? Because you gotta be as innocent as a child, as Jesus once said. So, yeah, that stood out to me. I guess, look, like taking care of your parents, it's a good way to put in the work to become a better person in general.
1: Yeah. One thing that I try to do with that is, I mean, plenary indulgence.
2: Yeah.
1: Where that's like where it wipes the stain of sins. That's what, I don't know if there's a word for that. That's just what I know it by is the stain. Like that's, all sin has a stain. It's kind of like the holes that are left behind or like the stain of sin on your heart, on your soul. And it's one way to clean it up and to re-purify your soul is plenary indulgence, where it completely cleans your soul. I forgot where I was going with that.
2: It's fine.
1: Okay, but one thing that stood out to me was when it said, my son, perform your tasks in meekness, then you will be loved more than a giver of gifts. The greater you are, the more you must humble yourself. That kind of stood out because I feel like there's a lot of people that in life and even myself, like when I do something good, it's like really nice. It feels really nice to be recognized by the good things that you do. You know, yeah. if you, you know, wanted to, you know, like, for example, like mowing, like doing chores around the house, like mowing the lawn, you know, it's nice to like do that. And afterwards be like recognized, like, you know, my parents will say, oh, who mowed the lawn? And I'll, and you know, I get like a little bit of a, you know, appreciation from doing, for doing that. And it's nice to be recognized, but it kind of made me think, like, when you perform your tasks in meekness, and the greater you are, you must, the more you must be humble yourself. It's whatever you don't get rewarded on earth, God will reward you in heaven. And that's one thing that I think a lot of the saints had down, is like they performed a lot of good tasks and they never seek a reward on earth because they knew they wanted to save it. They wanted to do things in private.
2: Yeah.
1: Because that all that meant is that their reward in heaven would be greater. You know?
2: And you can also look at it as like, look at Peter, like he was a thief before he met Jesus, you know? Mm-hmm. A lot of the saints were like Mary of Magdalene also.
1: Yeah.
2: She was a prostitute.
1: Right.
2: And they're like saints now, you know? So there's always like forgiveness.
1: No matter what you've done in life,
2: yeah.
1: You can be like your sins can be forgiven, you know? Like
2: the first confession in the Passion of Christ. You know what it is?
1: No, I actually, to be honest, I've never watched the Passion of Christ.
2: It's crazy. It's when
1: my family watches it every year, but I just been, there was one time where I walked in on the scene of the crucifixion.
2: Yeah.
1: And a crow, it was like the end of the movie, but a crow came and like started pecking at some dude's eye. And
2: that
1: like,
2: thief.
1: Oh, I just.
2: But I think of it as the first confession ever as when they're hung up on the cross with the two thieves and the thief is like, forgive me for I have sinned. And Jesus looks at him and he's like, you're forgiven. You will be with me in paradise.
1: Mm-hmm.
2: That's like the first confession like ever, you know, that's really cool because wow. All he had to do is repent and he went to heaven that day. Which mm-hmm. is crazy.
1: Yeah.
2: After
1: how crazy is that? That's the first person to die and go to heaven after confessing his sins. That's like the beginning of the New Testament, right?
2: Yeah.
1: Well, I guess the beginning of the New Testament is, you know.
2: Yeah, it's a very powerful scene.
1: Yeah.
2: Yeah.
1: That is so.
2: I want to read it. Hold on. Give me 1 second. I got to find it.
1: Which book of the Bible is that in?
2: It's going to be
1: John, because John was there to the end. It'd be John. John was the only one that was there to the end.
2: Oh, here. Verse 39. One of the criminals who were hanged railed at him, saying, are you not the Christ? Save yourself and us. But the other one rebuked him, saying, do you not fear God, since you are under the same sentence of condemnation? And we indeed justly, for we are receiving the due reward for our deeds. But this man has done nothing wrong. And he said, Jesus, remember me when you come in your kingly power. And Jesus said to him, truly I say to you, today you will be with me in paradise.
1: That is so cool.
2: Yeah.
1: I just got chills right now.
2: Yeah.
1: But honestly, like, when he I thought John, I always heard that John was there to the end. But
2: don't like all the gospels say the passion in a different way? They like all the.
1: Dude, I don't know. That's what I would have thought.
2: Differently than John, and then Mark wrote it differently than John.
1: Yeah, but I heard that John was the one that was the last one there. All the other disciples or all the other apostles left, but John stayed there with Mary.
2: Yeah.
1: And then Jesus said, behold your mother. Mm-hmm. And then he said to Mary, he said, behold your son. And that's where he was telling all of us that we can all see Mary as our mother too.
2: Yeah.
1: But like, I would think that John would have a more detailed crucifixion than anyone else, but it's pretty hold on, I'm on the wrong page. Oh yeah, okay, yeah, well, we can read this another time.
2: Yeah, we'll get it.
1: We'll get there at some point.
2: Let's start with chapter 4.
1: Okay, chapter 4 of Sirach.
2: Sorry.
1: So chapter 4 is, my son, deprive not the poor of his life. Hold on 1 second.
2: We're back doing this.
1: Alright. Chapter 4 verse 1. So, my son, deprive not the poor of his living, and do not keep needy eyes waiting. Do not grieve the one who is hungry, nor anger the man in want. not add to the troubles of an angry mind, nor delay your gift to a beggar. Do not reject an afflicted suppliant, nor turn your face away from the poor. Do not avert your eye from the needy, nor give a man occasion to curse you. For if in bitterness of soul he calls down a curse upon you, his Creator will hear his prayer. Dang. It's kind of, anytime anybody curses you, God hears that.
2: Mm-hmm.
1: Verse 7, make yourself beloved in the congregation. Bow your head low to a great man. Incline your ear to the poor and answer him peacefully and gently. Deliver him who is wronged from the hand of the wrongdoer, and do not be faint-hearted in judging a case. Be like a father to orphans, and instead of a husband to their mother, you will be like, be like a father to the orphans, and instead of a husband to their mother,
2: you will then be like a son of the Most High, and he will love you more than he does your mother.
1: All right, let's just keep going.
3: All right.
1: I need to come back to this. 11. Do you know what that means? Be like a father to your orphans, and instead of a husband to their mother, you will be like the son of the Most High, and he will love you more than your mother. I feel like it's just kind of a weird way to say whatever he's trying to say. I don't know.
2: Yeah.
1: Okay.
2: Let's keep going.
1: Verse 11. Wisdom breathes life into their sons and gives help to those who seek her. Whoever loves her loves life. This is the same thing where her means wisdom. He's talking about wisdom whenever he says her.
2: Mm-hmm.
1: Whoever loves her loves life. And those who seek her early will win the Lord's good favor. Whoever holds her fast will obtain glory, and the Lord will bless the place she enters. Those who serve her will minister to the Holy One. The Lord loves those who love her. And who obeys her will judge the nations. He who obeys her will judge the nations, and whoever gives heed to her will dwell secure. If he has faith in her, he will obtain her, and his descendants will remain in possession of her. For she will walk with him in disguise, and at first she will put him to the test. She will bring fear and cowardice upon him, and torment him by her discipline, until he holds her in his thoughts, and she trusts him. So he's kind of saying it's not easy to be wise.
2: Yeah.
1: Like before you get there, you're going to have to live a hard life and you'll learn from that. Probably learn from your hard experiences and then.
2: It's the only way to get better. Like Michael Jordan said.
1: What did Michael Jordan say?
2: He said that all his losses, I can't remember exactly what he said, but it turned them into what he here. MJ quote about his losses. Failure was the foundation of my success.
1: That's a good one.
2: I've missed more than 9,000 shots in my career. I've lost almost 300 games 26 times. I've been trusted to take the game-winning shot and missed. I've failed over and over again in my life, and that's why I succeed. Kind of the same thing. It's how you get wisdom, right? By falling, but picking yourself back up.
1: Mm-hmm.
2: And that's when you become wise because you've lived through dark times in your life, you know?
1: Mm-hmm.
2: You're going to have to suffer to get it.
1: Mm-hmm.
2: Yeah. Let's keep going. Verse what?
1: Verse 18. Then she will come straight back to him and strengthen him, and she will gladden him and will reveal her secrets to him. And store up for him knowledge and the discernment of what is right. But if he goes astray, she will forsake him and give him over into the hands of his foe. Observe the right time and beware of evil. Do not bring shame on yourself, for there is a shame which brings sin, and there's a shame which is glory and favor. Do not show partiality to your own harm or deference to your downfall. Do not refrain from speaking at the crucial time, and do not hide your wisdom.

0: For wisdom is known through speech, and education through the words of the tongue. Never speak against the truth, but be mindful of your ignorance. Do not be ashamed to confess your sins, and do not try to stop the current of a river. Do not subject yourself to a foolish fellow, nor show partiality to a ruler. Strive even to death for the truth, and the Lord will fight for you. Do not be reckless in your speech, or sluggish and remiss in your deeds. Do not be like a lion in your home, nor be a fault finder with your servants. Let not your hand be extended to receive, but withdrawn when it is time to repay.
1: Yeah, I mean, that's pretty good. I feel like people always listen to the man who has the best vocabulary, right? Sounds more professional.
0: Mm-hmm.
1: And who's always real, right? You can tell when someone's real to himself, when he's not bluffing or just saying, like people can tell when someone's like always like over exaggerated and is like always or like a liar or and that just puts dirt inside of you. And I think that's what he's saying, like what was that verse? Do not be like a lion in your home, nor be a fault finder with your servants. Like people also like saying like, don't make yourself the victim and own up to your mistakes, right? Because it's always easy to take the easy path out of things, but sometimes you gotta be a man and own up to your mistakes and where they lead you. Because every time you commit a sin, there will be, the devil always pays you back for it, you know?
0: Mm-hmm.
1: So yeah, do not be reckless in your speech. Don't make yourself the victim, and don't be a lion in your home. Your home has always got to be like a place of peace. You know, like mm-hmm. You're, it's good. Like you can tell when you walk into someone's house and it's like, you can feel peace, or you can feel, I don't know if it's just me, but I can feel like when there's peace at a place or when it's just like, I'm not at peace, you know? But yeah, I'm striving to get wisdom right now. I'm sure it's never going to be like consecutive, like it's not going to be peaches and cream. Life's not going to be peaches and cream. I'm about to be 27 years old and I feel like I'm a better I feel like at this point in my life, I'm at 1% better every day. I go through. Every time you go through something hard in life, you got to take it and become a better person and not let yourself down, you know, and always pick yourself back up.
0: Mm-hmm.
1: Always pick yourself back up and keep going. Never throw the towel.
0: Consistency is key. That's one thing that I learned. I also heard, like, even for something as simple as like building good habits, like going to the gym. There's some guy, I don't know who he is, but I heard this story about this one guy who, when someone gets on a kick to like want to go to the gym and want to get in shape and everything, they can go a little too hard at first. They go work out for 2 hours the first time back in years, and they'll be so sore and so tired from that workout that they can't do it the next day.
1: Yeah.
0: Or they're just kind of like stuck in bed, you know? What this one guy did is he, after work every day, he went to the gym for 10 minutes. That's all he said he was going to do. And every day he went and he only did 10 minutes. And as soon as 10 minutes were up, he walked out of there. And he did that for months. And his purpose there was to be consistent and build the habit first before he started building his weights and you know, doing crazier workouts. And from that, he built the habit, the foundation of a habit to continue. And it's the same thing with everything. I mean, really, like with your spiritual life, with, you know, relationships, with work, with anything, just to build the good habits, the foundation of good habits, and then grow from there instead of trying to just climb Mount Everest on day one. You know, it takes training, practice.
1: Yeah. Just take it little by little.
0: Mm-hmm.
1: Like if you want to start getting into reading the Bible, maybe you just read like a few verses per day and not mm-hmm. overwhelm yourself with reading a whole chapter, you know? That's how we're doing it. It's working, you know.
0: No, it's actually worked a lot for me. Like, I did not read the Bible before starting this podcast months ago. And now, like, I actually got so excited. My mom got me a new Bible. Awesome. It's awesome. Like, I love this Bible. It's huge too. It's a Catholic study Bible. So it's like, you know, like 4 or 5 inches tall. You know, it's like, it's pretty sweet. I love it.
1: Yeah.
0: And it's got all these, it's so cool. But I never, like, she got me this Bible. Like,
1: yeah, you got all the highlighters too for instance.
0: Yeah, I did. I got highlighters. I got all kinds of stuff. Like, I'm so excited about it. And like, if she got me that gift like a year ago, I would have just like put it on the shelf.
1: Yeah.
0: And it wouldn't have gotten me this excited. But now, like, since I'm actually like I read the Bible here for this podcast, but I also do my own thing on the side, like day, you know, I just read different scriptures. And I just think that I really want the Bible to conform. I want to conform my heart, you know, to be more like Jesus. And the way to do that is to spend time with, you know, in his word.
1: Mm-hmm.
0: And that's what I'm trying to do. I'm trying to just be more like him. Like, you become who you surround yourself with. And this, like, surrounding by praying the Bible, it's like you surrounding yourself with the wisdom of God and with Jesus, you know, and the more time I spend with scripture, the more I'll be like him, which is our goal, right?
1: Yeah, and if you don't like reading, you can just also put it in the car. YouTube has a lot of good, like, falling asleep videos, very like aesthetic, cozy videos, like while you were listening.
0: They do. We listened to one last night.
1: Yeah. Like, there's like rain and thunder in the back, and it's just like Jesus is like in a campfire, and it's like this dude's like reading the Gospel of John. It's like pretty cool.
0: Yeah.
1: It's pretty calming.
0: I think it's called like Scriptures with or
1: just like look up in YouTube. Scriptures to Fall Asleep To. And you'll see a ton of good videos options. I'm sure you guys will like it. But I'm glad to be back. We'll be back next week. Is there anything you want to say before I close out?
0: No, I think that's it for me. Yeah.
1: We'll be back with
0: good to be back.
1: New Bible next episode.
0: I will bring my new Bible next episode, actually. I'll show it off.
1: All right. Well, thank you guys. Thank you for listening to us today. We'll be back next week.

0: Hi, I'm from Medjugorje. I'm Gabriela, and I enjoy Mudfest. This is my fourth year, and I love people here, and I love dancing.
1: Maybe a message for young people who didn't come here.
0: They should come here.
1: Okay, thank you.